clearing. Lows in the upper 40s. Sunday, sunny. Highs around 80. Sunday night, mostly clear. Lows in the lower 50s. Memorial Day, sunny. Highs in the mid-80s. Monday night, mostly clear in the evening, then becoming partly cloudy. Lows in the upper 50s. Tuesday, mostly sunny. Highs in the mid-80s. At 7 p.m., in Sioux City, the temperature was 57 and the dew point 38. The relative humidity was 48%. Wind was northwest at 15 miles an hour. The pressure was 30.21 inches and steady. Elsewhere in northwest Iowa, Morris was partly sunny and 55. Sheldon was cloudy and 54. Spencer was cloudy and 53. Storm Lake was partly sunny and 52. Other conditions across the northern plains, farther east in Iowa, it was cloudy, and temperatures were between 53 and 54 degrees. In eastern Nebraska, temperatures were between 56 and 60 degrees. At Norfolk, it was sunny. It was partly sunny at Lincoln and Omaha. In eastern South Dakota, skies ranged from partly sunny to cloudy, and temperatures were between 53 and 56 degrees. And in southern Minnesota, it was cloudy, and temperatures were between 49 and 52 degrees. Once again, at 7 p.m. Sioux City had a temperature of 57. A weather message for the following counties in Iowa, Sioux, O'Brien, Plymouth, Cherokee, Woodbury and Ida, and the following counties in Nebraska, Dixon and Dakota, and Union, South Dakota. Frost advisory in effect from 1 a.m. to 8 a.m. Wednesday. What? Temperatures as low as 34 will result in frost formation. Where? Portions of northwest and west central Iowa, southwest Minnesota, northeast Nebraska and east central, south central and southeast South Dakota. When? From 1 a.m. to 8 a.m. Wednesday. Impacts. Frost could kill sensitive outdoor vegetation if left uncovered. A weather message for the following county, Monona, Iowa, and the following counties in Nebraska, Thurston and Burt. Frost advisory in effect from 1 a.m. to 8 a.m. Wednesday. What? Temperatures as low as 35 will result in frost formation. Where? Portions of west central Iowa and east central and northeast Nebraska. When? From 1 a.m. to 8 a.m. Wednesday. Impacts. Frost could harm sensitive outdoor vegetation. Sensitive outdoor plants may be killed if left uncovered. The current time is 7:06 p.m. Central Daylight Time. Operating on a frequency of 162.475 MHz, this is NOAA Weather Radio Station WXL62, broadcasting from a transmitter near Lawton, Iowa. Our program originates from the National Weather Service in Sioux Falls and serves Sioux City and the surrounding Siouxland area. This hazardous weather outlook is for northwest Iowa, west central Iowa, southwest Minnesota, northeast Nebraska, central South Dakota, east central South Dakota, south central South Dakota, and southeast South Dakota. For today and tonight, patchy drizzle may lead to reduced visibility through the daybreak. Lows tonight fall into the 30s, leading to frost and freeze conditions across the region into Wednesday morning. Protect sensitive vegetation. For Wednesday through Monday, additional chances for showers and thunderstorms return Thursday afternoon through Friday. Spotter activation is not expected at this time. Your National Weather Service forecast for Siouxland. Frost advisory in effect from 1 a.m. to 8 a.m. Wednesday. Tonight, mostly clear. Lows in the mid-30s. North winds 10 to 15 miles an hour, becoming northeast around 5 miles an hour after midnight. Wednesday, mostly sunny in the morning, then becoming mostly cloudy. Patchy frost in the morning. Highs in the upper 50s. East winds around 5 miles an hour. Wednesday night, mostly cloudy. A slight chance of showers after midnight. Lows in the lower 40s. East winds around 5 miles an hour. Chance of rain 20%. Thursday, partly sunny. A slight chance of showers in the morning. Highs in the lower 60s. Southeast.

Winds 10 to 15 miles an hour. Chance of rain 20%. Thursday night, cloudy. A slight chance of showers in the evening, then a chance of showers with a slight chance of thunderstorms after midnight. Lows in the mid-40s. East winds 10 to 15 miles an hour. Chance of rain 50%. Friday, showers likely. A slight chance of thunderstorms in the morning, then a chance of thunderstorms in the afternoon. Highs in the lower 60s. Chance of rain 70%. Friday night, mostly cloudy. A chance of showers and thunderstorms in the evening. Lows in the mid-40s. Chance of rain 50%. Saturday, cloudy in the morning, then becoming partly sunny. Warmer with highs in the lower 70s. Saturday night, partly cloudy in the evening, then clearing. Lows in the upper 40s. Sunday, sunny. Highs around 80. Sunday night, mostly clear. Lows in the lower 50s. Memorial Day, sunny. Highs in the mid-80s. Monday night, mostly clear in the evening, then becoming partly cloudy. Lows in the upper 50s. Tuesday, mostly sunny. Highs in the mid-80s. At 7 p.m., in Sioux City, the temperature was 57, and the dew point 38. The relative humidity was 48%. Wind was northwest at 15 miles an hour. The pressure was 30.21 inches and steady. Elsewhere in northwest Iowa, Morris was partly sunny and 55. Sheldon was cloudy and 54. Spencer was cloudy and 53. Storm Lake was partly sunny and 52. Other conditions across the northern plains, farther east in Iowa, it was cloudy, and temperatures were between 53 and 54 degrees. In eastern Nebraska, temperatures were between 56 and 60 degrees. At Norfolk, it was sunny. It was partly sunny at Lincoln and Omaha. In eastern South Dakota, skies ranged from partly sunny to cloudy, and temperatures were between 53 and 56 degrees. And in southern Minnesota, it was cloudy, and temperatures were between 49 and 52 degrees. Once again, at 7 p.m. Sioux City had a temperature of 57. At 7 p.m., in Sioux City, the temperature was 57, and the dew point 38. The relative humidity was 48%. Wind was northwest at 15 miles an hour. The pressure was 30.21 inches and steady. Elsewhere in northwest Iowa, Morris was partly sunny and 55. Sheldon was cloudy and 54. Cherokee was mostly sunny and 54. Spencer was cloudy and 53. Storm Lake was mostly sunny and 52. Other conditions across the northern plains, farther east in Iowa, it was cloudy, and temperatures were between 53 and 54 degrees. In eastern Nebraska, skies ranged from mostly sunny to partly sunny, and temperatures were between 56 and 60 degrees. In eastern South Dakota, skies ranged from partly sunny to cloudy, and temperatures were between 53 and 56 degrees. And in southern Minnesota, it was cloudy, and temperatures were between 49 and 52 degrees. Once again, at 7 p.m. Sioux City had a temperature of 57. A weather message for the following counties in Iowa, Sioux, O'Brien, Plymouth, Cherokee, Woodbury and Ida, and the following counties in Nebraska, Dixon and Dakota, and Union, South Dakota. Frost advisory in effect from 1 a.m. to 8 a.m. Wednesday. What? Temperatures as low as 34 will result in frost formation. Where? Portions of northwest and west central Iowa, southwest Minnesota, northeast Nebraska and east central, south central and southeast South Dakota. When? From 1 a.m. to 8 a.m. Wednesday. Impacts. Frost could kill sensitive outdoor vegetation if left uncovered. A weather message for the following county, Monona, Iowa, and the following counties, in Nebraska, Thurston and Burt. Frost advisory in effect from 1 a.m. to 8 a.m. Wednesday. What? Temperatures as low as 35 will result in frost formation. Where? Portions of west central Iowa and east central and northeast Nebraska. When? From 1 a.m. to 8 a.m. Wednesday. Impacts.

lead to reduced visibility through the daybreak. Lows tonight fall into the 30s, leading to frost and freeze conditions across the region into Wednesday morning. Protect sensitive vegetation. For Wednesday through Monday, additional chances for showers and thunderstorms return Thursday afternoon through Friday. Spotter activation is not expected at this time. Your National Weather Service forecast for Siouxland. Frost advisory in effect from 1 a.m. to 8 a.m. Wednesday. Tonight, mostly clear. Lows in the mid-30s. North winds 10 to 15 miles an hour, becoming northeast around 5 miles an hour after midnight. Wednesday, mostly sunny in the morning, then becoming mostly cloudy. Patchy frost in the morning. Highs in the upper 50s. East winds around 5 miles an hour. Wednesday night, mostly cloudy. A slight chance of showers after midnight. Lows in the lower 40s. East winds around 5 miles an hour. Chance of rain 20%. Thursday, partly sunny. A slight chance of showers in the morning. Highs in the lower 60s. Southeast winds 10 to 15 miles an hour. Chance of rain 20%. Thursday night, cloudy. A slight chance of showers in the evening, then a chance of showers with a slight chance of thunderstorms after midnight. Lows in the mid-40s. East winds 10 to 15 miles an hour. Chance of rain 50%. Friday, showers likely. A slight chance of thunderstorms in the morning, then a chance of thunderstorms in the afternoon. Highs in the lower 60s. Chance of rain 70%. Friday night, mostly cloudy. A chance of showers and thunderstorms in the evening. Lows in the mid-40s. Chance of rain 50%. Saturday, cloudy in the morning, then becoming partly sunny. Warmer with highs in the lower 70s. Saturday night, partly cloudy in the evening, then clearing. Lows in the upper 40s. Sunday, sunny. Highs around 80. Sunday night, mostly clear. Lows in the lower 50s. Memorial Day, sunny. Highs in the mid-80s. Monday night, mostly clear in the evening, then becoming partly cloudy. Lows in the upper 50s. Tuesday, mostly sunny. Highs in the mid-80s. At 7 p.m., in Sioux City, the temperature was 57 and the dew point 38. The relative humidity was 48%. Wind was northwest at 15 miles an hour. The pressure was 30.21 inches and steady. Elsewhere in northwest Iowa, Morris was partly sunny and 55. Sheldon was cloudy and 54. Cherokee was mostly sunny and 54. Spencer was cloudy and 53. Storm Lake was mostly sunny and 52. Other conditions across the northern plains, farther east in Iowa, it was cloudy, and temperatures were between 53 and 54 degrees. In eastern Nebraska, skies ranged from mostly sunny to partly sunny, and temperatures were between 56 and 60 degrees. In eastern South Dakota, skies ranged from partly sunny to cloudy, and temperatures were between 53 and 56 degrees. And in southern Minnesota, it was cloudy, and temperatures were between 49 and 52 degrees. Once again, at 7 p.m., Sioux City had a temperature of 57. The Sioux City, Iowa climate summary for this evening, as of 4 p.m., May 19, 2026. Today's high temperature was 58 degrees. The normal high is 74. Today's low temperature was 44 degrees. The normal low is 50. No precipitation fell today, which leaves the monthly total at 0.87 inches. This is 1.40 inches below the normal amount of 2.27 inches for May. The total precipitation for the year still stands at 6.29 inches, which is 2.44 inches below normal. There were 14 heating degree days today, which is 9 above normal. The yearly total since July 1st is 5,817, which is 974 below normal. There were no cooling degree days today, which is 2 below normal. The yearly total since January 1st is 47, which is 15 above normal. The normal high temperature for tomorrow is 74 degrees.

and the normal low is 50. The record high for tomorrow is 98, which occurred in 1934, and the record low is 32, which occurred in 1997. Sunset tonight is at 8:45 p.m. Sunrise tomorrow is at 5:59 a.m. A weather message for the following counties in Iowa: Sioux, O'Brien, Plymouth, Cherokee, Woodbury, and Ida, and the following counties in Nebraska: Dixon and Dakota, and Union, South Dakota. Frost advisory in effect from 1 a.m. to 8 a.m. Wednesday. What? Temperatures as low as 34 will result in frost formation. Where? Portions of northwest and west central Iowa, southwest Minnesota, northeast Nebraska, and east central, south central, and southeast South Dakota. When? From 1 a.m. to 8 a.m. Wednesday. Impacts. Frost could kill sensitive outdoor vegetation if left uncovered. A weather message for the following county: Monona, Iowa, and the following counties in Nebraska: Thurston and Burt. Frost advisory in effect from 1 a.m. to 8 a.m. Wednesday. What? Temperatures as low as 35 will result in frost formation. Where? Portions of west central Iowa and east central and northeast Nebraska. When? From 1 a.m. to 8 a.m. Wednesday. Impacts. Frost could harm sensitive outdoor vegetation. Sensitive outdoor plants may be killed if left uncovered. The current time is 7:20 p.m. Central Daylight Time. Operating on a frequency of 162.475 MHz, this is NOAA Weather Radio Station WXL62, broadcasting from a transmitter near Lawton, Iowa. Our program originates from the National Weather Service in Sioux Falls and serves Sioux City and the surrounding Siouxland area. This hazardous weather outlook is for northwest Iowa, west central Iowa, southwest Minnesota, northeast Nebraska, central South Dakota, east central South Dakota, south central South Dakota, and southeast South Dakota. For today and tonight, patchy drizzle may lead to reduced visibility through daybreak. Lows tonight fall into the 30s, leading to frost and freeze conditions across the region into Wednesday morning. Protect sensitive vegetation. For Wednesday through Monday, additional chances for showers and thunderstorms return Thursday afternoon through Friday. Spotter activation is not expected at this time. Your National Weather Service forecast for Siouxland. Frost advisory in effect from 1 a.m. to 8 a.m. Wednesday. Tonight, mostly clear. Lows in the mid-30s. North winds 10 to 15 miles an hour, becoming northeast around 5 miles an hour after midnight. Wednesday, mostly sunny in the morning, then becoming mostly cloudy. Patchy frost in the morning. Highs in the upper 50s. East winds around 5 miles an hour. Wednesday night, mostly cloudy. A slight chance of showers after midnight. Lows in the lower 40s. East winds around 5 miles an hour. Chance of rain 20%. Thursday, partly sunny. A slight chance of showers in the morning. Highs in the lower 60s. Southeast winds 10 to 15 miles an hour. Chance of rain 20%. Thursday night, cloudy. A slight chance of showers in the evening, then a chance of showers with a slight chance of thunderstorms after midnight. Lows in the mid-40s. East winds 10 to 15 miles an hour. Chance of rain 50%. Friday, showers likely. A slight chance of thunderstorms in the morning, then a chance of thunderstorms in the afternoon. Highs in the lower 60s. Chance of rain 70%. Friday night, mostly cloudy. A chance of showers and thunderstorms in the evening. Lows in the mid-40s. Chance of rain 50%. Saturday, cloudy in the morning, then becoming partly sunny. Warmer with highs in the lower 70s. Saturday night, partly cloudy in the evening, then clearing. Lows in the upper 40s. Sunday, sunny. Highs around 80. Sunday night, mostly clear. Lows in the lower 50s. Memorial Day, sunny. Highs in the mid-80s. Monday night, mostly clear in the evening, then becoming partly cloudy. Lows in the upper 50s. Tuesday, mostly sunny.

highs in the mid-80s. At 7 p.m., in Sioux City, the temperature was 57 and the dew point 38. The relative humidity was 48%. Wind was northwest at 15 miles an hour. The pressure was 30.21 inches and steady. Elsewhere in northwest Iowa, Morris was partly sunny and 55. Sheldon was cloudy and 54. Cherokee was mostly sunny and 54. Spencer was cloudy and 53. Storm Lake was mostly sunny and 52. Other conditions across the northern plains, farther east in Iowa, it was cloudy, and temperatures were between 53 and 54 degrees. In eastern Nebraska, skies ranged from mostly sunny to partly sunny, and temperatures were between 56 and 60 degrees. In eastern South Dakota, skies ranged from partly sunny to cloudy, and temperatures were between 53 and 56 degrees. And in southern Minnesota, it was cloudy, and temperatures were between 49 and 52 degrees. Once again, at 7 p.m. Sioux City had a temperature of 57. The Sioux City, Iowa climate summary for this evening, as of 4 p.m., May 19, 2026. Today's high temperature was 58 degrees. The normal high is 74. Today's low temperature was 44 degrees. The normal low is 50. No precipitation fell today, which leaves the monthly total at 0.87 inches. This is 1.40 inches below the normal amount of 2.27 inches for May. The total precipitation for the year still stands at 6.29 inches, which is 2.44 inches below normal. There were 14 heating degree days today, which is 9 above normal. The yearly total since July 1st is 5,817, which is 974 below normal. There were no cooling degree days today, which is 2 below normal. The yearly total since January 1st is 47, which is 15 above normal. The normal high temperature for tomorrow is 74 degrees, and the normal low is 50. The record high for tomorrow is 98, which occurred in 1934, and the record low is 32, which occurred in 1997. Sunset tonight is at 8:45 p.m. Sunrise tomorrow is at 5:59 a.m. A weather message for the following counties in Iowa, Sioux, O'Brien, Plymouth, Cherokee, Woodbury and Ida, and the following counties in Nebraska, Dixon and Dakota, and Union, South Dakota. Frost advisory in effect from 1 a.m. to 8 a.m. Wednesday. What? Temperatures as low as 34 will result in frost formation. Where? Portions of northwest and west central Iowa, southwest Minnesota, northeast Nebraska and east central, south central and southeast South Dakota. When? From 1 a.m. to 8 a.m. Wednesday. Impacts. Frost could kill sensitive outdoor vegetation if left uncovered. A weather message for the following county, Monona, Iowa, and the following counties, in Nebraska, Thurston and Burt. Frost advisory in effect from 1 a.m. to 8 a.m. Wednesday. What? Temperatures as low as 35 will result in frost formation. Where? Portions of west central Iowa and east central and northeast Nebraska. When? From 1 a.m. to 8 a.m. Wednesday. Impacts. Frost could harm sensitive outdoor vegetation. Sensitive outdoor plants may be killed if left uncovered. The current time is 7:28 p.m. Central Daylight Time. Operating on a frequency of 162.475 MHz, this is NOAA Weather Radio Station WXL62, broadcasting from a transmitter near Lawton, Iowa. Our program originates from the National Weather Service in Sioux Falls and serves Sioux City and the surrounding Siouxland area. This hazardous weather outlook is for northwest Iowa, west central Iowa, southwest Minnesota, northeast Nebraska, central South Dakota, east central South Dakota, south central South Dakota, and southeast South Dakota. For today and tonight, patchy drizzle may lead to reduced visibility through daybreak. Lows tonight fall into the 30s, leading to frost and freeze conditions across the region into Wednesday morning. Protect sensitive vegetation. For Wednesday through Monday, additional chances for showers and thunderstorms return Thursday afternoon through Friday. Spotter activation is not expected.

expected at this time. Your National Weather Service forecast for Siouxland. Frost advisory in effect from 1 a.m. to 8 a.m. Wednesday. Tonight, mostly clear. Lows in the mid-30s. North winds 10 to 15 miles an hour, becoming northeast around 5 miles an hour after midnight. Wednesday, mostly sunny in the morning, then becoming mostly cloudy. Patchy frost in the morning. Highs in the upper 50s. East winds around 5 miles an hour. Wednesday night, mostly cloudy. A slight chance of showers after midnight. Lows in the lower 40s. East winds around 5 miles an hour. Chance of rain 20%. Thursday, partly sunny. A slight chance of showers in the morning. Highs in the lower 60s. Southeast winds 10 to 15 miles an hour. Chance of rain 20%. Thursday night, cloudy. A slight chance of showers in the evening, then a chance of showers with a slight chance of thunderstorms after midnight. Lows in the mid-40s. East winds 10 to 15 miles an hour. Chance of rain 50%. Friday, showers likely. A slight chance of thunderstorms in the morning, then a chance of thunderstorms in the afternoon. Highs in the lower 60s. Chance of rain 70%. Friday night, mostly cloudy. A chance of showers and thunderstorms in the evening. Lows in the mid-40s. Chance of rain 50%. Saturday, cloudy in the morning, then becoming partly sunny. Warmer with highs in the lower 70s. Saturday night, partly cloudy in the evening, then clearing. Lows in the upper 40s. Sunday, sunny. Highs around 80. Sunday night, mostly clear. Lows in the lower 50s. Memorial Day, sunny. Highs in the mid-80s. Monday night, mostly clear in the evening, then becoming partly cloudy. Lows in the upper 50s. Tuesday, mostly sunny. Highs in the mid-80s. At 7 p.m., in Sioux City, the temperature was 57 and the dew point 38. The relative humidity was 48%. Wind was northwest at 15 miles an hour. The pressure was 30.21 inches and steady. Elsewhere in northwest Iowa, Morris was partly sunny and 55. Sheldon was cloudy and 54. Cherokee was mostly sunny and 54. Spencer was cloudy and 53. Storm Lake was mostly sunny and 52. Other conditions across the northern plains, farther east in Iowa, it was cloudy, and temperatures were between 53 and 54 degrees. In eastern Nebraska, skies ranged from mostly sunny to partly sunny, and temperatures were between 56 and 60 degrees. In eastern South Dakota, skies ranged from partly sunny to cloudy, and temperatures were between 53 and 56 degrees. And in southern Minnesota, it was cloudy, and temperatures were between 49 and 52 degrees. Once again, at 7 p.m., Sioux City had a temperature of 57. The Sioux City, Iowa climate summary for this evening, as of 4 p.m., May 19, 2026. Today's high temperature was 58 degrees. The normal high is 74. Today's low temperature was 44 degrees. The normal low is 50. 26. Today's high temperature was 58 degrees. The normal high is 74. Today's low temperature was 44 degrees. The normal low is 50. No precipitation fell today, which leaves the monthly total at 0.87 inches. This is 1.40 inches below the normal amount of 2.27 inches for May. The total precipitation for the year still stands at 6.29 inches, which is 2.44 inches below normal. There were 14 heating degree days today, which is 9 above normal. The yearly total since July 1st is 5,817, which is 974 below normal. There were no cooling degree days today, which is 2 below normal. The yearly total since January 1st is 47, which is 15 above normal. The normal high temperature for tomorrow is 74 degrees, and the normal low is 50. The record high for tomorrow is 98, which occurred in 1934, and the record low is 32, which occurred

occurred in 1997. Sunset tonight is at 8:45 p.m. Sunrise tomorrow is at 5:59 a.m. A weather message for the following counties in Iowa, Sioux, O'Brien, Plymouth, Cherokee, Woodbury and Ida, and the following counties in Nebraska, Dixon and Dakota, and Union, South Dakota. Frost advisory in effect from 1 a.m. to 8 a.m. Wednesday. What? Temperatures as low as 34 will result in frost formation. Where? Portions of northwest and west central Iowa, southwest Minnesota, northeast Nebraska and east central, south central and southeast South Dakota. When? From 1 a.m. to 8 a.m. Wednesday. Impacts. Frost could kill sensitive outdoor vegetation if left uncovered. A weather message for the following county, Monona, Iowa, and the following counties in Nebraska, Thurston and Burt. Frost advisory in effect from 1 a.m. to 8 a.m. Wednesday. What? Temperatures as low as 35 will result in frost formation. Where? Portions of west central Iowa and east central and northeast Nebraska. When? From 1 a.m. to 8 a.m. Wednesday. Impacts. Frost could harm sensitive outdoor vegetation. Sensitive outdoor plants may be killed if left uncovered. The current time is 7:35 p.m. Central Daylight Time. Operating on a frequency of 162.475 MHz, this is NOAA Weather Radio Station WXL62, broadcasting from a transmitter near Lawton, Iowa. Our program originates from the National Weather Service in Sioux Falls and serves Sioux City and the surrounding Siouxland area. This hazardous weather outlook is for northwest Iowa, west central Iowa, southwest Minnesota, northeast Nebraska, central South Dakota, east central South Dakota, south central South Dakota, and southeast South Dakota. For today and tonight, patchy drizzle may lead to reduced visibility through daybreak. Lows tonight fall into the 30s, leading to frost and freeze conditions across the region into Wednesday morning. Protect sensitive vegetation. For Wednesday through Monday, additional chances for showers and thunderstorms return Thursday afternoon through Friday. Spotter activation is not expected at this time. Your National Weather Service forecast for Siouxland. Frost advisory in effect from 1 a.m. to 8 a.m. Wednesday. Tonight, mostly clear. Lows in the mid-30s. North winds 10 to 15 miles an hour, becoming northeast around 5 miles an hour after midnight. Wednesday, mostly sunny in the morning, then becoming mostly cloudy. Patchy frost in the morning. Highs in the upper 50s. East winds around 5 miles an hour. Wednesday night, mostly cloudy. A slight chance of showers after midnight. Lows in the lower 40s. East winds around 5 miles an hour. Chance of rain 20%. Thursday, partly sunny. A slight chance of showers in the morning. Highs in the lower 60s. Southeast winds 10 to 15 miles an hour. Chance of rain 20%. Thursday night, cloudy. A slight chance of showers in the evening, then a chance of showers with a slight chance of thunderstorms after midnight. Lows in the mid-40s. East winds 10 to 15 miles an hour. Chance of rain 50%. Friday, showers likely. A slight chance of thunderstorms in the morning, then a chance of thunderstorms in the afternoon. Highs in the lower 60s. Chance of rain 70%. Friday night, mostly cloudy. A chance of showers and thunderstorms in the evening. Lows in the mid-40s. Chance of rain 50%. Saturday, cloudy in the morning, then becoming partly sunny. Warmer with highs in the lower 70s. Saturday night, partly cloudy in the evening, then clearing. Lows in the upper 40s. Sunday, sunny. Highs around 80. Sunday night, mostly clear. Lows in the lower 50s. Memorial Day, sunny. Highs in the mid-80s. Monday night, mostly clear in the evening, then becoming partly cloudy. Lows in the upper 50s. Tuesday, mostly sunny. Highs in the mid-80s. At 7 p.m., in Sioux City, the temperature was 57 and the dew point 38.

The relative humidity was 48%. Wind was northwest at 15 miles an hour. The pressure was 30.21 inches and steady. Elsewhere in northwest Iowa, Morris was partly sunny and 55. Sheldon was cloudy and 54. Cherokee was mostly sunny and 54. Spencer was cloudy and 53. Storm Lake was mostly sunny and 52. Other conditions across the northern plains, farther east in Iowa, it was cloudy, and temperatures were between 53 and 54 degrees. In eastern Nebraska, skies ranged from mostly sunny to partly sunny, and temperatures were between 56 and 60 degrees. In eastern South Dakota, skies ranged from partly sunny to cloudy, and temperatures were between 53 and 56 degrees. And in southern Minnesota, it was cloudy, and temperatures were between 49 and 52 degrees. Once again, at 7 p.m., Sioux City had a temperature of 57. The Sioux City, Iowa climate summary for this evening, as of 4 p.m., May 19, 2026. Today's high temperature was 58 degrees. The normal high is 74. Today's low temperature was 44 degrees. The normal low is 50. No precipitation fell today, which leaves the monthly total at 0.87 inches. This is 1.40 inches below the normal amount of 2.27 inches for May. The total precipitation for the year still stands at 6.29 inches, which is 2.44 inches below normal. There were 14 heating degree days today, which is 9 above normal. The yearly total since July 1st is 5,817, which is 974 below normal. There were no cooling degree days today, which is 2 below normal. The yearly total since January 1st is 47, which is 15 above normal. The normal high temperature for tomorrow is 74 degrees, and the normal low is 50. The record high for tomorrow is 98, which occurred in 1934, and the record low is 32, which occurred in 1997. Sunset tonight is at 8:45 p.m. Sunrise tomorrow is at 5:59 a.m. A weather message for the following counties in Iowa, Sioux, O'Brien, Plymouth, Cherokee, Woodbury and Ida, and the following counties in Nebraska, Dixon and Dakota, and Union, South Dakota. Frost advisory in effect from 1 a.m. to 8 a.m. Wednesday. What, temperatures as low as 34 will result in frost formation. Where, portions of northwest and west central Iowa, southwest Minnesota, northeast Nebraska and east central, south central and southeast South Dakota. When, from 1 a.m. to 8 a.m. Wednesday. Impacts, frost could kill sensitive outdoor vegetation if left uncovered. A weather message for the following county, Monona, Iowa, and the following counties in Nebraska, Thurston and Burt. Frost advisory in effect from 1 a.m. to 8 a.m. Wednesday. What, temperatures as low as 35 will result in frost formation. Where, portions of west central Iowa and east central and northeast Nebraska. When, from 1 a.m. to 8 a.m. Wednesday. Impacts. Frost could harm sensitive outdoor vegetation. Sensitive outdoor plants may be killed if left uncovered. The current time is 7:42 p.m. Central Daylight Time. Operating on a frequency of 162.475 MHz, this is NOAA Weather Radio Station WXL62, broadcasting from a transmitter near Lawton, Iowa. Our program originates from the National Weather Service in Sioux Falls and serves Sioux City and the surrounding Siouxland area. This hazardous weather outlook is for northwest Iowa, west central Iowa, southwest Minnesota, northeast Nebraska, central South Dakota, east central South Dakota, south central South Dakota, and southeast South Dakota. For today and tonight, patchy drizzle may lead to reduced visibility through the daybreak. Lows tonight fall into the 30s, leading to frost and freeze conditions across the region into Wednesday morning. Protect sensitive vegetation. For Wednesday through Monday, additional chances for showers and thunderstorms return Thursday afternoon through Friday. Spotter activation is not expected at this time. Your National Weather Service forecast for Siouxland.
frost advisory in effect from 1 a.m. to 8 a.m. Wednesday. Tonight, mostly clear. Lows in the mid-30s. North winds 10 to 15 miles an hour, becoming northeast around 5 miles an hour after midnight. Wednesday, mostly sunny in the morning, then becoming mostly cloudy. Patchy frost in the morning. Highs in the upper 50s. East winds around 5 miles an hour. Wednesday night, mostly cloudy. A slight chance of showers after midnight. Lows in the lower 40s. East winds around 5 miles an hour. Chance of rain 20%. Thursday, partly sunny. A slight chance of showers in the morning. Highs in the lower 60s. Southeast winds 10 to 15 miles an hour. Chance of rain 20%. Thursday night, cloudy. A slight chance of showers in the evening, then a chance of showers with a slight chance of thunderstorms after midnight. Lows in the mid-40s. East winds 10 to 15 miles an hour. Chance of rain 50%. Friday, showers likely. A slight chance of thunderstorms in the morning, then a chance of thunderstorms in the afternoon. Highs in the lower 60s. Chance of rain 70%. Friday night, mostly cloudy. A chance of showers and thunderstorms in the evening. Lows in the mid-40s. Chance of rain 50%. Saturday, cloudy in the morning, then becoming partly sunny. Warmer with highs in the lower 70s. Saturday night, partly cloudy in the evening, then clearing. Lows in the upper 40s. Sunday, sunny. Highs around 80. Sunday night, mostly clear. Lows in the lower 50s. Memorial Day, sunny. Highs in the mid-80s. Monday night, mostly clear in the evening, then becoming partly cloudy. Lows in the upper 50s. Tuesday, mostly sunny. Highs in the mid-80s. At 7 p.m., in Sioux City, the temperature was 57 and the dew point 38. The relative humidity was 48%. Wind was northwest at 15 miles an hour. The pressure was 30.21 inches and steady. Elsewhere in northwest Iowa, Morris was partly sunny and 55. Sheldon was cloudy and 54. Cherokee was mostly sunny and 54. Spencer was cloudy and 53. Storm Lake was mostly sunny and 52. Other conditions across the northern plains, farther east in Iowa, it was cloudy, and temperatures were between 53 and 54 degrees. In eastern Nebraska, skies ranged from mostly sunny to partly sunny, and temperatures were between 56 and 60 degrees. In eastern South Dakota, skies ranged from partly sunny to cloudy, and temperatures were between 53 and 56 degrees. And in southern Minnesota, it was cloudy, and temperatures were between 49 and 52 degrees. Once again, at 7 p.m. Sioux City had a temperature of 57. The Sioux City, Iowa climate summary for this evening, as of 4 p.m., May 19, 2026. Today's high temperature was 58 degrees. The normal high is 74. Today's low temperature was 44 degrees. The normal low is 50. No precipitation fell today, which leaves the monthly total at 0.87 inches. This is 1.40 inches below the normal amount of 2.27 inches for May. The total precipitation for the year still stands at 6.29 inches, which is 2.44 inches below normal. There were 14 heating degree days today, which is 9 above normal. The yearly total since July 1st is 5,817, which is 974 below normal. There were no cooling degree days today, which is 2 below normal. The yearly total since January 1st is 47, which is 15 above normal. The normal high temperature for tomorrow is 74 degrees, and the normal low is 50. The record high for tomorrow is 98, which occurred in 1934, and the record low is 32, which occurred in 1997. Sunset tonight is at 8:45 p.m. Sunrise tomorrow is at 5:59 a.m. A weather message for the following counties in Iowa, Sioux, O'Brien, Plymouth, Cherokee, Woodbury, and Ida, and the following counties,
in Nebraska, Dixon and Dakota, and Union, South Dakota. Frost advisory in effect from 1 a.m. to 8 a.m. Wednesday. What? Temperatures as low as 34 will result in frost formation. Where? Portions of northwest and west central Iowa, southwest Minnesota, northeast Nebraska and east central, south central and southeast South Dakota. When? From 1 a.m. to 8 a.m. Wednesday. Impacts. Frost could kill sensitive outdoor vegetation if left uncovered. A weather message for the following county, Monona, Iowa, and the following counties, in Nebraska, Thurston and Burt. Frost advisory in effect from 1 a.m. to 8 a.m. Wednesday. What? Temperatures as low as 35 will result in frost formation. Where? Portions of west central Iowa and east central and northeast Nebraska. When? From 1 a.m. to 8 a.m. Wednesday. Impacts. Frost could harm sensitive outdoor vegetation. Sensitive outdoor plants may be killed if left uncovered. The current time is 7:50 p.m. Central Daylight Time. Operating on a frequency of 162.475 MHz, this is NOAA Weather Radio Station WXL62, broadcasting from a transmitter near Lawton, Iowa. Our program originates from the National Weather Service in Sioux Falls and serves Sioux City and the surrounding Siouxland area. This hazardous weather outlook is for northwest Iowa, west central Iowa, southwest Minnesota, northeast Nebraska, central South Dakota, east central South Dakota, south central South Dakota, and southeast South Dakota. For today and tonight, patchy drizzle may lead to reduced visibility through daybreak. Lows tonight fall into the 30s, leading to frost and freeze conditions across the region into Wednesday morning. Protect sensitive vegetation. For Wednesday through Monday, additional chances for showers and thunderstorms return Thursday afternoon through Friday. Spotter activation is not expected at this time. Your National Weather Service forecast for Siouxland. Frost advisory in effect from 1 a.m. to 8 a.m. Wednesday. Tonight, mostly clear. Lows in the mid-30s. North winds 10 to 15 miles an hour, becoming northeast around 5 miles an hour after midnight. Wednesday, mostly sunny in the morning, then becoming mostly cloudy. Patchy frost in the morning. Highs in the upper 50s. East winds around 5 miles an hour. Wednesday night, mostly cloudy. A slight chance of showers after midnight. Lows in the lower 40s. East winds around 5 miles an hour. Chance of rain 20%. Thursday, partly sunny. A slight chance of showers in the morning. Highs in the lower 60s. Southeast winds 10 to 15 miles an hour. Chance of rain 20%. Thursday night, cloudy. A slight chance of showers in the evening, then a chance of showers with a slight chance of thunderstorms after midnight. Lows in the mid-40s. East winds 10 to 15 miles an hour. Chance of rain 50%. Friday, showers likely. A slight chance of thunderstorms in the morning, then a chance of thunderstorms in the afternoon. Highs in the lower 60s. Chance of rain 70%. Friday night, mostly cloudy. A chance of showers and thunderstorms in the evening. Lows in the mid-40s. Chance of rain 50%. Saturday, cloudy in the morning, then becoming partly sunny. Warmer with highs in the lower 70s. Saturday night, partly cloudy in the evening, then clearing. Lows in the upper 40s. Sunday, sunny. Highs around 80. Sunday night, mostly clear. Lows in the lower 50s. Memorial Day, sunny. Highs in the mid-80s. Monday night, mostly clear in the evening, then becoming partly cloudy. Lows in the upper 50s. Tuesday, mostly sunny. Highs in the mid-80s. At 7 p.m., in Sioux City, the temperature was 57, and the dew point 38. The relative humidity was 48%. Wind was northwest at 15 miles an hour. The pressure was 30.21 inches and steady. Elsewhere in northwest Iowa, Morris was partly sunny and 55. Sheldon was cloudy and 54.
Cherokee was mostly sunny and 54.

56 and 60 degrees. In eastern South Dakota, skies ranged from partly sunny to cloudy, and temperatures were between 53 and 56 degrees. And in southern Minnesota, it was cloudy, and temperatures were between 49 and 52 degrees. Once again, at 7 p.m., Sioux City had a temperature of 57. At 8 p.m., in Sioux City, the temperature was 56, and the dew point 39. The relative humidity was 53%. Wind was northwest at 14 miles an hour. The pressure was 30.21 inches and steady. Elsewhere in northwest Iowa, Morris was partly cloudy, and 54. Sheldon was mostly cloudy, and 52. Spencer was cloudy, and 52. Storm Lake was partly cloudy, and 52. Other conditions across the northern plains, farther east in Iowa, it was cloudy, and temperatures were between 52 and 54 degrees. In eastern Nebraska, skies ranged from partly cloudy to mostly cloudy, and temperatures were between 55 and 58 degrees. In eastern South Dakota, temperatures were between 53 and 55 degrees. At Yankton, it was clear. At Sioux Falls, it was mostly cloudy. At Mitchell, it was cloudy. And in southern Minnesota, temperatures were between 49 and 51 degrees. At Marshall, it was partly cloudy. At Minneapolis, it was mostly cloudy. It was cloudy at Worthington, Mankato, and Rochester. Once again, at 8 p.m., Sioux City had a temperature of 56. The Sioux City, Iowa climate summary for this evening, as of 4 p.m., May 19, 2026. Today's high temperature was 58 degrees. The normal high is 74. Today's low temperature was 44 degrees. The normal low is 50. No precipitation fell today, which leaves the monthly total at 0.87 inches. This is 1.40 inches below the normal amount of 2.27 inches for May. The total precipitation for the year still stands at 6.29 inches, which is 2.44 inches below normal. There were 14 heating degree days today, which is 9 above normal. The yearly total since July 1st is 5,817, which is 974 below normal. There were no cooling degree days today, which is 2 below normal. The yearly total since January 1st is 47, which is 15 above normal. The normal high temperature for tomorrow is 74 degrees, and the normal low is 50. The record high for tomorrow is 98, which occurred in 1934, and the record low is 32, which occurred in 1997. Sunset tonight is at 8:45 p.m. Sunrise tomorrow is at 5:59 a.m. A weather message for the following counties in Iowa: Sioux, O'Brien, Plymouth, Cherokee, Woodbury and Ida, and the following counties in Nebraska: Dixon and Dakota, and Union, South Dakota. Frost advisory in effect from 1 a.m. to 8 a.m. Wednesday. What? Temperatures as low as 34 will result in frost formation. Where? Portions of northwest and west central Iowa, southwest Minnesota, northeast Nebraska and east central, south central and southeast South Dakota. When? From 1 a.m. to 8 a.m. Wednesday. Impacts. Frost could kill sensitive outdoor vegetation if left uncovered. A weather message for the following county: Monona, Iowa, and the following counties in Nebraska: Thurston and Burt. Frost advisory in effect from 1 a.m. to 8 a.m. Wednesday. What? Temperatures as low as 35 will result in frost formation. Where? Portions of west central Iowa and east central and northeast Nebraska. When? From 1 a.m. to 8 a.m. Wednesday. Impacts. Frost could harm sensitive outdoor vegetation. Sensitive outdoor plants may be killed if left uncovered. The current time is 8:06 p.m. Central Daylight Time. Operating on a frequency of 162.475 MHz, this is NOAA Weather Radio Station WXL62, broadcasting from a transmitter near Lawton, Iowa. Our program originates from the National Weather Service in Sioux Falls and serves Sioux City and the surrounding Siouxland area. This hazardous weather outlook is for northwest Iowa, west central Iowa,

southwest Minnesota, northeast Nebraska, central South Dakota, east central South Dakota, south central South Dakota, and southeast South Dakota. For today and tonight, patchy drizzle may lead to reduced visibility through daybreak. Lows tonight fall into the 30s, leading to frost and freeze conditions across the region into Wednesday morning. Protect sensitive vegetation. For Wednesday through Monday, additional chances for showers and thunderstorms return Thursday afternoon through Friday. Spotter activation is not expected at this time. Your National Weather Service forecast for Siouxland. Frost advisory in effect from 1 a.m. to 8 a.m. Wednesday. Tonight, mostly clear. Lows in the mid-30s. North winds 10 to 15 miles an hour, becoming northeast around 5 miles an hour after midnight. Wednesday, mostly sunny in the morning, then becoming mostly cloudy. Patchy frost in the morning. Highs around 60. East winds around 5 miles an hour. Wednesday night, mostly cloudy. A slight chance of showers after midnight. Lows in the lower 40s. East winds around 5 miles an hour. Chance of rain 20%. Thursday, partly sunny. A slight chance of showers in the morning. Highs in the lower 60s. Southeast winds 10 to 15 miles an hour. Chance of rain 20%. Thursday night, cloudy. A slight chance of showers in the evening, then a chance of showers with a slight chance of thunderstorms after midnight. Lows in the mid-40s. East winds 10 to 15 miles an hour. Chance of rain 50%. Friday, showers likely. A slight chance of thunderstorms in the morning, then a chance of thunderstorms in the afternoon. Highs in the lower 60s. Chance of rain 70%. Friday night, mostly cloudy. A chance of showers and thunderstorms in the evening. Lows in the mid-40s. Chance of rain 50%. Saturday, cloudy in the morning, then becoming partly sunny. Warmer with highs in the lower 70s. Saturday night, partly cloudy in the evening, then clearing. Lows in the upper 40s. Sunday, sunny. Highs around 80. Sunday night, mostly clear. Lows in the lower 50s. Memorial Day, sunny. Highs in the mid-80s. Monday night, mostly clear in the evening, then becoming partly cloudy. Lows in the upper 50s. Tuesday, mostly sunny. Highs in the mid-80s. At 8 p.m., in Sioux City, the temperature was 56 and the dew point 39. The relative humidity was 53%. Wind was northwest at 14 miles an hour. The pressure was 30.21 inches and steady. Elsewhere in northwest Iowa, Morris was partly cloudy, and 54. Sheldon was mostly cloudy, and 52. Spencer was cloudy, and 52. Storm Lake was partly cloudy, and 52. Other conditions across the northern plains, farther east in Iowa, it was cloudy, and temperatures were between 52 and 54 degrees. In eastern Nebraska, skies ranged from partly cloudy to mostly cloudy, and temperatures were between 55 and 58 degrees. In eastern South Dakota, temperatures were between 53 and 55 degrees. At Yankton, it was clear. At Sioux Falls, it was mostly cloudy. At Mitchell, it was cloudy. And in southern Minnesota, temperatures were between 49 and 51 degrees. At Marshall, it was partly cloudy. At Minneapolis, it was mostly cloudy. It was cloudy at Worthington, Mankato, and Rochester. Once again, at 8 p.m., Sioux City had a temperature of 56. At 8 p.m., in Sioux City, the temperature was 56 and the dew point 39. The relative humidity was 53%. Wind was northwest at 14 miles an hour. The pressure was 30.21 inches and steady. Elsewhere in northwest Iowa, Morris was partly cloudy, and 54. Sheldon was mostly cloudy, and 52. Cherokee was partly cloudy, and 54. Spencer was cloudy, and 52. Storm Lake was partly cloudy, and 52.
other conditions across the northern plains, farther east in Iowa, it was cloudy, and temperatures were between 52 and 54 degrees. In eastern Nebraska, skies ranged from partly cloudy to mostly cloudy, and temperatures were between 55 and 58 degrees. In eastern South Dakota, temperatures were between 53 and 55 degrees. At Yankton, it was clear. At Sioux Falls, it was mostly cloudy. At Mitchell, it was cloudy. And in southern Minnesota, temperatures were between 49 and 51 degrees. At Marshall, it was partly cloudy. At Minneapolis, it was mostly cloudy. It was cloudy at Worthington, Mankato, and Rochester. Once again, at 8 p.m. Sioux City had a temperature of 56. The Sioux City, Iowa climate summary for this evening, as of 4 p.m., May 19, 2026. Today's high temperature was 58 degrees. The normal high is 74. Today's low temperature was 44 degrees. The normal low is 50. No precipitation fell today, which leaves the monthly total at 0.87 inches. This is 1.40 inches below the normal amount of 2.27 inches for May. The total precipitation for the year still stands at 6.29 inches, which is 2.44 inches below normal. There were 14 heating degree days today, which is 9 above normal. The yearly total since July 1st is 5,817, which is 974 below normal. There were no cooling degree days today, which is 2 below normal. The yearly total since January 1st is 47, which is 15 above normal. The normal high temperature for tomorrow is 74 degrees, and the normal low is 50. The record high for tomorrow is 98, which occurred in 1934, and the record low is 32, which occurred in 1997. Sunset tonight is at 8:45 p.m. Sunrise tomorrow is at 5:59 a.m. A weather message for the following counties in Iowa, Sioux, O'Brien, Plymouth, Cherokee, Woodbury and Ida, and the following counties in Nebraska, Dixon and Dakota, and Union, South Dakota. Frost advisory in effect from 1 a.m. to 8 a.m. Wednesday. What? Temperatures as low as 34 will result in frost formation. Where, portions of northwest and west central Iowa, southwest Minnesota, northeast Nebraska and east central, south central and southeast South Dakota. When, from 1 a.m. to 8 a.m. Wednesday. Impacts, frost could kill sensitive outdoor vegetation if left uncovered. A weather message for the following county, Monona, Iowa, and the following counties, in Nebraska, Thurston and Burt. Frost advisory in effect from 1 a.m. to 8 a.m. Wednesday. What? Temperatures as low as 35 will result in frost formation. Where? Portions of west central Iowa and east central and northeast Nebraska. When? From 1 a.m. to 8 a.m. Wednesday. Impacts. Frost could harm sensitive outdoor vegetation. Sensitive outdoor plants may be killed if left uncovered. The current time is 8:15 p.m. Central Daylight Time. Operating on a frequency of 162.475 MHz, this is NOAA Weather Radio Station WXL62, broadcasting from a transmitter near Lawton, Iowa. Our program originates from the National Weather Service in Sioux Falls and serves Sioux City and the surrounding Siouxland area. This hazardous weather outlook is for northwest Iowa, west central Iowa, southwest Minnesota, northeast Nebraska, central South Dakota, east central South Dakota, south central South Dakota, and southeast South Dakota. For today and tonight, patchy drizzle may lead to reduced visibility through the daybreak. Lows tonight fall into the 30s, leading to frost and freeze conditions across the region into Wednesday morning. Protect sensitive vegetation. For Wednesday through Monday, additional chances for showers and thunderstorms return Thursday afternoon through Friday. Spotter activation is not expected at this time. Your National Weather Service forecast for Siouxland. Frost advisory in effect from 1 a.m. to 8 a.m. Wednesday. Tonight, mostly clear. Lows in the mid-30s. North winds 10 to 15 miles an hour, becoming northeast around 5 miles an hour after midnight.
Wednesday, mostly sunny in the morning.

then becoming mostly cloudy. Patchy frost in the morning. Highs around 60. East winds around 5 miles an hour. Wednesday night, mostly cloudy. A slight chance of showers after midnight. Lows in the lower 40s. East winds around 5 miles an hour. Chance of rain 20%. Thursday, partly sunny. A slight chance of showers in the morning. Highs in the lower 60s. Southeast winds 10 to 15 miles an hour. Chance of rain 20%. Thursday night, cloudy. A slight chance of showers in the evening, then a chance of showers with a slight chance of thunderstorms after midnight. Lows in the mid-40s. East winds 10 to 15 miles an hour. Chance of rain 50%. Friday, showers likely. A slight chance of thunderstorms in the morning, then a chance of thunderstorms in the afternoon. Highs in the lower 60s. Chance of rain 70%. Friday night, mostly cloudy. A chance of showers and thunderstorms in the evening. Lows in the mid-40s. Chance of rain 50%. Saturday, cloudy in the morning, then becoming partly sunny. Warmer with highs in the lower 70s. Saturday night, partly cloudy in the evening, then clearing. Lows in the upper 40s. Sunday, sunny. Highs around 80. Sunday night, mostly clear. Lows in the lower 50s. Memorial Day, sunny. Highs in the mid-80s. Monday night, mostly clear in the evening, then becoming partly cloudy. Lows in the upper 50s. Tuesday, mostly sunny. Highs in the mid-80s. At 8 p.m., in Sioux City, the temperature was 56 and the dew point 39. The relative humidity was 53%. Wind was northwest at 14 miles an hour. The pressure was 30.21 inches and steady. Elsewhere in northwest Iowa, Morris was partly cloudy, in 54. Sheldon was mostly cloudy, in 52. Cherokee was partly cloudy, in 54. Spencer was cloudy, in 52. Storm Lake was partly cloudy, in 52. Other conditions across the northern plains, farther east in Iowa, it was cloudy, and temperatures were between 52 and 54 degrees. In eastern Nebraska, skies ranged from partly cloudy to mostly cloudy, and temperatures were between 55 and 58 degrees. In eastern South Dakota, temperatures were between 53 and 55 degrees. At Yankton, it was clear. At Sioux Falls, it was mostly cloudy. At Mitchell, it was cloudy. And in southern Minnesota, temperatures were between 49 and 51 degrees. At Marshall, it was partly cloudy. At Minneapolis, it was mostly cloudy. It was cloudy at Worthington, Mankato, and Rochester. Once again, at 8 p.m. Sioux City had a temperature of 56. The Sioux City, Iowa climate summary for this evening, as of 4 p.m., May 19, 2026. Today's high temperature was 58 degrees. The normal high is 74. Today's low temperature was 44 degrees. The normal low is 50. No precipitation fell today, which leaves the monthly total at 0.87 inches. This is 1.40 inches below the normal amount of 2.27 inches for May. The total precipitation for the year still stands at 6.29 inches, which is 2.44 inches below normal. There were 14 heating degree days today, which is 9 above normal. The yearly total since July 1st is 5,817, which is 974 below normal. There were no cooling degree days today, which is 2 below normal. The yearly total since January 1st is 47, which is 15 above normal. The normal high temperature for tomorrow is 74 degrees, and the normal low is 50. The record high for tomorrow is 98, which occurred in 1934, and the record low is 32, which occurred in 1997. Sunset tonight is at 8:45 p.m. Sunrise tomorrow is at 5:59 a.m. A weather message for the following county, Monona, Iowa, and the following counties in Nebraska, Thurston and Burt. Frost advisory in effect from 1.

a.m. to 8 a.m. Wednesday. What? Temperatures as low as 35 will result in frost formation. Where? Portions of west central Iowa and east central and northeast Nebraska. When? From 1 a.m. to 8 a.m. Wednesday. Impacts. Frost could harm sensitive outdoor vegetation. Sensitive outdoor plants may be killed if left uncovered. A weather message for the following counties in Iowa, Sioux, O'Brien, Plymouth, Cherokee, Woodbury and Ida, and the following counties in Nebraska, Dixon and Dakota, and Union, South Dakota. Frost advisory remains in effect from 1 a.m. to 8 a.m. Wednesday. What? Temperatures as low as 34 will result in frost formation. Where? Portions of northwest and west central Iowa, southwest Minnesota, northeast Nebraska, and east central, south central, and southeast South Dakota. When? From 1 a.m. to 8 a.m. Wednesday. Impacts. Frost could harm sensitive outdoor vegetation. Sensitive outdoor plants may be killed if left uncovered. The current time is 8:22 p.m. Central Daylight Time. Operating on a frequency of 162.475 MHz, this is NOAA Weather Radio Station WXL62, broadcasting from a transmitter near Lawton, Iowa. Our program originates from the National Weather Service in Sioux Falls and serves Sioux City and the surrounding Siouxland area. This hazardous weather outlook is for northwest Iowa, west central Iowa, southwest Minnesota, northeast Nebraska, central South Dakota, east central South Dakota, south central South Dakota, and southeast South Dakota. For today and tonight, patchy drizzle may lead to reduced visibility through daybreak. Lows tonight fall into the 30s, leading to frost and freeze conditions across the region into Wednesday morning. Protect sensitive vegetation. For Wednesday through Monday, additional chances for showers and thunderstorms return Thursday afternoon through Friday. Spotter activation is not expected at this time. Your National Weather Service forecast for Siouxland. Frost advisory in effect from 1 a.m. to 8 a.m. Wednesday. Tonight, mostly clear. Lows in the mid-30s. North winds 10 to 15 miles an hour, becoming northeast around 5 miles an hour after midnight. Wednesday, mostly sunny in the morning, then becoming mostly cloudy. Patchy frost in the morning. Highs around 60. East winds around 5 miles an hour. Wednesday night, mostly cloudy. A slight chance of showers after midnight. Lows in the lower 40s. East winds around 5 miles an hour. Chance of rain 20%. Thursday, partly sunny. A slight chance of showers in the morning. Highs in the lower 60s. Southeast winds 10 to 15 miles an hour. Chance of rain 20%. Thursday night, cloudy. A slight chance of showers in the evening, then a chance of showers with a slight chance of thunderstorms after midnight. Lows in the mid-40s. East winds 10 to 15 miles an hour. Chance of rain 50%. Friday, showers likely. A slight chance of thunderstorms in the morning, then a chance of thunderstorms in the afternoon. Highs in the lower 60s. Chance of rain 70%. Friday night, mostly cloudy. A chance of showers and thunderstorms in the evening. Lows in the mid-40s. Chance of rain 50%. Saturday, cloudy in the morning, then becoming partly sunny. Warmer with highs in the lower 70s. Saturday night, partly cloudy in the evening, then clearing. Lows in the upper 40s. Sunday, sunny. Highs around 80. Sunday night, mostly clear. Lows in the lower 50s. Memorial Day, sunny. Highs in the mid-80s. Monday night, mostly clear in the evening, then becoming partly cloudy. Lows in the upper 50s. Tuesday, mostly sunny. Highs in the mid-80s. Your National Weather Service forecast for Siouxland. Frost advisory remains in effect from 1 a.m. to 8 a.m. Wednesday. Tonight, mostly clear. Lows in the mid-30s. North winds 10 to 15 miles an hour, becoming northeast around 5 miles an hour after midnight. Wednesday, mostly sunny.

the morning, then becoming mostly cloudy. Patchy frost in the morning. Highs around 60. East winds around 5 miles an hour. Wednesday night, mostly cloudy. A slight chance of showers after midnight. Lows in the lower 40s. East winds around 5 miles an hour. Chance of rain 20%. Thursday, partly sunny. A slight chance of showers in the morning. Highs in the lower 60s. Southeast winds 10 to 15 miles an hour. Chance of rain 20%. Thursday night, cloudy. A slight chance of showers in the evening, then a chance of showers with a slight chance of thunderstorms after midnight. Lows in the mid-40s. East winds 10 to 15 miles an hour. Chance of rain 50%. Friday, showers likely. A slight chance of thunderstorms in the morning, then a chance of thunderstorms in the afternoon. Highs in the lower 60s. Chance of rain 70%. Friday night, mostly cloudy. A chance of showers and thunderstorms in the evening. Lows in the mid-40s. Chance of rain 50%. Saturday, cloudy in the morning, then becoming partly sunny. Warmer with highs in the lower 70s. Saturday night, partly cloudy in the evening, then clearing. Lows in the upper 40s. Sunday, sunny. Highs around 80. Sunday night, mostly clear. Lows in the lower 50s. Memorial Day, sunny. Highs in the mid-80s. Monday night, mostly clear in the evening, then becoming partly cloudy. Lows in the upper 50s. Tuesday, mostly sunny. Highs in the mid-80s. At 8 p.m., in Sioux City, the temperature was 56 and the dew point 39. The relative humidity was 53%. Wind was northwest at 14 miles an hour. The pressure was 30.21 inches and steady. Elsewhere in northwest Iowa, Morris was partly cloudy, and 54. Sheldon was mostly cloudy, and 52. Cherokee was partly cloudy, and 54. Spencer was cloudy, and 52. Storm Lake was partly cloudy, and 52. Other conditions across the northern plains, farther east in Iowa, it was cloudy, and temperatures were between 52 and 54 degrees. In eastern Nebraska, skies ranged from partly cloudy to mostly cloudy, and temperatures were between 55 and 58 degrees. In eastern South Dakota, temperatures were between 53 and 55 degrees. At Yankton, it was clear. At Sioux Falls, it was mostly cloudy. At Mitchell, it was cloudy. And in southern Minnesota, temperatures were between 49 and 51 degrees. At Marshall, it was partly cloudy. At Minneapolis, it was mostly cloudy. It was cloudy at Worthington, Mankato, and Rochester. Once again, at 8 p.m. Sioux City had a temperature of 56. A weather message for the following county, Monona, Iowa, and the following counties, in Nebraska, Thurston and Burt. Frost advisory in effect from 1 a.m. to 8 a.m. Wednesday. What? Temperatures as low as 35 will result in frost formation. Where? Portions of west central Iowa and east central and northeast Nebraska. When? From 1 a.m. to 8 a.m. Wednesday. Impacts. Frost could harm sensitive outdoor vegetation. Sensitive outdoor plants may be killed if left uncovered. A weather message for the following counties in Iowa, Sioux, O'Brien, Plymouth, Cherokee, Woodbury and Ida, and the following counties in Nebraska, Dixon and Dakota, and Union, South Dakota. Frost advisory remains in effect from 1 a.m. to 8 a.m. Wednesday. What? Temperatures as low as 34 will result in frost formation. Where? Portions of northwest and west central Iowa, southwest Minnesota, northeast Nebraska, and east central, south central, and southeast South Dakota. When? From 1 a.m. to 8 a.m. Wednesday. Impacts. Frost could harm sensitive outdoor vegetation. Sensitive outdoor plants may be killed if left uncovered. The current time is 8:31 p.m. Central Daylight Time. Operating on a frequency of 162.475 MHz.

Hertz. This is NOAA Weather Radio Station WXL62, broadcasting from a transmitter near Lawton, Iowa. Our program originates from the National Weather Service in Sioux Falls and serves Sioux City and the surrounding Siouxland area. This hazardous weather outlook is for northwest Iowa, west central Iowa, southwest Minnesota, northeast Nebraska, central South Dakota, east central South Dakota, south central South Dakota, and southeast South Dakota. For today and tonight, patchy drizzle may lead to reduced visibility through daybreak. Lows tonight fall into the 30s, leading to frost and freeze conditions across the region into Wednesday morning. Protect sensitive vegetation. For Wednesday through Monday, additional chances for showers and thunderstorms return Thursday afternoon through Friday. Spotter activation is not expected at this time. Your National Weather Service forecast for Siouxland. Frost advisory remains in effect from 1 a.m. to 8 a.m. Wednesday. Tonight, mostly clear. Lows in the mid-30s. North winds 10 to 15 miles an hour, becoming northeast around 5 miles an hour after midnight. Wednesday, mostly sunny in the morning, then becoming mostly cloudy. Patchy frost in the morning. Highs coming northeast around 5 miles an hour after midnight. Wednesday, mostly sunny in the morning, then becoming mostly cloudy. Patchy frost in the morning. Highs around 60. East winds around 5 miles an hour. Wednesday night, mostly cloudy. A slight chance of showers after midnight. Lows in the lower 40s. East winds around 5 miles an hour. Chance of rain 20%. Thursday, partly sunny. A slight chance of showers in the morning. Highs in the lower 60s. Southeast winds 10 to 15 miles an hour. Chance of rain 20%. Thursday night, cloudy. A slight chance of showers in the evening, then a chance of showers with a slight chance of thunderstorms after midnight. Lows in the mid-40s. East winds 10 to 15 miles an hour. Chance of rain 50%. Friday, showers likely. A slight chance of thunderstorms in the morning, then a chance of thunderstorms in the afternoon. Highs in the lower 60s. Chance of rain 70%. Friday night, mostly cloudy. A chance of showers and thunderstorms in the evening. Lows in the mid-40s. Chance of rain 50%. Saturday, cloudy in the morning, then becoming partly sunny. Warmer with highs in the lower 70s. Saturday night, partly cloudy in the evening, then clearing. Lows in the upper 40s. Sunday, sunny. Highs around 80. Sunday night, mostly clear. Lows in the lower 50s. Memorial Day, sunny. Highs in the mid-80s. Monday night, mostly clear in the evening, then becoming partly cloudy. Lows in the upper 50s. Tuesday, mostly sunny. Highs in the mid-80s. At 8 p.m., in Sioux City, the temperature was 56 and the dew point 39. The relative humidity was 53%. Wind was northwest at 14 miles an hour. The pressure was 30.21 inches and steady. Elsewhere in northwest Iowa, Morris was partly cloudy, in 54. Sheldon was mostly cloudy, in 52. Cherokee was partly cloudy, in 54. Spencer was cloudy, in 52. Storm Lake was partly cloudy, in 52. Other conditions across the northern plains, farther east in Iowa, it was cloudy, and temperatures were between 52 and 54 degrees. In eastern Nebraska, skies ranged from partly cloudy to mostly cloudy, and temperatures were between 55 and 58 degrees. In eastern South Dakota, temperatures were between 53 and 55 degrees. At Yankton, it was clear. At Sioux Falls, it was mostly cloudy. At Mitchell, it was cloudy. And in southern Minnesota, temperatures were between 49 and 51 degrees. At Marshall, it was partly cloudy. At Minneapolis, it was mostly cloudy. It was cloudy at Worthington, Mankato, and Rochester. Once again, at 8 p.m., Sioux City had a temperature of 56. A weather message for the following county.

Monona, Iowa, and the following counties, King, Nebraska, Thurston and Burt. Frost advisory in effect from 1 a.m. to 8 a.m. Wednesday. What? Temperatures as low as 35 will result in frost formation. Where? Portions of west central Iowa and east central and northeast Nebraska. When? From 1 a.m. to 8 a.m. Wednesday. Impacts. Frost could harm sensitive outdoor vegetation. Sensitive outdoor plants may be killed if left uncovered. A weather message for the following counties in Iowa, Sioux, O'Brien, Plymouth, Cherokee, Woodbury and Ida, and the following counties in Nebraska, Dixon and Dakota, and Union, South Dakota. Frost advisory remains in effect from 1 a.m. to 8 a.m. Wednesday. What? Temperatures as low as 34 will result in frost formation. Where? Portions of northwest and west central Iowa, southwest Minnesota, northeast Nebraska, and east central, south central, and southeast South Dakota. When? From 1 a.m. to 8 a.m. Wednesday. Impacts. Frost could harm sensitive outdoor vegetation. Sensitive outdoor plants may be killed if left uncovered. The current time is 8:37 p.m. Central Daylight Time. Operating on a frequency of 162.475 MHz, this is NOAA Weather Radio Station WXL62, broadcasting from a transmitter near Lawton, Iowa. Our program originates from the National Weather Service in Sioux Falls and serves Sioux City and the surrounding Siouxland area. This hazardous weather outlook is for northwest Iowa, west central Iowa, southwest Minnesota, northeast Nebraska, central South Dakota, east central South Dakota, south central South Dakota, and southeast South Dakota. For today and tonight, patchy drizzle may lead to reduced visibility through daybreak. Lows tonight fall into the 30s, leading to frost and freeze conditions across the region into Wednesday morning. Protect sensitive vegetation. For Wednesday through Monday, additional chances for showers and thunderstorms return Thursday afternoon through Friday. Spotter activation is not expected at this time. Your National Weather Service forecast for Siouxland. Frost advisory remains in effect from 1 a.m. to 8 a.m. Wednesday. Tonight, mostly clear. Lows in the mid-30s. North winds 10 to 15 miles an hour, becoming northeast around 5 miles an hour after midnight. Wednesday, mostly sunny in the morning, then becoming mostly cloudy. Patchy frost in the morning. Highs around 60. East winds around 5 miles an hour. Wednesday night, mostly cloudy. A slight chance of showers after midnight. Lows in the lower 40s. East winds around 5 miles an hour. Chance of rain 20%. Thursday, partly sunny. A slight chance of showers in the morning. Highs in the lower 60s. Southeast winds 10 to 15 miles an hour. Chance of rain 20%. Thursday night, cloudy. A slight chance of showers in the evening, then a chance of showers with a slight chance of thunderstorms after midnight. Lows in the mid-40s. East winds 10 to 15 miles an hour. Chance of rain 50%. Friday, showers likely. A slight chance of thunderstorms in the morning, then a chance of thunderstorms in the afternoon. Highs in the lower 60s. Chance of rain 70%. Friday night, mostly cloudy. A chance of showers and thunderstorms in the evening. Lows in the mid-40s. Chance of rain 50%. Saturday, cloudy in the morning, then becoming partly sunny. Warmer with highs in the lower 70s. Saturday night, partly cloudy in the evening, then clearing. Lows in the upper 40s. Sunday, sunny. Highs around 80. Sunday night, mostly clear. Lows in the lower 50s. Memorial Day, sunny. Highs in the mid-80s. Monday night, mostly clear in the evening, then becoming partly cloudy. Lows in the upper 50s. Tuesday, mostly sunny. Highs in the mid-80s. At 8 p.m., in Sioux City, the temperature was 56 and the dew point 39. The relative humidity was 53%. Wind was northwest at 14 miles an hour. The pressure was

30.21 inches and steady. Elsewhere in northwest Iowa, Morris was partly cloudy in 54. Sheldon was mostly cloudy in 52. Cherokee was partly cloudy in 54. Spencer was cloudy in 52. Storm Lake was partly cloudy in 52. Other conditions across the northern plains, farther east in Iowa, it was cloudy, and temperatures were between 52 and 54 degrees. In eastern Nebraska, skies ranged from partly cloudy to mostly cloudy, and temperatures were between 55 and 58 degrees. In eastern South Dakota, temperatures were between 53 and 55 degrees. At Yankton, it was clear. At Sioux Falls, it was mostly cloudy. At Mitchell, it was cloudy. And in southern Minnesota, temperatures were between 49 and 51 degrees. At Marshall, it was partly cloudy. At Minneapolis, it was mostly cloudy. It was cloudy at Worthington, Mankato, and Rochester. Once again, at 8 p.m. Sioux City had a temperature of 56. A weather message for the following county, Monona, Iowa, and the following counties in Nebraska, Thurston and Burt. Frost advisory in effect from 1 a.m. to 8 a.m. Wednesday. What? Temperatures as low as 35 will result in frost formation. Where? Portions of west central Iowa and east central and northeast Nebraska. When? From 1 a.m. to 8 a.m. Wednesday. Impacts. Frost could harm sensitive outdoor vegetation. Sensitive outdoor plants may be killed if left uncovered. A weather message for the following counties in Iowa, Sioux, O'Brien, Plymouth, Cherokee, Woodbury and Ida, and the following counties in Nebraska, Dixon and Dakota, and Union, South Dakota. Frost advisory remains in effect from 1 a.m. to 8 a.m. Wednesday. What? Temperatures as low as 34 will result in frost formation. Where? Portions of northwest and west central Iowa, southwest Minnesota, northeast Nebraska, and east central, south central, and southeast South Dakota. When? From 1 a.m. to 8 a.m. Wednesday. Impacts. Frost could harm sensitive outdoor vegetation. Sensitive outdoor plants may be killed if left uncovered. The current time is 8:44 p.m. Central Daylight Time. Operating on a frequency of 162.475 MHz, this is NOAA Weather Radio Station WXL62, broadcasting from a transmitter near Lawton, Iowa. Our program originates from the National Weather Service in Sioux Falls and serves Sioux City and the surrounding Siouxland area. This hazardous weather outlook is for northwest Iowa, west central Iowa, southwest Minnesota, northeast Nebraska, central South Dakota, east central South Dakota, south central South Dakota, and southeast South Dakota. For today and tonight, patchy drizzle may lead to reduced visibility through daybreak. Lows tonight fall into the 30s, leading to frost and freeze conditions across the region into Wednesday morning. Protect sensitive vegetation. For Wednesday through Monday, additional chances for showers and thunderstorms return Thursday afternoon through Friday. Spotter activation is not expected at this time. Your National Weather Service forecast for Siouxland. Frost advisory remains in effect from 1 a.m. to 8 a.m. Wednesday. Tonight, mostly clear. Lows in the mid-30s. North winds 10 to 15 miles an hour, becoming northeast around 5 miles an hour after midnight. Wednesday, mostly sunny in the morning, then becoming mostly cloudy. Patchy frost in the morning. Highs around 60. East winds around 5 miles an hour. Wednesday night, mostly cloudy. A slight chance of showers after midnight. Lows in the lower 40s. East winds around 5 miles an hour. Chance of rain 20%. Thursday, partly sunny. A slight chance of showers in the morning. Highs in the lower 60s. Southeast winds 10 to 15 miles an hour. Chance of rain 20%. Thursday night, cloudy. A slight chance of showers in the evening, then a chance of showers with a slight chance of thunderstorms after midnight. Lows in the mid-40s. East winds 10 to 15 miles an hour.
chance of rain 50%. Friday, showers likely. A slight chance of thunderstorms in the morning, then a chance of thunderstorms in the afternoon. Highs in the lower 60s. Chance of rain 70%. Friday night, mostly cloudy. A chance of showers and thunderstorms in the evening. Lows in the mid-40s. Chance of rain 50%. Saturday, cloudy in the morning, then becoming partly sunny. Warmer with highs in the lower 70s. Saturday night, partly cloudy in the evening, then clearing. Lows in the upper 40s. Sunday, sunny. Highs around 80. Sunday night, mostly clear. Lows in the lower 50s. Memorial Day, sunny. Highs in the mid-80s. Monday night, mostly clear in the evening, then becoming partly cloudy. Lows in the upper 50s. Tuesday, mostly sunny. Highs in the mid-80s. At 8 p.m., in Sioux City, the temperature was 56 and the dew point 39. The relative humidity was 53%. Wind was northwest at 14 miles an hour. The pressure was 30.21 inches and steady. Elsewhere in northwest Iowa, Morris was partly cloudy in 54. Sheldon was mostly cloudy in 52. Cherokee was partly cloudy in 54. Spencer was cloudy in 52. Storm Lake was partly cloudy in 52. Other conditions across the northern plains, farther east in Iowa, it was cloudy, and temperatures were between 52 and 54 degrees. In eastern Nebraska, skies ranged from partly cloudy to mostly cloudy, and temperatures were between 55 and 58 degrees. In eastern South Dakota, temperatures were between 53 and 55 degrees. At Yankton, it was clear. At Sioux Falls, it was mostly cloudy. At Mitchell, it was cloudy. And in southern Minnesota, temperatures were between 49 and 51 degrees. At Marshall, it was partly cloudy. At Minneapolis, it was mostly cloudy. It was cloudy at Worthington, Mankato, and Rochester. Once again, at 8 p.m., Sioux City had a temperature of 56. A weather message for the following county, Monona, Iowa, and the following counties in Nebraska, Thurston and Burt. Frost advisory in effect from 1 a.m. to 8 a.m. Wednesday. What temperatures as low as 35 will result in frost formation? Where portions of west central Iowa and east central and northeast Nebraska? When from 1 a.m. to 8 a.m. Wednesday? Impacts. Frost could harm sensitive outdoor vegetation. Sensitive outdoor plants may be killed if left uncovered. A weather message for the following counties in Iowa, Sioux, O'Brien, Plymouth, Cherokee, Woodbury and Ida, and the following counties in Nebraska, Dixon and Dakota, and Union, South Dakota. Frost advisory remains in effect from 1 a.m. to 8 a.m. Wednesday. What temperatures as low as 34 will result in frost formation? Where portions of northwest and west central Iowa, southwest Minnesota, northeast Nebraska, and east central, south central, and southeast South Dakota? When from 1 a.m. to 8 a.m. Wednesday? Impacts. Frost could harm sensitive outdoor vegetation. Sensitive outdoor plants may be killed if left uncovered. The current time is 8:50 p.m. Central Daylight Time. Operating on a frequency of 162.475 MHz, this is NOAA Weather Radio Station WXL62, broadcasting from a transmitter near Lawton, Iowa. Our program originates from the National Weather Service in Sioux Falls and serves Sioux City and the surrounding Siouxland area. This hazardous weather outlook is for northwest Iowa, west central Iowa, southwest Minnesota, northeast Nebraska, central South Dakota, east central South Dakota, south central South Dakota, and southeast South Dakota. For today and tonight, patchy drizzle may lead to reduced visibility through daybreak. Lows tonight fall into the 30s, leading to frost and freeze conditions across the region into Wednesday morning. Protect sensitive vegetation. For Wednesday through Monday, additional chances for showers and thunderstorms return Thursday afternoon through Friday.
spotter activation is not

expected at this time. Your National Weather Service forecast for Siouxland. Frost advisory remains in effect from 1 a.m. to 8 a.m. Wednesday. Tonight, mostly clear. Lows in the mid-30s. North winds 10 to 15 miles an hour, becoming northeast around 5 miles an hour after midnight. Wednesday, mostly sunny in the morning, then becoming mostly cloudy. Patchy frost in the morning. Highs around 60. East winds around 5 miles an hour. Wednesday night, mostly cloudy. A slight chance of showers after midnight. Lows in the lower 40s. East winds around 5 miles an hour. Chance of rain 20%. Thursday, partly sunny. A slight chance of showers in the morning. Highs in the lower 60s. Southeast winds 10 to 15 miles an hour. Chance of rain 20%. Thursday night, cloudy. A slight chance of showers in the evening, then a chance of showers with a slight chance of thunderstorms after midnight. Lows in the mid-40s. East winds 10 to 15 miles an hour. Chance of rain 50%. Friday, showers likely. A slight chance of thunderstorms in the morning, then a chance of thunderstorms in the afternoon. Highs in the lower 60s. Chance of rain 70%. Friday night, mostly cloudy. A chance of showers and thunderstorms in the evening. Lows in the mid-40s. Chance of rain 50%. Saturday, cloudy in the morning, then becoming partly sunny. Warmer with highs in the lower 70s. Saturday night, partly cloudy in the evening, then clearing. Lows in the upper 40s. Sunday, sunny. Highs around 80. Sunday night, mostly clear. Lows in the lower 50s. Memorial Day, sunny. Highs in the mid-80s. Monday night, mostly clear in the evening, then becoming partly cloudy. Lows in the upper 50s. Tuesday, mostly sunny. Highs in the mid-80s. At 8 p.m., in Sioux City, the temperature was 56 and the dew point 39. The relative humidity was 53%. Wind was northwest at 14 miles an hour. The pressure was 30.21 inches and steady. Elsewhere in northwest Iowa, Morris was partly cloudy, in 54. Sheldon was mostly cloudy, in 52. Cherokee was partly cloudy, in 54. Spencer was cloudy, in 52. Storm Lake was partly cloudy, in 52. Other conditions across the northern plains, farther east in Iowa, it was cloudy, and temperatures were between 52 and 54 degrees. In eastern Nebraska, skies ranged from partly cloudy to mostly cloudy, and temperatures were between 55 and 58 degrees. In eastern South Dakota, temperatures were between 53 and 55 degrees. At Yankton, it was clear. At Sioux Falls, it was mostly cloudy. At Mitchell, it was cloudy. And in southern Minnesota, temperatures were between 49 and 51 degrees. At Marshall, it was partly cloudy. At Minneapolis, it was mostly cloudy. It was cloudy at Worthington, Mankato, and Rochester. Once again, at 8 p.m. Sioux City had a temperature of 56. A weather message for the following county, Monona, Iowa, and the following counties in Nebraska, Thurston and Burt. Frost advisory in effect from 1 a.m. to 8 a.m. Wednesday. What temperatures as low as 35 will result in frost formation? Where portions of west central Iowa and east central and northeast Nebraska? When, from 1 a.m. to 8 a.m. Wednesday. Impacts, frost could harm sensitive outdoor vegetation. Sensitive outdoor plants may be killed if left uncovered. A weather message for the following counties in Iowa, Sioux, O'Brien, Plymouth, Cherokee, Woodbury and Ida, and the following counties in Nebraska, Dixon and Dakota, and Union, South Dakota. Frost advisory remains in effect from 1 a.m. to 8 a.m. Wednesday. What temperatures as low as 34 will result in frost formation? Where portions of northwest and west central Iowa, southwest Minnesota, northeast Nebraska, and east central, south central.

in southeast South Dakota. When, from 1 a.m. to 8 a.m. Wednesday. Impacts. Frost could harm sensitive outdoor vegetation. Sensitive outdoor plants may be killed if left uncovered. The current time is 8:56 p.m. Central Daylight Time. Operating on a frequency of 162.475 MHz, this is NOAA Weather Radio Station WXL62, broadcasting from a transmitter near Lawton, Iowa. Our program originates from the National Weather Service in Sioux Falls and serves Sioux City and the surrounding Siouxland area. This hazardous weather outlook is for northwest Iowa, west central Iowa, southwest Minnesota, northeast Nebraska, central South Dakota, east central South Dakota, south central South Dakota, and southeast South Dakota. For today and tonight, patchy drizzle may lead to reduced visibility through daybreak. Lows tonight fall into the 30s, leading to frost and freeze conditions across the region into Wednesday morning. Protect sensitive vegetation. For Wednesday through Monday, additional chances for showers and thunderstorms return Thursday afternoon through Friday. Spotter activation is not expected at this time. Your National Weather Service forecast for Siouxland. Frost advisory remains in effect from 1 a.m. to 8 a.m. Wednesday. Tonight, mostly clear. Lows in the mid-30s. North winds 10 to 15 miles an hour, becoming northeast around 5 miles an hour after midnight. Wednesday, mostly sunny in the morning, then becoming mostly cloudy. Patchy frost in the morning. Highs around 60. East winds around 5 miles an hour. Wednesday night, mostly cloudy. A slight chance of showers after midnight. Lows in the lower 40s. East winds around 5 miles an hour. Chance of rain 20%. Thursday, partly sunny. A slight chance of showers in the morning. Highs in the lower 60s. Southeast winds 10 to 15 miles an hour. Chance of rain 20%. Thursday night, cloudy. A slight chance of showers in the evening, then a chance of showers with a slight chance of thunderstorms after midnight. Lows in the mid-40s. East winds 10 to 15 miles an hour. Chance of rain 50%. Friday, showers likely. A slight chance of thunderstorms in the morning, then a chance of thunderstorms in the afternoon. Highs in the lower 60s. Chance of rain 70%. Friday night, mostly cloudy. A chance of showers and thunderstorms in the evening. Lows in the mid-40s. Chance of rain 50%. Saturday, cloudy in the morning, then becoming partly sunny. Warmer with highs in the lower 70s. Saturday night, partly cloudy in the evening, then clearing. Lows in the upper 40s. Sunday, sunny. Highs around 80. Sunday night, mostly clear. Lows in the lower 50s. Memorial Day, sunny. Highs in the mid-80s. Monday night, mostly clear in the evening, then becoming partly cloudy. Lows in the upper 50s. Tuesday, mostly sunny. Highs in the mid-80s. At 8 p.m., in Sioux City, the temperature was 56 and the dew point 39. The relative humidity was 53%. Wind was northwest at 14 miles an hour. The pressure was 30.21 inches and steady. Elsewhere in northwest Iowa, Morris was partly cloudy, and 54. Sheldon was mostly cloudy, and 52. Cherokee was partly cloudy, and 54. Spencer was cloudy, and 52. Storm Lake was partly cloudy, and 52. Other conditions across the northern plains, farther east in Iowa, it was cloudy, and temperatures were between 52 and 54 degrees. In eastern Nebraska, skies ranged from partly cloudy to mostly cloudy, and temperatures were between 55 and 58 degrees. In eastern South Dakota, temperatures were between 53 and 55 degrees. At Yankton, it was clear. At Sioux Falls, it was mostly cloudy. At Mitchell, it was cloudy. And in southern Minnesota, temperatures were between 49 and 51 degrees. At Marshall, it was partly cloudy. At Minneapolis, it was mostly cloudy.

skies ranged from mostly cloudy to cloudy, and temperatures were between 51 and 53 degrees. In eastern Nebraska, skies ranged from partly cloudy to mostly cloudy, and temperatures were between 52 and 54 degrees. In eastern South Dakota, temperatures were between 48 and 52 degrees. At Yankton, it was clear. At Sioux Falls, it was partly cloudy. At Mitchell, it was cloudy. And in southern Minnesota, skies ranged from mostly cloudy to cloudy, and temperatures were between 47 and 50 degrees. Once again, at 9 p.m. Sioux City had a temperature of 50. A weather message for the following county, Monona, Iowa, and the following counties in Nebraska, Thurston and Burt. Frost advisory in effect from 1 a.m. to 8 a.m. Wednesday. What? Temperatures as low as 35 will result in frost formation. Where? Portions of west central Iowa and east central and northeast Nebraska. When? From 1 a.m. to 8 a.m. Wednesday. Impacts. Frost could harm sensitive outdoor vegetation. Sensitive outdoor plants may be killed if left uncovered. A weather message for the following counties in Iowa, Sioux, O'Brien, Plymouth, Cherokee, Woodbury and Ida, and the following counties in Nebraska, Dixon and Dakota, and Union, South Dakota. Frost advisory remains in effect from 1 a.m. to 8 a.m. Wednesday. What? Temperatures as low as 34 will result in frost formation. Where? Portions of northwest and west central Iowa, southwest Minnesota, northeast Nebraska, and east central, south central, and southeast South Dakota. When? From 1 a.m. to 8 a.m. Wednesday. Impacts. Frost could harm sensitive outdoor vegetation. Sensitive outdoor plants may be killed if left uncovered. The current time is 9:04 p.m. Central Daylight Time. Operating on a frequency of 162.475 MHz, this is NOAA Weather Radio Station WXL62, broadcasting from a transmitter near Lawton, Iowa. Our program originates from the National Weather Service in Sioux Falls and serves Sioux City and the surrounding Siouxland area. This hazardous weather outlook is for northwest Iowa, west central Iowa, southwest Minnesota, northeast Nebraska, central South Dakota, east central South Dakota, south central South Dakota, and southeast South Dakota. For today and tonight, patchy drizzle may lead to reduced visibility through the daybreak. Lows tonight fall into the 30s, leading to frost and freeze conditions across the region into Wednesday morning. Protect sensitive vegetation. For Wednesday through Monday, additional chances for showers and thunderstorms return Thursday afternoon through Friday. Spotter activation is not expected at this time. Your National Weather Service forecast for Siouxland. Frost advisory remains in effect from 1 a.m. to 8 a.m. Wednesday. Tonight, mostly clear. Lows in the mid-30s. North winds 10 to 15 miles an hour, becoming northeast around 5 miles an hour after midnight. Wednesday, mostly sunny in the morning, then becoming mostly cloudy. Patchy frost in the morning. Highs around 60. East winds around 5 miles an hour. Wednesday night, mostly cloudy. A slight chance of showers after midnight. Lows in the lower 40s. East winds around 5 miles an hour. Chance of rain 20%. Thursday, partly sunny. A slight chance of showers in the morning. Highs in the lower 60s. Southeast winds 10 to 15 miles an hour. Chance of rain 20%. Thursday night, cloudy. A slight chance of showers in the evening, then a chance of showers with a slight chance of thunderstorms after midnight. Lows in the mid-40s. East winds 10 to 15 miles an hour. Chance of rain 50%. Friday, showers likely. A slight chance of thunderstorms in the morning, then a chance of thunderstorms in the afternoon. Highs in the lower 60s. Chance of rain 70%. Friday night, mostly cloudy. A chance of showers and thunderstorms in the evening. Lows in the mid-40s. Chance of rain 50%. Saturday, cloudy in the morning, then becoming partly sunny. Warmer with highs in the lower 70s. Saturday night, partly

Cloudy in the evening, then clearing. Lows in the upper 40s. Sunday, sunny. Highs around 80. Sunday night, mostly clear. Lows in the lower 50s. Memorial Day, sunny. Highs in the mid-80s. Monday night, mostly clear in the evening, then becoming partly cloudy. Lows in the upper 50s. Tuesday, mostly sunny. Highs in the mid-80s. At 9 p.m., in Sioux City, the temperature was 50 and the dew point 39. The relative humidity was 66%. Wind was north at 6 miles an hour. The pressure was 30.22 inches and rising. Elsewhere in northwest Iowa, Morris was partly cloudy and 48. Sheldon was partly cloudy and 48. Cherokee was partly cloudy and 50. Spencer was partly cloudy and 47. Storm Lake was partly cloudy and 48. Other conditions across the northern plains, farther east in Iowa, skies ranged from mostly cloudy to cloudy, and temperatures were between 51 and 53 degrees. In eastern Nebraska, skies ranged from partly cloudy to mostly cloudy, and temperatures were between 52 and 54 degrees. In eastern South Dakota, temperatures were between 48 and 52 degrees. At Yankton, it was clear. At Sioux Falls, it was partly cloudy. At Mitchell, it was cloudy. And in southern Minnesota, skies ranged from mostly cloudy to cloudy, and temperatures were between 47 and 50 degrees. Once again, at 9 p.m. Sioux City had a temperature of 50. A weather message for the following county, Monona, Iowa, and the following counties in Nebraska, Thurston and Burt. Frost advisory in effect from 1 a.m. to 8 a.m. Wednesday. What? Temperatures as low as 35 will result in frost formation. Where? Portions of west central Iowa and east central and northeast Nebraska. When? From 1 a.m. to 8 a.m. Wednesday. Impacts. Frost could harm sensitive outdoor vegetation. Sensitive outdoor plants may be killed if left uncovered. A weather message for the following counties in Iowa, Sioux, O'Brien, Plymouth, Cherokee, Woodbury and Ida, and the following counties in Nebraska, Dixon and Dakota, and Union, South Dakota. Frost advisory remains in effect from 1 a.m. to 8 a.m. Wednesday. What? Temperatures as low as 34 will result in frost formation. Where? Portions of northwest and west central Iowa, southwest Minnesota, northeast Nebraska, and east central, south central, and southeast South Dakota. When? From 1 a.m. to 8 a.m. Wednesday. Impacts. Frost could harm sensitive outdoor vegetation. Sensitive outdoor plants may be killed if left uncovered. The current time is 9:10 p.m. Central Daylight Time. Operating on a frequency of 162.475 MHz, this is NOAA Weather Radio Station WXL62, broadcasting from a transmitter near Lawton, Iowa. Our program originates from the National Weather Service in Sioux Falls and serves Sioux City and the surrounding Siouxland area. This hazardous weather outlook is for northwest Iowa, west central Iowa, southwest Minnesota, northeast Nebraska, central South Dakota, east central South Dakota, south central South Dakota, and southeast South Dakota. For today and tonight, patchy drizzle may lead to reduced visibility through daybreak. Lows tonight fall into the 30s, leading to frost and freeze conditions across the region into Wednesday morning. Protect sensitive vegetation. For Wednesday through Monday, additional chances for showers and thunderstorms return Thursday afternoon through Friday. Spotter activation is not expected at this time. Your National Weather Service forecast for Siouxland. Frost advisory remains in effect from 1 a.m. to 8 a.m. Wednesday. Tonight, mostly clear. Lows in the mid-30s. North winds 10 to 15 miles an hour, becoming northeast around 5 miles an hour after midnight. Wednesday, mostly sunny in the morning, then becoming mostly cloudy. Patchy frost in the morning. Highs around 60. East winds around 5 miles an hour. Wednesday night, mostly cloudy. A slight chance of showers after midnight.

Lows in the lower 40s. East winds around 5 miles an hour. Chance of rain 20%. Thursday, partly sunny. A slight chance of showers in the morning. Highs in the lower 60s. Southeast winds 10 to 15 miles an hour. Chance of rain 20%. Thursday night, cloudy. A slight chance of showers in the evening, then a chance of showers with a slight chance of thunderstorms after midnight. Lows in the mid-40s. East winds 10 to 15 miles an hour. Chance of rain 50%. Friday, showers likely. A slight chance of thunderstorms in the morning, then a chance of thunderstorms in the afternoon. Highs in the lower 60s. Chance of rain 70%. Friday night, mostly cloudy. A chance of showers and thunderstorms in the evening. Lows in the mid-40s. Chance of rain 50%. Saturday, cloudy in the morning, then becoming partly sunny. Warmer with highs in the lower 70s. Saturday night, partly cloudy in the evening, then clearing. Lows in the upper 40s. Sunday, sunny. Highs around 80. Sunday night, mostly clear. Lows in the lower 50s. Memorial Day, sunny. Highs in the mid-80s. Monday night, mostly clear in the evening, then becoming partly cloudy. Lows in the upper 50s. Tuesday, mostly sunny. Highs in the mid-80s. At 9 p.m., in Sioux City, the temperature was 50 and the dew point 39. The relative humidity was 66%. Wind was north at 6 miles an hour. The pressure was 30.22 inches and rising. Elsewhere in northwest Iowa, Morris was clear and 48. Sheldon was clear and 48. Cherokee was partly cloudy and 50. Spencer was clear and 47. Storm Lake was partly cloudy and 48. Other conditions across the northern plains, farther east in Iowa, skies ranged from mostly cloudy to cloudy, and temperatures were between 51 and 53 degrees. In eastern Nebraska, skies ranged from partly cloudy to mostly cloudy, and temperatures were between 52 and 54 degrees. In eastern South Dakota, temperatures were between 48 and 52 degrees. At Yankton, it was clear. At Sioux Falls, it was partly cloudy. At Mitchell, it was cloudy. And in southern Minnesota, skies ranged from mostly cloudy to cloudy, and temperatures were between 47 and 50 degrees. Once again, at 9 p.m. Sioux City had a temperature of 50. A weather message for the following county, Monona, Iowa, and the following counties in Nebraska, Thurston and Burt. Frost advisory in effect from 1 a.m. to 8 a.m. Wednesday. What? Temperatures as low as 35 will result in frost formation. Where? Portions of west central Iowa and east central and northeast Nebraska. When? From 1 a.m. to 8 a.m. Wednesday. Impacts. Frost could harm sensitive outdoor vegetation. Sensitive outdoor plants may be killed if left uncovered. A weather message for the following counties in Iowa, Sioux, O'Brien, Plymouth, Cherokee, Woodbury and Ida, and the following counties in Nebraska, Dixon and Dakota, and Union, South Dakota. Frost advisory remains in effect from 1 a.m. to 8 a.m. Wednesday. What? Temperatures as low as 34 will result in frost formation. Where? Portions of northwest and west central Iowa, southwest Minnesota, northeast Nebraska, and east central, south central, and southeast South Dakota. When? From 1 a.m. to 8 a.m. Wednesday. Impacts. Frost could harm sensitive outdoor vegetation. Sensitive outdoor plants may be killed if left uncovered. The current time is 9:16 p.m. Central Daylight Time. Operating on a frequency of 162.475 MHz, this is NOAA Weather Radio Station WXL62, broadcasting from a transmitter near Lawton, Iowa. Our program originates from the National Weather Service in Sioux Falls and serves Sioux City and the surrounding Siouxland area. This hazardous weather outlook is for northwest Iowa, west central Iowa, southwest Minnesota, northeast Nebraska, central South Dakota, east central South Dakota.

South Central South Dakota and Southeast South Dakota. For today and tonight, patchy drizzle may lead to reduced visibility through daybreak. Lows tonight fall into the 30s, leading to frost and freeze conditions across the region into Wednesday morning. Protect sensitive vegetation. For Wednesday through Monday, additional chances for showers and thunderstorms return Thursday afternoon through Friday. Spotter activation is not expected at this time. Your National Weather Service forecast for Siouxland. Frost advisory remains in effect from 1 a.m. to 8 a.m. Wednesday. Tonight, mostly clear. Lows in the mid-30s. North winds 10 to 15 miles an hour, becoming northeast around 5 miles an hour after midnight. Wednesday, mostly sunny in the morning, then becoming mostly cloudy. Patchy frost in the morning. Highs around 60. East winds around 5 miles an hour. Wednesday night, mostly cloudy. A slight chance of showers after midnight. Lows in the lower 40s. East winds around 5 miles an hour. Chance of rain 20%. Thursday, partly sunny. A slight chance of showers in the morning. Highs in the lower 60s. Southeast winds 10 to 15 miles an hour. Chance of rain 20%. Thursday night, cloudy. A slight chance of showers in the evening, then a chance of showers with a slight chance of thunderstorms after midnight. Lows in the mid-40s. East winds 10 to 15 miles an hour. Chance of rain 50%. Friday, showers likely. A slight chance of thunderstorms in the morning, then a chance of thunderstorms in the afternoon. Highs in the lower 60s. Chance of rain 70%. Friday night, mostly cloudy. A chance of showers and thunderstorms in the evening. Lows in the mid-40s. Chance of rain 50%. Saturday, cloudy in the morning, then becoming partly sunny. Warmer with highs in the lower 70s. Saturday night, partly cloudy in the evening, then clearing. Lows in the upper 40s. Sunday, sunny. Highs around 80. Sunday night, mostly clear. Lows in the lower 50s. Memorial Day, sunny. Highs in the mid-80s. Monday night, mostly clear in the evening, then becoming partly cloudy. Lows in the upper 50s. Tuesday, mostly sunny. Highs in the mid-80s. At 9 p.m., in Sioux City, the temperature was 50 and the dew point 39. The relative humidity was 66%. Wind was north at 6 miles an hour. The pressure was 30.22 inches and rising. Elsewhere in northwest Iowa, Morris was clear and 48. Sheldon was clear and 48. Cherokee was partly cloudy and 50. Spencer was clear and 47. Storm Lake was partly cloudy and 48. Other conditions across the northern plains, farther east in Iowa, skies ranged from mostly cloudy to cloudy, and temperatures were between 51 and 53 degrees. In eastern Nebraska, skies ranged from partly cloudy to mostly cloudy, and temperatures were between 52 and 54 degrees. In eastern South Dakota, temperatures were between 48 and 52 degrees. At Yankton, it was clear. At Sioux Falls, it was partly cloudy. At Mitchell, it was cloudy. And in southern Minnesota, skies ranged from mostly cloudy to cloudy, and temperatures were between 47 and 50 degrees. Once again, at 9 p.m. Sioux City had a temperature of 50. A weather message for the following county, Monona, Iowa, and the following counties in Nebraska, Thurston and Burt. Frost advisory in effect from 1 a.m. to 8 a.m. Wednesday. What? Temperatures as low as 35 will result in frost formation. Where? Portions of west central Iowa and east central and northeast Nebraska. When? From 1 a.m. to 8 a.m. Wednesday. Impacts. Frost could harm sensitive outdoor vegetation. Sensitive outdoor plants may be killed if left uncovered. A weather message for the following counties in Iowa, Sioux, O'Brien, Plymouth, Cherokee, Woodbury and Ida, and the following counties in Nebraska, Dixon and Dakota, and Union, South Dakota,

advisory remains in effect from 1 a.m. to 8 a.m. Wednesday. What? Temperatures as low as 34 will result in frost formation. Where? Portions of northwest and west central Iowa, southwest Minnesota, northeast Nebraska, and east central, south central, and southeast South Dakota. When? From 1 a.m. to 8 a.m. Wednesday. Impacts. Frost could harm sensitive outdoor vegetation. Sensitive outdoor plants may be killed if left uncovered. The current time is 9:22 p.m. Central Daylight Time. Operating on a frequency of 162.475 MHz, this is NOAA Weather Radio Station WXL62, broadcasting from a transmitter near Lawton, Iowa. Our program originates from the National Weather Service in Sioux Falls and serves Sioux City and the surrounding Siouxland area. This hazardous weather outlook is for northwest Iowa, west central Iowa, southwest Minnesota, northeast Nebraska, central South Dakota, east central South Dakota, south central South Dakota, and southeast South Dakota. For tonight, temperatures near to just above 32 degrees would lead to frost and freeze conditions tonight, especially across the Highway 14 corridor. Make sure to protect any sensitive vegetation. For Wednesday through Monday, additional chances for showers and thunderstorms return Thursday afternoon through Friday. Spotter activation is not expected at this time. Your National Weather Service forecast for Siouxland. Frost advisory remains in effect from 1 a.m. to 8 a.m. Wednesday. Tonight, mostly clear. Lows in the mid-30s. North winds 10 to 15 miles an hour, becoming northeast around 5 miles an hour after midnight. Wednesday, mostly sunny in the morning, then becoming mostly cloudy. Patchy frost in the morning. Highs around 60. East winds around 5 miles an hour. Wednesday night, mostly cloudy. A slight chance of showers after midnight. Lows in the lower 40s. East winds around 5 miles an hour. Chance of rain 20%. Thursday, partly sunny. A slight chance of showers in the morning. Highs in the lower 60s. Southeast winds 10 to 15 miles an hour. Chance of rain 20%. Thursday night, cloudy. A slight chance of showers in the evening, then a chance of showers with a slight chance of thunderstorms after midnight. Lows in the mid-40s. East winds 10 to 15 miles an hour. Chance of rain 50%. Friday, showers likely. A slight chance of thunderstorms in the morning, then a chance of thunderstorms in the afternoon. Highs in the lower 60s. Chance of rain 70%. Friday night, mostly cloudy. A chance of showers and thunderstorms in the evening. Lows in the mid-40s. Chance of rain 50%. Saturday, cloudy in the morning, then becoming partly sunny. Warmer with highs in the lower 70s. Saturday night, partly cloudy in the evening, then clearing. Lows in the upper 40s. Sunday, sunny. Highs around 80. Sunday night, mostly clear. Lows in the lower 50s. Memorial Day, sunny. Highs in the mid-80s. Monday night, mostly clear in the evening, then becoming partly cloudy. Lows in the upper 50s. Tuesday, mostly sunny. Highs in the mid-80s. At 9 p.m., in Sioux City, the temperature was 50 and the dew point 39. The relative humidity was 66%. Wind was north at 6 miles an hour. The pressure was 30.22 inches and rising. Elsewhere in northwest Iowa, Morris was clear and 48. Sheldon was clear and 48. Cherokee was partly cloudy and 50. Spencer was clear and 47. Storm Lake was partly cloudy and 48. Other conditions across the northern plains, farther east in Iowa, skies ranged from mostly cloudy to cloudy, and temperatures were between 51 and 53 degrees. In eastern Nebraska, skies ranged from partly cloudy to mostly cloudy, and temperatures were between 52 and 54 degrees. In eastern South Dakota, temperatures were between 48 and 52 degrees. At Yankton, it was clear. At Sioux Falls, it was partly cloudy.

Cape Mitchell, it was cloudy. And in southern Minnesota, skies ranged from mostly cloudy to cloudy, and temperatures were between 47 and 50 degrees. Once again, at 9 p.m. Sioux City had a temperature of 50. A weather message for the following county, Monona, Iowa, and the following counties, King, Nebraska, Thurston, and Burt. Frost advisory in effect from 1 a.m. to 8 a.m. Wednesday. What? Temperatures as low as 35 will result in frost formation. Where? Portions of west central Iowa and east central and northeast Nebraska. When? From 1 a.m. to 8 a.m. Wednesday. Impacts. Frost could harm sensitive outdoor vegetation. Sensitive outdoor plants may be killed if left uncovered. A weather message for the following counties in Iowa, Sioux, O'Brien, Plymouth, Cherokee, Woodbury and Ida, and the following counties in Nebraska, Dixon and Dakota, and Union, South Dakota. Frost advisory remains in effect from 1 a.m. to 8 a.m. Wednesday. What? Temperatures as low as 34 will result in frost formation. Where? Portions of northwest and west central Iowa, southwest Minnesota, northeast Nebraska, and east central, south central, and southeast South Dakota. When? From 1 a.m. to 8 a.m. Wednesday. Impacts. Frost could harm sensitive outdoor vegetation. Sensitive outdoor plants may be killed if left uncovered. The current time is 9:28 p.m. Central Daylight Time. Operating on a frequency of 162.475 MHz, this is NOAA Weather Radio Station WXL62, broadcasting from a transmitter near Lawton, Iowa. Our program originates from the National Weather Service in Sioux Falls and serves Sioux City and the surrounding Siouxland area. This hazardous weather outlook is for northwest Iowa, west central Iowa, southwest Minnesota, northeast Nebraska, central South Dakota, east central South Dakota, south central South Dakota, and southeast South Dakota. For tonight, temperatures near to just above 32 degrees would lead to frost and freeze conditions tonight, especially across the Highway 14 corridor. Make sure to protect any sensitive vegetation. For Wednesday through Monday, additional chances for showers and thunderstorms return Thursday afternoon through Friday. Spotter activation is not expected at this time. Your National Weather Service forecast for Siouxland. Frost advisory remains in effect from 1 a.m. to 8 a.m. Wednesday. Tonight, mostly clear. Lows in the mid-30s. North winds 10 to 15 miles an hour, becoming northeast around 5 miles an hour after midnight. Wednesday, mostly sunny in the morning, then becoming mostly cloudy. Patchy frost in the morning. Highs around 60. East winds around 5 miles an hour. Wednesday night, mostly cloudy. A slight chance of showers after midnight. Lows in the lower 40s. East winds around 5 miles an hour. Chance of rain 20%. Thursday, partly sunny. A slight chance of showers in the morning. Highs in the lower 60s. Southeast winds 10 to 15 miles an hour. Chance of rain 20%. Thursday night, cloudy. A slight chance of showers in the evening, then a chance of showers with a slight chance of thunderstorms after midnight. Lows in the mid-40s. East winds 10 to 15 miles an hour. Chance of rain 50%. Friday, showers likely. A slight chance of thunderstorms in the morning, then a chance of thunderstorms in the afternoon. Highs in the lower 60s. Chance of rain 70%. Friday night, mostly cloudy. A chance of showers and thunderstorms in the evening. Lows in the mid-40s. Chance of rain 50%. Saturday, cloudy in the morning, then becoming partly sunny. Warmer with highs in the lower 70s. Saturday night, partly cloudy in the evening, then clearing. Lows in the upper 40s. Sunday, sunny. Highs around 80. Sunday night, mostly clear. Lows in the lower 50s. Memorial Day, sunny. Highs in the mid-80s. Monday night, mostly clear in the evening, then becoming partly cloudy. Lows in the upper 50s. Tuesday, mostly sunny.

highs in the mid-80s. At 9 p.m., in Sioux City, the temperature was 50 and the dew point 39. The relative humidity was 66%. Wind was north at 6 miles an hour. The pressure was 30.22 inches and rising. Elsewhere in northwest Iowa, Morris was clear and 48. Sheldon was clear and 48. Cherokee was partly cloudy and 50. Spencer was clear and 47. Storm Lake was partly cloudy and 48. Other conditions across the northern plains, farther east in Iowa, skies ranged from mostly cloudy to cloudy, was partly cloudy and 48. Other conditions across the northern plains, farther east in Iowa, skies ranged from mostly cloudy to cloudy, and temperatures were between 51 and 53 degrees. In eastern Nebraska, skies ranged from partly cloudy to mostly cloudy, and temperatures were between 52 and 54 degrees. In eastern South Dakota, temperatures were between 48 and 52 degrees. At Yankton, it was clear. At Sioux Falls, it was partly cloudy. At Mitchell, it was cloudy. And in southern Minnesota, skies ranged from mostly cloudy to cloudy, and temperatures were between 47 and 50 degrees. Once again, at 9 p.m. Sioux City had a temperature of 50. A weather message for the following county, Monona, Iowa, and the following counties in Nebraska, Thurston and Burt. Frost advisory in effect from 1 a.m. to 8 a.m. Wednesday. What? Temperatures as low as 35 will result in frost formation. Where? Portions of west central Iowa and east central and northeast Nebraska. When? From 1 a.m. to 8 a.m. Wednesday. Impacts. Frost could harm sensitive outdoor vegetation. Sensitive outdoor plants may be killed if left uncovered. A weather message for the following counties in Iowa, Sioux, O'Brien, Plymouth, Cherokee, Woodbury and Ida, and the following counties in Nebraska, Dixon and Dakota, and Union, South Dakota. Frost advisory remains in effect from 1 a.m. to 8 a.m. Wednesday. What? Temperatures as low as 34 will result in frost formation. Where? Portions of northwest and west central Iowa, southwest Minnesota, northeast Nebraska, and east central, south central, and southeast South Dakota. When? From 1 a.m. to 8 a.m. Wednesday. Impacts. Frost could harm sensitive outdoor vegetation. Sensitive outdoor plants may be killed if left uncovered. The current time is 9:35 p.m. Central Daylight Time. Operating on a frequency of 162.475 MHz, this is NOAA Weather Radio Station WXL62, broadcasting from a transmitter near Lawton, Iowa. Our program originates from the National Weather Service in Sioux Falls and serves Sioux City and the surrounding Siouxland area. This hazardous weather outlook is for northwest Iowa, west central Iowa, southwest Minnesota, northeast Nebraska, central South Dakota, east central South Dakota, south central South Dakota, and southeast South Dakota. For tonight, temperatures near to just above 32 degrees would lead to frost and freeze conditions tonight, especially across the Highway 14 corridor. Make sure to protect any sensitive vegetation. For Wednesday through Monday, additional chances for showers and thunderstorms return Thursday afternoon through Friday. Spotter activation is not expected at this time. Your National Weather Service forecast for Siouxland. Frost advisory remains in effect from 1 a.m. to 8 a.m. Wednesday. Tonight, mostly clear. Lows in the mid-30s. North winds 10 to 15 miles an hour, becoming northeast around 5 miles an hour after midnight. Wednesday, mostly sunny in the morning, then becoming mostly cloudy. Patchy frost in the morning. Highs around 60. East winds around 5 miles an hour. Wednesday night, mostly cloudy. A slight chance of showers after midnight. Lows in the lower 40s. East winds around 5 miles an hour. Chance of rain 20%. Thursday, partly sunny. A slight chance of showers in the morning. Highs in the lower 60s. Southeast winds 10 to 15 miles an hour. Chance of rain 20%.

night, cloudy. A slight chance of showers in the evening, then a chance of showers with a slight chance of thunderstorms after midnight. Lows in the mid-40s. East winds 10 to 15 miles an hour. Chance of rain 50%. Friday, showers likely. A slight chance of thunderstorms in the morning, then a chance of thunderstorms in the afternoon. Highs in the lower 60s. Chance of rain 70%. Friday night, mostly cloudy. A chance of showers and thunderstorms in the evening. Lows in the mid-40s. Chance of rain 50%. Saturday, cloudy in the morning, then becoming partly sunny. Warmer with highs in the lower 70s. Saturday night, partly cloudy in the evening, then clearing. Lows in the upper 40s. Sunday, sunny. Highs around 80. Sunday night, mostly clear. Lows in the lower 50s. Memorial Day, sunny. Highs in the mid-80s. Monday night, mostly clear in the evening, then becoming partly cloudy. Lows in the upper 50s. Tuesday, mostly sunny. Highs in the mid-80s. At 9 p.m., in Sioux City, the temperature was 50 and the dew point 39. The relative humidity was 66%. Wind was north at 6 miles an hour. The pressure was 30.22 inches and rising. Elsewhere in northwest Iowa, Morris was clear and 48. Sheldon was clear and 48. Cherokee was partly cloudy and 50. Spencer was clear and 47. Storm Lake was partly cloudy and 48. Other conditions across the northern plains, farther east in Iowa, skies ranged from mostly cloudy to cloudy, and temperatures were between 51 and 53 degrees. In eastern Nebraska, skies ranged from partly cloudy to mostly cloudy, and temperatures were between 52 and 54 degrees. In eastern South Dakota, temperatures were between 48 and 52 degrees. At Yankton, it was clear. At Sioux Falls, it was partly cloudy. At Mitchell, it was cloudy. And in southern Minnesota, skies ranged from mostly cloudy to cloudy, and temperatures were between 47 and 50 degrees. Once again, at 9 p.m. Sioux City had a temperature of 50. A weather message for the following county, Monona, Iowa, and the following counties in Nebraska, Thurston and Burt. Frost advisory in effect from 1 a.m. to 8 a.m. Wednesday. What? Temperatures as low as 35 will result in frost formation. Where? Portions of west central Iowa and east central and northeast Nebraska. When? From 1 a.m. to 8 a.m. Wednesday. Impacts. Frost could harm sensitive outdoor vegetation. Sensitive outdoor plants may be killed if left uncovered. A weather message for the following counties in Iowa, Sioux, O'Brien, Plymouth, Cherokee, Woodbury and Ida, and the following counties in Nebraska, Dixon and Dakota, and Union, South Dakota. Frost advisory remains in effect from 1 a.m. to 8 a.m. Wednesday. What? Temperatures as low as 34 will result in frost formation. Where? Portions of northwest and west central Iowa, southwest Minnesota, northeast Nebraska, and east central, south central, and southeast South Dakota. When? From 1 a.m. to 8 a.m. Wednesday. Impacts. Frost could harm sensitive outdoor vegetation. Sensitive outdoor plants may be killed if left uncovered. The current time is 9:41 p.m. Central Daylight Time. Operating on a frequency of 162.475 MHz, this is NOAA Weather Radio Station WXL62, broadcasting from a transmitter near Lawton, Iowa. Our program originates from the National Weather Service in Sioux Falls and serves Sioux City and the surrounding Siouxland area. This hazardous weather outlook is for northwest Iowa, west central Iowa, southwest Minnesota, northeast Nebraska, central South Dakota, east central South Dakota, south central South Dakota, and southeast South Dakota. For tonight, temperatures near to just above 32 degrees would lead to frost and freeze conditions tonight, especially across the Highway 14 corridor. Make sure to protect any sensitive vegetation. For Wednesday through Monday, additional chances for showers and thunderstorms return 30.

Day afternoon through Friday. Spotter activation is not expected at this time. Your National Weather Service forecast for Siouxland. Frost advisory remains in effect from 1 a.m. to 8 a.m. Wednesday. Tonight, mostly clear. Lows in the mid-30s. North winds 10 to 15 miles an hour, becoming northeast around 5 miles an hour after midnight. Wednesday, mostly sunny in the morning, then becoming mostly cloudy. Patchy frost in the morning. Highs around 60. East winds around 5 miles an hour. Wednesday night, mostly cloudy. A slight chance of showers after midnight. Lows in the lower 40s. East winds around 5 miles an hour. Chance of rain 20%. Thursday, partly sunny. A slight chance of showers in the morning. Highs in the lower 60s. Southeast winds 10 to 15 miles an hour. Chance of rain 20%. Thursday night, cloudy. A slight chance of showers in the evening, then a chance of showers with a slight chance of thunderstorms after midnight. Lows in the mid-40s. East winds 10 to 15 miles an hour. Chance of rain 50%. Friday, showers likely. A slight chance of thunderstorms in the morning, then a chance of thunderstorms in the afternoon. Highs in the lower 60s. Chance of rain 70%. Friday night, mostly cloudy. A chance of showers and thunderstorms in the evening. Lows in the mid-40s. Chance of rain 50%. Saturday, cloudy in the morning, then becoming partly sunny. Warmer with highs in the lower 70s. Saturday night, partly cloudy in the evening, then clearing. Lows in the upper 40s. Sunday, sunny. Highs around 80. Sunday night, mostly clear. Lows in the lower 50s. Memorial Day, sunny. Highs in the mid-80s. Monday night, mostly clear in the evening, then becoming partly cloudy. Lows in the upper 50s. Tuesday, mostly sunny. Highs in the mid-80s. At 9 p.m., in Sioux City, the temperature was 50 and the dew point 39. The relative humidity was 66%. Wind was north at 6 miles an hour. The pressure was 30.22 inches and rising. Elsewhere in northwest Iowa, Morris was clear and 48. Sheldon was clear and 48. Cherokee was partly cloudy and 50. Spencer was clear and 47. Storm Lake was partly cloudy and 48. Other conditions across the northern plains, farther east in Iowa, skies ranged from mostly cloudy to cloudy, and temperatures were between 51 and 53 degrees. In eastern Nebraska, skies ranged from partly cloudy to mostly cloudy, and temperatures were between 52 and 54 degrees. In eastern South Dakota, temperatures were between 48 and 52 degrees. At Yankton, it was clear. At Sioux Falls, it was partly cloudy. At Mitchell, it was cloudy. And in southern Minnesota, skies ranged from mostly cloudy to cloudy, and temperatures were between 47 and 50 degrees. Once again, at 9 p.m. Sioux City had a temperature of 50. A weather message for the following county, Monona, Iowa, and the following counties in Nebraska, Thurston and Burt. Frost advisory in effect from 1 a.m. to 8 a.m. Wednesday. What? Temperatures as low as 35 will result in frost formation. Where? Portions of west central Iowa and east central and northeast Nebraska. When? From 1 a.m. to 8 a.m. Wednesday. Impacts. Frost could harm sensitive outdoor vegetation. Sensitive outdoor plants may be killed if left uncovered. A weather message for the following counties in Iowa, Sioux, O'Brien, Plymouth, Cherokee, Woodbury and Ida, and the following counties in Nebraska, Dixon and Dakota, and Union, South Dakota. Frost advisory remains in effect from 1 a.m. to 8 a.m. Wednesday. What? Temperatures as low as 34 will result in frost formation. Where? Portions of northwest and west central Iowa, southwest Minnesota, northeast Nebraska, and east central, south central, and southeast South Dakota. When? From 1 a.m. to 8 a.m. Wednesday.
impacts, frost could harm sensitive outdoor vegetation. Sensitive outdoor plants may be killed if left uncovered. The current time is 9:47 p.m. Central Daylight Time. Operating on a frequency of 162.475 MHz, this is NOAA Weather Radio Station WXL62, broadcasting from a transmitter near Lawton, Iowa. Our program originates from the National Weather Service in Sioux Falls and serves Sioux City and the surrounding Siouxland area. This hazardous weather outlook is for northwest Iowa, west central Iowa, southwest Minnesota, northeast Nebraska, central South Dakota, east central South Dakota, south central South Dakota, and southeast South Dakota. For tonight, temperatures near to just above 32 degrees would lead to frost and freeze conditions tonight, especially across the Highway 14 corridor. Make sure to protect any sensitive vegetation. For Wednesday through Monday, additional chances for showers and thunderstorms return Thursday afternoon through Friday. Spotter activation is not expected at this time. Your National Weather Service forecast for Siouxland. Frost advisory remains in effect from 1 a.m. to 8 a.m. Wednesday. Tonight, mostly clear. Lows in the mid-30s. North winds 10 to 15 miles an hour, becoming northeast around 5 miles an hour after midnight. Wednesday, mostly sunny in the morning, then becoming mostly cloudy. Patchy frost in the morning. Highs around 60. East winds around 5 miles an hour. Wednesday night, mostly cloudy. A slight chance of showers after midnight. Lows in the lower 40s. East winds around 5 miles an hour. Chance of rain 20%. Thursday, partly sunny. A slight chance of showers in the morning. Highs in the lower 60s. Southeast winds 10 to 15 miles an hour. Chance of rain 20%. Thursday night, cloudy. A slight chance of showers in the evening, then a chance of showers with a slight chance of thunderstorms after midnight. Lows in the mid-40s. East winds 10 to 15 miles an hour. Chance of rain 50%. Friday, showers likely. A slight chance of thunderstorms in the morning, then a chance of thunderstorms in the afternoon. Highs in the lower 60s. Chance of rain 70%. Friday night, mostly cloudy. A chance of showers and thunderstorms in the evening. Lows in the mid-40s. Chance of rain 50%. Saturday, cloudy in the morning, then becoming partly sunny. Warmer with highs in the lower 70s. Saturday night, partly cloudy in the evening, then clearing. Lows in the upper 40s. Sunday, sunny. Highs around 80. Sunday night, mostly clear. Lows in the lower 50s. Memorial Day, sunny. Highs in the mid-80s. Monday night, mostly clear in the evening, then becoming partly cloudy. Lows in the upper 50s. Tuesday, mostly sunny. Highs in the mid-80s. At 9 p.m., in Sioux City, the temperature was 50 and the dew point 39. The relative humidity was 66%. Wind was north at 6 miles an hour. The pressure was 30.22 inches and rising. Elsewhere in northwest Iowa, Morris was clear and 48. Sheldon was clear and 48. Cherokee was partly cloudy and 50. Spencer was clear and 47. Storm Lake was partly cloudy and 48. Other conditions across the northern plains, farther east in Iowa, skies ranged from mostly cloudy to cloudy, and temperatures were between 51 and 53 degrees. In eastern Nebraska, skies ranged from partly cloudy to mostly cloudy, and temperatures were between 52 and 54 degrees. In eastern South Dakota, temperatures were between 48 and 52 degrees. At Yankton, it was clear. At Sioux Falls, it was partly cloudy. At Mitchell, it was cloudy. And in southern Minnesota, skies ranged from mostly cloudy to cloudy, and temperatures were between 47 and 50 degrees. Once again, at 9 p.m. Sioux City had a temperature of 50. A weather message for the following county, Monona, Iowa, and the following counties in Nebraska, Thursday.

and Bert. Frost advisory in effect from 1 a.m. to 8 a.m. Wednesday. What? Temperatures as low as 35 will result in frost formation. Where? Portions of west central Iowa and east central and northeast Nebraska. When? From 1 a.m. to 8 a.m. Wednesday. Impacts. Frost could harm sensitive outdoor vegetation. Sensitive outdoor plants may be killed if left uncovered. A weather message for the following counties in Iowa, Sioux, O'Brien, Plymouth, Cherokee, Woodbury and Ida, and the following counties in Nebraska, Dixon and Dakota, and Union, South Dakota. Frost advisory remains in effect from 1 a.m. to 8 a.m. Wednesday. What? Temperatures as low as 34 will result in frost formation. Where? Portions of northwest and west central Iowa, southwest Minnesota, northeast Nebraska, and east central, south central, and southeast South Dakota. When? From 1 a.m. to 8 a.m. Wednesday. Impacts. Frost could harm sensitive outdoor vegetation. Sensitive outdoor plants may be killed if left uncovered. The current time is 9:53 p.m. Central Daylight Time. Operating on a frequency of 162.475 MHz, this is NOAA Weather Radio Station WXL62, broadcasting from a transmitter near Lawton, Iowa. Our program originates from the National Weather Service in Sioux Falls and serves Sioux City and the surrounding Siouxland area. This hazardous weather outlook is for northwest Iowa, west central Iowa, southwest Minnesota, northeast Nebraska, central South Dakota, east central South Dakota, south central South Dakota, and southeast South Dakota. For tonight, temperatures near to just above 32 degrees would lead to frost and freeze conditions tonight, especially across the Highway 14 corridor. Make sure to protect any sensitive vegetation. For Wednesday through Monday, additional chances for showers and thunderstorms return Thursday afternoon through Friday. Spotter activation is not expected at this time. Your National Weather Service forecast for Siouxland. Frost advisory remains in effect from 1 a.m. to 8 a.m. Wednesday. Tonight, mostly clear. Lows in the mid-30s. North winds 10 to 15 miles an hour, becoming northeast around 5 miles an hour after midnight. Wednesday, mostly sunny in the morning, then becoming mostly cloudy. Patchy frost in the morning. Highs around 60. East winds around 5 miles an hour. Wednesday night, mostly cloudy. A slight chance of showers after midnight. Lows in the lower 40s. East winds around 5 miles an hour. Chance of rain 20%. Thursday, partly sunny. A slight chance of showers in the morning. Highs in the lower 60s. Southeast winds 10 to 15 miles an hour. Chance of rain 20%. Thursday night, cloudy. A slight chance of showers in the evening, then a chance of showers with a slight chance of thunderstorms after midnight. Lows in the mid-40s. East winds 10 to 15 miles an hour. Chance of rain 50%. Friday, showers likely. A slight chance of thunderstorms in the morning, then a chance of thunderstorms in the afternoon. Highs in the lower 60s. Chance of rain 70%. Friday night, mostly cloudy. A chance of showers and thunderstorms in the evening. Lows in the mid-40s. Chance of rain 50%. Saturday, cloudy in the morning, then becoming partly sunny. Warmer with highs in the lower 70s. Saturday night, partly cloudy in the evening, then clearing. Lows in the upper 40s. Sunday, sunny. Highs around 80. Sunday night, mostly clear. Lows in the lower 50s. Memorial Day, sunny. Highs in the mid-80s. Monday night, mostly clear in the evening, then becoming partly cloudy. Lows in the upper 50s. Tuesday, mostly sunny. Highs in the mid-80s. At 9 p.m., in Sioux City, the temperature was 50 and the dew point 39. The relative humidity was 66%. Wind was north at 6 miles an hour. The pressure was 30.22 inches and rising. Elsewhere in northwest Iowa, Morris was clear and 48,

Sheldon was clear and 48. Cherokee was partly cloudy and 50. Spencer was clear and 47. Storm Lake was partly cloudy and 48. Other conditions across the northern plains, farther east in Iowa, skies ranged from mostly cloudy to cloudy, and temperatures were between 51 and 53 degrees. In eastern Nebraska, skies ranged from partly cloudy to mostly cloudy, and temperatures were between 52 and 54 degrees. In eastern South Dakota, temperatures were between 48 and 52 degrees. At Yankton, it was clear. At Sioux Falls, it was partly cloudy. At Mitchell, it was cloudy. And in southern Minnesota, skies ranged from mostly cloudy to cloudy, and temperatures were between 47 and 50 degrees. Once again, at 9 p.m. Sioux City had a temperature of 50. A weather message for the following county, Monona, Iowa, and the following counties, in Nebraska, Thurston and Burt. Frost advisory in effect from 1 a.m. to 8 a.m. Wednesday. What? Temperatures as low as 35 will result in frost formation. Where? Portions of west central Iowa and east central and northeast Nebraska. When? From 1 a.m. to 8 a.m. Wednesday. Impacts. Frost could harm sensitive outdoor vegetation. Sensitive outdoor plants may be killed if left uncovered. A weather message for the following counties in Iowa, Sioux, O'Brien, Plymouth, Cherokee, Woodbury and Ida, and the following counties in Nebraska, Dixon and Dakota, and Union, South Dakota. Frost advisory remains in effect from 1 a.m. to 8 a.m. Wednesday. What? Temperatures as low as 34 will result in frost formation. Where? Portions of northwest and west central Iowa, southwest Minnesota, northeast Nebraska, and east central, south central, and southeast South Dakota. When? From 1 a.m. to 8 a.m. Wednesday. Impacts. Frost could harm sensitive outdoor vegetation. Sensitive outdoor plants may be killed if left uncovered. The current time is 9:59 p.m. Central Daylight Time. Operating on a frequency of 162.475 megahertz, this is NOAA Weather Radio Station WXL62, broadcasting from a transmitter near Lawton, Iowa. Our program originates from the National Weather Service in Sioux Falls and serves Sioux City and the surrounding Siouxland area. This hazardous weather outlook is for northwest Iowa, west central Iowa, southwest Minnesota, northeast Nebraska, central South Dakota, east central South Dakota, south central South Dakota, and southeast South Dakota. For tonight, temperatures near to just above 32 degrees would lead to frost and freeze conditions tonight, especially across the Highway 14 corridor. Make sure to protect any sensitive vegetation. For Wednesday through Monday, additional chances for showers and thunderstorms return Thursday afternoon through Friday. Spotter activation is not expected at this time. Your National Weather Service forecast for Siouxland. Frost advisory remains in effect from 1 a.m. to 8 a.m. Wednesday. Tonight, mostly clear. Lows in the mid-30s. North winds 10 to 15 miles an hour, becoming northeast around 5 miles an hour after midnight. Wednesday, mostly sunny in the morning, then becoming mostly cloudy. Patchy frost in the morning. Highs around 60. East winds around 5 miles an hour. Wednesday night, mostly cloudy. A slight chance of showers after midnight. Lows in the lower 40s. East winds around 5 miles an hour. Chance of rain 20%. Thursday, partly sunny. A slight chance of showers in the morning. Highs in the lower 60s. Southeast winds 10 to 15 miles an hour. Chance of rain 20%. Thursday night, cloudy. A slight chance of showers in the evening, then a chance of showers with a slight chance of thunderstorms after midnight. Lows in the mid-40s. East winds 10 to 15 miles an hour. Chance of rain 50%. Friday, showers likely. A slight chance of thunderstorms in the morning, then a chance of thunderstorms in the afternoon. Highs in the lower 60s. Chance of rain 70%. Friday night, mostly cloudy. A chance of showers.

in Sioux City, the temperature was 49 and the dew point 39. The relative humidity was 68%. Wind was calm. The pressure was 30.26 inches and rising. Elsewhere in northwest Iowa, Morris was partly cloudy and 48. Sheldon was clear and 45. Cherokee was partly cloudy and 48. Spencer was clear and 45. Storm Lake was partly cloudy and 48. Other conditions across the northern plains, farther east in Iowa, skies ranged from mostly cloudy to cloudy, and temperatures were between 48 and 52 degrees. In eastern Nebraska, skies ranged from partly cloudy to mostly cloudy, and temperatures were between 49 and 51 degrees. In eastern South Dakota, temperatures were between 46 and 48 degrees. At Yankton, it was clear. At Sioux Falls, it was partly cloudy. At Mitchell, it was cloudy. And in southern Minnesota, temperatures were between 45 and 48 degrees. At Worthington, it was clear. It was partly cloudy at Mankato and Minneapolis. It was mostly cloudy at Marshall and Rochester. Once again, at 10 p.m. Sioux City had a temperature of 49. A weather message for the following county, Monona, Iowa, and the following counties, in Nebraska, Thurston and Burt. Frost advisory in effect from 1 a.m. to 8 a.m. Wednesday. What? Temperatures as low as 35 will result in frost formation. Where? Portions of west central Iowa and east central and northeast Nebraska. When? From 1 a.m. to 8 a.m. Wednesday. Impacts. Frost could harm sensitive outdoor vegetation. Sensitive outdoor plants may be killed if left uncovered. A weather message for the following counties in Iowa, Sioux, O'Brien, Plymouth, Cherokee, Woodbury and Ida, and the following counties in Nebraska, Dixon and Dakota, and Union, South Dakota. Frost advisory remains in effect from 1 a.m. to 8 a.m. Wednesday. What? Temperatures as low as 34 will result in frost formation. Where? Portions of northwest and west central Iowa, southwest Minnesota, northeast Nebraska, and east central, south central, and southeast South Dakota. When? From 1 a.m. to 8 a.m. Wednesday. Impacts. Frost could harm sensitive outdoor vegetation. Sensitive outdoor plants may be killed if left uncovered. The current time is 10:05 p.m. Central Daylight Time. Operating on a frequency of 162.475 MHz, this is NOAA Weather Radio Station WXL62, broadcasting from a transmitter near Lawton, Iowa. Our program originates from the National Weather Service in Sioux Falls and serves Sioux City and the surrounding Siouxland area. This hazardous weather outlook is for northwest Iowa, west central Iowa, southwest Minnesota, northeast Nebraska, central South Dakota, east central South Dakota, south central South Dakota, and southeast South Dakota. For tonight, temperatures near to just above 32 degrees would lead to frost and freeze conditions tonight, especially across the Highway 14 corridor. Make sure to protect any sensitive vegetation. For Wednesday through Monday, additional chances for showers and thunderstorms return Thursday afternoon through Friday. Spotter activation is not expected at this time. Your National Weather Service forecast for Siouxland. Frost advisory remains in effect from 1 a.m. to 8 a.m. Wednesday. Overnight, mostly clear. Lows in the mid-30s. Northeast winds around 5 miles an hour. Wednesday, mostly sunny in the morning, then becoming mostly cloudy. Highs around 60. East winds around 5 miles an hour. Wednesday night, mostly cloudy. Lows in the lower 40s. East winds around 5 miles an hour. Thursday, partly sunny. A slight chance of showers in the morning. Highs in the lower 60s. Southeast winds 10 to 15 miles an hour. Chance of rain 20%. Thursday night, cloudy. A slight chance of showers in the evening, then a chance of showers with a slight chance of thunderstorms after midnight. Lows in the mid-40s. East winds 10 to 15 miles an hour. Chance of rain 50%. Friday,

is likely. A slight chance of thunderstorms in the morning, then a chance of thunderstorms in the afternoon. Highs in the lower 60s. Chance of rain 70%. Friday night, mostly cloudy. A chance of showers and thunderstorms in the evening. Lows in the mid-40s. Chance of rain 50%. Saturday, cloudy in the morning, then becoming partly sunny. Warmer with highs in the lower 70s. Saturday night, partly cloudy in the evening, then clearing. Lows in the upper 40s. Sunday, sunny. Highs around 80. Sunday night, mostly clear. Lows in the lower 50s. Memorial Day, sunny. Highs in the mid-80s. Monday night, mostly clear in the evening, then becoming partly cloudy. Lows in the upper 50s. Tuesday, mostly sunny. Highs in the mid-80s. At 10 p.m., in Sioux City, the temperature was 49 and the dew point 39. The relative humidity was 68%. Wind was calm. The pressure was 30.26 inches and rising. Elsewhere in northwest Iowa, Morris was partly cloudy and 48. Sheldon was clear and 45. Cherokee was partly cloudy and 48. Spencer was clear and 45. Storm Lake was partly cloudy and 48. Other conditions across the northern plains, farther east in Iowa, skies ranged from mostly cloudy to cloudy, and temperatures were between 48 and 52 degrees. In eastern Nebraska, skies ranged from partly cloudy to mostly cloudy, and temperatures were between 49 and 51 degrees. In eastern South Dakota, temperatures were between 46 and 48 degrees. At Yankton, it was clear. At Sioux Falls, it was partly cloudy. At Mitchell, it was cloudy. And in southern Minnesota, temperatures were between 45 and 48 degrees. At Worthington, it was clear. It was partly cloudy at Mankato and Minneapolis. It was mostly cloudy at Marshall and Rochester. Once again, at 10 p.m. Sioux City had a temperature of 49. A weather message for the following county, Monona, Iowa, and the following counties, in Nebraska, Thurston and Burt. Frost advisory in effect from 1 a.m. to 8 a.m. Wednesday. What, temperatures as low as 35 will result in frost formation. Where, portions of west central Iowa and east central and northeast Nebraska. When, from 1 a.m. to 8 a.m. Wednesday. Impacts, frost could harm sensitive outdoor vegetation. Sensitive outdoor plants may be killed if left uncovered. A weather message for the following counties in Iowa, Sioux, O'Brien, Plymouth, Cherokee, Woodbury and Ida, and the following counties in Nebraska, Dixon and Dakota, and Union, South Dakota. Frost advisory remains in effect from 1 a.m. to 8 a.m. Wednesday. What, temperatures as low as 34 will result in frost formation. Where, portions of northwest and west central Iowa, southwest Minnesota, northeast Nebraska, and east central, south central, and southeast South Dakota. When, from 1 a.m. to 8 a.m. Wednesday. Impacts, frost could harm sensitive outdoor vegetation. Sensitive outdoor plants may be killed if left uncovered. The current time is 10:11 p.m. Central Daylight Time. Operating on a frequency of 162.475 MHz, this is NOAA Weather Radio Station WXL62, broadcasting from a transmitter near Lawton, Iowa. Our program originates from the National Weather Service in Sioux Falls and serves Sioux City and the surrounding Siouxland area. This hazardous weather outlook is for northwest Iowa, west central Iowa, southwest Minnesota, northeast Nebraska, central South Dakota, east central South Dakota, south central South Dakota, and southeast South Dakota. For tonight, temperatures near to just above 32 degrees would lead to frost and freeze conditions tonight, especially across the Highway 14 corridor. Make sure to protect any sensitive vegetation. For Wednesday through Monday, additional chances for showers and thunderstorms return Thursday afternoon through Friday. Spotter activation is not expected at this time. Your National Weather Service forecast for Siouxland.
frost advisory remains in effect from 1 a.m. to 8 a.m. Wednesday. Overnight, mostly clear. Lows in the mid-30s. Northeast winds around 5 miles an hour. Wednesday, mostly sunny in the morning, then becoming mostly cloudy. Highs around 60. East winds around 5 miles an hour. Wednesday night, mostly cloudy. Lows in the lower 40s. East winds around 5 miles an hour. Thursday, partly sunny. A slight chance of showers in the morning. Highs in the lower 60s. Southeast winds 10 to 15 miles an hour. Chance of rain 20%. Thursday night, cloudy. A slight chance of showers in the evening, then a chance of showers with a slight chance of thunderstorms after midnight. Lows in the mid-40s. East winds 10 to 15 miles an hour. Chance of rain 50%. Friday, showers likely. A slight chance of thunderstorms in the morning, then a chance of thunderstorms in the afternoon. Highs in the lower 60s. Chance of rain 70%. Friday night, mostly cloudy. A chance of showers and thunderstorms in the evening. Lows in the mid-40s. Chance of rain 50%. Saturday, cloudy in the morning, then becoming partly sunny. Warmer with highs in the lower 70s. Saturday night, partly cloudy in the evening, then clearing. Lows in the upper 40s. Sunday, sunny. Highs around 80. Sunday night, mostly clear. Lows in the lower 50s. Memorial Day, sunny. Highs in the mid-80s. Monday night, mostly clear in the evening, then becoming partly cloudy. Lows in the upper 50s. Tuesday, mostly sunny. Highs in the mid-80s. At 10 p.m., in Sioux City, the temperature was 49 and the dew point 39. The relative humidity was 68%. Wind was calm. The pressure was 30.26 inches and rising. Elsewhere in northwest Iowa, Morris was partly cloudy and 48. Sheldon was clear and 45. Cherokee was partly cloudy and 48. Spencer was partly cloudy and 45. Storm Lake was partly cloudy and 48. Other conditions across the northern plains, farther east in Iowa, skies ranged from mostly cloudy to cloudy, and temperatures were between 48 and 52 degrees. In eastern Nebraska, skies ranged from partly cloudy to mostly cloudy, and temperatures were between 49 and 51 degrees. In eastern South Dakota, temperatures were between 46 and 48 degrees. At Yankton, it was clear. At Sioux Falls, it was partly cloudy. At Mitchell, it was cloudy. And in southern Minnesota, temperatures were between 45 and 48 degrees. It was clear at Worthington and Mankato. At Minneapolis, it was partly cloudy. It was mostly cloudy at Marshall and Rochester. Once again, at 10 p.m., Sioux City had a temperature of 49. A weather message for the following county, Monona, Iowa, and the following counties in Nebraska, Thurston and Burt. Frost advisory in effect from 1 a.m. to 8 a.m. Wednesday. What? Temperatures as low as 35 will result in frost formation. Where? Portions of west central Iowa and east central and northeast Nebraska. When? From 1 a.m. to 8 a.m. Wednesday. Impacts. Frost could harm sensitive outdoor vegetation. Sensitive outdoor plants may be killed if left uncovered. A weather message for the following counties in Iowa, Sioux, O'Brien, Plymouth, Cherokee, Woodbury and Ida, and the following counties in Nebraska, Dixon and Dakota, and Union, South Dakota. Frost advisory remains in effect from 1 a.m. to 8 a.m. Wednesday. What? Temperatures as low as 34 will result in frost formation. Where? Portions of northwest and west central Iowa, southwest Minnesota, northeast Nebraska, and east central, south central, and southeast South Dakota. When? From 1 a.m. to 8 a.m. Wednesday. Impacts. Frost could harm sensitive outdoor vegetation. Sensitive outdoor plants may be killed if left uncovered. The current time is 10:17 p.m.

Central Daylight Time. Operating on a frequency of 162.475 MHz, this is NOAA Weather Radio Station WXL62, broadcasting from a transmitter near Lawton, Iowa. Our program originates from the National Weather Service in Sioux Falls and serves Sioux City and the surrounding Siouxland area. This hazardous weather outlook is for northwest Iowa, west central Iowa, southwest Minnesota, northeast Nebraska, central South Dakota, east central South Dakota, south central South Dakota, and southeast South Dakota. For tonight, temperatures near to just above 32 degrees would lead to frost and freeze conditions tonight, especially across the Highway 14 corridor. Make sure to protect any sensitive vegetation. For Wednesday through Monday, additional chances for showers and thunderstorms return Thursday afternoon through Friday. Spotter activation is not expected at this time. Your National Weather Service forecast for Siouxland. Frost advisory remains in effect from 1 a.m. to 8 a.m. Wednesday. Overnight, mostly clear. Lows in the mid-30s. Northeast winds around 5 miles an hour. Wednesday, mostly sunny in the morning, then becoming mostly cloudy. Highs around 60. East winds around 5 miles an hour. Wednesday night, mostly cloudy. Lows in the lower 40s. East winds around 5 miles an hour. Thursday, partly sunny. A slight chance of showers in the morning. Highs in the lower 60s. Southeast winds 10 to 15 miles an hour. Chance of rain 20%. Thursday night, cloudy. A slight chance of showers in the evening, then a chance of showers with a slight chance of thunderstorms after midnight. Lows in the mid-40s. East winds 10 to 15 miles an hour. Chance of rain 50%. Friday, showers likely. A slight chance of thunderstorms in the morning, then a chance of thunderstorms in the afternoon. Highs in the lower 60s. Chance of rain 70%. Friday night, mostly cloudy. A chance of showers and thunderstorms in the evening. Lows in the mid-40s. Chance of rain 50%. Saturday, cloudy in the morning, then becoming partly sunny. Warmer with highs in the lower 70s. Saturday night, partly cloudy in the evening, then clearing. Lows in the upper 40s. Sunday, sunny. Highs around 80. Sunday night, mostly clear. Lows in the lower 50s. Memorial Day, sunny. Highs in the mid-80s. Monday night, mostly clear in the evening, then becoming partly cloudy. Lows in the upper 50s. Tuesday, mostly sunny. Highs in the mid-80s. At 10 p.m., in Sioux City, the temperature was 49 and the dew point 39. The relative humidity was 68%. Wind was calm. The pressure was 30.26 inches and rising. Elsewhere in northwest Iowa, Morris was partly cloudy and 48. Sheldon was clear and 45. Cherokee was partly cloudy and 48. Spencer was partly cloudy and 45. Storm Lake was partly cloudy and 48. Other conditions across the northern plains, farther east in Iowa, skies ranged from mostly cloudy to cloudy, and temperatures were between 48 and 52 degrees. In eastern Nebraska, skies ranged from partly cloudy to mostly cloudy, and temperatures were between 49 and 51 degrees. In eastern South Dakota, temperatures were between 46 and 48 degrees. At Yankton, it was clear. At Sioux Falls, it was partly cloudy. At Mitchell, it was cloudy. And in southern Minnesota, temperatures were between 45 and 48 degrees. It was clear at Worthington and Mankato. At Minneapolis, it was partly cloudy. It was mostly cloudy at Marshall and Rochester. Once again, at 10 p.m., Sioux City had a temperature of 49. A weather message for the following county, Monona, Iowa, and the following counties, in Nebraska, Thurston and Burt. Frost advisory in effect from 1 a.m. to 8 a.m. Wednesday. What temperatures as low as 35 will result in frost formation.
Where? Portions of west central Iowa and east central and northeast Nebraska. When? From 1 a.m. to 8 a.m. Wednesday. Impacts. Frost could harm sensitive outdoor vegetation. Sensitive outdoor plants may be killed if left uncovered. A weather message for the following counties in Iowa, Sioux, O'Brien, Plymouth, Cherokee, Woodbury and Ida, and the following counties in Nebraska, Dixon and Dakota, and Union, South Dakota. Frost advisory remains in effect from 1 a.m. to 8 a.m. Wednesday. What? Temperatures as low as 34 will result in frost formation. Where? Portions of northwest and west central Iowa, southwest Minnesota, northeast Nebraska, and east central, south central, and southeast South Dakota. When? From 1 a.m. to 8 a.m. Wednesday. Impacts. Frost could harm sensitive outdoor vegetation. Sensitive outdoor plants may be killed if left uncovered. The current time is 10:23 p.m. Central Daylight Time. Operating on a frequency of 162.475 MHz, this is NOAA Weather Radio Station WXL62, broadcasting from a transmitter near Lawton, Iowa. Our program originates from the National Weather Service in Sioux Falls and serves Sioux City and the surrounding Siouxland area. This hazardous weather outlook is for northwest Iowa, west central Iowa, southwest Minnesota, northeast Nebraska, central South Dakota, east central South Dakota, south central South Dakota, and southeast South Dakota. For tonight, temperatures near to just above 32 degrees would lead to frost and freeze conditions tonight, especially across the Highway 14 corridor. Make sure to protect any sensitive vegetation. For Wednesday through Monday, additional chances for showers and thunderstorms return Thursday afternoon through Friday. Spotter activation is not expected at this time. Your National Weather Service forecast for Siouxland. Frost advisory remains in effect from 1 a.m. to 8 a.m. Wednesday. Overnight, mostly clear. Lows in the mid-30s. Northeast winds around 5 miles an hour. Wednesday, mostly sunny in the morning, then becoming mostly cloudy. Highs around 60. East winds around 5 miles an hour. Wednesday night, mostly cloudy. Lows in the lower 40s. East winds around 5 miles an hour. Thursday, partly sunny. A slight chance of showers in the morning. Highs in the lower 60s. Southeast winds 10 to 15 miles an hour. Chance of rain 20%. Thursday night, cloudy. A slight chance of showers in the evening, then a chance of showers with a slight chance of thunderstorms after midnight. Lows in the mid-40s. East winds 10 to 15 miles an hour. Chance of rain 50%. Friday, showers likely. A slight chance of thunderstorms in the morning, then a chance of thunderstorms in the afternoon. Highs in the lower 60s. Chance of rain 70%. Friday night, mostly cloudy. A chance of showers and thunderstorms in the evening. Lows in the mid-40s. Chance of rain 50%. Saturday, cloudy in the morning, then becoming partly sunny. Warmer with highs in the lower 70s. Saturday night, partly cloudy in the evening, then clearing. Lows in the upper 40s. Sunday, sunny. Highs around 80. Sunday night, mostly clear. Lows in the lower 50s. Memorial Day, sunny. Highs in the mid-80s. Monday night, mostly clear in the evening, then becoming partly cloudy. Lows in the upper 50s. Tuesday, mostly sunny. Highs in the mid-80s. At 10 p.m., in Sioux City, the temperature was 49 and the dew point 39. The relative humidity was 68%. Wind was calm. The pressure was 30.26 inches and rising. Elsewhere in northwest Iowa, Morris was partly cloudy and 48. Sheldon was clear and 45. Cherokee was partly cloudy and 48. Spencer was partly cloudy and 45. Storm Lake was partly cloudy and 48. Other conditions across the northern plains
Farther east in Iowa, skies ranged from mostly cloudy to cloudy, and temperatures were between 48 and 52 degrees.

Eastern Nebraska skies ranged from partly cloudy to mostly cloudy, and temperatures were between 49 and 51 degrees. In eastern South Dakota, temperatures were between 46 and 48 degrees. At Yankton, it was clear. At Sioux Falls, it was partly cloudy. At Mitchell, it was cloudy. And in southern Minnesota, temperatures were between 45 and 48 degrees. It was clear at Worthington and Mankato. At Minneapolis, it was partly cloudy. It was mostly cloudy at Marshall and Rochester. Once again, at 10 p.m. Sioux City had a temperature of 49. A weather message for the following county, Monona, Iowa, and the following counties in Nebraska, Thurston and Burt. Frost advisory in effect from 1 a.m. to 8 a.m. Wednesday. What? Temperatures as low as 35 will result in frost formation. Where? Portions of west central Iowa and east central and northeast Nebraska. When? From 1 a.m. to 8 a.m. Wednesday. Impacts. Frost could harm sensitive outdoor vegetation. Sensitive outdoor plants may be killed if left uncovered. A weather message for the following counties in Iowa, Sioux, O'Brien, Plymouth, Cherokee, Woodbury and Ida, and the following counties in Nebraska, Dixon and Dakota, and Union, South Dakota. Frost advisory remains in effect from 1 a.m. to 8 a.m. Wednesday. What? Temperatures as low as 34 will result in frost formation. Where? Portions of northwest and west central Iowa, southwest Minnesota, northeast Nebraska, and east central, south central, and southeast South Dakota. When? From 1 a.m. to 8 a.m. Wednesday. Impacts. Frost could harm sensitive outdoor vegetation. Sensitive outdoor plants may be killed if left uncovered. The current time is 10:30 p.m. Central Daylight Time. Operating on a frequency of 162.475 MHz, this is NOAA Weather Radio Station WXL62, broadcasting from a transmitter near Lawton, Iowa. Our program originates from the National Weather Service in Sioux Falls and serves Sioux City and the surrounding Siouxland area. This hazardous weather outlook is for northwest Iowa, west central Iowa, southwest Minnesota, northeast Nebraska, central South Dakota, east central South Dakota, south central South Dakota, and southeast South Dakota. For tonight, temperatures near to just above 32 degrees would lead to frost and freeze conditions tonight, especially across the Highway 14 corridor. Make sure to protect any sensitive vegetation. For Wednesday through Monday, additional chances for showers and thunderstorms return Thursday afternoon through Friday. Spotter activation is not expected at this time. Your National Weather Service forecast for Siouxland. Frost advisory remains in effect from 1 a.m. to 8 a.m. Wednesday. Overnight, mostly clear. Lows in the mid-30s. Northeast winds around 5 miles an hour. Wednesday, mostly sunny in the morning, then becoming mostly cloudy. Highs around 60. East winds around 5 miles an hour. Wednesday night, mostly cloudy. Lows in the lower 40s. East winds around 5 miles an hour. Thursday, partly sunny. A slight chance of showers in the morning. Highs in the lower 60s. Southeast winds 10 to 15 miles an hour. Chance of rain 20%. Thursday night, cloudy. A slight chance of showers in the evening, then a chance of showers with a slight chance of thunderstorms after midnight. Lows in the mid-40s. East winds 10 to 15 miles an hour. Chance of rain 50%. Friday, showers likely. A slight chance of thunderstorms in the morning, then a chance of thunderstorms in the afternoon. Highs in the lower 60s. Chance of rain 70%. Friday night, mostly cloudy. A chance of showers and thunderstorms in the evening. Lows in the mid-40s. Chance of rain 50%. Saturday, cloudy in the morning, then becoming partly sunny. Warmer with highs in the lower 70s. Saturday night, partly cloudy in the evening, then clearing. Lows in the upper 40s. Sunday, sunny. Highs around 80. Sunday night, mostly clear. Lows

in the lower 50s. Memorial Day, sunny. Highs in the mid-80s. Monday highs around 80. Sunday night, mostly clear. Lows in the lower 50s. Memorial Day, sunny. Highs in the mid-80s. Monday night, mostly clear in the evening, then becoming partly cloudy. Lows in the upper 50s. Tuesday, mostly sunny. Highs in the mid-80s. At 10 p.m., in Sioux City, the temperature was 49, and the dew point 39. The relative humidity was 68%. Wind was calm. The pressure was 30.26 inches and rising. Elsewhere in northwest Iowa, Morris was partly cloudy, and 48. Sheldon was clear and 45. Cherokee was partly cloudy, and 48. Spencer was partly cloudy, and 45. Storm Lake was partly cloudy, and 48. Other conditions across the northern plains, farther east in Iowa, skies ranged from mostly cloudy to cloudy, and temperatures were between 48 and 52 degrees. In eastern Nebraska, skies ranged from partly cloudy to mostly cloudy, and temperatures were between 49 and 51 degrees. In eastern South Dakota, temperatures were between 46 and 48 degrees. At Yankton, it was clear. At Sioux Falls, it was partly cloudy. At Mitchell, it was cloudy. And in southern Minnesota, temperatures were between 45 and 48 degrees. It was clear at Worthington and Mankato. At Minneapolis, it was partly cloudy. It was mostly cloudy at Marshall and Rochester. Once again, at 10 p.m. Sioux City had a temperature of 49. A weather message for the following county, Monona, Iowa, and the following counties, in Nebraska, Thurston and Burt. Frost advisory in effect from 1 a.m. to 8 a.m. Wednesday. What, temperatures as low as 35 will result in frost formation. Where, portions of west central Iowa and east central and northeast Nebraska. When, from 1 a.m. to 8 a.m. Wednesday. Impacts, frost could harm sensitive outdoor vegetation. Sensitive outdoor plants may be killed if left uncovered. A weather message for the following counties in Iowa, Sioux, O'Brien, Plymouth, Cherokee, Woodbury and Ida, and the following counties in Nebraska, Dixon and Dakota, and Union, South Dakota. Frost advisory remains in effect from 1 a.m. to 8 a.m. Wednesday. What, temperatures as low as 34 will result in frost formation. Where, portions of northwest and west central Iowa, southwest Minnesota, northeast Nebraska, and east central, south central, and southeast South Dakota. When, from 1 a.m. to 8 a.m. Wednesday. Impacts, frost could harm sensitive outdoor vegetation. Sensitive outdoor plants may be killed if left uncovered. The current time is 10:36 p.m. Central Daylight Time. Operating on a frequency of 162.475 MHz, this is NOAA Weather Radio Station WXL62, broadcasting from a transmitter near Lawton, Iowa. Our program originates from the National Weather Service in Sioux Falls and serves Sioux City and the surrounding Siouxland area. This hazardous weather outlook is for northwest Iowa, west central Iowa, southwest Minnesota, northeast Nebraska, central South Dakota, east central South Dakota, south central South Dakota, and southeast South Dakota. For tonight, temperatures near to just above 32 degrees would lead to frost and freeze conditions tonight, especially across the Highway 14 corridor. Make sure to protect any sensitive vegetation. For Wednesday through Monday, additional chances for showers and thunderstorms return Thursday afternoon through Friday. Spotter activation is not expected at this time. Your National Weather Service forecast for Siouxland. Frost advisory remains in effect from 1 a.m. to 8 a.m. Wednesday. Overnight, mostly clear. Lows in the mid-30s. Northeast winds around 5 miles an hour. Wednesday, mostly sunny in the morning, then becoming mostly cloudy. Highs around 60. East winds around 5 miles an hour. Wednesday night, mostly cloudy. Lows in the lower 40s. East winds around 5 miles an hour.

shower. Thursday, partly sunny. A slight chance of showers in the morning. Highs in the lower 60s. Southeast winds 10 to 15 miles an hour. Chance of rain 20%. Thursday night, cloudy. A slight chance of showers in the evening, then a chance of showers with a slight chance of thunderstorms after midnight. Lows in the mid-40s. East winds 10 to 15 miles an hour. Chance of rain 50%. Friday, showers likely. A slight chance of thunderstorms in the morning, then a chance of thunderstorms in the afternoon. Highs in the lower 60s. Chance of rain 70%. Friday night, mostly cloudy. A chance of showers and thunderstorms in the evening. Lows in the mid-40s. Chance of rain 50%. Saturday, cloudy in the morning, then becoming partly sunny. Warmer with highs in the lower 70s. Saturday night, partly cloudy in the evening, then clearing. Lows in the upper 40s. Sunday, sunny. Highs around 80. Sunday night, mostly clear. Lows in the lower 50s. Memorial Day, sunny. Highs in the mid-80s. Monday night, mostly clear in the evening, then becoming partly cloudy. Lows in the upper 50s. Tuesday, mostly sunny. Highs in the mid-80s. At 10 p.m., in Sioux City, the temperature was 49, and the dew point 39. The relative humidity was 68%. Wind was calm. The pressure was 30.26 inches and rising. Elsewhere in northwest Iowa, Morris was partly cloudy, and 48. Sheldon was clear and 45. Cherokee was partly cloudy, and 48. Spencer was partly cloudy, and 45. Storm Lake was partly cloudy, and 48. Other conditions across the northern plains, farther east in Iowa, skies ranged from mostly cloudy to cloudy, and temperatures were between 48 and 52 degrees. In eastern Nebraska, skies ranged from partly cloudy to mostly cloudy, and temperatures were between 49 and 51 degrees. In eastern South Dakota, temperatures were between 46 and 48 degrees. At Yankton, it was clear. At Sioux Falls, it was partly cloudy. At Mitchell, it was cloudy. And in southern Minnesota, temperatures were between 45 and 48 degrees. It was clear at Worthington and Mankato. At Minneapolis, it was partly cloudy. It was mostly cloudy at Marshall and Rochester. Once again, at 10 p.m., Sioux City had a temperature of 49. A weather message for the following county, Monona, Iowa, and the following counties in Nebraska, Thurston and Burt. Frost advisory in effect from 1 a.m. to 8 a.m. Wednesday. What? Temperatures as low as 35 will result in frost formation. Where? Portions of west central Iowa and east central and northeast Nebraska. When? From 1 a.m. to 8 a.m. Wednesday. Impacts. Frost could harm sensitive outdoor vegetation. Sensitive outdoor plants may be killed if left uncovered. A weather message for the following counties in Iowa, Sioux, O'Brien, Plymouth, Cherokee, Woodbury and Ida, and the following counties in Nebraska, Dixon and Dakota, and Union, South Dakota. Frost advisory remains in effect from 1 a.m. to 8 a.m. Wednesday. What? Temperatures as low as 34 will result in frost formation. Where? Portions of northwest and west central Iowa, southwest Minnesota, northeast Nebraska, and east central, south central, and southeast South Dakota. When? From 1 a.m. to 8 a.m. Wednesday. Impacts. Frost could harm sensitive outdoor vegetation. Sensitive outdoor plants may be killed if left uncovered. The current time is 10:42 p.m. Central Daylight Time. Operating on a frequency of 162.475 megahertz, this is NOAA Weather Radio Station WXL62, broadcasting from a transmitter near Lawton, Iowa. Our program originates from the National Weather Service in Sioux Falls and serves Sioux City and the surrounding Siouxland area. This hazardous weather outlook is for northwest Iowa, west central Iowa, southwest Minnesota, northeast Nebraska, central South Dakota.

East Central South Dakota, South Central South Dakota, and Southeast South Dakota. For tonight, temperatures near to just above 32 degrees would lead to frost and freeze conditions tonight, especially across the Highway 14 corridor. Make sure to protect any sensitive vegetation. For Wednesday through Monday, additional chances for showers and thunderstorms return Thursday afternoon through Friday. Spotter activation is not expected at this time. Your National Weather Service forecast for Siouxland. Frost advisory remains in effect from 1 a.m. to 8 a.m. Wednesday. Overnight, mostly clear. Lows in the mid-30s. Northeast winds around 5 miles an hour. Wednesday, mostly sunny in the morning, then becoming mostly cloudy. Highs around 60. East winds around 5 miles an hour. Wednesday night, mostly cloudy. Lows in the lower 40s. East winds around 5 miles an hour. Thursday, partly sunny. A slight chance of showers in the morning. Highs in the lower 60s. Southeast winds 10 to 15 miles an hour. Chance of rain 20%. Thursday night, cloudy. A slight chance of showers in the evening, then a chance of showers with a slight chance of thunderstorms after midnight. Lows in the mid-40s. East winds 10 to 15 miles an hour. Chance of rain 50%. Friday, showers likely. A slight chance of thunderstorms in the morning, then a chance of thunderstorms in the afternoon. Highs in the lower 60s. Chance of rain 70%. Friday night, mostly cloudy. A chance of showers and thunderstorms in the evening. Lows in the mid-40s. Chance of rain 50%. Saturday, cloudy in the morning, then becoming partly sunny. Warmer with highs in the lower 70s. Saturday night, partly cloudy in the evening, then clearing. Lows in the upper 40s. Sunday, sunny. Highs around 80. Sunday night, mostly clear. Lows in the lower 50s. Memorial Day, sunny. Highs in the mid-80s. Monday night, mostly clear in the evening, then becoming partly cloudy. Lows in the upper 50s. Tuesday, mostly sunny. Highs in the mid-80s. Your National Weather Service forecast for Siouxland. Frost advisory remains in effect from 1 a.m. to 8 a.m. Wednesday. Overnight, mostly clear. Lows in the mid-30s. Northeast winds around 5 miles an hour. Wednesday, mostly sunny in the morning, then becoming mostly cloudy. Highs around 60. East winds around 5 miles an hour. Wednesday night, mostly cloudy. Lows in the lower 40s. East winds around 5 miles an hour. Thursday, mostly cloudy in the morning, then becoming mostly sunny. Highs in the lower 60s. Southeast winds 10 to 15 miles an hour. Thursday night, mostly cloudy. A chance of showers with a slight chance of thunderstorms after midnight. Lows in the mid-40s. East winds 10 to 15 miles an hour. Chance of rain 50%. Friday, showers likely. A slight chance of thunderstorms in the morning, then a chance of thunderstorms in the afternoon. Highs in the lower 60s. Chance of rain 70%. Friday night, mostly cloudy. A chance of showers and thunderstorms in the evening. Lows in the mid-40s. Chance of rain 50%. Saturday, cloudy in the morning, then becoming partly sunny. Warmer with highs in the lower 70s. Saturday night, partly cloudy in the evening, then clearing. Lows in the upper 40s. Sunday, sunny. Highs around 80. Sunday night, mostly clear. Lows in the lower 50s. Memorial Day, sunny. Highs in the mid-80s. Monday night, mostly clear in the evening, then becoming partly cloudy. Lows in the upper 50s. Tuesday, mostly sunny. Highs in the mid-80s. At 10 p.m., in Sioux City, the temperature was 49 and the dew point 39. The relative humidity was 68%. Wind was calm. The pressure was 30.26 inches and rising. Elsewhere in North
northwest Iowa, Morris was partly cloudy, and 48. Sheldon was clear and 45. Cherokee was partly cloudy, and 48. Spencer was partly cloudy, and 45. Storm Lake was partly cloudy, and 48. Other conditions across the northern plains, farther east in Iowa, skies ranged from mostly cloudy to cloudy, and temperatures were between 48 and 52 degrees. In eastern Nebraska, skies ranged from partly cloudy to mostly cloudy, and temperatures were between 49 and 51 degrees. In eastern South Dakota, temperatures were between 46 and 48 degrees. At Yankton, it was clear. At Sioux Falls, it was partly cloudy. At Mitchell, it was cloudy. And in southern Minnesota, temperatures were between 45 and 48 degrees. It was clear at Worthington and Mankato. At Minneapolis, it was partly cloudy. It was mostly cloudy at Marshall and Rochester. Once again, at 10 p.m., Sioux City had a temperature of 49. A weather message for the following county, Monona, Iowa, and the following counties in Nebraska, Thurston and Burt. Frost advisory in effect from 1 a.m. to 8 a.m. Wednesday. What? Temperatures as low as 35 will result in frost formation. Where? Portions of west central Iowa and east central and northeast Nebraska. When? From 1 a.m. to 8 a.m. Wednesday. Impacts. Frost could harm sensitive outdoor vegetation. Sensitive outdoor plants may be killed if left uncovered. A weather message for the following counties in Iowa, Sioux, O'Brien, Plymouth, Cherokee, Woodbury and Ida, and the following counties in Nebraska, Dixon and Dakota, and Union, South Dakota. Frost advisory remains in effect from 1 a.m. to 8 a.m. Wednesday. What? Temperatures as low as 34 will result in frost formation. Where? Portions of northwest and west central Iowa, southwest Minnesota, northeast Nebraska, and east central, south central, and southeast South Dakota. When? From 1 a.m. to 8 a.m. Wednesday. Impacts. Frost could harm sensitive outdoor vegetation. Sensitive outdoor plants may be killed if left uncovered. The current time is 10:50 p.m. Central Daylight Time. Operating on a frequency of 162.475 MHz, this is NOAA Weather Radio Station WXL62, broadcasting from a transmitter near Lawton, Iowa. Our program originates from the National Weather Service in Sioux Falls and serves Sioux City and the surrounding Siouxland area. This hazardous weather outlook is for northwest Iowa, west central Iowa, southwest Minnesota, northeast Nebraska, central South Dakota, east central South Dakota, south central South Dakota, and southeast South Dakota. For tonight, temperatures near to just above 32 degrees would lead to frost and freeze conditions tonight, especially across the Highway 14 corridor. Make sure to protect any sensitive vegetation. For Wednesday through Monday, additional chances for showers and thunderstorms return Thursday afternoon through Friday. Spotter activation is not expected at this time. Your National Weather Service forecast for Siouxland. Frost advisory remains in effect from 1 a.m. to 8 a.m. Wednesday. Overnight, mostly clear. Lows in the mid-30s. Northeast winds around 5 miles an hour. Wednesday, mostly sunny in the morning, then becoming mostly cloudy. Highs around 60. East winds around 5 miles an hour. Wednesday night, mostly cloudy. Lows in the lower 40s. East winds around 5 miles an hour. Thursday, mostly cloudy in the morning, then becoming mostly sunny. Highs in the lower 60s. Southeast winds 10 to 15 miles an hour. Thursday night, mostly cloudy. A chance of showers with a slight chance of thunderstorms after midnight. Lows in the mid-40s. East winds 10 to 15 miles an hour. Chance of rain 50%. Friday, showers likely. A slight chance of thunderstorms in the morning, then a chance of thunderstorms in the afternoon. Highs in the lower 60s. Chance of rain 70%. Friday night, mostly cloudy. A chance of showers and thunderstorms in the evening.
lows in the mid-40s. Chance of rain 50%. Saturday, cloudy in the morning, then becoming partly sunny. Warmer with highs in the lower 70s. Saturday night, partly cloudy in the evening, then clearing. Lows in the upper 40s. Sunday, sunny. Highs around 80. Sunday night, mostly clear. Lows in the lower 50s. Memorial Day, sunny. Highs in the mid-80s. Monday night, mostly clear in the evening, then becoming partly cloudy. Lows in the upper 50s. Tuesday, mostly sunny. Highs in the mid-80s. At 10 p.m., in Sioux City, the temperature was 49 and the dew point 39. The relative humidity was 68%. Wind was calm. The pressure was 30.26 inches and rising. Elsewhere in northwest Iowa, Morris was partly cloudy and 48. Sheldon was clear and 45. Cherokee was partly cloudy and 48. Spencer was partly cloudy and 45. Storm Lake was partly cloudy and 48. Other conditions across the northern plains, farther east in Iowa, skies ranged from mostly cloudy to cloudy, and temperatures were between 48 and 52 degrees. In eastern Nebraska, skies ranged from partly cloudy to mostly cloudy, and temperatures were between 49 and 51 degrees. In eastern South Dakota, temperatures were between 46 and 48 degrees. At Yankton, it was clear. At Sioux Falls, it was partly cloudy. At Mitchell, it was cloudy. And in southern Minnesota, temperatures were between 45 and 48 degrees. It was clear at Worthington and Mankato. At Minneapolis, it was partly cloudy. It was mostly cloudy at Marshall and Rochester. Once again, at 10 p.m., Sioux City had a temperature of 49. A weather message for the following county, Monona, Iowa, and the following counties in Nebraska, Thurston and Burt. Frost advisory in effect from 1 a.m. to 8 a.m. Wednesday. What? Temperatures as low as 35 will result in frost formation. Where? Portions of west central Iowa and east central and northeast Nebraska. When? From 1 a.m. to 8 a.m. Wednesday. Impacts. Frost could harm sensitive outdoor vegetation. Sensitive outdoor plants may be killed if left uncovered. A weather message for the following counties in Iowa, Sioux, O'Brien, Plymouth, Cherokee, Woodbury and Ida, and the following counties in Nebraska, Dixon and Dakota, and Union, South Dakota. Frost advisory remains in effect from 1 a.m. to 8 a.m. Wednesday. What? Temperatures as low as 34 will result in frost formation. Where? Portions of northwest and west central Iowa, southwest Minnesota, northeast Nebraska, and east central, south central, and southeast South Dakota. When? From 1 a.m. to 8 a.m. Wednesday. Impacts. Frost could harm sensitive outdoor vegetation. Sensitive outdoor plants may be killed if left uncovered. The current time is 10:56 p.m. Central Daylight Time. Operating on a frequency of 162.475 MHz, this is NOAA Weather Radio Station WXL62, broadcasting from a transmitter near Lawton, Iowa. Our program originates from the National Weather Service in Sioux Falls and serves Sioux City and the surrounding Siouxland area. This hazardous weather outlook is for northwest Iowa, west central Iowa, southwest Minnesota, northeast Nebraska, central South Dakota, east central South Dakota, south central South Dakota, and southeast South Dakota. For tonight, temperatures near to just above 32 degrees would lead to frost and freeze conditions tonight, especially across the Highway 14 corridor. Make sure to protect any sensitive vegetation. For Wednesday through Monday, additional chances for showers and thunderstorms return Thursday afternoon through Friday. Spotter activation is not expected at this time. Your National Weather Service forecast for Siouxland. Frost advisory remains in effect from 1 a.m. to 8 a.m. Wednesday. Overnight, mostly clear. Lows in the mid-30s. Northeast winds around 5 miles an hour. Wednesday, mostly sunny in the morning, then becoming mostly

mostly cloudy. Highs around 60. East winds around 5 miles an hour. Wednesday night, mostly cloudy. Lows in the lower 40s. East winds around 5 miles an hour. Thursday, mostly cloudy in the morning, then becoming mostly sunny. Highs in the lower 60s. Southeast winds 10 to 15 miles an hour. Thursday night, mostly cloudy. A chance of showers with a slight chance of thunderstorms after midnight. Lows in the mid-40s. East winds 10 to 15 miles an hour. Chance of rain 50%. Friday, showers likely. A slight chance of thunderstorms in the morning, then a chance of thunderstorms in the afternoon. Highs in the lower 60s. Chance of rain 70%. Friday night, mostly cloudy. A chance of showers and thunderstorms in the evening. Lows in the mid-40s. Chance of rain 50%. Saturday, cloudy in the morning, then becoming partly sunny. Warmer with highs in the lower 70s. Saturday night, partly cloudy in the evening, then clearing. Lows in the upper 40s. Sunday, sunny. Highs around 80. Sunday night, mostly clear. Lows in the lower 50s. Memorial Day, sunny. Highs in the mid-80s. Monday night, mostly clear in the evening, then becoming partly cloudy. Lows in the upper 50s. Tuesday, mostly sunny. Highs in the mid-80s. At 10 p.m., in Sioux City, the temperature was 49 and the dew point 39. The relative humidity was 68%. Wind was calm. The pressure was 30.26 inches and rising. Elsewhere in northwest Iowa, Morris was partly cloudy and 48. Sheldon was clear and 45. Cherokee was partly cloudy and 48. Spencer was partly cloudy and 45. Storm Lake was partly cloudy and 48. Other conditions across the northern plains, farther east in Iowa, skies ranged from mostly cloudy to cloudy, and temperatures were between 48 and 52 degrees. In eastern Nebraska, skies ranged from partly cloudy to mostly cloudy, and temperatures were between 49 and 51 degrees. In eastern South Dakota, temperatures were between 46 and 48 degrees. At Yankton, it was clear. At Sioux Falls, it was partly cloudy. At Mitchell, it was cloudy. And in southern Minnesota, temperatures were between 45 and 48 degrees. It was clear at Worthington and Mankato. At Minneapolis, it was partly cloudy. It was mostly cloudy at Marshall and Rochester. Once again, at 10 p.m., Sioux City had a temperature of 49. A weather message for the following county, Monona, Iowa, and the following counties in Nebraska, Thurston and Burt. Frost advisory in effect from 1 a.m. to 8 a.m. Wednesday. What? Temperatures as low as 35 will result in frost formation. Where? Portions of west central Iowa and east central and northeast Nebraska. When? From 1 a.m. to 8 a.m. Wednesday. Impacts. Frost could harm sensitive outdoor vegetation. Sensitive outdoor plants may be killed if left uncovered. A weather message for the following counties in Iowa, Sioux, O'Brien, Plymouth, Cherokee, Woodbury and Ida, and the following counties in Nebraska, Dixon and Dakota, and Union, South Dakota. Frost advisory remains in effect from 1 a.m. to 8 a.m. Wednesday. What? Temperatures as low as 34 will result in frost formation. Where? Portions of northwest and west central Iowa, southwest Minnesota, northeast Nebraska, and east central, south central, and southeast South Dakota. When? From 1 a.m. to 8 a.m. Wednesday. Impacts. Frost could harm sensitive outdoor vegetation. Sensitive outdoor plants may be killed if left uncovered. The current time is 11:02 p.m. Central Daylight Time. Operating on a frequency of 162.475 MHz, this is NOAA Weather Radio Station WXL62, broadcasting from a transmitter near Lawton, Iowa. Our program originates from the National Weather Service in Sioux Falls and serves Sioux City and the surrounding Siouxland area.

expect from 1 a.m. to 8 a.m. Wednesday. Overnight, mostly clear. Lows in the mid-30s. Northeast winds around 5 miles an hour. Wednesday, mostly sunny in the morning, then becoming mostly cloudy. Highs around 60. East winds around 5 miles an hour. Wednesday night, mostly cloudy. Lows in the lower 40s. East winds around 5 miles an hour. Thursday, mostly cloudy in the morning, then becoming mostly sunny. Highs in the lower 60s. Southeast winds 10 to 15 miles an hour. Thursday night, mostly cloudy. A chance of showers with a slight chance of thunderstorms after midnight. Lows in the mid-40s. East winds 10 to 15 miles an hour. Chance of rain 50%. Friday, showers likely. A slight chance of thunderstorms in the morning, then a chance of thunderstorms in the afternoon. Highs in the lower 60s. Chance of rain 70%. Friday night, mostly cloudy. A chance of showers and thunderstorms in the evening. Lows in the mid-40s. Chance of rain 50%. Saturday, cloudy in the morning, then becoming partly sunny. Warmer with highs in the lower 70s. Saturday night, partly cloudy in the evening, then clearing. Lows in the upper 40s. Sunday, sunny. Highs around 80. Sunday night, mostly clear. Lows in the lower 50s. Memorial Day, sunny. Highs in the mid-80s. Monday night, mostly clear in the evening, then becoming partly cloudy. Lows in the upper 50s. Tuesday, mostly sunny. Highs in the mid-80s. At 11 p.m., in Sioux City, the temperature was 44 and the dew point 41. The relative humidity was 89%. Wind was calm. The pressure was 30.28 inches and rising. Elsewhere in northwest Iowa, Morris was partly cloudy and 48. Sheldon was clear and 41. Cherokee was partly cloudy and 43. Spencer was partly cloudy and 39. Storm Lake was partly cloudy and 45. Other conditions across the northern plains, farther east in Iowa, skies ranged from mostly cloudy to cloudy, and temperatures were between 47 and 51 degrees. In eastern Nebraska, skies ranged from partly cloudy to mostly cloudy. It was 48 at Lincoln, 48 at Omaha, and 41 at Norfolk. In eastern South Dakota, it was clear, and temperatures were between 42 and 47 degrees. And in southern Minnesota, temperatures were between 43 and 47 degrees. It was clear at Worthington, Marshall, and Mankato. At Minneapolis, it was partly cloudy. At Rochester, it was cloudy. Once again, at 11 p.m., Sioux City had a temperature of 44. A weather message for the following county, Monona, Iowa, and the following counties in Nebraska, Thurston and Burt. Frost advisory in effect from 1 a.m. to 8 a.m. Wednesday. What? Temperatures as low as 35 will result in frost formation. Where? Portions of west central Iowa and east central and northeast Nebraska. When? From 1 a.m. to 8 a.m. Wednesday. Impacts. Frost could harm sensitive outdoor vegetation. Sensitive outdoor plants may be killed if left uncovered. A weather message for the following counties in Iowa, Sioux, O'Brien, Plymouth, Cherokee, Woodbury and Ida, and the following counties in Nebraska, Dixon and Dakota, and Union, South Dakota. Frost advisory remains in effect from 1 a.m. to 8 a.m. Wednesday. What? Temperatures as low as 34 will result in frost formation. Where? Portions of northwest and west central Iowa, southwest Minnesota, northeast Nebraska, and east central, south central, and southeast South Dakota. When? From 1 a.m. to 8 a.m. Wednesday. Impacts. Frost could harm sensitive outdoor vegetation. Sensitive outdoor plants may be killed if left uncovered. The current time is 11:08 p.m. Central Daylight Time. Operating on a frequency of 162.475 MHz, this is NOAA Weather Radio Station WXL62, broadcasting.

from a transmitter near Lawton, Iowa. Our program originates from the National Weather Service in Sioux Falls and serves Sioux City and the surrounding Siouxland area. This hazardous weather outlook is for northwest Iowa, west central Iowa, southwest Minnesota, northeast Nebraska, central South Dakota, east central South Dakota, south central South Dakota, and southeast South Dakota. For tonight, temperatures near to just above 32 degrees would lead to frost and freeze conditions tonight, especially across the Highway 14 corridor. Make sure to protect any sensitive vegetation. For Wednesday through Monday, additional chances for showers and thunderstorms return Thursday afternoon through Friday. Spotter activation is not expected at this time. Your National Weather Service forecast for Siouxland. Frost advisory remains in effect from 1 a.m. to 8 a.m. Wednesday. Overnight, mostly clear. Lows in the mid-30s. Northeast winds around 5 miles an hour. Wednesday, mostly sunny in the morning, then becoming mostly cloudy. Highs around 60. East winds around 5 miles an hour. Wednesday night, mostly cloudy. Lows in the lower 40s. East winds around 5 miles an hour. Thursday, mostly cloudy in the morning, then becoming mostly sunny. Highs in the lower 60s. Southeast winds 10 to 15 miles an hour. Thursday night, mostly cloudy. A chance of showers with a slight chance of thunderstorms after midnight. Lows in the mid-40s. East winds 10 to 15 miles an hour. Chance of rain 50%. Friday, showers likely. A slight chance of thunderstorms in the morning, then a chance of thunderstorms in the afternoon. Highs in the lower 60s. Chance of rain 70%. Friday night, mostly cloudy. A chance of showers and thunderstorms in the evening. Lows in the mid-40s. Chance of rain 50%. Saturday, cloudy in the morning, then becoming partly sunny. Warmer with highs in the lower 70s. Saturday night, partly cloudy in the evening, then clearing. Lows in the upper 40s. Sunday, sunny. Highs around 80. Sunday night, mostly clear. Lows in the lower 50s. Memorial Day, sunny. Highs in the mid-80s. Monday night, mostly clear in the evening, then becoming partly cloudy. Lows in the upper 50s. Tuesday, mostly sunny. Highs in the mid-80s. At 11 p.m., in Sioux City, the temperature was 44 and the dew point 41. The relative humidity was 89%. Wind was calm. The pressure was 30.28 inches and rising. Elsewhere in northwest Iowa, Morris was partly cloudy and 48. Sheldon was clear and 41. Cherokee was partly cloudy and 43. Spencer was partly cloudy and 39. Storm Lake was partly cloudy and 45. Other conditions across the northern plains, farther east in Iowa, skies ranged from mostly cloudy to cloudy, and temperatures were between 47 and 51 degrees. In eastern Nebraska, skies ranged from clear to partly cloudy. It was 48 at Lincoln, 48 at Omaha, and 41 at North Fork. In eastern South Dakota, it was clear, and temperatures were between 42 and 47 degrees. And in southern Minnesota, temperatures were between 43 and 47 degrees. It was clear at Worthington, Marshall, and Mankato. At Minneapolis, it was partly cloudy. At Rochester, it was cloudy. Once again, at 11 p.m., Sioux City had a temperature of 44. A weather message for the following county, Monona, Iowa, and the following counties, in Nebraska, Thurston and Burt. Frost advisory in effect from 1 a.m. to 8 a.m. Wednesday. What? Temperatures as low as 35 will result in frost formation. Where? Portions of west central Iowa and east central and northeast Nebraska. When? From 1 a.m. to 8 a.m. Wednesday. Impacts. Frost could harm sensitive outdoor vegetation. Sensitive outdoor plants may be killed if left uncovered. A weather message for the following counties in Iowa, Sioux, O'Brien, Plymouth, Cherokee.

Woodbury and Ida, and the following counties in Nebraska, Dixon and Dakota, and Union, South Dakota. Frost advisory remains in effect from 1 a.m. to 8 a.m. Wednesday. What? Temperatures as low as 34 will result in frost formation. Where? Portions of northwest and west central Iowa, southwest Minnesota, northeast Nebraska, and east central, south central, and southeast South Dakota. When? From 1 a.m. to 8 a.m. Wednesday. Impacts. Frost could harm sensitive outdoor vegetation. Sensitive outdoor plants may be killed if left uncovered. The current time is 11:14 p.m. Central Daylight Time. Operating on a frequency of 162.475 MHz, this is NOAA Weather Radio Station WXL62, broadcasting from a transmitter near Lawton, Iowa. Our program originates from the National Weather Service in Sioux Falls and serves Sioux City and the surrounding Siouxland area. This hazardous weather outlook is for northwest Iowa, west central Iowa, southwest Minnesota, northeast Nebraska, central South Dakota, east central South Dakota, south central South Dakota, and southeast South Dakota. For tonight, temperatures near to just above 32 degrees would lead to frost and freeze conditions tonight, especially across the Highway 14 corridor. Make sure to protect any sensitive vegetation. For Wednesday through Monday, additional chances for showers and thunderstorms return Thursday afternoon through Friday. Spotter activation is not expected at this time. Your National Weather Service forecast for Siouxland. Frost advisory remains in effect from 1 a.m. to 8 a.m. Wednesday. Overnight, mostly clear. Lows in the mid-30s. Northeast winds around 5 miles an hour. Wednesday, mostly sunny in the morning, then becoming mostly cloudy. Highs around 60. East winds around 5 miles an hour. Wednesday night, mostly cloudy. Lows in the lower 40s. East winds around 5 miles an hour. Thursday, mostly cloudy in the morning, then becoming mostly sunny. Highs in the lower 60s. Southeast winds 10 to 15 miles an hour. Thursday night, mostly cloudy. A chance of showers with a slight chance of thunderstorms after midnight. Lows in the mid-40s. East winds 10 to 15 miles an hour. Chance of rain 50%. Friday, showers likely. A slight chance of thunderstorms in the morning, then a chance of thunderstorms in the afternoon. Highs in the lower 60s. Chance of rain 70%. Friday night, mostly cloudy. A chance of showers and thunderstorms in the evening. Lows in the mid-40s. Chance of rain 50%. Saturday, cloudy in the morning, then becoming partly sunny. Warmer with highs in the lower 70s. Saturday night, partly cloudy in the evening, then clearing. Lows in the upper 40s. Sunday, sunny. Highs around 80. Sunday night, mostly clear. Lows in the lower 50s. Memorial Day, sunny. Highs in the mid-80s. Monday night, mostly clear in the evening, then becoming partly cloudy. Lows in the upper 50s. Tuesday, mostly sunny. Highs in the mid-80s. At 11 p.m., in Sioux City, the temperature was 44 and the dew point 41. The relative humidity was 89%. Wind was calm. The pressure was 30.28 inches and rising. Elsewhere in northwest Iowa, Morris was partly cloudy and 48. Sheldon was clear and 41. Cherokee was partly cloudy and 43. Spencer was partly cloudy and 39. Storm Lake was partly cloudy and 45. Other conditions across the northern plains, farther east in Iowa, skies ranged from mostly cloudy to cloudy, and temperatures were between 47 and 51 degrees. In eastern Nebraska, skies ranged from clear to partly cloudy. It was 48 at Lincoln, 48 at Omaha, and 41 at Norfolk. In eastern South Dakota, it was clear, and temperatures were between 42 and 47 degrees. And in southern Minnesota, temperatures were between 43 and 47 degrees. It was clear at Worthington, Marshall, and

Mankato. At Minneapolis, it was partly cloudy. At Rochester, it was cloudy. Once again, at 11 p.m., Sioux City had a temperature of 44. A weather message for the following county, Monona, Iowa, and the following counties, King, Nebraska, Thurston, and Burt. Frost advisory in effect from 1 a.m. to 8 a.m. Wednesday. What temperatures as low as 35 will result in frost formation? Where portions of west central Iowa and east central and northeast Nebraska? When from 1 a.m. to 8 a.m. Wednesday? Impacts. Frost could harm sensitive outdoor vegetation. Sensitive outdoor plants may be killed if left uncovered. A weather message for the following counties in Iowa, Sioux, O'Brien, Plymouth, Cherokee, Woodbury and Ida, and the following counties in Nebraska, Dixon and Dakota, and Union, South Dakota. Frost advisory remains in effect from 1 a.m. to 8 a.m. Wednesday. What temperatures as low as 34 will result in frost formation? Where portions of northwest and west central Iowa, southwest Minnesota, northeast Nebraska, and east central, south central, and southeast South Dakota? When from 1 a.m. to 8 a.m. Wednesday? Impacts. Frost could harm sensitive outdoor vegetation. Sensitive outdoor plants may be killed if left uncovered. The current time is 11:20 p.m. Central Daylight Time. Operating on a frequency of 162.475 MHz, this is NOAA Weather Radio Station WXL62, broadcasting from a transmitter near Lawton, Iowa. Our program originates from the National Weather Service in Sioux Falls and serves Sioux City and the surrounding Siouxland area. This hazardous weather outlook is for northwest Iowa, west central Iowa, southwest Minnesota, northeast Nebraska, central South Dakota, east central South Dakota, south central South Dakota, and southeast South Dakota. For tonight, temperatures near to just above 32 degrees would lead to frost and freeze conditions tonight, especially across the Highway 14 corridor. Make sure to protect any sensitive vegetation. For Wednesday through Monday, additional chances for showers and thunderstorms return Thursday afternoon through Friday. Spotter activation is not expected at this time. Your National Weather Service forecast for Siouxland. Frost advisory remains in effect from 1 a.m. to 8 a.m. Wednesday. Overnight, mostly clear. Lows in the mid-30s. Northeast winds around 5 miles an hour. Wednesday, mostly sunny in the morning, then becoming mostly cloudy. Highs around 60. East winds around 5 miles an hour. Wednesday night, mostly cloudy. Lows in the lower 40s. East winds around 5 miles an hour. Thursday, mostly cloudy in the morning, then becoming mostly sunny. Highs in the lower 60s. Southeast winds 10 to 15 miles an hour. Thursday night, mostly cloudy. A chance of showers with a slight chance of thunderstorms after midnight. Lows in the mid-40s. East winds 10 to 15 miles an hour. Chance of rain 50%. Friday, showers likely. A slight chance of thunderstorms in the morning, then a chance of thunderstorms in the afternoon. Highs in the lower 60s. Chance of rain 70%. Friday night, mostly cloudy. A chance of showers and thunderstorms in the evening. Lows in the mid-40s. Chance of rain 50%. Saturday, cloudy in the morning, then becoming partly sunny. Warmer with highs in the lower 70s. Saturday night, partly cloudy in the evening, then clearing. Lows in the upper 40s. Sunday, sunny. Highs around 80. Sunday night, mostly clear. Lows in the lower 50s. Memorial Day, sunny. Highs in the mid-80s. Monday night, mostly clear in the evening, then becoming partly cloudy. Lows in the upper 50s. Tuesday, mostly sunny. Highs in the mid-80s. At 11 p.m., in Sioux City, the temperature was 44 and the dew point 41. The relative humidity was 89%. Wind was calm. The pressure was 30.28 inches and rising. Elsewhere,

northwest Iowa, Morris was partly cloudy, and 48. Sheldon was clear and 41. Cherokee was partly cloudy, and 43. Spencer was partly cloudy, and 39. Storm Lake was partly cloudy, and 45. Other conditions across the northern plains, farther east in Iowa, skies ranged from mostly cloudy to cloudy, and temperatures were between 47 and 51 degrees. In eastern Nebraska, skies ranged from clear to partly cloudy. It was 48 at Lincoln, 48 at Omaha, and 41 at Norfolk. In eastern South Dakota, it was clear, and temperatures were between 42 and 47 degrees. And in southern Minnesota, temperatures were between 43 and 47 degrees. It was clear at Worthington, Marshall, and Mankato. At Minneapolis, it was partly cloudy. At Rochester, it was cloudy. Once again, at 11 p.m., Sioux City had a temperature of 44. A weather message for the following county, Monona, Iowa, and the following counties, King, Nebraska, Thurston, and Burt. Frost advisory in effect from 1 a.m. to 8 a.m. Wednesday. What? Temperatures as low as 35 will result in frost formation. Where? Portions of west central Iowa and east central and northeast Nebraska. When? From 1 a.m. to 8 a.m. Wednesday. Impacts. Frost could harm sensitive outdoor vegetation. Sensitive outdoor plants may be killed if left uncovered. A weather message for the following counties in Iowa, Sioux, O'Brien, Plymouth, Cherokee, Woodbury and Ida, and the following counties in Nebraska, Dixon and Dakota, and Union, South Dakota. Frost advisory remains in effect from 1 a.m. to 8 a.m. Wednesday. What? Temperatures as low as 34 will result in frost formation. Where? Portions of northwest and west central Iowa, southwest Minnesota, northeast Nebraska, and east central, south central, and southeast South Dakota. When? From 1 a.m. to 8 a.m. Wednesday. Impacts. Frost could harm sensitive outdoor vegetation. Sensitive outdoor plants may be killed if left uncovered. The current time is 11:25 p.m. Central Daylight Time. Operating on a frequency of 162.475 MHz, this is NOAA Weather Radio Station WXL62, broadcasting from a transmitter near Lawton, Iowa. Our program originates from the National Weather Service in Sioux Falls and serves Sioux City and the surrounding Siouxland area. This hazardous weather outlook is for northwest Iowa, west central Iowa, southwest Minnesota, northeast Nebraska, central South Dakota, east central South Dakota, south central South Dakota, and southeast South Dakota. For tonight, temperatures near to just above 32 degrees would lead to frost and freeze conditions tonight, especially across the Highway 14 corridor. Make sure to protect any sensitive vegetation. For Wednesday through Monday, additional chances for showers and thunderstorms return Thursday afternoon through Friday. Spotter activation is not expected at this time. Your National Weather Service forecast for Siouxland. Frost advisory remains in effect from 1 a.m. to 8 a.m. Wednesday. Overnight, mostly clear. Lows in the mid-30s. Northeast winds around 5 miles an hour. Wednesday, mostly sunny in the morning, then becoming mostly cloudy. Highs around 60. East winds around 5 miles an hour. Wednesday night, mostly cloudy. Lows in the lower 40s. East winds around 5 miles an hour. Thursday, mostly cloudy in the morning, then becoming mostly sunny. Highs in the lower 60s. Southeast winds 10 to 15 miles an hour. Thursday night, mostly cloudy. A chance of showers with a slight chance of thunderstorms after midnight. Lows in the mid-40s. East winds 10 to 15 miles an hour. Chance of rain 50%. Friday, showers likely. A slight chance of thunderstorms in the morning, then a chance of thunderstorms in the afternoon. Highs in the lower 60s. Chance of rain 70%. Friday night, mostly cloudy. A chance of showers and thunderstorms in the evening. Lows in the mid-40s. Chance of rain 50%.

Saturday, cloudy in the morning, then becoming partly sunny. Warmer with highs in the lower 70s. Saturday night, partly cloudy in the evening, then clearing. Lows in the upper 40s. Sunday, sunny. Highs around 80. Sunday night, mostly clear. Lows in the lower 50s. Memorial Day, sunny. Highs in the mid-80s. Monday night, mostly clear in the evening, then becoming partly cloudy. Lows in the upper 50s. Tuesday, mostly sunny. Highs in the mid-80s. At 11 p.m., in Sioux City, the temperature was 44 and the dew point 41. The relative humidity was 89%. Wind was calm. The pressure was 30.28 inches and rising. Elsewhere in northwest Iowa, Morris was partly cloudy and 48. Sheldon was clear and 41. Cherokee was partly cloudy and 43. Spencer was partly cloudy and 39. Storm Lake was partly cloudy and 45. Other conditions across the northern plains, farther east in Iowa, skies ranged from mostly cloudy to cloudy, and temperatures were between 47 and 51 degrees. In eastern Nebraska, skies ranged from clear to partly cloudy. It was 48 at Lincoln, 48 at Omaha, and 41 at Norfolk. In eastern South Dakota, it was clear, and temperatures were between 42 and 47 degrees. And in southern Minnesota, temperatures were between 43 and 47 degrees. It was clear at Worthington, Marshall, and Mankato. At Minneapolis, it was partly cloudy. At Rochester, it was cloudy. Once again, at 11 p.m., Sioux City had a temperature of 44. A weather message for the following county, Monona, Iowa, and the following counties in Nebraska, Thurston and Burt. Frost advisory in effect from 1 a.m. to 8 a.m. Wednesday. What? Temperatures as low as 35 will result in frost formation. Where? Portions of west central Iowa and east central and northeast Nebraska. When? From 1 a.m. to 8 a.m. Wednesday. Impacts. Frost could harm sensitive outdoor vegetation. Sensitive outdoor plants may be killed if left uncovered. A weather message for the following counties in Iowa, Sioux, O'Brien, Plymouth, Cherokee, Woodbury and Ida, and the following counties in Nebraska, Dixon and Dakota, and Union, South Dakota. Frost advisory remains in effect from 1 a.m. to 8 a.m. Wednesday. What? Temperatures as low as 34 will result in frost formation. Where? Portions of northwest and west central Iowa, southwest Minnesota, northeast Nebraska, and east central, south central, and southeast South Dakota. When? From 1 a.m. to 8 a.m. Wednesday. Impacts. Frost could harm sensitive outdoor vegetation. Sensitive outdoor plants may be killed if left uncovered. The current time is 11:31 p.m. Central Daylight Time. Operating on a frequency of 162.475 MHz, this is NOAA Weather Radio Station WXL62, broadcasting from a transmitter near Lawton, Iowa. Our program originates from the National Weather Service in Sioux Falls and serves Sioux City and the surrounding Siouxland area. This hazardous weather outlook is for northwest Iowa, west central Iowa, southwest Minnesota, northeast Nebraska, central South Dakota, east central South Dakota, south central South Dakota, and southeast South Dakota. For tonight, temperatures near to just above 32 degrees would lead to frost and freeze conditions tonight, especially across the Highway 14 corridor. Make sure to protect any sensitive vegetation. For Wednesday through Monday, additional chances for showers and thunderstorms return Thursday afternoon through Friday. Spotter activation is not expected at this time. Your National Weather Service forecast for Siouxland through Friday. Spotter activation is not expected at this time. Your National Weather Service forecast for Siouxland. Frost advisory remains in effect from 1 a.m. to 8 a.m. Wednesday. Overnight, mostly clear. Lows in the mid-30s. Northeast winds around 5 miles an hour. Wednesday, mostly sunny in the morning, then becomes

mostly cloudy. Highs around 60. East winds around 5 miles an hour. Wednesday night, mostly cloudy. Lows in the lower 40s. East winds around 5 miles an hour. Thursday, mostly cloudy in the morning, then becoming mostly sunny. Highs in the lower 60s. Southeast winds 10 to 15 miles an hour. Thursday night, mostly cloudy. A chance of showers with a slight chance of thunderstorms after midnight. Lows in the mid-40s. East winds 10 to 15 miles an hour. Chance of rain 50%. Friday, showers likely. A slight chance of thunderstorms in the morning, then a chance of thunderstorms in the afternoon. Highs in the lower 60s. Chance of rain 70%. Friday night, mostly cloudy. A chance of showers and thunderstorms in the evening. Lows in the mid-40s. Chance of rain 50%. Saturday, cloudy in the morning, then becoming partly sunny. Warmer with highs in the lower 70s. Saturday night, partly cloudy in the evening, then clearing. Lows in the upper 40s. Sunday, sunny. Highs around 80. Sunday night, mostly clear. Lows in the lower 50s. Memorial Day, sunny. Highs in the mid-80s. Monday night, mostly clear in the evening, then becoming partly cloudy. Lows in the upper 50s. Tuesday, mostly sunny. Highs in the mid-80s. At 11 p.m., in Sioux City, the temperature was 44 and the dew point 41. The relative humidity was 89%. Wind was calm. The pressure was 30.28 inches and rising. Elsewhere in northwest Iowa, Morris was partly cloudy and 48. Sheldon was clear and 41. Cherokee was partly cloudy and 43. Spencer was partly cloudy and 39. Storm Lake was partly cloudy and 45. Other conditions across the northern plains, farther east in Iowa, skies ranged from mostly cloudy to cloudy, and temperatures were between 47 and 51 degrees. In eastern Nebraska, skies ranged from clear to partly cloudy. It was 48 at Lincoln, 48 at Omaha, and 41 at Norfolk. In eastern South Dakota, it was clear, and temperatures were between 42 and 47 degrees. And in southern Minnesota, temperatures were between 43 and 47 degrees. It was clear at Worthington, Marshall, and Mankato. At Minneapolis, it was partly cloudy. At Rochester, it was cloudy. Once again, at 11 p.m., Sioux City had a temperature of 44. A weather message for the following county, Monona, Iowa, and the following counties in Nebraska, Thurston and Burt. Frost advisory in effect from 1 a.m. to 8 a.m. Wednesday. What? Temperatures as low as 35 will result in frost formation. Where? Portions of west central Iowa and east central and northeast Nebraska. When? From 1 a.m. to 8 a.m. Wednesday. Impacts. Frost could harm sensitive outdoor vegetation. Sensitive outdoor plants may be killed if left uncovered. A weather message for the following counties in Iowa, Sioux, O'Brien, Plymouth, Cherokee, Woodbury and Ida, and the following counties in Nebraska, Dixon and Dakota, and Union, South Dakota. Frost advisory remains in effect from 1 a.m. to 8 a.m. Wednesday. What? Temperatures as low as 34 will result in frost formation. Where? Portions of northwest and west central Iowa, southwest Minnesota, northeast Nebraska, and east central, south central, and southeast South Dakota. When? From 1 a.m. to 8 a.m. Wednesday. Impacts. Frost could harm sensitive outdoor vegetation. Sensitive outdoor plants may be killed if left uncovered. The current time is 11:37 p.m. Central Daylight Time. Operating on a frequency of 162.475 MHz, this is NOAA Weather Radio Station WXL62, broadcasting from a transmitter near Lawton, Iowa. Our program originates from the National Weather Service in Sioux Falls and serves Sioux City and the surrounding Siouxland area. This hazardous weather outlook is for northwest Iowa, west

central Iowa, southwest Minnesota, northeast Nebraska, central South Dakota, east central South Dakota, south central South Dakota, and southeast South Dakota. For tonight, temperatures near to just above 32 degrees would lead to frost and freeze conditions tonight, especially across the Highway 14 corridor. Make sure to protect any sensitive vegetation. For Wednesday through Monday, additional chances for showers and thunderstorms return Thursday afternoon through Friday. Spotter activation is not expected at this time. Your National Weather Service forecast for Siouxland. Frost advisory remains in effect from 1 a.m. to 8 a.m. Wednesday. Overnight, mostly clear. Lows in the mid-30s. Northeast winds around 5 miles an hour. Wednesday, mostly sunny in the morning, then becoming mostly cloudy. Highs around 60. East winds around 5 miles an hour. Wednesday night, mostly cloudy. Lows in the lower 40s. East winds around 5 miles an hour. Thursday, mostly cloudy in the morning, then becoming mostly sunny. Highs in the lower 60s. Southeast winds 10 to 15 miles an hour. Thursday night, mostly cloudy. A chance of showers with a slight chance of thunderstorms after midnight. Lows in the mid-40s. East winds 10 to 15 miles an hour. Chance of rain 50%. Friday, showers likely. A slight chance of thunderstorms in the morning, then a chance of thunderstorms in the afternoon. Highs in the lower 60s. Chance of rain 70%. Friday night, mostly cloudy. A chance of showers and thunderstorms in the evening. Lows in the mid-40s. Chance of rain 50%. Saturday, cloudy in the morning, then becoming partly sunny. Warmer with highs in the lower 70s. Saturday night, partly cloudy in the evening, then clearing. Lows in the upper 40s. Sunday, sunny. Highs around 80. Sunday night, mostly clear. Lows in the lower 50s. Memorial Day, sunny. Highs in the mid-80s. Monday night, mostly clear in the evening, then becoming partly cloudy. Lows in the upper 50s. Tuesday, mostly sunny. Highs in the mid-80s. Your National Weather Service forecast for Siouxland. Frost advisory remains in effect from 1 a.m. to 8 a.m. Wednesday. Overnight, mostly clear. Lows in the mid-30s. North winds around 5 miles an hour. Wednesday, mostly sunny in the morning, then becoming mostly cloudy. Highs around 60. East winds around 5 miles an hour. Wednesday night, mostly cloudy. Lows in the lower 40s. East winds around 5 miles an hour. Thursday, mostly cloudy in the morning, then becoming mostly sunny. Highs in the lower 60s. Southeast winds 10 to 15 miles an hour. Thursday night, mostly cloudy. A chance of showers with a slight chance of thunderstorms after midnight. Lows in the mid-40s. East winds 10 to 15 miles an hour. Chance of rain 50%. Friday, showers likely. A slight chance of thunderstorms in the morning, then a chance of thunderstorms in the afternoon. Highs in the lower 60s. Chance of rain 70%. Friday night, mostly cloudy. A chance of showers and thunderstorms in the evening. Lows in the mid-40s. Chance of rain 50%. Saturday, cloudy in the morning, then becoming partly sunny. Warmer with highs in the lower 70s. Saturday night, partly cloudy in the evening, then clearing. Lows in the upper 40s. Sunday, sunny. Highs around 80. Sunday night, mostly clear. Lows in the lower 50s. Memorial Day, sunny. Highs in the mid-80s. Monday night, mostly clear in the evening, then becoming partly cloudy. Lows in the upper 50s. Tuesday, mostly sunny. Highs in the mid-80s. At 11 p.m., in Sioux City, the temperature was 44 and the dew point 41. The relative humidity was 89%. Wind was calm. The pressure was 30.28 inches and rising.

For tonight, temperatures near to just above 32 degrees would lead to frost and freeze conditions tonight, especially across the Highway 14 corridor. Make sure to protect any sensitive vegetation. For Wednesday through Monday, additional chances for showers and thunderstorms return Thursday afternoon through Friday. Spotter activation is not expected at this time. Your National Weather Service forecast for Siouxland. Frost advisory remains in effect from 1 a.m. to 8 a.m. Wednesday. Overnight, mostly clear. Lows in the mid-30s. North winds around 5 miles an hour. Wednesday, mostly sunny in the morning, then becoming mostly cloudy. Highs around 60. East winds around 5 miles an hour. Wednesday night, mostly cloudy. Lows in the lower 40s. East winds around 5 miles an hour. Thursday, mostly cloudy in the morning, then becoming mostly sunny. Highs in the lower 60s. Southeast winds 10 to 15 miles an hour. Thursday night, mostly cloudy. A chance of showers with a slight chance of thunderstorms after midnight. Lows in the mid-40s. East winds 10 to 15 miles an hour. Chance of rain 50%. Friday, showers likely. A slight chance of thunderstorms in the morning, then a chance of thunderstorms in the afternoon. Highs in the lower 60s. Chance of rain 70%. Friday night, mostly cloudy. A chance of showers and thunderstorms in the evening. Lows in the mid-40s. Chance of rain 50%. Saturday, cloudy in the morning, then becoming partly sunny. Warmer with highs in the lower 70s. Saturday night, partly cloudy in the evening, then clearing. Lows in the upper 40s. Sunday, sunny. Highs around 80. Sunday night, mostly clear. Lows in the lower 50s. Memorial Day, sunny. Highs in the mid-80s. Monday night, mostly clear in the evening, then becoming partly cloudy. Lows in the upper 50s. Tuesday, mostly sunny. Highs in the mid-80s. At 11 p.m., in Sioux City, the temperature was 44 and the dew point 41. The relative humidity was 89%. Wind was calm. The pressure was 30.28 inches and rising. Elsewhere in northwest Iowa, Morris was partly cloudy and 48. Sheldon was clear and 41. Cherokee was partly cloudy and 43. Spencer was partly cloudy and 39. Storm Lake was partly cloudy and 45. Other conditions across the northern plains, farther east in Iowa, skies ranged from mostly cloudy to cloudy, and temperatures were between 47 and 51 degrees. In eastern Nebraska, skies ranged from clear to partly cloudy. It was 48 at Lincoln, 48 at Omaha, and 41 at North Fork. In eastern South Dakota, it was clear, and temperatures were between 42 and 47 degrees. And in southern Minnesota, temperatures were between 43 and 47 degrees. It was clear at Worthington, Marshall, and Mankato. At Minneapolis, it was partly cloudy. At Rochester, it was cloudy. Once again, at 11 p.m., Sioux City had a temperature of 44. At midnight, in Sioux City, the temperature was 41 and the dew point 39. The relative humidity was 93%. Wind was northwest at 3 miles an hour. The pressure was 30.28 inches and steady. Elsewhere in northwest Iowa, Morris was partly cloudy and 45. Sheldon was clear and 39. Cherokee was partly cloudy and 39. Spencer was partly cloudy and 39. Storm Lake was partly cloudy and 45. Other conditions across the northern plains, farther east in Iowa, it was mostly cloudy, and temperatures were between 45 and 49 degrees. In eastern Nebraska, skies ranged from clear to partly cloudy. It was 48 at Lincoln, 48 at Omaha, and 42 at North Fork. In eastern South Dakota, it was clear, and temperatures were between 40 and 44 degrees. And in southern Minnesota, skies ranged from clear to partly cloudy. It was

hammered. A weather message for the following counties in Iowa, Sioux, O'Brien, Plymouth, Cherokee, Woodbury, and Ida, and the following counties in Nebraska, Dixon and Dakota, and Union, South Dakota. Frost advisory remains in effect from 1 a.m. to 8 a.m. Wednesday. What? Temperatures as low as 34 will result in frost formation. Where? Portions of northwest and west central Iowa, southwest Minnesota, northeast Nebraska, and east central, south central, and southeast South Dakota. When? From 1 a.m. to 8 a.m. Wednesday. Impacts. Frost could harm sensitive outdoor vegetation. Sensitive outdoor plants may be killed if left uncovered. The current time is 12:04 a.m. Central Daylight Time. Operating on a frequency of 162.475 MHz, this is NOAA Weather Radio Station WXL62, broadcasting from a transmitter near Lawton, Iowa. Our program originates from the National Weather Service in Sioux Falls and serves Sioux City and the surrounding Siouxland area. This hazardous weather outlook is for northwest Iowa, west central Iowa, southwest Minnesota, northeast Nebraska, central South Dakota, east central South Dakota, south central South Dakota, and southeast South Dakota. For tonight, temperatures near to just above 32 degrees would lead to frost and freeze conditions tonight, especially across the Highway 14 corridor. Make sure to protect any sensitive vegetation. For Wednesday through Monday, additional chances for showers and thunderstorms return Thursday afternoon through Friday. Spotter activation is not expected at this time. Your National Weather Service forecast for Siouxland. Frost advisory remains in effect from 1 a.m. to 8 a.m. Wednesday. Overnight, mostly clear. Lows in the mid-30s. North winds around 5 miles an hour. Wednesday, mostly sunny in the morning, then becoming mostly cloudy. Highs around 60. East winds around 5 miles an hour. Wednesday night, mostly cloudy. Lows in the lower 40s. East winds around 5 miles an hour. Thursday, mostly cloudy in the morning, then becoming mostly sunny. Highs in the lower 60s. Southeast winds 10 to 15 miles an hour. Thursday night, mostly cloudy. A chance of showers with a slight chance of thunderstorms after midnight. Lows in the mid-40s. East winds 10 to 15 miles an hour. Chance of rain 50%. Friday, showers likely. A slight chance of thunderstorms in the morning, then a chance of thunderstorms in the afternoon. Highs in the lower 60s. Chance of rain 70%. Friday night, mostly cloudy. A chance of showers and thunderstorms in the evening. Lows in the mid-40s. Chance of rain 50%. Saturday, cloudy in the morning, then becoming partly sunny. Warmer with highs in the lower 70s. Saturday night, partly cloudy in the evening, then clearing. Lows in the upper 40s. Sunday, sunny. Highs around 80. Sunday night, mostly clear. Lows in the lower 50s. Memorial Day, sunny. Highs in the mid-80s. Monday night, mostly clear in the evening, then becoming partly cloudy. Lows in the upper 50s. Tuesday, mostly sunny. Highs in the mid-80s. At midnight, in Sioux City, the temperature was 41 and the dew point 39. The relative humidity was 93%. Wind was northwest at 3 miles an hour. The pressure was 30.28 inches and steady. Elsewhere in northwest Iowa, Morris was partly cloudy and 45. Sheldon was clear and 39. Cherokee was partly cloudy and 39. Spencer was partly cloudy and 39. Storm Lake was partly cloudy and 45. Other conditions across the northern plains, farther east in Iowa, it was mostly cloudy, and temperatures were between 45 and 49 degrees. In eastern Nebraska, skies ranged from clear to partly cloudy. It was 48 at Lincoln, 48 at Omaha, and 42 at Norfolk. In eastern South Dakota, it was clear, and temperatures were between 40 and 44 degrees. And in southern

Minnesota, skies ranged from clear to partly cloudy. It was 40 at Worthington, 39 at Marshall, 44 at Mankato, 45 at Minneapolis, and 44 at Rochester. Once again, at midnight, Sioux City had a temperature of 41. A weather message for the following county, Monona, Iowa, and the following counties, in Nebraska, Thurston and Burt. Frost advisory in effect from 1 a.m. to 8 a.m. Wednesday. What temperatures as low as 35 will result in frost formation? Where portions of west central Iowa and east central and northeast Nebraska? When from 1 a.m. to 8 a.m. Wednesday? Impacts. Frost could harm sensitive outdoor vegetation. Sensitive outdoor plants may be killed if left uncovered. A weather message for the following counties in Iowa, Sioux, O'Brien, Plymouth, Cherokee, Woodbury and Ida, and the following counties in Nebraska, Dixon and Dakota, and Union, South Dakota. Frost advisory remains in effect from 1 a.m. to 8 a.m. Wednesday. What temperatures as low as 34 will result in frost formation? Where portions of northwest and west central Iowa, southwest Minnesota, northeast Nebraska, and east central, south central, and southeast South Dakota? When from 1 a.m. to 8 a.m. Wednesday? Impacts. Frost could harm sensitive outdoor vegetation. Sensitive outdoor plants may be killed if left uncovered. The current time is 12:10 a.m. Central Daylight Time. Operating on a frequency of 162.475 MHz, this is NOAA Weather Radio Station WXL62, broadcasting from a transmitter near Lawton, Iowa. Our program originates from the National Weather Service in Sioux Falls and serves Sioux City and the surrounding Siouxland area. This hazardous weather outlook is for northwest Iowa, west central Iowa, southwest Minnesota, northeast Nebraska, central South Dakota, east central South Dakota, south central South Dakota, and southeast South Dakota. For tonight, temperatures near to just above 32 degrees would lead to frost and freeze conditions tonight, especially across the Highway 14 corridor. Make sure to protect any sensitive vegetation. For Wednesday through Monday, additional chances for showers and thunderstorms return Thursday afternoon through Friday. Spotter activation is not expected at this time. Your National Weather Service forecast for Siouxland. Frost advisory remains in effect from 1 a.m. to 8 a.m. Wednesday. Overnight, mostly clear. Lows in the mid-30s. North winds around 5 miles an hour. Wednesday, mostly sunny in the morning, then becoming mostly cloudy. Highs around 60. East winds around 5 miles an hour. Wednesday night, mostly cloudy. Lows in the lower 40s. East winds around 5 miles an hour. Thursday, mostly cloudy in the morning, then becoming mostly sunny. Highs in the lower 60s. Southeast winds 10 to 15 miles an hour. Thursday night, mostly cloudy. A chance of showers with a slight chance of thunderstorms after midnight. Lows in the mid-40s. East winds 10 to 15 miles an hour. Chance of rain 50%. Friday, showers likely. A slight chance of thunderstorms in the morning, then a chance of thunderstorms in the afternoon. Highs in the lower 60s. Chance of rain 70%. Friday night, mostly cloudy. A chance of showers and thunderstorms in the evening. Lows in the mid-40s. Chance of rain 50%. Saturday, cloudy in the morning, then becoming partly sunny. Warmer with highs in the lower 70s. Saturday night, partly cloudy in the evening, then clearing. Lows in the upper 40s. Sunday, sunny. Highs around 80. Sunday night, mostly clear. Lows in the lower 50s. Memorial Day, sunny. Highs in the mid-80s. Monday night, mostly clear in the evening, then becoming partly cloudy. Lows in the upper 50s. Tuesday, mostly sunny. Highs in the mid-80s. At midnight, in Sioux City, the temperature was 41 and the dew point 39. The relative humidity was 93%. Wind was northwest at

3 miles an hour. The pressure was 30.28 inches and steady. Elsewhere in northwest Iowa, Morris was partly cloudy and 45. Sheldon was clear and 39. Cherokee was clear and 39. Spencer was clear and 39. Storm Lake was clear and 45. Other conditions across the northern plains, farther east in Iowa, skies ranged from partly cloudy to mostly cloudy, and temperatures were between 45 and 49 degrees. In eastern Nebraska, skies ranged from clear to partly cloudy. It was 48 at Lincoln, 48 at Omaha, and 42 at Norfolk. In eastern South Dakota, it was clear, and temperatures were between 40 and 44 degrees. And in southern Minnesota, skies ranged from clear to partly cloudy. It was 40 at Worthington, 39 at Marshall, 44 at Mankato, 45 at Minneapolis, and 44 at Rochester. Once again, at midnight, Sioux City had a temperature of 41. A weather message for the following county, Monona, Iowa, and the following counties in Nebraska, Thurston and Burt. Frost advisory in effect from 1 a.m. to 8 a.m. Wednesday. What? Temperatures as low as 35 will result in frost formation. Where? Portions of west central Iowa and east central and northeast Nebraska. When? From 1 a.m. to 8 a.m. Wednesday. Impacts. Frost could harm sensitive outdoor vegetation. Sensitive outdoor plants may be killed if left uncovered. A weather message for the following counties in Iowa, Sioux, O'Brien, Plymouth, Cherokee, Woodbury and Ida, and the following counties in Nebraska, Dixon and Dakota, and Union, South Dakota. Frost advisory remains in effect from 1 a.m. to 8 a.m. Wednesday. What? Temperatures as low as 34 will result in frost formation. Where? Portions of northwest and west central Iowa, southwest Minnesota, northeast Nebraska, and east central, south central, and southeast South Dakota. When? From 1 a.m. to 8 a.m. Wednesday. Impacts. Frost could harm sensitive outdoor vegetation. Sensitive outdoor plants may be killed if left uncovered. The current time is 12:16 a.m. Central Daylight Time. Operating on a frequency of 162.475 MHz, this is NOAA Weather Radio Station WXL62, broadcasting from a transmitter near Lawton, Iowa. Our program originates from the National Weather Service in Sioux Falls and serves Sioux City and the surrounding Siouxland area. This hazardous weather outlook is for northwest Iowa, west central Iowa, southwest Minnesota, northeast Nebraska, central South Dakota, east central South Dakota, south central South Dakota, and southeast South Dakota. For tonight, temperatures near to just above 32 degrees would lead to frost and freeze conditions tonight, especially across the Highway 14 corridor. Make sure to protect any sensitive vegetation. For Wednesday through Monday, additional chances for showers and thunderstorms return Thursday afternoon through Friday. Spotter activation is not expected at this time. Your National Weather Service forecast for Siouxland. Frost advisory remains in effect from 1 a.m. to 8 a.m. Wednesday. Overnight, mostly clear. Lows in the mid-30s. North winds around 5 miles an hour. Wednesday, mostly sunny in the morning, then becoming mostly cloudy. Highs around 60. East winds around 5 miles an hour. Wednesday night, mostly cloudy. Lows in the lower 40s. East winds around 5 miles an hour. Thursday, mostly cloudy in the morning, then becoming mostly sunny. Highs in the lower 60s. Southeast winds 10 to 15 miles an hour. Thursday night, mostly cloudy. A chance of showers with a slight chance of thunderstorms after midnight. Lows in the mid-40s. East winds 10 to 15 miles an hour. Chance of rain 50%. Friday, showers likely. A slight chance of thunderstorms in the morning, then a chance of thunderstorms in the afternoon. Highs in the lower 60s. Chance of rain 70%. Friday night, mostly cloudy. A chance of showers and thunderstorms in the evening. Lows in the mid-40s. Chance of rain 50%.

50%. Saturday, cloudy in the morning, then becoming partly sunny. Warmer with highs in the lower 70s. Saturday night, partly cloudy in the evening, then clearing. Lows in the upper 40s. Sunday, sunny. Highs around 80. Sunday night, mostly clear. Lows in the lower 50s. Memorial Day, sunny. Highs in the mid-80s. Monday night, mostly clear in the evening, then becoming partly cloudy. Lows in the upper 50s. Tuesday, mostly sunny. Highs in the mid-80s. At midnight, in Sioux City, the temperature was 41 and the dew point 39. The relative humidity was 93%. Wind was northwest at 3 miles an hour. The pressure was 30.28 inches and steady. Elsewhere in northwest Iowa, Morris was partly cloudy and 45. Sheldon was clear and 39. Cherokee was clear and 39. Spencer was clear and 39. Storm Lake was clear and 45. Other conditions across the northern plains, farther east in Iowa, skies ranged from partly cloudy to mostly cloudy, and temperatures were between 45 and 49 degrees. In eastern Nebraska, skies ranged from clear to partly cloudy. It was 48 at Lincoln, 48 at Omaha, and 42 at Norfolk. In eastern South Dakota, it was clear, and temperatures were between 40 and 44 degrees. And in southern Minnesota, skies ranged from clear to partly cloudy. It was 40 at Worthington, 39 at Marshall, 44 at Mankato, 45 at Minneapolis, and 44 at Rochester. Once again, at midnight, Sioux City had a temperature of 41. A weather message for the following county, Monona, Iowa, and the following counties in Nebraska, Thurston and Burt. Frost advisory in effect from 1 a.m. to 8 a.m. Wednesday. What? Temperatures as low as 35 will result in frost formation. Where? Portions of west central Iowa and east central and northeast Nebraska. When? From 1 a.m. to 8 a.m. Wednesday. Impacts. Frost could harm sensitive outdoor vegetation. Sensitive outdoor plants may be killed if left uncovered. A weather message for the following counties in Iowa, Sioux, O'Brien, Plymouth, Cherokee, Woodbury and Ida, and the following counties in Nebraska, Dixon and Dakota, and Union, South Dakota. Frost advisory remains in effect from 1 a.m. to 8 a.m. Wednesday. What? Temperatures as low as 34 will result in frost formation. Where? Portions of northwest and west central Iowa, southwest Minnesota, northeast Nebraska, and east central, south central, and southeast South Dakota. When? From 1 a.m. to 8 a.m. Wednesday. Impacts. Frost could harm sensitive outdoor vegetation. Sensitive outdoor plants may be killed if left uncovered. The current time is 12:22 a.m. Central Daylight Time. Operating on a frequency of 162.475 MHz, this is NOAA Weather Radio Station WXL62, broadcasting from a transmitter near Lawton, Iowa. Our program originates from the National Weather Service in Sioux Falls and serves Sioux City and the surrounding Siouxland area. This hazardous weather outlook is for northwest Iowa, west central Iowa, southwest Minnesota, northeast Nebraska, central South Dakota, east central South Dakota, south central South Dakota, and southeast South Dakota. For tonight, temperatures near to just above 32 degrees would lead to frost and freeze conditions tonight, especially across the Highway 14 corridor. Make sure to protect any sensitive vegetation. For Wednesday through Monday, additional chances for showers and thunderstorms return Thursday afternoon through Friday. Spotter activation is not expected at this time. Your National Weather Service forecast for Siouxland. Frost advisory remains in effect from 1 a.m. to 8 a.m. Wednesday. Overnight, mostly clear. Lows in the mid-30s. North winds around 5 miles an hour. Wednesday, mostly sunny in the morning, then becoming mostly cloudy. Highs around 60. East winds around 5 miles an hour. Wednesday night, mostly cloudy. Lows in the lower 40s.

northeast winds around 5 miles an hour. Thursday, mostly cloudy in the morning, then becoming mostly sunny. Highs in the lower 60s. Southeast winds 10 to 15 miles an hour. Thursday night, mostly cloudy. A chance of showers with a slight chance of thunderstorms after midnight. Lows in the mid-40s. East winds 10 to 15 miles an hour. Chance of rain 50%. Friday, showers likely. A slight chance of thunderstorms in the morning, then a chance of thunderstorms in the afternoon. Highs in the lower 60s. Chance of rain 70%. Friday night, mostly cloudy. A chance of showers and thunderstorms in the evening. Lows in the mid-40s. Chance of rain 50%. Saturday, cloudy in the morning, then becoming partly sunny. Warmer with highs in the lower 70s. Saturday night, partly cloudy in the evening, then clearing. Lows in the upper 40s. Sunday, sunny. Highs around 80. Sunday night, mostly clear. Lows in the lower 50s. Memorial Day, sunny. Highs in the mid-80s. Monday night, mostly clear in the evening, then becoming partly cloudy. Lows in the upper 50s. Tuesday, mostly sunny. Highs in the mid-80s. At midnight, in Sioux City, the temperature was 41 and the dew point 39. The relative humidity was 93%. Wind was northwest at 3 miles an hour. The pressure was 30.28 inches and steady. Elsewhere in northwest Iowa, Morris was partly cloudy and 45. Sheldon was clear and 39. Cherokee was clear and 39. Spencer was clear and 39. Storm Lake was clear and 45. Other conditions across the northern plains, farther east in Iowa, skies ranged from partly cloudy to mostly cloudy, and temperatures were between 45 and 49 degrees. In eastern Nebraska, skies ranged from clear to partly cloudy. It was 48 at Lincoln, 48 at Omaha, and 42 at Norfolk. In eastern South Dakota, it was clear, and temperatures were between 40 and 44 degrees. And in southern Minnesota, skies ranged from clear to partly cloudy. It was 40 at Worthington, 39 at Marshall, 44 at Mankato, 45 at Minneapolis, and 44 at Rochester. Once again, at midnight, Sioux City had a temperature of 41. A weather message for the following county, Monona, Iowa, and the following counties in Nebraska, Thurston and Burt. Frost advisory in effect from 1 a.m. to 8 a.m. Wednesday. What? Temperatures as low as 35 will result in frost formation. Where? Portions of west central Iowa and east central and northeast Nebraska. When? From 1 a.m. to 8 a.m. Wednesday. Impacts. Frost could harm sensitive outdoor vegetation. Sensitive outdoor plants may be killed if left uncovered. A weather message for the following counties in Iowa, Sioux, O'Brien, Plymouth, Cherokee, Woodbury and Ida, and the following counties in Nebraska, Dixon and Dakota, and Union, South Dakota. Frost advisory remains in effect from 1 a.m. to 8 a.m. Wednesday. What? Temperatures as low as 34 will result in frost formation. Where? Portions of northwest and west central Iowa, southwest Minnesota, northeast Nebraska, and east central, south central, and southeast South Dakota. When? From 1 a.m. to 8 a.m. Wednesday. Impacts. Frost could harm sensitive outdoor vegetation. Sensitive outdoor plants may be killed if left uncovered. The current time is 12:28 a.m. Central Daylight Time. Operating on a frequency of 162.475 MHz, this is NOAA Weather Radio Station WXL62, broadcasting from a transmitter near Lawton, Iowa. Our program originates from the National Weather Service in Sioux Falls and serves Sioux City and the surrounding Siouxland area. This hazardous weather outlook is for northwest Iowa, west central Iowa, southwest Minnesota, northeast Nebraska, central South Dakota, east central South Dakota, south central South Dakota, and southeast South Dakota. For tonight, temperatures near to just above 32 degrees would lead to frost and freeze.

conditions tonight, especially across the Highway 14 corridor. Make sure to protect any sensitive vegetation. For Wednesday through Monday, additional chances for showers and thunderstorms return Thursday afternoon through Friday. Spotter activation is not expected at this time. Your National Weather Service forecast for Siouxland. Frost advisory remains in effect from 1 a.m. to 8 a.m. Wednesday. Overnight, mostly clear. Lows in the mid-30s. North winds around 5 miles an hour. Wednesday, mostly sunny in the morning, then becoming mostly cloudy. Highs around 60. East winds around 5 miles an hour. Wednesday night, mostly cloudy. Lows in the lower 40s. East winds around 5 miles an hour. Thursday, mostly cloudy in the morning, then becoming mostly sunny. Highs in the lower 60s. Southeast winds 10 to 15 miles an hour. Thursday night, mostly cloudy. A chance of showers with a slight chance of thunderstorms after midnight. Lows in the mid-40s. East winds 10 to 15 miles an hour. Chance of rain 50%. Friday, showers likely. A slight chance of thunderstorms in the morning, then a chance of thunderstorms in the afternoon. Highs in the lower 60s. Chance of rain 70%. Friday night, mostly cloudy. A chance of showers and thunderstorms in the evening. Lows in the mid-40s. Chance of rain 50%. Saturday, cloudy in the morning, then becoming partly sunny. Warmer with highs in the lower 70s. Saturday night, partly cloudy in the evening, then clearing. Lows in the upper 40s. Sunday, sunny. Highs around 80. Sunday night, mostly clear. Lows in the lower 50s. Memorial Day, sunny. Highs in the mid-80s. Monday night, mostly clear in the evening, then becoming partly cloudy. Lows in the upper 50s. Tuesday, mostly sunny. Highs in the mid-80s. At midnight, in Sioux City, the temperature was 41 and the dew point 39. The relative humidity was 93%. Wind was northwest at 3 miles an hour. The pressure was 30.28 inches and steady. Elsewhere in northwest Iowa, Morris was partly cloudy and 45. Sheldon was clear and 39. Cherokee was clear and 39. Spencer was clear and 39. Storm Lake was clear and 45. Other conditions across the northern plains, farther east in Iowa, skies ranged from partly cloudy to mostly cloudy, and temperatures were between 45 and 49 degrees. In eastern Nebraska, skies ranged from clear to partly cloudy. It was 48 at Lincoln, 48 at Omaha, and 42 at Norfolk. In eastern South Dakota, it was clear, and temperatures were between 40 and 44 degrees. And in southern Minnesota, skies ranged from clear to partly cloudy. It was 40 at Worthington, 39 at Marshall, 44 at Mankato, 45 at Minneapolis, and 44 at Rochester. Once again, at midnight, Sioux City had a temperature of 41. A weather message for the following county, Monona, Iowa, and the following counties in Nebraska, Thurston and Burt. Frost at 1. A weather message for the following county, Monona, Iowa, and the following counties in Nebraska, Thurston and Burt. Frost advisory in effect from 1 a.m. to 8 a.m. Wednesday. What? Temperatures as low as 35 will result in frost formation. Where? Portions of west central Iowa and east central and northeast Nebraska. When? From 1 a.m. to 8 a.m. Wednesday. Impacts. Frost could harm sensitive outdoor vegetation. Sensitive outdoor plants may be killed if left uncovered. A weather message for the following counties in Iowa, Sioux, O'Brien, Plymouth, Cherokee, Woodbury and Ida, and the following counties in Nebraska, Dixon and Dakota, and Union, South Dakota. Frost advisory remains in effect from 1 a.m. to 8 a.m. Wednesday. What? Temperatures as low as 34 will result in frost formation. Where? Portions of northwest and west central Iowa, southwest Minnesota, northeast

Nebraska, and East Central, South Central, and Southeast South Dakota. When, from 1 a.m. to 8 a.m. Wednesday. Impacts. Frost could harm sensitive outdoor vegetation. Sensitive outdoor plants may be killed if left uncovered. The current time is 12:34 a.m. Central Daylight Time. Operating on a frequency of 162.475 megahertz, this is NOAA Weather Radio Station WXL62, broadcasting from a transmitter near Lawton, Iowa. Our program originates from the National Weather Service in Sioux Falls and serves Sioux City and the surrounding Siouxland area. This hazardous weather outlook is for northwest Iowa, west central Iowa, southwest Minnesota, northeast Nebraska, central South Dakota, east central South Dakota, south central South Dakota, and southeast South Dakota. For tonight, temperatures near to just above 32 degrees would lead to frost and freeze conditions tonight, especially across the Highway 14 corridor. Make sure to protect any sensitive vegetation. For Wednesday through Monday, additional chances for showers and thunderstorms return Thursday afternoon through Friday. Spotter activation is not expected at this time. Your National Weather Service forecast for Siouxland. Frost advisory remains in effect from 1 a.m. to 8 a.m. Wednesday. Overnight, mostly clear. Lows in the mid-30s. North winds around 5 miles an hour. Wednesday, mostly sunny in the morning, then becoming mostly cloudy. Highs around 60. East winds around 5 miles an hour. Wednesday night, mostly cloudy. Lows in the lower 40s. East winds around 5 miles an hour. Thursday, mostly cloudy in the morning, then becoming mostly sunny. Highs in the lower 60s. Southeast winds 10 to 15 miles an hour. Thursday night, mostly cloudy. A chance of showers with a slight chance of thunderstorms after midnight. Lows in the mid-40s. East winds 10 to 15 miles an hour. Chance of rain 50%. Friday, showers likely. A slight chance of thunderstorms in the morning, then a chance of thunderstorms in the afternoon. Highs in the lower 60s. Chance of rain 70%. Friday night, mostly cloudy. A chance of showers and thunderstorms in the evening. Lows in the mid-40s. Chance of rain 50%. Saturday, cloudy in the morning, then becoming partly sunny. Warmer with highs in the lower 70s. Saturday night, partly cloudy in the evening, then clearing. Lows in the upper 40s. Sunday, sunny. Highs around 80. Sunday night, mostly clear. Lows in the lower 50s. Memorial Day, sunny. Highs in the mid-80s. Monday night, mostly clear in the evening, then becoming partly cloudy. Lows in the upper 50s. Tuesday, mostly sunny. Highs in the mid-80s. At midnight, in Sioux City, the temperature was 41 and the dew point 39. The relative humidity was 93%. Wind was northwest at 3 miles an hour. The pressure was 30.28 inches and steady. Elsewhere in northwest Iowa, Morris was partly cloudy and 45. Sheldon was clear and 39. Cherokee was clear and 39. Spencer was clear and 39. Storm Lake was clear and 45. Other conditions across the northern plains, farther east in Iowa, skies ranged from partly cloudy to mostly cloudy, and temperatures were between 45 and 49 degrees. In eastern Nebraska, skies ranged from clear to partly cloudy. It was 48 at Lincoln, 48 at Omaha, and 42 at Norfolk. In eastern South Dakota, it was clear, and temperatures were between 40 and 44 degrees. And in southern Minnesota, skies ranged from clear to partly cloudy. It was 40 at Worthington, 39 at Marshall, 44 at Mankato, 45 at Minneapolis, and 44 at Rochester. Once again, at midnight, Sioux City had a temperature of 41. A weather message for the following county, Monona, Iowa, and the following counties in Nebraska, Thurston and Burt. Frost advisory in effect from 1 a.m. to 8 a.m. Wednesday. What?

Temperatures as low as 35 will result in frost formation. Where? Portions of west central Iowa and east central and northeast Nebraska. When? From 1 a.m. to 8 a.m. Wednesday. Impacts. Frost could harm sensitive outdoor vegetation. Sensitive outdoor plants may be killed if left uncovered. A weather message for the following counties in Iowa, Sioux, O'Brien, Plymouth, Cherokee, Woodbury and Ida, and the following counties in Nebraska, Dixon and Dakota, and Union, South Dakota. Frost advisory remains in effect from 1 a.m. to 8 a.m. Wednesday. What? Temperatures as low as 34 will result in frost formation. Where? Portions of northwest and west central Iowa, southwest Minnesota, northeast Nebraska, and east central, south central, and southeast South Dakota. When? From 1 a.m. to 8 a.m. Wednesday. Impacts. Frost could harm sensitive outdoor vegetation. Sensitive outdoor plants may be killed if left uncovered. The current time is 12:40 a.m. Central Daylight Time. Operating on a frequency of 162.475 megahertz, this is NOAA Weather Radio Station WXL62, broadcasting from a transmitter near Lawton, Iowa. Our program originates from the National Weather Service in Sioux Falls and serves Sioux City and the surrounding Siouxland area. This hazardous weather outlook is for northwest Iowa, west central Iowa, southwest Minnesota, northeast Nebraska, central South Dakota, east central South Dakota, south central South Dakota, and southeast South Dakota. For tonight, temperatures near to just above 32 degrees would lead to frost and freeze conditions tonight, especially across the Highway 14 corridor. Make sure to protect any sensitive vegetation. For Wednesday through Monday, additional chances for showers and thunderstorms return Thursday afternoon through Friday. Spotter activation is not expected at this time. Your National Weather Service forecast for Siouxland. Frost advisory remains in effect from 1 a.m. to 8 a.m. Wednesday. Rest of tonight, mostly clear. Lows in the mid-30s. East winds around 5 miles an hour. Wednesday, mostly sunny in the morning, then becoming mostly cloudy. Highs around 60. East winds around 5 miles an hour. Wednesday night, mostly cloudy. Lows in the lower 40s. East winds around 5 miles an hour. Thursday, mostly cloudy in the morning, then becoming mostly sunny. Highs in the lower 60s. Southeast winds 10 to 15 miles an hour. Thursday night, mostly cloudy. A chance of showers with a slight chance of thunderstorms after midnight. Lows in the mid-40s. East winds 10 to 15 miles an hour. Chance of rain 50%. Friday, showers likely. A slight chance of thunderstorms in the morning, then a chance of thunderstorms in the afternoon. Highs in the lower 60s. Chance of rain 70%. Friday night, mostly cloudy. A chance of showers and thunderstorms in the evening. Lows in the mid-40s. Chance of rain 50%. Saturday, cloudy in the morning, then becoming partly sunny. Warmer with highs in the lower 70s. Saturday night, partly cloudy in the evening, then clearing. Lows in the upper 40s. Sunday, sunny. Highs around 80. Sunday night, mostly clear. Lows in the lower 50s. Memorial Day, sunny. Highs in the mid-80s. Monday night, mostly clear in the evening, then becoming partly cloudy. Lows in the upper 50s. Tuesday, mostly sunny. Highs in the mid-80s. At midnight, in Sioux City, the temperature was 41 and the dew point 39. The relative humidity was 93%. Wind was northwest at 3 miles an hour. The pressure was 30.28 inches and steady. Elsewhere in northwest Iowa, Morris was partly cloudy and 45. Sheldon was clear and 39. Cherokee was clear and 39. Spencer was clear and 39. Storm Lake was clear and 45. Other conditions across the northern plains, farther east in Iowa, skies ranged from partly cloudy to mostly cloudy, and temperatures were between 40.

lows in the mid-30s. East winds around 5 miles an hour. Wednesday, mostly sunny in the morning, then becoming mostly cloudy. Highs around 60. East winds around 5 miles an hour. Wednesday night, mostly cloudy. Lows in the lower 40s. East winds around 5 miles an hour. Thursday, mostly cloudy in the morning, then becoming mostly sunny. Highs in the lower 60s. Southeast winds 10 to 15 miles an hour. Thursday night, mostly cloudy. A chance of showers with a slight chance of thunderstorms after midnight. Lows in the mid-40s. East winds 10 to 15 miles an hour. Chance of rain 50%. Friday, showers likely. A slight chance of thunderstorms in the morning, then a chance of thunderstorms in the afternoon. Highs in the lower 60s. Chance of rain 70%. Friday night, mostly cloudy. A chance of showers and thunderstorms in the evening. Lows in the mid-40s. Chance of rain 50%. Saturday, cloudy in the morning, then becoming partly sunny. Warmer with highs in the lower 70s. Saturday night, partly cloudy in the evening, then clearing. Lows in the upper 40s. Sunday, sunny. Highs around 80. Sunday night, mostly clear. Lows in the lower 50s. Memorial Day, sunny. Highs in the mid-80s. Monday night, mostly clear in the evening, then becoming partly cloudy. Lows in the upper 50s. Tuesday, mostly sunny. Highs in the mid-80s. At midnight, in Sioux City, the temperature was 41 and the dew point 39. The relative humidity was 93%. Wind was northwest at 3 miles an hour. The pressure was 30.28 inches and steady. Elsewhere in northwest Iowa, Morris was partly cloudy and 45. Sheldon was clear and 39. Cherokee was clear and 39. Spencer was clear and 39. Storm Lake was clear and 45. Other conditions across the northern plains, farther east in Iowa, skies ranged from partly cloudy to mostly cloudy, and temperatures were between 45 and 49 degrees. In eastern Nebraska, skies ranged from clear to partly cloudy. It was 48 at Lincoln, 48 at Omaha, and 42 at Norfolk. In eastern South Dakota, it was clear, and temperatures were between 40 and 44 degrees. And in southern Minnesota, skies ranged from clear to partly cloudy. It was 40 at Worthington, 39 at Marshall, 44 at Mankato, 45 at Minneapolis, and 44 at Rochester. Once again, at midnight, Sioux City had a temperature of 41. At 1 a.m., in Sioux City, the temperature was 42 and the dew point 39. The relative humidity was 89%. Wind was calm. The pressure was 30.29 inches and rising. Elsewhere in northwest Iowa, Morris was mostly cloudy and 45. In Sheldon, the temperature was missing. Cherokee was clear and 39. Spencer was clear and 38. Storm Lake was clear and 45. Other conditions across the northern plains, farther east in Iowa, skies ranged from partly cloudy to mostly cloudy, and temperatures were between 45 and 48 degrees. In eastern Nebraska, skies ranged from clear to partly cloudy. It was 46 at Lincoln, 45 at Omaha, and 36 at Norfolk. In eastern South Dakota, it was clear, and temperatures were between 40 and 43 degrees. And in southern Minnesota, skies ranged from clear to partly cloudy, and temperatures were between 38 and 43 degrees. Once again, at 1 a.m. Sioux City had a temperature of 42. A weather message for the following county, Monona, Iowa, and the following counties in Nebraska, Thurston and Burt. Frost advisory in effect from 1 a.m. to 8 a.m. Wednesday. What? Temperatures as low as 35 will result in frost formation. Where? Portions of west central Iowa and east central and northeast Nebraska. When? From 1 a.m. to 8 a.m. Wednesday. Impacts. Frost could harm sensitive outdoor vegetation. Sensitive outdoor plants

killed if left uncovered. The current time is 1:04 a.m. Central Daylight Time. Operating on a frequency of 162.475 MHz, this is NOAA Weather Radio Station WXL62, broadcasting from a transmitter near Lawton, Iowa. Our program originates from the National Weather Service in Sioux Falls and serves Sioux City and the surrounding Siouxland area. This hazardous weather outlook is for northwest Iowa, west central Iowa, southwest Minnesota, northeast Nebraska, central South Dakota, east central South Dakota, south central South Dakota, and southeast South Dakota. For tonight, temperatures near to just above 32 degrees would lead to frost and freeze conditions tonight, especially across the Highway 14 corridor. Make sure to protect any sensitive vegetation. For Wednesday through Monday, additional chances for showers and thunderstorms return Thursday afternoon through Friday. Spotter activation is not expected at this time. Your National Weather Service forecast for Siouxland. Frost advisory remains in effect from 1 a.m. to 8 a.m. Wednesday. Rest of tonight, mostly clear. Lows in the mid-30s. East winds around 5 miles an hour. Wednesday, mostly sunny in the morning, then becoming mostly cloudy. Highs around 60. East winds around 5 miles an hour. Wednesday night, mostly cloudy. Lows in the lower 40s. East winds around 5 miles an hour. Thursday, mostly cloudy in the morning, then becoming mostly sunny. Highs in the lower 60s. Southeast winds 10 to 15 miles an hour. Thursday night, mostly cloudy. A chance of showers with a slight chance of thunderstorms after midnight. Lows in the mid-40s. East winds 10 to 15 miles an hour. Chance of rain 50%. Friday, showers likely. A slight chance of thunderstorms in the morning, then a chance of thunderstorms in the afternoon. Highs in the lower 60s. Chance of rain 70%. Friday night, mostly cloudy. A chance of showers and thunderstorms in the evening. Lows in the mid-40s. Chance of rain 50%. Saturday, cloudy in the morning, then becoming partly sunny. Warmer with highs in the lower 70s. Saturday night, partly cloudy in the evening, then clearing. Lows in the upper 40s. Sunday, sunny. Highs around 80. Sunday night, mostly clear. Lows in the lower 50s. Memorial Day, sunny. Highs in the mid-80s. Monday night, mostly clear in the evening, then becoming partly cloudy. Lows in the upper 50s. Tuesday, mostly sunny. Highs in the mid-80s. At 1 a.m., in Sioux City, the temperature was 42 and the dew point 39. The relative humidity was 89%. Wind was calm. The pressure was 30.29 inches and rising. Elsewhere in northwest Iowa, Morris was mostly cloudy and 45. In Sheldon, the temperature was missing. Cherokee was clear and 39. Spencer was clear and 38. Storm Lake was clear and 45. Other conditions across the northern plains, farther east in Iowa, skies ranged from partly cloudy to mostly cloudy, and temperatures were between 45 and 48 degrees. In eastern Nebraska, skies ranged from clear to partly cloudy. It was 46 at Lincoln, 45 at Omaha, and 36 at Norfolk. In eastern South Dakota, it was clear, and temperatures were between 40 and 43 degrees. And in southern Minnesota, skies ranged from clear to partly cloudy, and temperatures were between 38 and 43 degrees. Once again, at 1 a.m. Sioux City had a temperature of 42. A weather message for the following county, Monona, Iowa, and the following counties in Nebraska, Thurston and Burt. Frost advisory in effect from 1 a.m. to 8 a.m. Wednesday. What? Temperatures as low as 35 will result in frost formation. Where? Portions of west central Iowa and east central and northeast Nebraska. When? From 1 a.m. to 8 a.m. Wednesday. Impacts. Frost could harm sensitive outdoor vegetation. Sensitive outdoor plants may be killed if left uncovered.

A weather message for the following counties in Iowa, Sioux, O'Brien, Plymouth, Cherokee, Woodbury and Ida, and the following counties in Nebraska, Dixon and Dakota, and Union, South Dakota. Frost advisory remains in effect from 1 a.m. to 8 a.m. Wednesday. What? Temperatures as low as 34 will result in frost formation. Where? Portions of northwest and west central Iowa, southwest Minnesota, northeast Nebraska, and east central, south central, and southeast South Dakota. When? From 1 a.m. to 8 a.m. Wednesday. Impacts. Frost could harm sensitive outdoor vegetation. Sensitive outdoor plants may be killed if left uncovered. The current time is 1:10 a.m. Central Daylight Time. Operating on a frequency of 162.475 MHz, this is NOAA Weather Radio Station WXL62, broadcasting from a transmitter near Lawton, Iowa. Our program originates from the National Weather Service in Sioux Falls and serves Sioux City and the surrounding Siouxland area. This hazardous weather outlook is for northwest Iowa, west central Iowa, southwest Minnesota, northeast Nebraska, central South Dakota, east central South Dakota, south central South Dakota, and southeast South Dakota. For tonight, temperatures near to just above 32 degrees would lead to frost and freeze conditions tonight, especially across the Highway 14 corridor. Make sure to protect any sensitive vegetation. For Wednesday through Monday, additional chances for showers and thunderstorms return Thursday afternoon through Friday. Spotter activation is not expected at this time. Your National Weather Service forecast for Siouxland. Frost advisory remains in effect from 1 a.m. to 8 a.m. Wednesday. Rest of tonight, mostly clear. Lows in the mid-30s. East winds around 5 miles an hour. Wednesday, mostly sunny in the morning, then becoming mostly cloudy. Highs around 60. East winds around 5 miles an hour. Wednesday night, mostly cloudy. Lows in the lower 40s. East winds around 5 miles an hour. Thursday, mostly cloudy in the morning, then becoming mostly sunny. Highs in the lower 60s. Southeast winds 10 to 15 miles an hour. Thursday night, mostly cloudy. A chance of showers with a slight chance of thunderstorms after midnight. Lows in the mid-40s. East winds 10 to 15 miles an hour. Chance of rain 50%. Friday, showers likely. A slight chance of thunderstorms in the morning, then a chance of thunderstorms in the afternoon. Highs in the lower 60s. Chance of rain 70%. Friday night, mostly cloudy. A chance of showers and thunderstorms in the evening. Lows in the mid-40s. Chance of rain 50%. Saturday, cloudy in the morning, then becoming partly sunny. Warmer with highs in the lower 70s. Saturday night, partly cloudy in the evening, then clearing. Lows in the upper 40s. Sunday, sunny. Highs around 80. Sunday night, mostly clear. Lows in the lower 50s. Memorial Day, sunny. Highs in the mid-80s. Monday night, mostly clear in the evening, then becoming partly cloudy. Lows in the upper 50s. Tuesday, mostly sunny. Highs in the mid-80s. At 1 a.m., in Sioux City, the temperature was 42 and the dew point 39. The relative humidity was 89%. Wind was calm. The pressure was 30.29 inches and rising. Elsewhere in northwest Iowa, Morris was mostly cloudy and 45. In Sheldon, the temperature was missing. Cherokee was clear and 39. Spencer was clear and 38. Storm Lake was clear and 45. Other conditions across the northern plains, farther east in Iowa, skies ranged from partly cloudy to mostly cloudy, and temperatures were between 45 and 48 degrees. In eastern Nebraska, skies ranged from clear to partly cloudy. It was 46 at Lincoln, 45 at Omaha, and 36 at Norfolk. In eastern South Dakota, it was clear, and temperatures were between 40 and 43 degrees. And in southern Minnesota, skies ranged

from clear to partly cloudy, and temperatures were between 38 and 43 degrees. Once again, at 1 a.m. Sioux City had a temperature of 42. A weather message for the following county, Monona, Iowa, and the following counties, King, Nebraska, Thurston, and Burt. Frost advisory in effect from 1 a.m. to 8 a.m. Wednesday. What? Temperatures as low as 35 will result in frost formation. Where? Portions of west central Iowa and east central and northeast Nebraska. When? From 1 a.m. to 8 a.m. Wednesday. Impacts. Frost could harm sensitive outdoor vegetation. Sensitive outdoor plants may be killed if left uncovered. A weather message for the following counties in Iowa, Sioux, O'Brien, Plymouth, Cherokee, Woodbury and Ida, and the following counties in Nebraska, Dixon and Dakota, and Union, South Dakota. Frost advisory remains in effect from 1 a.m. to 8 a.m. Wednesday. What? Temperatures as low as 34 will result in frost formation. Where? Portions of northwest and west central Iowa, southwest Minnesota, northeast Nebraska, and east central, south central, and southeast South Dakota. When? From 1 a.m. to 8 a.m. Wednesday. Impacts. Frost could harm sensitive outdoor vegetation. Sensitive outdoor plants may be killed if left uncovered. The current time is 1:16 a.m. Central Daylight Time. Operating on a frequency of 162.475 megahertz, this is NOAA Weather Radio Station WXL62, broadcasting from a transmitter near Lawton, Iowa. Our program originates from the National Weather Service in Sioux Falls and serves Sioux City and the surrounding Siouxland area. This hazardous weather outlook is for northwest Iowa, west central Iowa, southwest Minnesota, northeast Nebraska, central South Dakota, east central South Dakota, south central South Dakota, and southeast South Dakota. For tonight, temperatures near to just above 32 degrees would lead to frost and freeze conditions tonight, especially across the Highway 14 corridor. Make sure to protect any sensitive vegetation. For Wednesday through Monday, additional chances for showers and thunderstorms return Thursday afternoon through Friday. Spotter activation is not expected at this time. Your National Weather Service forecast for Siouxland. Frost advisory remains in effect from 1 a.m. to 8 a.m. Wednesday. Rest of tonight, mostly clear. Lows in the mid-30s. East winds around 5 miles an hour. Wednesday, mostly sunny in the morning, then becoming mostly cloudy. Highs around 60. East winds around 5 miles an hour. Wednesday night, mostly cloudy. Lows in the lower 40s. East winds around 5 miles an hour. Thursday, mostly cloudy in the morning, then becoming mostly sunny. Highs in the lower 60s. Southeast winds 10 to 15 miles an hour. Thursday night, mostly cloudy. A chance of showers with a slight chance of thunderstorms after midnight. Lows in the mid-40s. East winds 10 to 15 miles an hour. Chance of rain 50%. Friday, showers likely. A slight chance of thunderstorms in the morning, then a chance of thunderstorms in the afternoon. Highs in the lower 60s. Chance of rain 70%. Friday night, mostly cloudy. A chance of showers and thunderstorms in the evening. Lows in the mid-40s. Chance of rain 50%. Saturday, cloudy in the morning, then becoming partly sunny. Warmer with highs in the lower 70s. Saturday night, partly cloudy in the evening, then clearing. Lows in the upper 40s. Sunday, sunny. Highs around 80. Sunday night, mostly clear. Lows in the lower 50s. Memorial Day, sunny. Highs in the mid-80s. Monday night, mostly clear in the evening, then becoming partly cloudy. Lows in the upper 50s. Tuesday, mostly sunny. Highs in the mid-80s. At 1 a.m., in Sioux City, the temperature was 42 and the dew point 39. The relative humidity was 89%. Wind was calm. The pressure was 30.29 inches and rising. Elsewhere in northwest Iowa,

Paris was mostly cloudy and 45. In Sheldon, the temperature was missing. Cherokee was clear and 39. Spencer was clear and 38. Storm Lake was clear and 45. Other conditions across the northern plains, farther east in Iowa, skies ranged from partly cloudy to mostly cloudy, and temperatures were between 45 and 48 degrees. In eastern Nebraska, skies ranged from clear to partly cloudy. It was 46 at Lincoln, 45 at Omaha, and 36 at Norfolk. In eastern South Dakota, it was clear, and temperatures were between 40 and 43 degrees. And in southern Minnesota, skies ranged from clear to partly cloudy, and temperatures were between 38 and 43 degrees. Once again, at 1 a.m. Sioux City had a temperature of 42. A weather message for the following county, Monona, Iowa, and the following counties, in Nebraska, Thurston and Burt. Frost advisory in effect from 1 a.m. to 8 a.m. Wednesday. What temperatures as low as 35 will result in frost formation? Where portions of west central Iowa and east central and northeast Nebraska? When from 1 a.m. to 8 a.m. Wednesday? Impacts: frost could harm sensitive outdoor vegetation. Sensitive outdoor plants may be killed if left uncovered. A weather message for the following counties in Iowa, Sioux, O'Brien, Plymouth, Cherokee, Woodbury and Ida, and the following counties in Nebraska, Dixon and Dakota, and Union, South Dakota. Frost advisory remains in effect from 1 a.m. to 8 a.m. Wednesday. What temperatures as low as 34 will result in frost formation? Where portions of northwest and west central Iowa, southwest Minnesota, northeast Nebraska, and east central, south central, and southeast South Dakota. When, from 1 a.m. to 8 a.m. Wednesday. Impacts: frost could harm sensitive outdoor vegetation. Sensitive outdoor plants may be killed if left uncovered. The current time is 1:22 a.m. Central Daylight Time. Operating on a frequency of 162.475 MHz, this is NOAA Weather Radio Station WXL62, broadcasting from a transmitter near Lawton, Iowa. Our program originates from the National Weather Service in Sioux Falls and serves Sioux City and the surrounding Siouxland area. This hazardous weather outlook is for northwest Iowa, west central Iowa, southwest Minnesota, northeast Nebraska, central South Dakota, east central South Dakota, south central South Dakota, and southeast South Dakota. For tonight, temperatures near to just above 32 degrees would lead to frost and freeze conditions tonight, especially across the Highway 14 corridor. Make sure to protect any sensitive vegetation. For Wednesday through Monday, additional chances for showers and thunderstorms return Thursday afternoon through Friday. Spotter activation is not expected at this time. Your National Weather Service forecast for Siouxland. Frost advisory remains in effect from 1 a.m. to 8 a.m. Wednesday. Rest of tonight, mostly clear. Lows in the mid-30s. East winds around 5 miles an hour. Wednesday, mostly sunny in the morning, then becoming mostly cloudy. Highs around 60. East winds around 5 miles an hour. Wednesday night, mostly cloudy. Lows in the lower 40s. East winds around 5 miles an hour. Thursday, mostly cloudy in the morning, then becoming mostly sunny. Highs in the lower 60s. Southeast winds 10 to 15 miles an hour. Thursday night, mostly cloudy. A chance of showers with a slight chance of thunderstorms after midnight. Lows in the mid-40s. East winds 10 to 15 miles an hour. Chance of rain 50%. Friday, showers likely. A slight chance of thunderstorms in the morning, then a chance of thunderstorms in the afternoon. Highs in the lower 60s. Chance of rain 70%. Friday night, mostly cloudy. A chance of showers and thunderstorms in the evening. Lows in the mid-40s. Chance of rain 50%. Saturday, cloudy in the morning, then becoming partly sunny. Warmer with highs in the lower 70s. Saturday night, partly cloudy in the evening, then clearing.

lows in the upper 40s. Sunday, sunny. Highs around 80. Sunday night, mostly clear. Lows in the lower 50s. Memorial Day, sunny. Highs in the mid-80s. Monday night, mostly clear in the evening, then becoming partly cloudy. Lows in the upper 50s. Tuesday, mostly sunny. Highs in the mid-80s. At 1 a.m., in Sioux City, the temperature was 42 and the dew point 39. The relative humidity was 89%. Wind was calm. The pressure was 30.29 inches and rising. Elsewhere in northwest Iowa, Morris was mostly cloudy and 45. In Sheldon, the temperature was missing. Cherokee was clear and 39. Spencer was clear and 38. Storm Lake was clear and 45. Other conditions across the northern plains, farther east in Iowa, skies ranged from partly cloudy to mostly cloudy, and temperatures were between 45 and 48 degrees. In eastern Nebraska, skies ranged from clear to partly cloudy. It was 46 at Lincoln, 45 at Omaha, and 36 at Norfolk. In eastern South Dakota, it was clear, and temperatures were between 40 and 43 degrees. And in southern Minnesota, skies ranged from clear to partly cloudy, and temperatures were between 38 and 43 degrees. Once again, at 1 a.m. Sioux City had a temperature of 42. A weather message for the following county, Monona, Iowa, and the following counties, in Nebraska, Thurston and Burt. Frost advisory in effect from 1 a.m. to 8 a.m. Wednesday. What? Temperatures as low as 35 will result in frost formation. Where? Portions of west central Iowa and east central and northeast Nebraska. When? From 1 a.m. to 8 a.m. Wednesday. Impacts. Frost could harm sensitive outdoor vegetation. Sensitive outdoor plants may be killed if left uncovered. A weather message for the following counties in Iowa, Sioux, O'Brien, Plymouth, Cherokee, Woodbury and Ida, and the following counties, in Nebraska, Dixon and Dakota, and Union, South Dakota. Frost advisory remains in effect from 1 a.m. to 8 a.m. Wednesday. What? Temperatures as low as 34 will result in frost formation. Where? Portions of northwest and west central Iowa, southwest Minnesota, northeast Nebraska, and east central, south central, and southeast South Dakota. When? From 1 a.m. to 8 a.m. Wednesday. Impacts. Frost could harm sensitive outdoor vegetation. Sensitive outdoor plants may be killed if left uncovered. The current time is 1:27 a.m. Central Daylight Time. Operating on a frequency of 162.475 MHz, this is NOAA Weather Radio Station WXL62, broadcasting from a transmitter near Lawton, Iowa. Our program originates from the National Weather Service in Sioux Falls and serves Sioux City and the surrounding Siouxland area. This hazardous weather outlook is for northwest Iowa, west central Iowa, southwest Minnesota, northeast Nebraska, central South Dakota, east central South Dakota, south central South Dakota, and southeast South Dakota. For tonight, temperatures near to just above 32 degrees would lead to frost and freeze conditions tonight, especially across the Highway 14 corridor. Make sure to protect any sensitive vegetation. For Wednesday through Monday, additional chances for showers and thunderstorms return Thursday afternoon through Friday. Spotter activation is not expected at this time. Your National Weather Service forecast for Siouxland. Frost advisory remains in effect from 1 a.m. to 8 a.m. Wednesday. Rest of tonight, mostly clear. Lows in the mid-30s. East winds around 5 miles an hour. Wednesday, mostly sunny in the morning, then becoming mostly cloudy. Highs around 60. East winds around 5 miles an hour. Wednesday night, mostly cloudy. Lows in the lower 40s. East winds around 5 miles an hour. Thursday, mostly cloudy in the morning, then becoming mostly sunny. Highs in the lower 60s. Southeast winds 10 to 15 miles an hour. Thursday night, mostly cloudy. A chance of

showers with a slight chance of thunderstorms after midnight. Lows in the mid-40s. East winds 10 to 15 miles an hour. Chance of rain 50%. Friday, showers likely. A slight chance of thunderstorms in the morning, then a chance of thunderstorms in the afternoon. Highs in the lower 60s. Chance of rain 70%. Friday night, mostly cloudy. A chance of showers and thunderstorms in the evening. Lows in the mid-40s. Chance of rain 50%. Saturday, cloudy in the morning, then becoming partly sunny. Warmer with highs in the lower 70s. Saturday night, partly cloudy in the evening, then clearing. Lows in the upper 40s. Sunday, sunny. Highs around 80. Sunday night, mostly clear. Lows in the lower 50s. Memorial Day, sunny. Highs in the mid-80s. Monday night, mostly clear in the evening, then becoming partly cloudy. Lows in the upper 50s. Tuesday, mostly sunny. Highs in the mid-80s. At 1 a.m., in Sioux City, the temperature was 42 and the dew point 39. The relative humidity was 89%. Wind was calm. The pressure was 30.29 inches and rising. Elsewhere in northwest Iowa, Morris was mostly cloudy and 45. In Sheldon, the temperature was missing. Cherokee was clear and 39. Spencer was clear and 38. Storm Lake was clear and 45. Other conditions across the northern plains, farther east in Iowa, skies ranged from partly cloudy to mostly cloudy, and temperatures were between 45 and 48 degrees. In eastern Nebraska, skies ranged from clear to partly cloudy. It was 46 at Lincoln, 45 at Omaha, and 36 at Norfolk. In eastern South Dakota, it was clear, and temperatures were between 40 and 43 degrees. And in southern Minnesota, skies ranged from clear to partly cloudy, and temperatures were between 38 and 43 degrees. Once again, at 1 a.m. Sioux City had a temperature of 42. A weather message for the following county, Monona, Iowa, and the following counties in Nebraska, Thurston and Burt. Frost advisory in effect from 1 a.m. to 8 a.m. Wednesday. What? Temperatures as low as 35 will result in frost formation. Where? Portions of west central Iowa and east central and northeast Nebraska. When? From 1 a.m. to 8 a.m. Wednesday. Impacts. Frost could harm sensitive outdoor vegetation. Sensitive outdoor plants may be killed if left uncovered. A weather message for the following counties in Iowa, Sioux, O'Brien, Plymouth, Cherokee, Woodbury and Ida, and the following counties in Nebraska, Dixon and Dakota, and Union, South Dakota. Frost advisory remains for the following counties in Iowa, Sioux, O'Brien, Plymouth, Cherokee, Woodbury and Ida, and the following counties in Nebraska, Dixon and Dakota, and Union, South Dakota. Frost advisory remains in effect from 1 a.m. to 8 a.m. Wednesday. What? Temperatures as low as 34 will result in frost formation. Where? Portions of northwest and west central Iowa, southwest Minnesota, northeast Nebraska, and east central, south central, and southeast South Dakota. When? From 1 a.m. to 8 a.m. Wednesday. Impacts. Frost could harm sensitive outdoor vegetation. Sensitive outdoor plants may be killed if left uncovered. The current time is 1:33 a.m. Central Daylight Time. Operating on a frequency of 162.475 MHz, this is NOAA Weather Radio Station WXL62, broadcasting from a transmitter near Lawton, Iowa. Our program originates from the National Weather Service in Sioux Falls and serves Sioux City and the surrounding Siouxland area. This hazardous weather outlook is for northwest Iowa, west central Iowa, southwest Minnesota, northeast Nebraska, central South Dakota, east central South Dakota, south central South Dakota, and southeast South Dakota. For tonight, temperatures near to just above 32 degrees would lead to frost and freeze conditions tonight, especially across the Highway 14 corridor. Make sure to protect any sensitive vegetation. For Wednesday through Monday,

Additional chances for showers and thunderstorms return Thursday afternoon through Friday. Spotter activation is not expected at this time. Your National Weather Service forecast for Siouxland. Frost advisory remains in effect from 1 a.m. to 8 a.m. Wednesday. West of tonight, mostly clear. Lows in the mid-30s. East winds around 5 miles an hour. Wednesday, mostly sunny in the morning, then becoming mostly cloudy. Highs around 60. East winds around 5 miles an hour. Wednesday night, mostly cloudy. Lows in the lower 40s. East winds around 5 miles an hour. Thursday, mostly cloudy in the morning, then becoming mostly sunny. Highs in the lower 60s. Southeast winds 10 to 15 miles an hour. Thursday night, mostly cloudy. A chance of showers after midnight. Lows in the mid-40s. East winds 10 to 15 miles an hour. Chance of rain 50%. Friday, showers likely. Highs around 60. Chance of rain 70%. Friday night, mostly cloudy. A chance of showers in the evening. Lows in the mid-40s. Chance of rain 50%. Saturday, mostly cloudy in the morning, then becoming partly sunny. Warmer with highs around 70. Saturday night, partly cloudy. Lows in the upper 40s. Sunday, sunny, warmer with highs around 80. Sunday night, mostly clear. Lows in the lower 50s. Memorial Day, sunny. Highs in the mid-80s. Monday night, mostly clear. Lows in the mid-50s. Tuesday, mostly sunny. Highs in the mid-80s. At 1 a.m., in Sioux City, the temperature was 42 and the dew point 39. The relative humidity was 89%. Wind was calm. The pressure was 30.29 inches and rising. Elsewhere in northwest Iowa, Morris was mostly cloudy and 45. In Sheldon, the temperature was missing. Cherokee was clear and 39. Spencer was clear and 38. Storm Lake was clear and 45. Other conditions across the northern plains, farther east in Iowa, skies ranged from partly cloudy to mostly cloudy, and temperatures were between 45 and 48 degrees. In eastern Nebraska, skies ranged from clear to partly cloudy. It was 46 at Lincoln, 45 at Omaha, and 36 at Norfolk. In eastern South Dakota, it was clear, and temperatures were between 40 and 43 degrees. And in southern Minnesota, skies ranged from clear to partly cloudy, and temperatures were between 38 and 43 degrees. Once again, at 1 a.m. Sioux City had a temperature of 42. A weather message for the following county, Monona, Iowa, and the following counties in Nebraska, Thurston and Burt. Frost advisory in effect from 1 a.m. to 8 a.m. Wednesday. What? Temperatures as low as 35 will result in frost formation. Where? Portions of west central Iowa and east central and northeast Nebraska. When? From 1 a.m. to 8 a.m. Wednesday. Impacts. Frost could harm sensitive outdoor vegetation. Sensitive outdoor plants may be killed if left uncovered. A weather message for the following counties in Iowa, Sioux, O'Brien, Plymouth, Cherokee, Woodbury and Ida, and the following counties in Nebraska, Dixon and Dakota, and Union, South Dakota. Frost advisory remains in effect from 1 a.m. to 8 a.m. Wednesday. What? Temperatures as low as 34 will result in frost formation. Where? Portions of northwest and west central Iowa, southwest Minnesota, northeast Nebraska, and east central, south central, and southeast South Dakota. When? From 1 a.m. to 8 a.m. Wednesday. Impacts. Frost could harm sensitive outdoor vegetation. Sensitive outdoor plants may be killed if left uncovered. The current time is 1:39 a.m. Central Daylight Time. Operating on a frequency of 162.475 MHz, this is NOAA Weather Radio Station WXL62, broadcasting from a transmitter near Lawton, Iowa.
Our program originates from the National Weather Service in Sioux Falls and serves Sioux City and the surrounding Siouxland area. This hazardous weather outlook is for northwest Iowa, west central Iowa, southwest Minnesota, northeast Nebraska, central South Dakota, east central South Dakota, south central South Dakota, and southeast South Dakota. For tonight, temperatures near to just above 32 degrees would lead to frost and freeze conditions tonight, especially across the Highway 14 corridor. Make sure to protect any sensitive vegetation. For Wednesday through Monday, additional chances for showers and thunderstorms return Thursday afternoon through Friday. Spotter activation is not expected at this time. Your National Weather Service forecast for Siouxland. Frost advisory remains in effect from 1 a.m. to 8 a.m. Wednesday. Rest of tonight, mostly clear. Lows in the mid-30s. East winds around 5 miles an hour. Wednesday, mostly sunny in the morning, then becoming mostly cloudy. Highs around 60. East winds around 5 miles an hour. Wednesday night, mostly cloudy. Lows in the lower 40s. East winds around 5 miles an hour. Thursday, mostly cloudy in the morning, then becoming mostly sunny. Highs in the lower 60s. Southeast winds 10 to 15 miles an hour. Thursday night, mostly cloudy. A chance of showers after midnight. Lows in the mid-40s. East winds 10 to 15 miles an hour. Chance of rain 50%. Friday, showers likely. Highs around 60. Chance of rain 70%. Friday night, mostly cloudy. A chance of showers in the evening. Lows in the mid-40s. Chance of rain 50%. Saturday, mostly cloudy in the morning, then becoming partly sunny. Warmer with highs around 70. Saturday night, partly cloudy. Lows in the upper 40s. Sunday, sunny, warmer with highs around 80. Sunday night, mostly clear. Lows in the lower 50s. Memorial Day, sunny. Highs in the mid-80s. Monday night, mostly clear. Lows in the mid-50s. Tuesday, mostly sunny. Highs in the mid-80s. At 1 a.m., in Sioux City, the temperature was 42 and the dew point 39. The relative humidity was 89%. Wind was calm. The pressure was 30.29 inches and rising. Elsewhere in northwest Iowa, Morris was mostly cloudy and 45. In Sheldon, the temperature was missing. Cherokee was clear and 39. Spencer was clear and 38. Storm Lake was clear and 45. Other conditions across the northern plains, farther east in Iowa, skies ranged from partly cloudy to mostly cloudy, and temperatures were between 45 and 48 degrees. In eastern Nebraska, skies ranged from clear to partly cloudy. It was 46 at Lincoln, 45 at Omaha, and 36 at Norfolk. In eastern South Dakota, it was clear, and temperatures were between 40 and 43 degrees. And in southern Minnesota, skies ranged from clear to partly cloudy, and temperatures were between 38 and 43 degrees. Once again, at 1 a.m. Sioux City had a temperature of 42. A weather message for the following county, Monona, Iowa, and the following counties, in Nebraska, Thurston and Burt. Frost advisory in effect from 1 a.m. to 8 a.m. Wednesday. What? Temperatures as low as 35 will result in frost formation. Where? Portions of west central Iowa and east central and northeast Nebraska. When? From 1 a.m. to 8 a.m. Wednesday. Impacts. Frost could harm sensitive outdoor vegetation. Sensitive outdoor plants may be killed if left uncovered. A weather message for the following counties in Iowa, Sioux, O'Brien, Plymouth, Cherokee, Woodbury and Ida, and the following counties, in Nebraska, Dixon and Dakota, and Union, South Dakota. Frost advisory remains in effect from 1 a.m. to 8 a.m. Wednesday. What? Temperatures as low as 34 will result in frost formation.
where portions of northwest and west central Iowa, southwest Minnesota, northeast Nebraska, and east central, south central, and southeast South Dakota

When, from 1 a.m. to 8 a.m. Wednesday. Impacts, frost could harm sensitive outdoor vegetation. Sensitive outdoor plants may be killed if left uncovered. The current time is 1:44 a.m. Central Daylight Time. Operating on a frequency of 162.475 MHz, this is NOAA Weather Radio Station WXL62, broadcasting from a transmitter near Lawton, Iowa. Our program originates from the National Weather Service in Sioux Falls and serves Sioux City and the surrounding Siouxland area. This hazardous weather outlook is for northwest Iowa, west central Iowa, southwest Minnesota, northeast Nebraska, central South Dakota, east central South Dakota, south central South Dakota, and southeast South Dakota. For tonight, temperatures near to just above 32 degrees would lead to frost and freeze conditions tonight, especially across the Highway 14 corridor. Make sure to protect any sensitive vegetation. For Wednesday through Monday, additional chances for showers and thunderstorms return Thursday afternoon through Friday. Spotter activation is not expected at this time. Your National Weather Service forecast for Siouxland. Frost advisory remains in effect from 1 a.m. to 8 a.m. Wednesday. West of tonight, mostly clear. Lows in the mid-30s. East winds around 5 miles an hour. Wednesday, mostly sunny in the morning, then becoming mostly cloudy. Highs around 60. East winds around 5 miles an hour. Wednesday night, mostly cloudy. Lows in the lower 40s. East winds around 5 miles an hour. Thursday, mostly cloudy in the morning, then becoming mostly sunny. Highs in the lower 60s. Southeast winds 10 to 15 miles an hour. Thursday night, mostly cloudy. A chance of showers after midnight. Lows in the mid-40s. East winds 10 to 15 miles an hour. Chance of rain 50%. Friday, showers likely. Highs around 60. Chance of rain 70%. Friday night, mostly cloudy. A chance of showers in the evening. Lows in the mid-40s. Chance of rain 50%. Saturday, mostly cloudy in the morning, then becoming partly sunny. Warmer with highs around 70. Saturday night, partly cloudy. Lows in the upper 40s. Sunday, sunny, warmer with highs around 80. Sunday night, mostly clear. Lows in the lower 50s. Memorial Day, sunny. Highs in the mid-80s. Monday night, mostly clear. Lows in the mid-50s. Tuesday, mostly sunny. Highs in the mid-80s. At 1 a.m., in Sioux City, the temperature was 42 and the dew point 39. The relative humidity was 89%. Wind was calm. The pressure was 30.29 inches and rising. Elsewhere in northwest Iowa, Morris was mostly cloudy and 45. In Sheldon, the temperature was missing. Cherokee was clear and 39. Spencer was clear and 38. Storm Lake was clear and 45. Other conditions across the northern plains, farther east in Iowa, skies ranged from partly cloudy to mostly cloudy, and temperatures were between 45 and 48 degrees. In eastern Nebraska, skies ranged from clear to partly cloudy. It was 46 at Lincoln, 45 at Omaha, and 36 at Norfolk. In eastern South Dakota, it was clear, and temperatures were between 40 and 43 degrees. And in southern Minnesota, skies ranged from clear to partly cloudy, and temperatures were between 38 and 43 degrees. Once again, at 1 a.m. Sioux City had a temperature of 42. A weather message for the following county, Monona, Iowa, and the following counties, in Nebraska, Thurston and Burt. Frost advisory in effect from 1 a.m. to 8 a.m. Wednesday. What? Temperatures as low as 35 will result in frost formation. Where? Portions of west central Iowa and east central and northeast Nebraska. When? From 1 a.m. to 8 a.m. Wednesday. Impacts. Frost could harm sensitive outdoor vegetation. Sensitive outdoor plants may be killed if left uncovered. A weather message.
were the following counties in Iowa: Sioux, O'Brien, Plymouth, Cherokee, Woodbury, and Ida, and the following counties in Nebraska: Dixon and Dakota, and Union, South Dakota. Frost advisory remains in effect from 1 a.m. to 8 a.m. Wednesday. What? Temperatures as low as 34 will result in frost formation. Where? Portions of northwest and west central Iowa, southwest Minnesota, northeast Nebraska, and east central, south central, and southeast South Dakota. When? From 1 a.m. to 8 a.m. Wednesday. Impacts. Frost could harm sensitive outdoor vegetation. Sensitive outdoor plants may be killed if left uncovered. The current time is 1:50 a.m. Central Daylight Time. Operating on a frequency of 162.475 MHz, this is NOAA Weather Radio Station WXL62, broadcasting from a transmitter near Lawton, Iowa. Our program originates from the National Weather Service in Sioux Falls and serves Sioux City and the surrounding Siouxland area. This hazardous weather outlook is for northwest Iowa, west central Iowa, southwest Minnesota, northeast Nebraska, central South Dakota, east central South Dakota, south central South Dakota, and southeast South Dakota. For tonight, temperatures near to just above 32 degrees would lead to frost and freeze conditions tonight, especially across the Highway 14 corridor. Make sure to protect any sensitive vegetation. For Wednesday through Monday, additional chances for showers and thunderstorms return Thursday afternoon through Friday. Spotter activation is not expected at this time. Your National Weather Service forecast for Siouxland. Frost advisory remains in effect from 1 a.m. to 8 a.m. Wednesday. Rest of tonight, mostly clear. Lows in the mid-30s. East winds around 5 miles an hour. Wednesday, mostly sunny in the morning, then becoming mostly cloudy. Highs around 60. East winds around 5 miles an hour. Wednesday night, mostly cloudy. Lows in the lower 40s. East winds around 5 miles an hour. Thursday, mostly cloudy in the morning, then becoming mostly sunny. Highs in the lower 60s. Southeast winds 10 to 15 miles an hour. Thursday night, mostly cloudy. A chance of showers after midnight. Lows in the mid-40s. East winds 10 to 15 miles an hour. Chance of rain 50%. Friday, showers likely. Highs around 60. Chance of rain 70%. Friday night, mostly cloudy. A chance of showers in the evening. Lows in the mid-40s. Chance of rain 50%. Saturday, mostly cloudy in the morning, then becoming partly sunny. Warmer with highs around 70. Saturday night, partly cloudy. Lows in the upper 40s. Sunday, sunny, warmer with highs around 80. Sunday night, mostly clear. Lows in the lower 50s. Memorial Day, sunny. Highs in the mid-80s. Monday night, mostly clear. Lows in the mid-50s. Tuesday, mostly sunny. Highs in the mid-80s. At 1 a.m., in Sioux City, the temperature was 42 and the dew point 39. The relative humidity was 89%. Wind was calm. The pressure was 30.29 inches and rising. Elsewhere in northwest Iowa, Morris was mostly cloudy and 45. In Sheldon, the temperature was missing. Cherokee was clear and 39. Spencer was clear and 38. Storm Lake was clear and 45. Other conditions across the northern plains, farther east in Iowa, skies ranged from partly cloudy to mostly cloudy, and temperatures were between 45 and 48 degrees. In eastern Nebraska, skies ranged from clear to partly cloudy. It was 46 at Lincoln, 45 at Omaha, and 36 at Norfolk. In eastern South Dakota, it was clear, and temperatures were between 40 and 43 degrees. And in southern Minnesota, skies ranged from clear to partly cloudy, and temperatures were between 38 and 43 degrees. Once again, at 1 a.m. Sioux City had a temperature of 42. A weather message for the following county, Monona, Iowa.

in the following counties, King, Nebraska, Thurston and Burt. Frost advisory in effect from 1 a.m. to 8 a.m. Wednesday. What? Temperatures as low as 35 will result in frost formation. Where? Portions of west central Iowa and east central and northeast Nebraska. When? From 1 a.m. to 8 a.m. Wednesday. Impacts. Frost could harm sensitive outdoor vegetation. Sensitive outdoor plants may be killed if left uncovered. A weather message for the following counties in Iowa, Sioux, O'Brien, Plymouth, Cherokee, Woodbury and Ida, and the following counties in Nebraska, Dixon and Dakota, and Union, South Dakota. Frost advisory remains in effect from 1 a.m. to 8 a.m. Wednesday. What? Temperatures as low as 34 will result in frost formation. Where? Portions of northwest and west central Iowa, southwest Minnesota, northeast Nebraska, and east central, south central, and southeast South Dakota. When? From 1 a.m. to 8 a.m. Wednesday. Impacts. Frost could harm sensitive outdoor vegetation. Sensitive outdoor plants may be killed if left uncovered. The current time is 1:55 a.m. Central Daylight Time. Operating on a frequency of 162.475 MHz, this is NOAA Weather Radio Station WXL62, broadcasting from a transmitter near Lawton, Iowa. Our program originates from the National Weather Service in Sioux Falls and serves Sioux City and the surrounding Siouxland area. This hazardous weather outlook is for northwest Iowa, west central Iowa, southwest Minnesota, northeast Nebraska, central South Dakota, east central South Dakota, south central South Dakota, and southeast South Dakota. For tonight, temperatures near to just above 32 degrees would lead to frost and freeze conditions tonight, especially across the Highway 14 corridor. Make sure to protect any sensitive vegetation. For Wednesday through Monday, additional chances for showers and thunderstorms return Thursday afternoon through Friday. Spotter activation is not expected at this time. Your National Weather Service forecast for Siouxland. Frost advisory remains in effect from 1 a.m. to 8 a.m. Wednesday. Rest of tonight, mostly clear. Lows in the mid-30s. East winds around 5 miles an hour. Wednesday, mostly sunny in the morning, then becoming mostly cloudy. Highs around 60. East winds around 5 miles an hour. Wednesday night, mostly cloudy. Lows in the lower 40s. East winds around 5 miles an hour. Thursday, mostly cloudy in the morning, then becoming mostly sunny. Highs in the lower 60s. Southeast winds 10 to 15 miles an hour. Thursday night, mostly cloudy. A chance of showers after midnight. Lows in the mid-40s. East winds 10 to 15 miles an hour. Chance of rain 50%. Friday, showers likely. Highs around 60. Chance of rain 70%. Friday night, mostly cloudy. A chance of showers in the evening. Lows in the mid-40s. Chance of rain 50%. Saturday, mostly cloudy in the morning, then becoming partly sunny. Warmer with highs around 70. Saturday night, partly cloudy. Lows in the upper 40s. Sunday, sunny, warmer with highs around 80. Sunday night, mostly clear. Lows in the lower 50s. Memorial Day, sunny. Highs in the mid-80s. Monday night, mostly clear. Lows in the mid-50s. Tuesday, mostly sunny. Highs in the mid-80s. At 1 a.m., in Sioux City, the temperature was 42 and the dew point 39. The relative humidity was 89%. Wind was calm. The pressure was 30.29 inches and rising. Elsewhere in northwest Iowa, Morris was mostly cloudy and 45. In Sheldon, the temperature was missing. Cherokee was clear and 39. Spencer was clear and 38. Storm Lake was clear and 45. Other conditions across the northern plains, farther east in Iowa, skies ranged from partly cloudy to mostly cloudy, and temperatures were between 45 and 48 degrees.

Nebraska skies ranged from clear to partly cloudy. It was 46 at Lincoln, 45 at Omaha, and 36 at Norfolk. In eastern South Dakota, it was clear, and temperatures were between 40 and 43 degrees. And in southern Minnesota, skies ranged from clear to partly cloudy, and temperatures were between 38 and 43 degrees. Once again, at 1 a.m. Sioux City had a temperature of 42. A weather message for the following county, Monona, Iowa, and the following counties in Nebraska, Thurston and Burt. Frost advisory in effect from 1 a.m. to 8 a.m. Wednesday. What temperatures as low as 35 will result in frost formation. Where portions of west central Iowa and east central and northeast Nebraska. When from 1 a.m. to 8 a.m. Wednesday. Impacts. Frost could harm sensitive outdoor vegetation. Sensitive outdoor plants may be killed if left uncovered. A weather message for the following counties in Iowa, Sioux, O'Brien, Plymouth, Cherokee, Woodbury and Ida, and the following counties in Nebraska, Dixon and Dakota, and Union, South Dakota. Frost advisory remains in effect from 1 a.m. to 8 a.m. Wednesday. What temperatures as low as 34 will result in frost formation? Where portions of northwest and west central Iowa, southwest Minnesota, northeast Nebraska, and east central, south central, and southeast South Dakota. When from 1 a.m. to 8 a.m. Wednesday. Impacts. Frost could harm sensitive outdoor vegetation. Sensitive outdoor plants may be killed if left uncovered. The current time is 2:01 a.m. Central Daylight Time. Operating on a frequency of 162.475 MHz, this is NOAA Weather Radio Station WXL62, broadcasting from a transmitter near Lawton, Iowa. Our program originates from the National Weather Service in Sioux Falls and serves Sioux City and the surrounding Sioux Land area. This hazardous weather outlook is for northwest Iowa, west central Iowa, southwest Minnesota, northeast Nebraska, central South Dakota, east central South Dakota, south central South Dakota, and southeast South Dakota. For tonight, temperatures near to just above 32 degrees would lead to frost and freeze conditions tonight, especially across the Highway 14 corridor. Make sure to protect any sensitive vegetation. For Wednesday through Monday, additional chances for showers and thunderstorms return Thursday afternoon through Friday. Spotter activation is not expected at this time. Your National Weather Service forecast for Sioux Land. Frost advisory remains in effect from 1 a.m. to 8 a.m. Wednesday. Rest of tonight, mostly clear. Lows in the mid-30s. East winds around 5 miles an hour. Wednesday, mostly sunny in the morning, then becoming mostly cloudy. Highs around 60. East winds around 5 miles an hour. Wednesday night, mostly cloudy. Lows in the lower 40s. East winds around 5 miles an hour. Thursday, mostly cloudy in the morning, then becoming mostly sunny. Highs in the lower 60s. Southeast winds 10 to 15 miles an hour. Thursday night, mostly cloudy. A chance of showers after midnight. Lows in the mid-40s. East winds 10 to 15 miles an hour. Chance of rain 50%. Friday, showers likely. Highs around 60. Chance of rain 70%. Friday night, mostly cloudy. A chance of showers in the evening. Lows in the mid-40s. Chance of rain 50%. Saturday, mostly cloudy in the morning, then becoming partly sunny. Warmer with highs around 70. Saturday night, partly cloudy. Lows in the upper 40s. Sunday, sunny, warmer with highs around 80. Sunday night, mostly clear. Lows in the lower 50s. Memorial Day, sunny. Highs in the mid-80s. Monday night, mostly clear. Lows in the mid-50s. Tuesday, mostly sunny. Highs in the mid-80s. At 2 a.m., in Sioux City, the temperature was 40 and the dew point 38. The relative humidity was 93%. Wind was calm. The pressure was 30.

counties in Nebraska, Thurston and Burt. Frost advisory in effect from 1 a.m. to 8 a.m. Wednesday. What? Temperatures as low as 35 will result in frost formation. Where? Portions of west central Iowa and east central and northeast Nebraska. When? From 1 a.m. to 8 a.m. Wednesday. Impacts. Frost could harm sensitive outdoor vegetation. Sensitive outdoor plants may be killed if left uncovered. A weather message for the following counties in Iowa, Sioux, O'Brien, Plymouth, Cherokee, Woodbury and Ida, and the following counties in Nebraska, Dixon and Dakota, and Union, South Dakota. Frost advisory remains in effect from 1 a.m. to 8 a.m. Wednesday. What? Temperatures as low as 34 will result in frost formation. Where? Portions of northwest and west central Iowa, southwest Minnesota, northeast Nebraska, and east central, south central, and southeast South Dakota. When? From 1 a.m. to 8 a.m. Wednesday. Impacts. Frost could harm sensitive outdoor vegetation. Sensitive outdoor plants may be killed if left uncovered. The current time is 2:06 a.m. Central Daylight Time. Operating on a frequency of 162.475 megahertz, this is NOAA Weather Radio Station WXL62, broadcasting from a transmitter near Lawton, Iowa. Our program originates from the National Weather Service in Sioux Falls and serves Sioux City and the surrounding Siouxland area. This hazardous weather outlook is for northwest Iowa, west central Iowa, southwest Minnesota, northeast Nebraska, central South Dakota, east central South Dakota, south central South Dakota, and southeast South Dakota. For tonight, temperatures near to just above 32 degrees would lead to frost and freeze conditions tonight, especially across the Highway 14 corridor. Make sure to protect any sensitive vegetation. For Wednesday through Monday, additional chances for showers and thunderstorms return Thursday afternoon through Friday. Spotter activation is not expected at this time. Your National Weather Service forecast for Siouxland. Frost advisory remains in effect from 1 a.m. to 8 a.m. Wednesday. Rest of tonight, mostly clear. Lows in the mid-30s. East winds around 5 miles an hour. Wednesday, mostly sunny in the morning, then becoming mostly cloudy. Highs around 60. East winds around 5 miles an hour. Wednesday night, mostly cloudy. Lows in the lower 40s. East winds around 5 miles an hour. Thursday, mostly cloudy in the morning, then becoming mostly sunny. Highs in the lower 60s. Southeast winds 10 to 15 miles an hour. Thursday night, mostly cloudy. A chance of showers after midnight. Lows in the mid-40s. East winds 10 to 15 miles an hour. Chance of rain 50%. Friday, showers likely. Highs around 60. Chance of rain 70%. Friday night, mostly cloudy. A chance of showers in the evening. Lows in the mid-40s. Chance of rain 50%. Saturday, mostly cloudy in the morning, then becoming partly sunny. Warmer with highs around 70. Saturday night, partly cloudy. Lows in the upper 40s. Sunday, sunny, warmer with highs around 80. Sunday night, mostly clear. Lows in the lower 50s. Memorial Day, sunny. Highs in the mid-80s. Monday night, mostly clear. Lows in the mid-50s. Tuesday, mostly sunny. Highs in the mid-80s. At 2 a.m., in Sioux City, the temperature was 40 and the dew point 38. The relative humidity was 93%. Wind was calm. The pressure was 30.30 inches and rising. Elsewhere in northwest Iowa, Spencer was clear and 36. Other conditions across the northern plains, farther east in Iowa, skies ranged from partly cloudy to mostly cloudy, and temperatures were between 45 and 47 degrees. In eastern Nebraska at Lincoln, it was clear, with a temperature of 43. At Omaha, it was partly cloudy, with a temperature of 43. In eastern South Dakota, at Mitchell, it was clear, with a temperature of 38.

and in southern Minnesota, at Minneapolis, it was clear, with a temperature of 43. Once again, at 2 a.m. Sioux City had a temperature of 40. At 2 a.m., in Sioux City, the temperature was 40, and the dew point 38. The relative humidity was 93%. Wind was calm. The pressure was 30.30 inches and rising. Elsewhere in northwest Iowa, Morris was mostly cloudy and 45. Sheldon was clear and 37. Spencer was clear and 36. Storm Lake was clear and 43. Other conditions across the northern plains, farther east in Iowa, temperatures were between 45 and 47 degrees. At Cedar Rapids, it was clear. At Waterloo, it was partly cloudy. At Des Moines, it was mostly cloudy. In eastern Nebraska, skies ranged from clear to partly cloudy, and temperatures were between 40 and 43 degrees. In eastern South Dakota, it was clear, and temperatures were between 38 and 40 degrees. And in southern Minnesota, it was clear. It was 38 at Worthington, 37 at Marshall, 42 at Mankato, 43 at Minneapolis, and 41 at Rochester. Once again, at 2 a.m. Sioux City had a temperature of 40. A weather message for the following county, Monona, Iowa, and the following counties, in Nebraska, Thurston and Burt. Frost advisory in effect from 1 a.m. to 8 a.m. Wednesday. What, temperatures as low as 35 will result in frost formation. Where, portions of west central Iowa and east central and northeast Nebraska. When, from 1 a.m. to 8 a.m. Wednesday. Impacts, frost could harm sensitive outdoor vegetation. Sensitive outdoor plants may be killed if left uncovered. A weather message for the following counties in Iowa, Sioux, O'Brien, Plymouth, Cherokee, Woodbury and Ida, and the following counties in Nebraska, Dixon and Dakota, and Union, South Dakota. Frost advisory remains in effect from 1 a.m. to 8 a.m. Wednesday. What, temperatures as low as 34 will result in frost formation. Where, portions of northwest and west central Iowa, southwest Minnesota, northeast Nebraska, and east central, south central, and southeast South Dakota. When, from 1 a.m. to 8 a.m. Wednesday. Impacts, frost could harm sensitive outdoor vegetation. Sensitive outdoor plants may be killed if left uncovered. The current time is 2:13 a.m. Central Daylight Time. Operating on a frequency of 162.475 megahertz, this is NOAA Weather Radio Station WXL62, broadcasting from a transmitter near Lawton, Iowa. Our program originates from the National Weather Service in Sioux Falls and serves Sioux City and the surrounding Siouxland area. This hazardous weather outlook is for northwest Iowa, west central Iowa, southwest Minnesota, northeast Nebraska, central South Dakota, east central South Dakota, south central South Dakota, and southeast South Dakota. For tonight, temperatures near to just above 32 degrees would lead to frost and freeze conditions tonight, especially across the Highway 14 corridor. Make sure to protect any sensitive vegetation. For Wednesday through Monday, additional chances for showers and thunderstorms return Thursday afternoon through Friday. Spotter activation is not expected at this time. Your National Weather Service forecast for Siouxland. Frost advisory remains in effect from 1 a.m. to 8 a.m. Wednesday. Rest of tonight, mostly clear. Lows in the mid-30s. East winds around 5 miles an hour. Wednesday, mostly sunny in the morning, then becoming mostly cloudy. Highs around 60. East winds around 5 miles an hour. Wednesday night, mostly cloudy. Lows in the lower 40s. East winds around 5 miles an hour. Thursday, mostly cloudy in the morning, then becoming mostly sunny. Highs in the lower 60s. Southeast winds 10 to 15 miles an hour. Thursday night, mostly cloudy. A chance of showers after midnight. Lows in the mid-40s. East winds 10 to 15 miles an hour. Chance of rain 50%. Friday, showers likely. Highs around 60.
chance of rain 70%. Friday night, mostly cloudy. A chance of showers in the evening. Lows in the mid-40s. Chance of rain 50%. Saturday, mostly cloudy in the morning, then becoming partly sunny. Warmer with highs around 70. Saturday night, partly cloudy. Lows in the upper 40s. Sunday, sunny, warmer with highs around 80. Sunday night, mostly clear. Lows in the lower 50s. Memorial Day, sunny. Highs in the mid-80s. Monday night, mostly clear. Lows in the mid-50s. Tuesday, mostly sunny. Highs in the mid-80s. At 2 a.m., in Sioux City, the temperature was 40 and the dew point 38. The relative humidity was 93%. Wind was calm. The pressure was 30.30 inches and rising. Elsewhere in northwest Iowa, Morris was mostly cloudy and 45. Sheldon was clear and 37. Spencer was clear and 36. Storm Lake was clear and 43. Other conditions across the northern plains, farther east in Iowa, temperatures were between 45 and 47 degrees. At Cedar Rapids, it was clear. At Waterloo, it was partly cloudy. At Des Moines, it was mostly cloudy. In eastern Nebraska, skies ranged from clear to partly cloudy, and temperatures were between 40 and 43 degrees. In eastern South Dakota, it was clear, and temperatures were between 38 and 40 degrees. And in southern Minnesota, it was clear. It was 38 at Worthington, 37 at Marshall, 42 at Mankato, 43 at Minneapolis, and 41 at Rochester. Once again, at 2 a.m. Sioux City had a temperature of 40. A weather message for the following county, Monona, Iowa, and the following counties, in Nebraska, Thurston and Burt. Frost advisory in effect from 1 a.m. to 8 a.m. Wednesday. What, temperatures as low as 35 will result in frost formation. Where, portions of west central Iowa and east central and northeast Nebraska. When, from 1 a.m. to 8 a.m. Wednesday. Impacts, frost could harm sensitive outdoor vegetation. Sensitive outdoor plants may be killed if left uncovered. A weather message for the following counties in Iowa, Sioux, O'Brien, Plymouth, Cherokee, Woodbury and Ida, and the following counties in Nebraska, Dixon and Dakota, and Union, South Dakota. Frost advisory remains in effect from 1 a.m. to 8 a.m. Wednesday. What, temperatures as low as 34 will result in frost formation. Where, portions of northwest and west central Iowa, southwest Minnesota, northeast Nebraska, and east central, south central, and southeast South Dakota. When, from 1 a.m. to 8 a.m. Wednesday. Impacts, frost could harm sensitive outdoor vegetation. Sensitive outdoor plants may be killed if left uncovered. The current time is 2:18 a.m. Central Daylight Time. Operating on a frequency of 162.475 MHz, this is NOAA Weather Radio Station WXL62, broadcasting from a transmitter near Lawton, Iowa. Our program originates from the National Weather Service in Sioux Falls and serves Sioux City and the surrounding Siouxland area. This hazardous weather outlook is for northwest Iowa, west central Iowa, southwest Minnesota, northeast Nebraska, central South Dakota, east central South Dakota, south central South Dakota, and southeast South Dakota. For tonight, temperatures near to just above 32 degrees would lead to frost and freeze conditions tonight, especially across the Highway 14 corridor. Make sure to protect any sensitive vegetation. For Wednesday through Monday, additional chances for showers and thunderstorms return Thursday afternoon through Friday. Spotter activation is not expected at this time. Your National Weather Service forecast for Siouxland. Frost advisory remains in effect from 1 a.m. to 8 a.m. Wednesday. Rest of tonight, mostly clear. Lows in the mid-30s. East winds around 5 miles an hour. Wednesday, mostly sunny in the morning, then becoming mostly cloudy. Highs around 60. East winds around 5 miles an hour.

Wednesday night, mostly cloudy. Lows in the lower 40s. East winds around 5 miles an hour. Thursday, mostly cloudy in the morning, then becoming mostly sunny. Highs in the lower 60s. Southeast winds 10 to 15 miles an hour. Thursday night, mostly cloudy. A chance of showers after midnight. Lows in the mid-40s. East winds 10 to 15 miles an hour. Chance of rain 50%. Friday, showers likely. Highs around 60. Chance of rain 70%. Friday night, mostly cloudy. A chance of showers in the evening. Lows in the mid-40s. Chance of rain 50%. Saturday, mostly cloudy in the morning, then becoming partly sunny. Warmer with highs around 70. Saturday night, partly cloudy. Lows in the upper 40s. Sunday, sunny, warmer with highs around 80. Sunday night, mostly clear. Lows in the lower 50s. Memorial Day, sunny. Highs in the mid-80s. Monday night, mostly clear. Lows in the mid-50s. Tuesday, mostly sunny. Highs in the mid-80s. At 2 a.m., in Sioux City, the temperature was 40 and the dew point 38. The relative humidity was 93%. Wind was calm. The pressure was 30.30 inches and rising. Elsewhere in northwest Iowa, Morris was mostly cloudy and 45. Sheldon was clear and 37. Spencer was clear and 36. Storm Lake was clear and 43. Other conditions across the northern plains, farther east in Iowa, temperatures were between 45 and 47 degrees. At Cedar Rapids, it was clear. At Waterloo, it was partly cloudy. At Des Moines, it was mostly cloudy. In eastern Nebraska, skies ranged from clear to partly cloudy, and temperatures were between 40 and 43 degrees. In eastern South Dakota, it was clear, and temperatures were between 38 and 40 degrees. And in southern Minnesota, it was clear. It was 38 at Worthington, 37 at Marshall, 42 at Mankato, 43 at Minneapolis, and 41 at Rochester. Once again, at 2 a.m. Sioux City had a temperature of 40. A weather message for the following county, Monona, Iowa, and the following counties in Nebraska, Thurston and Burt. Frost advisory in effect from 1 a.m. to 8 a.m. Wednesday. What? Temperatures as low as 35 will result in frost formation. Where? Portions of west central Iowa and east central and northeast Nebraska. When? From 1 a.m. to 8 a.m. Wednesday. Impacts. Frost could harm sensitive outdoor vegetation. Sensitive outdoor plants may be killed if left uncovered. A weather message for the following counties in Iowa, Sioux, O'Brien, Plymouth, Cherokee, Woodbury and Ida, and the following counties in Nebraska, Dixon and Dakota, and Union, South Dakota. Frost advisory remains in effect from 1 a.m. to 8 a.m. Wednesday. What? Temperatures as low as 34 will result in frost formation. Where? Portions of northwest and west central Iowa, southwest Minnesota, northeast Nebraska, and east central, south central, and southeast South Dakota. When? From 1 a.m. to 8 a.m. Wednesday. Impacts. Frost could harm sensitive outdoor vegetation. Sensitive outdoor plants may be killed if left uncovered. The current time is 2:24 a.m. Central Daylight Time. Operating on a frequency of 162.475 MHz, this is NOAA Weather Radio Station WXL62, broadcasting from a transmitter near Lawton, Iowa. Our program originates from the National Weather Service in Sioux Falls and serves Sioux City and the surrounding Siouxland area. This hazardous weather outlook is for northwest Iowa, west central Iowa, southwest Minnesota, northeast Nebraska, central South Dakota, east central South Dakota, south central South Dakota, and southeast South Dakota. For tonight, temperatures near to just above 32 degrees would lead to frost and freeze conditions tonight, especially across the Highway 14 corridor. Make sure to protect any sensitive vegetation. For Wednesday through Monday, additional chances.

Chances for showers and thunderstorms return Thursday afternoon through Friday. Spotter activation is not expected at this time. Your National Weather Service forecast for Siouxland. Frost advisory remains in effect from 1 a.m. to 8 a.m. Wednesday. Rest of tonight, mostly clear. Lows in the mid-30s. East winds around 5 miles an hour. Wednesday, mostly sunny in the morning, then becoming mostly cloudy. Highs around 60. East winds around 5 miles an hour. Wednesday night, mostly cloudy. Lows in the lower 40s. East winds around 5 miles an hour. Thursday, mostly cloudy in the morning, then becoming mostly sunny. Highs in the lower 60s. Southeast winds 10 to 15 miles an hour. Thursday night, mostly cloudy. A chance of showers after midnight. Lows in the mid-40s. East winds 10 to 15 miles an hour. Chance of rain 50%. Friday, showers likely. Highs around 60. Chance of rain 70%. Friday night, mostly cloudy. A chance of showers in the evening. Lows in the mid-40s. Chance of rain 50%. Saturday, mostly cloudy in the morning, then becoming partly sunny. Warmer with highs around 70. Saturday night, partly cloudy. Lows in the upper 40s. Sunday, sunny, warmer with highs around 80. Sunday night, mostly clear. Lows in the lower 50s. Memorial Day, sunny. Highs in the mid-80s. Monday night, mostly clear. Lows in the mid-50s. Tuesday, mostly sunny. Highs in the mid-80s. At 2 a.m., in Sioux City, the temperature was 40 and the dew point 38. The relative humidity was 93%. Wind was calm. The pressure was 30.30 inches and rising. Elsewhere in northwest Iowa, Morris was mostly cloudy and 45. Sheldon was clear and 37. Spencer was clear and 36. Storm Lake was clear and 43. Other conditions across the northern plains, farther east in Iowa, temperatures were between 45 and 47 degrees. At Cedar Rapids, it was clear. At Waterloo, it was partly cloudy. At Des Moines, it was mostly cloudy. In eastern Nebraska, skies ranged from clear to partly cloudy, and temperatures were between 40 and 43 degrees. In eastern South Dakota, it was clear, and temperatures were between 38 and 40 degrees. And in southern Minnesota, it was clear. It was 38 at Worthington, 37 at Marshall, 42 at Mankato, 43 at Minneapolis, and 41 at Rochester. Once again, at 2 a.m. Sioux City had a temperature of 40. A weather message for the following county, Monona, Iowa, and the following counties, in Nebraska, Thurston and Burt. Frost advisory in effect from 1 a.m. to 8 a.m. Wednesday. What? Temperatures as low as 35 will result in frost formation. Where? Portions of west central Iowa and east central and northeast Nebraska. When? From 1 a.m. to 8 a.m. Wednesday. Impacts. Frost could harm sensitive outdoor vegetation. Sensitive outdoor plants may be killed if left uncovered. A weather message for the following counties in Iowa, Sioux, O'Brien, Plymouth, Cherokee, Woodbury and Ida, and the following counties in Nebraska, Dixon and Dakota, and Union, South Dakota. Frost advisory remains in effect from 1 a.m. to 8 a.m. Wednesday. What? Temperatures as low as 34 will result in frost formation. Where? Portions of northwest and west central Iowa, southwest Minnesota, northeast Nebraska, and east central, south central, and southeast South Dakota. When? From 1 a.m. to 8 a.m. Wednesday. Impacts. Frost could harm sensitive outdoor vegetation. Sensitive outdoor plants may be killed if left uncovered. The current time is 2:30 a.m. Central Daylight Time. Operating on a frequency of 162.475 MHz, this is NOAA Weather Radio Station WXL62, broadcasting from a transmitter near Lawton, Iowa. Our program originates

from the National Weather Service in Sioux Falls and serves Sioux City and the surrounding Siouxland area. This hazardous weather outlook is for northwest Iowa, west central Iowa, southwest Minnesota, northeast Nebraska, central South Dakota, east central South Dakota, south central South Dakota, and southeast South Dakota. For tonight, temperatures near to just above 32 degrees would lead to frost and freeze conditions tonight, especially across the Highway 14 corridor. Make sure to protect any sensitive vegetation. For Wednesday through Monday, additional chances for showers and thunderstorms return Thursday afternoon through Friday. Spotter activation is not expected at this time. Your National Weather Service forecast for Siouxland. Frost advisory remains in effect from 1 a.m. to 8 a.m. Wednesday. Rest of tonight, mostly clear. Lows in the mid-30s. East winds around 5 miles an hour. Wednesday, mostly sunny in the morning, then becoming mostly cloudy. Highs around 60. East winds around 5 miles an hour. Wednesday night, mostly cloudy. Lows in the lower 40s. East winds around 5 miles an hour. Thursday, mostly cloudy in the morning, then becoming mostly sunny. Highs in the lower 60s. Southeast winds 10 to 15 miles an hour. Thursday night, mostly cloudy. A chance of showers after midnight. Lows in the mid-40s. East winds 10 to 15 miles an hour. Chance of rain 50%. Friday, showers likely. Highs around 60. Chance of rain 70%. Friday night, mostly cloudy. A chance of showers in the evening. Lows in the mid-40s. Chance of rain 50%. Saturday, mostly cloudy in the morning, then becoming partly sunny. Warmer with highs around 70. Saturday night, partly cloudy. Lows in the upper 40s. Sunday, sunny, warmer with highs around 80. Sunday night, mostly clear. Lows in the lower 50s. Memorial Day, sunny. Highs in the mid-80s. Monday night, mostly clear. Lows in the mid-50s. Tuesday, mostly sunny. Highs in the mid-80s. At 2 a.m., in Sioux City, lows in the mid-50s. Tuesday, mostly sunny. Highs in the mid-80s. At 2 a.m., in Sioux City, the temperature was 40 and the dew point 38. The relative humidity was 93%. Wind was calm. The pressure was 30.30 inches and rising. Elsewhere in northwest Iowa, Morris was mostly cloudy and 45. Sheldon was clear and 37. Spencer was clear and 36. Storm Lake was clear and 43. Other conditions across the northern plains, farther east in Iowa, temperatures were between 45 and 47 degrees. At Cedar Rapids, it was clear. At Waterloo, it was partly cloudy. At Des Moines, it was mostly cloudy. In eastern Nebraska, skies ranged from clear to partly cloudy, and temperatures were between 40 and 43 degrees. In eastern South Dakota, it was clear, and temperatures were between 38 and 40 degrees. And in southern Minnesota, it was clear. It was 38 at Worthington, 37 at Marshall, 42 at Mankato, 43 at Minneapolis, and 41 at Rochester. Once again, at 2 a.m. Sioux City had a temperature of 40. A weather message for the following county, Monona, Iowa, and the following counties, in Nebraska, Thurston and Burt. Frost advisory in effect from 1 a.m. to 8 a.m. Wednesday. What? Temperatures as low as 35 will result in frost formation. Where? Portions of west central Iowa and east central and northeast Nebraska. When? From 1 a.m. to 8 a.m. Wednesday. Impacts. Frost could harm sensitive outdoor vegetation. Sensitive outdoor plants may be killed if left uncovered. A weather message for the following counties in Iowa, Sioux, O'Brien, Plymouth, Cherokee, Woodbury and Ida, and the following counties in Nebraska, Dixon and Dakota, and Union, South Dakota. Frost advisory remains in effect from 1 a.m. to 8 a.m. Wednesday. What temperature?

as low as 34 will result in frost formation. Where portions of northwest and west central Iowa, southwest Minnesota, northeast Nebraska, and east central, south central, and southeast South Dakota. When, from 1 a.m. to 8 a.m. Wednesday. Impacts, frost could harm sensitive outdoor vegetation. Sensitive outdoor plants may be killed if left uncovered. The current time is 2:35 a.m. Central Daylight Time. Operating on a frequency of 162.475 MHz, this is NOAA Weather Radio Station WXL62, broadcasting from a transmitter near Lawton, Iowa. Our program originates from the National Weather Service in Sioux Falls and serves Sioux City and the surrounding Siouxland area. This hazardous weather outlook is for northwest Iowa, west central Iowa, southwest Minnesota, northeast Nebraska, central South Dakota, east central South Dakota, south central South Dakota, and southeast South Dakota. For tonight, temperatures near to just above 32 degrees would lead to frost and freeze conditions tonight, especially across the Highway 14 corridor. Make sure to protect any sensitive vegetation. For Wednesday through Monday, additional chances for showers and thunderstorms return Thursday afternoon through Friday. Spotter activation is not expected at this time. Your National Weather Service forecast for Siouxland. Frost advisory remains in effect from 1 a.m. to 8 a.m. Wednesday. Rest of tonight, mostly clear. Lows in the mid-30s. East winds around 5 miles an hour. Wednesday, mostly sunny in the morning, then becoming mostly cloudy. Highs around 60. East winds around 5 miles an hour. Wednesday night, mostly cloudy. Lows in the lower 40s. East winds around 5 miles an hour. Thursday, mostly cloudy in the morning, then becoming mostly sunny. Highs in the lower 60s. Southeast winds 10 to 15 miles an hour. Thursday night, mostly cloudy. A chance of showers after midnight. Lows in the mid-40s. East winds 10 to 15 miles an hour. Chance of rain 50%. Friday, showers likely. Highs around 60. Chance of rain 70%. Friday night, mostly cloudy. A chance of showers in the evening. Lows in the mid-40s. Chance of rain 50%. Saturday, mostly cloudy in the morning, then becoming partly sunny. Warmer with highs around 70. Saturday night, partly cloudy. Lows in the upper 40s. Sunday, sunny, warmer with highs around 80. Sunday night, mostly clear. Lows in the lower 50s. Memorial Day, sunny. Highs in the mid-80s. Monday night, mostly clear. Lows in the mid-50s. Tuesday, mostly sunny. Highs in the mid-80s. At 2 a.m., in Sioux City, the temperature was 40 and the dew point 38. The relative humidity was 93%. Wind was calm. The pressure was 30.30 inches and rising. Elsewhere in northwest Iowa, Morris was mostly cloudy and 45. Sheldon was clear and 37. Spencer was clear and 36. Storm Lake was clear and 43. Other conditions across the northern plains, farther east in Iowa, temperatures were between 45 and 47 degrees. At Cedar Rapids, it was clear. At Waterloo, it was partly cloudy. At Des Moines, it was mostly cloudy. In eastern Nebraska, skies ranged from clear to partly cloudy, and temperatures were between 40 and 43 degrees. In eastern South Dakota, it was clear, and temperatures were between 38 and 40 degrees. And in southern Minnesota, it was clear. It was 38 at Worthington, 37 at Marshall, 42 at Mankato, 43 at Minneapolis, and 41 at Rochester. Once again, at 2 a.m. Sioux City had a temperature of 40. A weather message for the following county, Monona, Iowa, and the following counties in Nebraska, Thurston and Burt. Frost advisory in effect from 1 a.m. to 8 a.m. Wednesday. What? Temperatures as low as 35 will result in frost formation. Where? Portions of...
west-central Iowa and east-central and northeast Nebraska. When, from 1 a.m. to 8 a.m. Wednesday. Impacts. Frost could harm sensitive outdoor vegetation. Sensitive outdoor plants may be killed if left uncovered. A weather message for the following counties in Iowa, Sioux, O'Brien, Plymouth, Cherokee, Woodbury and Ida, and the following counties in Nebraska, Dixon and Dakota, and Union, South Dakota. Frost advisory remains in effect from 1 a.m. to 8 a.m. Wednesday. What? Temperatures as low as 34 will result in frost formation. Where? Portions of northwest and west central Iowa, southwest Minnesota, northeast Nebraska, and east central, and southeast South Dakota. When? From 1 a.m. to 8 a.m. Wednesday. Impacts. Frost could harm sensitive outdoor vegetation. Sensitive outdoor plants may be killed if left uncovered. The current time is 2:41 a.m. Central Daylight Time. Operating on a frequency of 162.475 MHz, this is NOAA Weather Radio Station WXL62, broadcasting from a transmitter near Lawton, Iowa. Our program originates from the National Weather Service in Sioux Falls and serves Sioux City and the surrounding Siouxland area. This hazardous weather outlook is for northwest Iowa, west-central Iowa, southwest Minnesota, northeast Nebraska, central South Dakota, east-central South Dakota, south-central South Dakota, and southeast South Dakota. For tonight, temperatures near to just above 32 degrees would lead to frost and freeze conditions tonight, especially across the Highway 14 corridor. Make sure to protect any sensitive vegetation. For Wednesday through Monday, additional chances for showers and thunderstorms return Thursday afternoon through Friday. Spotter activation is not expected at this time. Your National Weather Service forecast for Siouxland. Frost advisory remains in effect from 1 a.m. to 8 a.m. Wednesday. Today, mostly sunny this morning, then becoming mostly cloudy. Highs around 60. East winds around 5 miles an hour. Tonight, mostly cloudy. Lows in the lower 40s. East winds around 5 miles an hour. Thursday, mostly cloudy in the morning, then becoming mostly sunny. Highs in the lower 60s. Southeast winds 10 to 15 miles an hour. Thursday night, mostly cloudy. A chance of showers after midnight. Lows in the mid-40s. East winds 10 to 15 miles an hour. Chance of rain 50%. Friday, showers likely. Highs around 60. East winds 10 to 15 miles an hour with gusts up to 25 miles an hour. Chance of rain 70%. Friday night, mostly cloudy. A chance of showers with a slight chance of thunderstorms in the evening, then a slight chance of showers after midnight. Lows in the mid-40s. Chance of rain 50%. Saturday, mostly cloudy in the morning, then becoming partly sunny. Warmer with highs around 70. Saturday night, partly cloudy. Lows in the upper 40s. Sunday, sunny, warmer with highs around 80. Sunday night, mostly clear. Lows in the lower 50s. Memorial Day, sunny. Highs in the mid-80s. Monday night, mostly clear. Lows in the mid-50s. Tuesday, mostly sunny. Highs in the mid-80s. At 2 a.m., in Sioux City, the temperature was 40 and the dew point 38. The relative humidity was 93%. Wind was calm. The pressure was 30.30 inches and rising. Elsewhere in northwest Iowa, Morris was mostly cloudy and 45. Sheldon was clear and 37. Spencer was clear and 36. Storm Lake was clear and 43. Other conditions across the northern plains, farther east in Iowa, temperatures were between 45 and 47 degrees. At Cedar Rapids, it was clear. At Waterloo, it was partly cloudy. At Des Moines, it was mostly cloudy. In eastern Nebraska, skies ranged from clear to partly cloudy, and temperatures were between 40 and 43 degrees. In eastern South Dakota, it was clear, and temperatures were between 38 and 40 degrees.

degrees. And in southern Minnesota, it was clear. It was 38 at Worthington, 37 at Marshall, 42 at Mankato, 43 at Minneapolis, and 41 at Rochester. Once again, at 2 a.m. Sioux City had a temperature of 40. A weather message for the following county, Monona, Iowa, and the following counties in Nebraska, Thurston and Burt. Frost advisory in effect from 1 a.m. to 8 a.m. Wednesday. What temperatures as low as 35 will result in frost formation? Where portions of west central Iowa and east central and northeast Nebraska? When from 1 a.m. to 8 a.m. Wednesday? Impacts. Frost could harm sensitive outdoor vegetation. Sensitive outdoor plants may be killed if left uncovered. A weather message for the following counties in Iowa, Sioux, O'Brien, Plymouth, Cherokee, Woodbury and Ida, and the following counties in Nebraska, Dixon and Dakota, and Union, South Dakota. Frost advisory remains in effect from 1 a.m. to 8 a.m. Wednesday. What temperatures as low as 34 will result in frost formation? Where portions of northwest and west central Iowa, southwest Minnesota, northeast Nebraska, and east central, south central, and southeast South Dakota? When from 1 a.m. to 8 a.m. Wednesday? Impacts. Frost could harm sensitive outdoor vegetation. Sensitive outdoor plants may be killed if left uncovered. The current time is 2:46 a.m. Central Daylight Time. Operating on a frequency of 162.475 megahertz, this is NOAA Weather Radio Station WXL62, broadcasting from a transmitter near Lawton, Iowa. Our program originates from the National Weather Service in Sioux Falls and serves Sioux City and the surrounding Siouxland area. This hazardous weather outlook is for northwest Iowa, west central Iowa, southwest Minnesota, northeast Nebraska, central South Dakota, east central South Dakota, south central South Dakota, and southeast South Dakota. For tonight, temperatures near to just above 32 degrees would lead to frost and freeze conditions tonight, especially across the Highway 14 corridor. Make sure to protect any sensitive vegetation. For Wednesday through Monday, additional chances for showers and thunderstorms return Thursday afternoon through Friday. Spotter activation is not expected at this time. Your National Weather Service forecast for Siouxland. Frost advisory remains in effect from 1 a.m. to 8 a.m. Wednesday. Today, mostly sunny this morning, then becoming mostly cloudy. Highs around 60. East winds around 5 miles an hour. Tonight, mostly cloudy. Lows in the lower 40s. East winds around 5 miles an hour. Thursday, mostly cloudy in the morning, then becoming mostly sunny. Highs in the lower 60s. Southeast winds 10 to 15 miles an hour. Thursday night, mostly cloudy. A chance of showers after midnight. Lows in the mid-40s. East winds 10 to 15 miles an hour. Chance of rain 50%. Friday, showers likely. Highs around 60. East winds 10 to 15 miles an hour with gusts up to 25 miles an hour. Chance of rain 70%. Friday night, mostly cloudy. A chance of showers with a slight chance of thunderstorms in the evening, then a slight chance of showers after midnight. Lows in the mid-40s. Chance of rain 50%. Saturday, mostly cloudy in the morning, then becoming partly sunny. Warmer with highs around 70. Saturday night, partly cloudy. Lows in the upper 40s. Sunday, sunny, warmer with highs around 80. Sunday night, mostly clear. Lows in the lower 50s. Memorial Day, sunny. Highs in the mid-80s. Monday night, mostly clear. Lows in the mid-50s. Tuesday, mostly sunny. Highs in the mid-80s. At 2 a.m., in Sioux City, the temperature was 40 and the dew point 38. The relative humidity was 93%. Wind was calm. The pressure was 30.30 inches and rising. Elsewhere in northwest Iowa, Morris was mostly cloudy and 45. Sheldon was
clear and 37. Spencer was clear and 36. Storm Lake was clear and 43. Other conditions across the northern plains, farther east in Iowa, temperatures were between 45 and 47 degrees. At Cedar Rapids, it was clear. At Waterloo, it was partly cloudy. At Des Moines, it was mostly cloudy. In eastern Nebraska, skies ranged from clear to partly cloudy, and temperatures were between 40 and 43 degrees. In eastern South Dakota, it was clear, and temperatures were between 38 and 40 degrees. And in southern Minnesota, it was clear. It was 38 at Worthington, 37 at Marshall, 42 at Mankato, 43 at Minneapolis, and 41 at Rochester. Once again, at 2 a.m. Sioux City had a temperature of 40. A weather message for the following county, Monona, Iowa, and the following counties, in Nebraska, Thurston and Burt. Frost advisory in effect from 1 a.m. to 8 a.m. Wednesday. What temperatures as low as 35 will result in frost formation? Where portions of west central Iowa and east central and northeast Nebraska? When, from 1 a.m. to 8 a.m. Wednesday. Impacts, frost could harm sensitive outdoor vegetation. Sensitive outdoor plants may be killed if left uncovered. A weather message for the following counties in Iowa, Sioux, O'Brien, Plymouth, Cherokee, Woodbury and Ida, and the following counties in Nebraska, Dixon and Dakota, and Union, South Dakota. Frost advisory remains in effect from 1 a.m. to 8 a.m. Wednesday. What temperatures as low as 34 will result in frost formation? Where portions of northwest and west central Iowa, southwest Minnesota, northeast Nebraska, and east central, south central, and southeast South Dakota? When, from 1 a.m. to 8 a.m. Wednesday. Impacts, frost could harm sensitive outdoor vegetation. Sensitive outdoor plants may be killed if left uncovered. The current time is 2:52 a.m. Central Daylight Time. Operating on a frequency of 162.475 megahertz, this is NOAA Weather Radio Station WXL62, broadcasting from a transmitter near Lawton, Iowa. Our program originates from the National Weather Service in Sioux Falls and serves Sioux City and the surrounding Siouxland area. This hazardous weather outlook is for northwest Iowa, west central Iowa, southwest Minnesota, northeast Nebraska, central South Dakota, east central South Dakota, south central South Dakota, and southeast South Dakota. For tonight, temperatures near to just above 32 degrees would lead to frost and freeze conditions tonight, especially across the Highway 14 corridor. Make sure to protect any sensitive vegetation. For Wednesday through Monday, additional chances for showers and thunderstorms return Thursday afternoon through Friday. Spotter activation is not expected at this time. Your National Weather Service forecast for Siouxland. Frost advisory remains in effect from 1 a.m. to 8 a.m. Wednesday. Today, mostly sunny this morning, then becoming mostly cloudy. Highs around 60. East winds around 5 miles an hour. Tonight, mostly cloudy. Lows in the lower 40s. East winds around 5 miles an hour. Thursday, mostly cloudy in the morning, then becoming mostly sunny. Highs in the lower 60s. Southeast winds 10 to 15 miles an hour. Thursday night, mostly cloudy. A chance of showers after midnight. Lows in the mid-40s. East winds 10 to 15 miles an hour. Chance of rain 50%. Friday, showers likely. Highs around 60. East winds 10 to 15 miles an hour with gusts up to 25 miles an hour. Chance of rain 70%. Friday night, mostly cloudy. A chance of showers with a slight chance of thunderstorms in the evening, then a slight chance of showers after midnight. Lows in the mid-40s. Chance of rain 50%. Saturday, mostly cloudy in the morning, then becoming partly sunny. Warmer with highs around 70. Saturday night, partly cloudy. Lows in the upper 40s. Sunday, sunny, warmer with highs around 80. Sunday night, mostly clear,

Lows in the lower 50s. Memorial Day, sunny. Highs in the mid-80s. Monday night, mostly clear. Lows in the mid-50s. Tuesday, mostly sunny. Highs in the mid-80s. At 2 a.m., in Sioux City, the temperature was 40 and the dew point 38. The relative humidity was 93%. Wind was calm. The pressure was 30.30 inches and rising. Elsewhere in northwest Iowa, Mars was mostly cloudy and 45. Sheldon was clear and 37. Spencer was clear and 36. Storm Lake was clear and 43. Other conditions across the northern plains, farther east in Iowa, temperatures were between 45 and 47 degrees. At Cedar Rapids, it was clear. At Waterloo, it was partly cloudy. At Des Moines, it was mostly cloudy. In eastern Nebraska, skies ranged from clear to partly cloudy, and temperatures were between 40 and 43 degrees. In eastern South Dakota, it was clear, and temperatures were between 38 and 40 degrees. And in southern Minnesota, it was clear. It was 38 at Worthington, 37 at Marshall, 42 at Mankato, 43 at Minneapolis, and 41 at Rochester. Once again, at 2 a.m. Sioux City had a temperature of 40. A weather message for the following county, Monona, Iowa, and the following counties, in Nebraska, Thurston and Burt. Frost advisory in effect from 1 a.m. to 8 a.m. Wednesday. What? Temperatures as low as 35 will result in frost formation. Where? Portions of west central Iowa and east central and northeast Nebraska. When? From 1 a.m. to 8 a.m. Wednesday. Impacts. Frost could harm sensitive outdoor vegetation. Sensitive outdoor plants may be killed if left uncovered. A weather message for the following counties in Iowa, Sioux, O'Brien, Plymouth, Cherokee, Woodbury and Ida, and the following counties in Nebraska, Dixon and Dakota, and Union, South Dakota. Frost advisory remains in effect from 1 a.m. to 8 a.m. Wednesday. What? Temperatures as low as 34 will result in frost formation. Where? Portions of northwest and west central Iowa, southwest Minnesota, northeast Nebraska, and east central, south central, and southeast South Dakota. When? From 1 a.m. to 8 a.m. Wednesday. Impacts. Frost could harm sensitive outdoor vegetation. Sensitive outdoor plants may be killed if left uncovered. The current time is 2:58 a.m. Central Daylight Time. Operating on a frequency of 162.475 MHz, this is NOAA Weather Radio Station WXL62, broadcasting from a transmitter near Lawton, Iowa. Our program originates from the National Weather Service in Sioux Falls and serves Sioux City and the surrounding Siouxland area. This hazardous weather outlook is for northwest Iowa, west central Iowa, southwest Minnesota, northeast Nebraska, central South Dakota, east central South Dakota, south central South Dakota, and southeast South Dakota. For today and tonight, temperatures fall into the 30s this morning, with temperatures near freezing along portions of the US Highway 14 corridor. Very patchy fog may reduce visibility to below 1 mile at times through mid-morning. For Thursday through Tuesday, additional chances for showers and thunderstorms return Thursday afternoon through Friday. Severe weather is not expected. Spotter activation is not expected at this time. Your National Weather Service forecast for Siouxland. Frost advisory remains in effect from 1 a.m. to 8 a.m. Wednesday. Today, mostly sunny this morning, then becoming mostly cloudy. Highs around 60. East winds around 5 miles an hour. Tonight, mostly cloudy. Lows in the lower 40s. East winds around 5 miles an hour. Thursday, mostly cloudy in the morning, then becoming mostly sunny. Highs in the lower 60s. Southeast winds 10 to 15 miles an hour. Thursday night, mostly cloudy. A chance of showers after midnight. Lows in the mid 40s. East winds 10 to 15 miles an hour. Chance of rain 50%. Friday, showers likely. Highs are

Around 60. East winds 10 to 15 miles an hour with gusts up to 25 miles an hour. Chance of rain 70%. Friday night, mostly cloudy. A chance of showers with a slight chance of thunderstorms in the evening, then a slight chance of showers after midnight. Lows in the mid-40s. Chance of rain 50%. Saturday, mostly cloudy in the morning, then becoming partly sunny. Warmer with highs around 70. Saturday night, partly cloudy. Lows in the upper 40s. Sunday, sunny, warmer with highs around 80. Sunday night, mostly clear. Lows in the lower 50s. Memorial Day, sunny. Highs in the mid-80s. Monday night, mostly clear. Lows in the mid-50s. Tuesday, mostly sunny. Highs in the mid-80s. At 2 a.m., in Sioux City, the temperature was 40 and the dew point 38. The relative humidity was 93%. Wind was calm. The pressure was 30.30 inches and rising. Elsewhere in northwest Iowa, Morris was mostly cloudy and 45. Sheldon was clear and 37. Spencer was clear and 36. Storm Lake was clear and 43. Other conditions across the northern plains, farther east in Iowa, temperatures were between 45 and 47 degrees. At Cedar Rapids, it was clear. At Waterloo, it was partly cloudy. At Des Moines, it was mostly cloudy. In eastern Nebraska, skies ranged from clear to partly cloudy, and temperatures were between 40 and 43 degrees. In eastern South Dakota, it was clear, and temperatures were between 38 and 40 degrees. And in southern Minnesota, it was clear. It was 38 at Worthington, 37 at Marshall, 42 at Mankato, 43 at Minneapolis, and 41 at Rochester. Once again, at 2 a.m. Sioux City had a temperature of 40. At 3 a.m., in Sioux City, the temperature was 40 and the dew point 38. The relative humidity was 93%. Wind was calm. The pressure was 30.30 inches and steady. Elsewhere in northwest Iowa, Morris was partly cloudy and 41. Sheldon had fog with a visibility of 1/4 mile and 36. Cherokee had light rain and fog with a visibility of 1/2 mile and 36. Spencer had snow flurries and 36. Storm Lake was clear and 45. Other conditions across the northern plains, farther east in Iowa, skies ranged from clear to partly cloudy, and temperatures were between 44 and 46 degrees. In eastern Nebraska, skies ranged from clear to partly cloudy. It was 45 at Lincoln, 42 at Omaha, and 38 at Norfolk. In eastern South Dakota, it was clear, and the temperatures were 39 degrees. And in southern Minnesota, it was clear. It was 36 at Worthington, 36 at Marshall, 40 at Mankato, 42 at Minneapolis, and 40 at Rochester. Once again, at 3 a.m. Sioux City had a temperature of 40. A weather message for the following county, Monona, Iowa, and the following counties in Nebraska, Thurston and Burt. Frost advisory in effect from 1 a.m. to 8 a.m. Wednesday. What? Temperatures as low as 35 will result in frost formation. Where? Portions of west central Iowa and east central and northeast Nebraska. When? From 1 a.m. to 8 a.m. Wednesday. Impacts. Frost could harm sensitive outdoor vegetation. Sensitive outdoor plants may be killed if left uncovered. A weather message for the following counties in Iowa, Sioux, O'Brien, Plymouth, Cherokee, Woodbury and Ida, and the following counties in Nebraska, Dixon and Dakota, and Union, South Dakota. Frost advisory remains in effect until 8 a.m. this morning. What? Temperatures as low as 33 will result in frost formation. Where? Portions of northwest and west central Iowa, southwest Minnesota, northeast Nebraska, and east central, south central, and southeast South Dakota. When? Until 8 a.m. this morning. Impacts. Frost could harm sensitive outdoor vegetation. Sensitive outdoor plants may be killed if left uncovered. The current time

corridor. Very patchy fog may reduce visibility to below 1 mile at times through mid-morning. For Thursday through Tuesday, additional chances for showers and thunderstorms return Thursday afternoon through Friday. Severe weather is not expected. Spotter activation is not expected at this time. Your National Weather Service forecast for Siouxland. Frost advisory remains in effect from 1 a.m. to 8 a.m. Wednesday. Today, mostly sunny this morning, then becoming mostly cloudy. Highs around 60. East winds around 5 miles an hour. Tonight, mostly cloudy. Lows in the lower 40s. East winds around 5 miles an hour. Thursday, mostly cloudy in the morning, then becoming mostly sunny. Highs in the lower 60s. Southeast winds 10 to 15 miles an hour. Thursday night, mostly cloudy. A chance of showers after midnight. Lows in the mid-40s. East winds 10 to 15 miles an hour. Chance of rain 50%. Friday, showers likely. Highs around 60. East winds 10 to 15 miles an hour with gusts up to 25 miles an hour. Chance of rain 70%. Friday night, mostly cloudy. A chance of showers with a slight chance of thunderstorms in the evening, then a slight chance of showers after midnight. Lows in the mid-40s. Chance of rain 50%. Saturday, mostly cloudy in the morning, then becoming partly sunny. Warmer with highs around 70. Saturday night, partly cloudy. Lows in the upper 40s. Sunday, sunny, warmer with highs around 80. Sunday night, mostly clear. Lows in the lower 50s. Memorial Day, sunny. Highs in the mid-80s. Monday night, mostly clear. Lows in the mid-50s. Tuesday, mostly sunny. Highs in the mid-80s. At 3 a.m., in Sioux City, the temperature was 40, and the dew point 38. The relative humidity was 93%. Wind was calm. The pressure was 30.30 inches and steady. Elsewhere in northwest Iowa, Morris was partly cloudy, and 41. Sheldon had fog with a visibility of 1/4 of a mile, and 36. Cherokee had light rain and fog with a visibility of 1/2 of a mile, and 36. Spencer had snow flurries and 36. Storm Lake was clear and 45. Other conditions across the northern plains, farther east in Iowa, skies ranged from clear to partly cloudy, and temperatures were between 44 and 46 degrees. In eastern Nebraska, skies ranged from clear to partly cloudy. It was 45 at Lincoln, 42 at Omaha, and 38 at Norfolk. In eastern South Dakota, it was clear, and the temperatures were 39 degrees. And in southern Minnesota, it was clear. It was 36 at Worthington, 36 at Marshall, 40 at Mankato, 42 at Minneapolis, and 40 at Rochester. Once again, at 3 a.m. Sioux City had a temperature of 40. A weather message for the following county, Monona, Iowa, and the following counties, in Nebraska, Thurston and Burt. Frost advisory in effect from 1 a.m. to 8 a.m. Wednesday. What? Temperatures as low as 35 will result in frost formation. Where? Portions of west central Iowa and east central and northeast Nebraska. When? From 1 a.m. to 8 a.m. Wednesday. Impacts. Frost could harm sensitive outdoor vegetation. Sensitive outdoor plants may be killed if left uncovered. A weather message for the following counties in Iowa, Sioux, O'Brien, Plymouth, Cherokee, Woodbury and Ida, and the following counties in Nebraska, Dixon and Dakota, and Union, South Dakota. Frost advisory remains in effect until 8 a.m. this morning. What? Temperatures as low as 33 will result in frost formation. Where? Portions of northwest and west central Iowa, southwest Minnesota, northeast Nebraska, and east central, and southeast South Dakota. When? Until 8 a.m. this morning. Impacts. Frost could harm sensitive outdoor vegetation. Sensitive outdoor plants may be killed if left uncovered. The current time is 3:10 a.m.

Central Daylight Time. Operating on a frequency of 162.475 MHz, this is NOAA Weather Radio Station WXL62, broadcasting from a transmitter near Lawton, Iowa. Our program originates from the National Weather Service in Sioux Falls and serves Sioux City and the surrounding Siouxland area. This hazardous weather outlook is for northwest Iowa, west central Iowa, southwest Minnesota, northeast Nebraska, central South Dakota, east central South Dakota, south central South Dakota, and southeast South Dakota. For today and tonight, temperatures fall into the 30s this morning, with temperatures near freezing along portions of the US Highway 14 corridor. Very patchy fog may reduce visibility to below 1 mile at times through mid-morning. For Thursday through Tuesday, additional chances for showers and thunderstorms return Thursday afternoon through Friday. Severe weather is not expected. Spotter activation is not expected at this time. Your National Weather Service forecast for Siouxland. Frost advisory remains in effect until 8 a.m. this morning. Today, mostly sunny this morning, then becoming mostly cloudy. Highs around 60. East winds around 5 miles an hour. Tonight, mostly cloudy. Lows in the lower 40s. East winds around 5 miles an hour. Thursday, mostly cloudy in the morning, then becoming mostly sunny. Highs in the lower 60s. Southeast winds 10 to 15 miles an hour. Thursday night, mostly cloudy. A chance of showers after midnight. Lows in the mid-40s. East winds 10 to 15 miles an hour. Chance of rain 50%. Friday, showers likely. Highs around 60. East winds 10 to 15 miles an hour with gusts up to 25 miles an hour. Chance of rain 70%. Friday night, mostly cloudy. A chance of showers with a slight chance of thunderstorms in the evening, then a slight chance of showers after midnight. Lows in the mid-40s. Chance of rain 50%. Saturday, mostly cloudy in the morning, then becoming partly sunny. Warmer with highs around 70. Saturday night, partly cloudy. Lows in the upper 40s. Sunday, sunny, warmer with highs around 80. Sunday night, mostly clear. Lows in the lower 50s. Memorial Day, sunny. Highs in the mid-80s. Monday night, mostly clear. Lows in the mid-50s. Tuesday, mostly sunny. Highs in the mid-80s. At 3 a.m., in Sioux City, the temperature was 40 and the dew point 38. The relative humidity was 93%. Wind was calm. The pressure was 30.30 inches and steady. Elsewhere in northwest Iowa, Morris was partly cloudy and 41. Sheldon had fog with a visibility of 1/4 mile and 36. Cherokee had light rain and fog with a visibility of 1/2 mile and 36. Spencer has snow flurries and 36. Storm Lake was clear and 45. Other conditions across the northern plains, farther east in Iowa, it was partly cloudy, and temperatures were between 44 and 46 degrees. In eastern Nebraska, skies ranged from clear to partly cloudy. It was 45 at Lincoln, 42 at Omaha, and 38 at Norfolk. In eastern South Dakota, it was clear, and the temperatures were 39 degrees. And in southern Minnesota, it was clear. It was 36 at Worthington, 36 at Marshall, 40 at Mankato, 42 at Minneapolis, and 40 at Rochester. Once again, at 3 a.m. Sioux City had a temperature of 40. A weather message for the following county, Monona, Iowa, and the following counties in Nebraska, Thurston and Burt. Frost advisory in effect from 1 a.m. to 8 a.m. Wednesday. What temperatures as low as 35 will result in frost formation? Where portions of west central Iowa and east central and northeast Nebraska? When, from 1 a.m. to 8 a.m. Wednesday. Impacts, frost could harm sensitive outdoor vegetation. Sensitive outdoor plants may be killed if left uncovered. A weather message for the following counties in Iowa, Sioux, O'Brien, Plymouth, Cherokee.

Woodbury and Ida, and the following counties: King, Nebraska, Dixon and Dakota, and Union, South Dakota. Frost advisory remains in effect until 8 a.m. this morning. What? Temperatures as low as 33 will result in frost formation. Where? Portions of northwest and west central Iowa, southwest Minnesota, northeast Nebraska, and east central, and southeast South Dakota. When? Until 8 a.m. this morning. Impacts. Frost could harm sensitive outdoor vegetation. Sensitive outdoor plants may be killed if left uncovered. The current time is 3:16 a.m. Central Daylight Time. Operating on a frequency of 162.475 MHz, this is NOAA Weather Radio Station WXL62, broadcasting from a transmitter near Lawton, Iowa. Our program originates from the National Weather Service in Sioux Falls and serves Sioux City and the surrounding Siouxland area. This hazardous weather outlook is for northwest Iowa, west central Iowa, southwest Minnesota, northeast Nebraska, central South Dakota, east central South Dakota, south central South Dakota, and southeast South Dakota. For today and tonight, temperatures fall into the 30s this morning, with temperatures near freezing along portions of the US Highway 14 corridor. Very patchy fog may reduce visibility to below 1 mile at times through mid-morning. For Thursday through Tuesday, additional chances for showers and thunderstorms return Thursday afternoon through Friday. Severe weather is not expected. Spotter activation is not expected at this time. Your National Weather Service forecast for Siouxland. Frost advisory remains in effect until 8 a.m. this morning. Today, mostly sunny this morning, then becoming mostly cloudy. Highs around 60. East winds around 5 miles an hour. Tonight, mostly cloudy. Lows in the lower 40s. East winds around 5 miles an hour. Thursday, mostly cloudy in the morning, then becoming mostly sunny. Highs in the lower 60s. Southeast winds 10 to 15 miles an hour. Thursday night, mostly cloudy. A chance of showers after midnight. Lows in the mid-40s. East winds 10 to 15 miles an hour. Chance of rain 50%. Friday, showers likely. Highs around 60. East winds 10 to 15 miles an hour with gusts up to 25 miles an hour. Chance of rain 70%. Friday night, mostly cloudy. A chance of showers with a slight chance of thunderstorms in the evening, then a slight chance of showers after midnight. Lows in the mid-40s. Chance of rain 50%. Saturday, mostly cloudy in the morning, then becoming partly sunny. Warmer with highs around 70. Saturday night, partly cloudy. Lows in the upper 40s. Sunday, sunny, warmer with highs around 80. Sunday night, mostly clear. Lows in the lower 50s. Memorial Day, sunny. Highs in the mid-80s. Monday night, mostly clear. Lows in the mid-50s. Tuesday, mostly sunny. Highs in the mid-80s. At 3 a.m., in Sioux City, the temperature was 40 and the dew point 38. The relative humidity was 93%. Wind was calm. The pressure was 30.30 inches and steady. Elsewhere in northwest Iowa, Morris was partly cloudy and 41. Sheldon had fog with a visibility of 1/4 mile and 36. Cherokee had light rain and fog with a visibility of 1/2 mile and 36. Spencer had snow flurries and 36. Storm Lake was clear and 45. Other conditions across the northern plains, farther east in Iowa, it was partly cloudy, and temperatures were between 44 and 46 degrees. In eastern Nebraska, skies ranged from clear to partly cloudy. It was 45 at Lincoln, 42 at Omaha, and 38 at Norfolk. In eastern South Dakota, it was clear, and the temperatures were 39 degrees. And in southern Minnesota, it was clear. It was 36 at Worthington, 36 at Marshall, 40 at Mankato, 42 at Minneapolis, and 40 at Rochester. Once again, at 3 a.m. Sioux City had a temperature of 40.

A weather message for the following county, Monona, Iowa, and the following counties, King, Nebraska, Thurston and Burt. Frost advisory in effect from 1 a.m. to 8 a.m. Wednesday. What? Temperatures as low as 35 will result in frost formation. Where? Portions of west central Iowa and east central and northeast Nebraska. When? From 1 a.m. to 8 a.m. Wednesday. Impacts. Frost could harm sensitive outdoor vegetation. Sensitive outdoor plants may be killed if left uncovered. A weather message for the following counties in Iowa, Sioux, O'Brien, Plymouth, Cherokee, Woodbury and Ida, and the following counties in Nebraska, Dixon and Dakota, and Union, South Dakota. Frost advisory remains in effect until 8 a.m. this morning. What? Temperatures as low as 33 will result in frost formation. Where? Portions of northwest and west central Iowa, southwest Minnesota, northeast Nebraska, and east central, and southeast South Dakota. When? Until 8 a.m. this morning. Impacts. Frost could harm sensitive outdoor vegetation. Sensitive outdoor plants may be killed if left uncovered. The current time is 3:22 a.m. Central Daylight Time. Operating on a frequency of 162.475 MHz, this is NOAA Weather Radio Station WXL62, broadcasting from a transmitter near Lawton, Iowa. Our program originates from the National Weather Service in Sioux Falls and serves Sioux City and the surrounding Siouxland area. This hazardous weather outlook is for northwest Iowa, west central Iowa, southwest Minnesota, northeast Nebraska, central South Dakota, east central South Dakota, south central South Dakota, and southeast South Dakota. For today and tonight, temperatures fall into the 30s this morning, with temperatures near freezing along portions of the US Highway 14 corridor. Very patchy fog may reduce visibility to below 1 mile at times through mid-morning. For Thursday through Tuesday, additional chances for showers and thunderstorms return Thursday afternoon through Friday. Severe weather is not expected. Spotter activation is not expected at this time. Your National Weather Service forecast for Siouxland. Frost advisory remains in effect until 8 a.m. this morning. Today, mostly sunny this morning, then becoming mostly cloudy. Highs around 60. East winds around 5 miles an hour. Tonight, mostly cloudy. Lows in the lower 40s. East winds around 5 miles an hour. Thursday, mostly cloudy in the morning, then becoming mostly sunny. Highs in the lower 60s. Southeast winds 10 to 15 miles an hour. Thursday night, mostly cloudy. A chance of showers after midnight. Lows in the mid-40s. East winds 10 to 15 miles an hour. Chance of rain 50%. Friday, showers likely. Highs around 60. East winds 10 to 15 miles an hour with gusts up to 25 miles an hour. Chance of rain 70%. Friday night, mostly cloudy. A chance of showers with a slight chance of thunderstorms in the evening, then a slight chance of showers after midnight. Lows in the mid-40s. Chance of rain 50%. Saturday, mostly cloudy in the morning, then becoming partly sunny. Warmer with highs around 70. Saturday night, partly cloudy. Lows in the upper 40s. Sunday, sunny, warmer with highs around 80. Sunday night, mostly clear. Lows in the lower 50s. Memorial Day, sunny. Highs in the mid-80s. Monday night, mostly clear. Lows in the mid-50s. Tuesday, mostly sunny. Highs in the mid-80s. At 3 a.m., in Sioux City, the temperature was 40 and the dew point 38. The relative humidity was 93%. Wind was calm. The pressure was 30.30 inches and steady. Elsewhere in northwest Iowa, Morris was partly cloudy and 41. Sheldon had fog with a visibility of 1/4 mile and 36. Cherokee had light rain and fog with a visibility of 1/2 mile and 36. Spencer has snow flurries and 36. Storm Lake was clear and 45.

Other conditions across the northern plains, farther east in Iowa, it was partly cloudy, and temperatures were between 44 and 46 degrees. In eastern Nebraska, skies ranged from clear to partly cloudy. It was 45 in Lincoln, 42 at Omaha, and 38 at Norfolk. In eastern South Dakota, it was clear, and the temperatures were 39 degrees. And in southern Minnesota, it was clear. It was 36 at Worthington, 36 at Marshall, 40 at Mankato, 42 at Minneapolis, and 40 at Rochester. Once again, at 3 a.m. Sioux City had a temperature of 40. A weather message for the following county, Monona, Iowa, and the following counties, in Nebraska, Thurston and Burt. Frost advisory in effect from 1 a.m. to 8 a.m. Wednesday. What? Temperatures as low as 35 will result in frost formation. Where? Portions of west central Iowa and east central and northeast Nebraska. When? From 1 a.m. to 8 a.m. Wednesday. Impacts. Frost could harm sensitive outdoor vegetation. Sensitive outdoor plants may be killed if left uncovered. A weather message for the following counties in Iowa, Sioux, O'Brien, Plymouth, Cherokee, Woodbury and Ida, and the following counties in Nebraska, Dixon and Dakota, and Union, South Dakota. Frost advisory remains in effect until 8 a.m. this morning. What? Temperatures as low as 33 will result in frost formation. Where? Portions of northwest and west central Iowa, southwest Minnesota, northeast Nebraska, and east central, south central, and southeast South Dakota. When? Until 8 a.m. this morning. Impacts. Frost could harm sensitive outdoor vegetation. Sensitive outdoor plants may be killed if left uncovered. The current time is 3:28 a.m. Central Daylight Time. Operating on a frequency of 162.475 megahertz, this is NOAA Weather Radio Station WXL62, broadcasting from a transmitter near Lawton, Iowa. Our program originates from the National Weather Service in Sioux Falls and serves Sioux City and the surrounding Siouxland area. This hazardous weather outlook is for northwest Iowa, west central Iowa, southwest Minnesota, northeast Nebraska, central South Dakota, east central South Dakota, south central South Dakota, and southeast South Dakota. For today and tonight, temperatures fall into the 30s this morning, with temperatures near freezing along portions of the US Highway 14 corridor. Very patchy fog may reduce visibility to below 1 mile at times through mid-morning. For Thursday through Tuesday, additional chances for showers and thunderstorms return Thursday afternoon through Friday. Severe weather is not expected. Spotter activation is not expected at this time. Your National Weather Service forecast for Siouxland. Frost advisory remains in effect until 8 a.m. this morning. Today, mostly sunny this morning, then becoming mostly cloudy. Highs around 60. East winds around 5 miles an hour. Tonight, mostly cloudy. Lows in the lower 40s. East winds around 5 miles an hour. Thursday, mostly cloudy in the morning, then becoming mostly sunny. Highs in the lower 60s. Southeast winds 10 to 15 miles an hour. Thursday night, mostly cloudy. A chance of showers after midnight. Lows in the mid-40s. East winds 10 to 15 miles an hour. Chance of rain 50%. Friday, showers likely. Highs around 60. East winds 10 to 15 miles an hour with gusts up to 25 miles an hour. Chance of rain 70%. Friday night, mostly cloudy. A chance of showers with a slight chance of thunderstorms in the evening, then a slight chance of showers after midnight. Lows in the mid-40s. Chance of rain 50%. Saturday, mostly cloudy in the morning, then becoming partly sunny. Warmer with highs around 70. Saturday night, partly cloudy. Lows in the upper 40s. Sunday, sunny, warmer with highs around 80. Sunday night, mostly clear. Lows in the lower 50s. Memorial Day, sunny. Highs in the mid-80s. Monday night, mostly clear. Lows in the mid-50s. Tuesday.

mostly sunny. Highs in the mid-80s. At 3 a.m., in Sioux City, the temperature was 40 and the dew point 38. The relative humidity was 93%. Wind was calm. The pressure was 30.30 inches and steady. Elsewhere in northwest Iowa, Morris was partly cloudy and 41. Sheldon had fog with a visibility of 1/4 mile and 36. Cherokee had light rain and fog with a visibility of 1/2 mile and 36. Spencer had snow flurries and 36. Storm Lake was clear and 45. Other conditions across the northern plains, farther east in Iowa, it was partly cloudy, and temperatures were between 44 and 46 degrees. In eastern Nebraska, skies ranged from clear to partly cloudy. It was 45 in Lincoln, 42 at Omaha, and 38 at Norfolk. In eastern South Dakota, it was clear, and the temperatures were 39 degrees. And in southern Minnesota, it was clear. It was 36 at Worthington, 36 at Marshall, 40 at Mankato, 42 at Minneapolis, and 40 at Rochester. Once again, at 3 a.m. Sioux City had a temperature of 40. A weather message for the following county, Monona, Iowa, and the following counties in Nebraska, Thurston and Burt. Frost advisory in effect from 1 a.m. to 8 a.m. Wednesday. What? Temperatures as low as 35 will result in frost formation. Where? Portions of west central Iowa and east central and northeast Nebraska. When? From 1 a.m. to 8 a.m. Wednesday. Impacts. Frost could harm sensitive outdoor vegetation. Sensitive outdoor plants may be killed if left uncovered. A weather message for the following counties in Iowa, Sioux, O'Brien, Plymouth, Cherokee, Woodburn. Sensitive outdoor vegetation. Sensitive outdoor plants may be killed if left uncovered. A weather message for the following counties in Iowa, Sioux, O'Brien, Plymouth, Cherokee, Woodbury and Ida, and the following counties in Nebraska, Dixon and Dakota, and Union, South Dakota. Frost advisory remains in effect until 8 a.m. this morning. What? Temperatures as low as 33 will result in frost formation. Where? Portions of northwest and west central Iowa, southwest Minnesota, northeast Nebraska, and east central, south central, and southeast South Dakota. When? Until 8 a.m. this morning. Impacts. Frost could harm sensitive outdoor vegetation. Sensitive outdoor plants may be killed if left uncovered. The current time is 3:33 a.m. Central Daylight Time. Operating on a frequency of 162.475 MHz, this is NOAA Weather Radio Station WXL62, broadcasting from a transmitter near Lawton, Iowa. Our program originates from the National Weather Service in Sioux Falls and serves Sioux City and the surrounding Siouxland area. This hazardous weather outlook is for northwest Iowa, west central Iowa, southwest Minnesota, northeast Nebraska, central South Dakota, east central South Dakota, south central South Dakota, and southeast South Dakota. For today and tonight, temperatures fall into the 30s this morning, with temperatures near freezing along portions of the US Highway 14 corridor. Very patchy fog may reduce visibility to below 1 mile at times through mid-morning. For Thursday through Tuesday, additional chances for showers and thunderstorms return Thursday afternoon through Friday. Severe weather is not expected. Spotter activation is not expected at this time. Your National Weather Service forecast for Siouxland. Frost advisory remains in effect until 8 a.m. this morning. Today, mostly sunny this morning, then becoming mostly cloudy. Highs around 60. East winds around 5 miles an hour. Tonight, mostly cloudy. Lows in the lower 40s. East winds around 5 miles an hour. Thursday, mostly cloudy in the morning, then becoming mostly sunny. Highs in the lower 60s. Southeast winds 10 to 15 miles an hour. Thursday night, mostly cloudy. A chance of showers after midnight. Lows in the mid-40s. East winds 10 to 15 miles an hour. Chance of rain 50%. Friday, showers likely.

highs around 60. East winds 10 to 15 miles an hour with gusts up to 25 miles an hour. Chance of rain 70%. Friday night, mostly cloudy. A chance of showers with a slight chance of thunderstorms in the evening, then a slight chance of showers after midnight. Lows in the mid-40s. Chance of rain 50%. Saturday, mostly cloudy in the morning, then becoming partly sunny. Warmer with highs around 70. Saturday night, partly cloudy. Lows in the upper 40s. Sunday, sunny, warmer with highs around 80. Sunday night, mostly clear. Lows in the lower 50s. Memorial Day, sunny. Highs in the mid-80s. Monday night, mostly clear. Lows in the mid-50s. Tuesday, mostly sunny. Highs in the mid-80s. At 3 a.m., in Sioux City, the temperature was 40 and the dew point 38. The relative humidity was 93%. Wind was calm. The pressure was 30.30 inches and steady. Elsewhere in North, visibility of 1/4 mile and 36. Cherokee had light rain and fog with a visibility of 1/2 mile and 36. Spencer has snow flurries and 36. Storm Lake was clear and 45. Other conditions across the northern plains, farther east in Iowa, it was partly cloudy, and temperatures were between 44 and 46 degrees. In eastern Nebraska, skies ranged from clear to partly cloudy. It was 45 at Lincoln, 42 at Omaha, and 38 at Norfolk. In eastern South Dakota, it was clear, and the temperatures were 39 degrees. And in southern Minnesota, it was clear. It was 36 at Worthington, 36 at Marshall, 40 at Mankato, 42 at Minneapolis, and 40 at Rochester. Once again, at 3 a.m. Sioux City had a temperature of 40. A weather message for the following county, Monona, Iowa, and the following counties in Nebraska, Thurston and Burt. Frost advisory in effect from 1 a.m. to 8 a.m. Wednesday. What? Temperatures as low as 35 will result in frost formation. Where? Portions of west central Iowa and east central and northeast Nebraska. When? From 1 a.m. to 8 a.m. Wednesday. Impacts. Frost could harm sensitive outdoor vegetation. Sensitive outdoor plants may be killed if left uncovered. A weather message for the following counties in Iowa, Sioux, O'Brien, Plymouth, Cherokee, Woodbury and Ida, and the following counties in Nebraska, Dixon and Dakota, and Union, South Dakota. Frost advisory remains in effect until 8 a.m. this morning. What? Temperatures as low as 33 will result in frost formation. Where? Portions of northwest and west central Iowa, southwest Minnesota, northeast Nebraska, and east central, and southeast South Dakota. When? Until 8 a.m. this morning. Impacts. Frost could harm sensitive outdoor vegetation. Sensitive outdoor plants may be killed if left uncovered. The current time is 3:39 a.m. Central Daylight Time. Operating on a frequency of 162.475 megahertz, this is NOAA Weather Radio Station WXL62, broadcasting from a transmitter near Lawton, Iowa. Our program originates from the National Weather Service in Sioux Falls and serves Sioux City and the surrounding Siouxland area. This hazardous weather outlook is for northwest Iowa, west central Iowa, southwest Minnesota, northeast Nebraska, central South Dakota, east central South Dakota, south central South Dakota, and southeast South Dakota. For today and tonight, temperatures fall into the 30s this morning, with temperatures near freezing along portions of the US Highway 14 corridor. Very patchy fog may reduce visibility to below 1 mile at times through mid-morning. For Thursday through Tuesday, additional chances for showers and thunderstorms return Thursday afternoon through Friday. Severe weather is not expected. Spotter activation is not expected at this time. Your National Weather Service forecast for Siouxland. Frost advisory remains in effect until 8 a.m. this morning. Today, mostly sunny this morning, then becoming mostly cloudy. Highs around 60.
east winds around 5 miles an hour. Tonight, mostly cloudy. Lows in the lower 40s. East winds around 5 miles an hour. Thursday, mostly cloudy in the morning, then becoming mostly sunny. Highs in the lower 60s. Southeast winds 10 to 15 miles an hour. Thursday night, mostly cloudy. A chance of showers after midnight. Lows in the mid-40s. East winds 10 to 15 miles an hour. Chance of rain 50%. Friday, showers likely. Highs around 60. East winds 10 to 15 miles an hour with gusts up to 25 miles an hour. Chance of rain 70%. Friday night, mostly cloudy. A chance of showers with a slight chance of thunderstorms in the evening, then a slight chance of showers after midnight. Lows in the mid-40s. Chance of rain 50%. Saturday, mostly cloudy in the morning, then becoming partly sunny. Warmer with highs around 70. Saturday night, partly cloudy. Lows in the upper 40s. Sunday, sunny, warmer with highs around 80. Sunday night, mostly clear. Lows in the lower 50s. Memorial Day, sunny. Highs in the mid-80s. Monday night, mostly clear. Lows in the mid-50s. Tuesday, mostly sunny. Highs in the mid-80s. At 3 a.m., in Sioux City, the temperature was 40 and the dew point 38. The relative humidity was 93%. Wind was calm. The pressure was 30.30 inches and steady. Elsewhere in northwest Iowa, Morris was partly cloudy and 41. Sheldon had fog with a visibility of 1/4 mile and 36. Cherokee had light rain and fog with a visibility of 1/2 mile and 36. Spencer had snow flurries and 36. Storm Lake was clear and 45. Other conditions across the northern plains, farther east in Iowa, it was partly cloudy, and temperatures were between 44 and 46 degrees. In eastern Nebraska, skies ranged from clear to partly cloudy. It was 45 at Lincoln, 42 at Omaha, and 38 at Norfolk. In eastern South Dakota, it was clear, and the temperatures were 39 degrees. And in southern Minnesota, it was clear. It was 36 at Worthington, 36 at Marshall, 40 at Mankato, 42 at Minneapolis, and 40 at Rochester. Once again, at 3 a.m. Sioux City had a temperature of 40. A weather message for the following county, Monona, Iowa, and the following counties in Nebraska, Thurston and Burt. Frost advisory in effect from 1 a.m. to 8 a.m. Wednesday. What? Temperatures as low as 35 will result in frost formation. Where? Portions of west central Iowa and east central and northeast Nebraska. When? From 1 a.m. to 8 a.m. Wednesday. Impacts. Frost could harm sensitive outdoor vegetation. Sensitive outdoor plants may be killed if left uncovered. A weather message for the following counties in Iowa, Sioux, O'Brien, Plymouth, Cherokee, Woodbury and Ida, and the following counties in Nebraska, Dixon and Dakota, and Union, South Dakota. Frost advisory remains in effect until 8 a.m. this morning. What? Temperatures as low as 30 will result in frost formation. Where? Portions of northwest and west central Iowa, southwest Minnesota, northeast Nebraska, and east central, and southeast South Dakota. When? Until 8 a.m. this morning. Impacts. Frost could harm sensitive outdoor vegetation. Sensitive outdoor plants may be killed if left uncovered. The current time is 3:45 a.m. Central Daylight Time. Operating on a frequency of 162.475 MHz, this is NOAA Weather Radio Station WXL62, broadcasting from a transmitter near Lawton, Iowa. Our program originates from the National Weather Service in Sioux Falls and serves Sioux City and the surrounding Siouxland area. This hazardous weather outlook is for northwest Iowa, west central Iowa, southwest Minnesota, northeast Nebraska, central South Dakota, east central South Dakota, south central South Dakota, and southeast South Dakota. For today and tonight,

Temperatures fall into the 30s this morning, with temperatures near freezing along portions of the US Highway 14 corridor. Very patchy fog may reduce visibility to below 1 mile at times through mid-morning. For Thursday through Tuesday, additional chances for showers and thunderstorms return Thursday afternoon through Friday. Severe weather is not expected. Spotter activation is not expected at this time. Your National Weather Service forecast for Siouxland. Frost advisory remains in effect until 8 a.m. this morning. Today, mostly sunny this morning, then becoming mostly cloudy. Highs around 60. East winds around 5 miles an hour. Tonight, mostly cloudy. Lows in the lower 40s. East winds around 5 miles an hour. Thursday, mostly cloudy in the morning, then becoming mostly sunny. Highs in the lower 60s. Southeast winds 10 to 15 miles an hour. Thursday night, mostly cloudy. A chance of showers after midnight. Lows in the mid-40s. East winds 10 to 15 miles an hour. Chance of rain 50%. Friday, showers likely. Highs around 60. East winds 10 to 15 miles an hour with gusts up to 25 miles an hour. Chance of rain 70%. Friday night, mostly cloudy. A chance of showers with a slight chance of thunderstorms in the evening, then a slight chance of showers after midnight. Lows in the mid-40s. Chance of rain 50%. Saturday, mostly cloudy in the morning, then becoming partly sunny. Warmer with highs around 70. Saturday night, partly cloudy. Lows in the upper 40s. Sunday, sunny, warmer with highs around 80. Sunday night, mostly clear. Lows in the lower 50s. Memorial Day, sunny. Highs in the mid-80s. Monday night, mostly clear. Lows in the mid-50s. Tuesday, mostly sunny. Highs in the mid-80s. At 3 a.m., in Sioux City, the temperature was 40 and the dew point 38. The relative humidity was 93%. Wind was calm. The pressure was 30.30 inches and steady. Elsewhere in northwest Iowa, Morris was partly cloudy and 41. Sheldon had fog with a visibility of 1/4 mile and 36. Cherokee had light rain and fog with a visibility of 1/2 mile and 36. Spencer has snow flurries and 36. Storm Lake was clear and 45. Other conditions across the northern plains, farther east in Iowa, it was partly cloudy, and temperatures were between 44 and 46 degrees. In eastern Nebraska, skies ranged from clear to partly cloudy. It was 45 at Lincoln, 42 at Omaha, and 38 at Norfolk. In eastern South Dakota, it was clear, and the temperatures were 39 degrees. And in southern Minnesota, it was clear. It was 36 at Worthington, 36 at Marshall, 40 at Mankato, 42 at Minneapolis, and 40 at Rochester. Once again, at 3 a.m. Sioux City had a temperature of 40. A weather message for the following county, Monona, Iowa, and the following counties, in Nebraska, Thurston and Burt. Frost advisory in effect from 1 a.m. to 8 a.m. Wednesday. What, temperatures as low as 35 will result in frost formation. Where, portions of west central Iowa and east central and northeast Nebraska. When, from 1 a.m. to 8 a.m. Wednesday. Impacts, frost could harm sensitive outdoor vegetation. Sensitive outdoor plants may be killed if left uncovered. A weather message for the following counties in Iowa, Sioux, O'Brien, Plymouth, Cherokee, Woodbury and Ida, and the following counties in Nebraska, Dixon and Dakota, and Union, South Dakota. Frost advisory remains in effect until 8 a.m. this morning. What, temperatures as low as 33 will result in frost formation. Where, portions of northwest and west central Iowa, southwest Minnesota, northeast Nebraska, and east central, and southeast South Dakota. When, until 8 a.m. this morning. Impacts, frost could harm sensitive outdoor vegetation. Sensitive outdoor plants may be killed if left uncovered.

The current time is 3:50 a.m. Central Daylight Time. Operating on a frequency of 162.475 MHz, this is NOAA Weather Radio Station WXL62, broadcasting from a transmitter near Lawton, Iowa. Our program originates from the National Weather Service in Sioux Falls and serves Sioux City and the surrounding Siouxland area. This hazardous weather outlook is for northwest Iowa, west central Iowa, southwest Minnesota, northeast Nebraska, central South Dakota, east central South Dakota, south central South Dakota, and southeast South Dakota. For today and tonight, temperatures fall into the 30s this morning, with temperatures near freezing along portions of the US Highway 14 corridor. Very patchy fog may reduce visibility to below 1 mile at times through mid-morning. For Thursday through Tuesday, additional chances for showers and thunderstorms return Thursday afternoon through Friday. Severe weather is not expected. Spotter activation is not expected at this time. Your National Weather Service forecast for Siouxland. Frost advisory remains in effect until 8 a.m. this morning. Today, mostly sunny this morning, then becoming mostly cloudy. Highs around 60. East winds around 5 miles an hour. Tonight, mostly cloudy. Lows in the lower 40s. East winds around 5 miles an hour. Thursday, mostly cloudy in the morning, then becoming mostly sunny. Highs in the lower 60s. Southeast winds 10 to 15 miles an hour. Thursday night, mostly cloudy. A chance of showers after midnight. Lows in the mid-40s. East winds 10 to 15 miles an hour. Chance of rain 50%. Friday, showers likely. Highs around 60. East winds 10 to 15 miles an hour with gusts up to 25 miles an hour. Chance of rain 70%. Friday night, mostly cloudy. A chance of showers with a slight chance of thunderstorms in the evening, then a slight chance of showers after midnight. Lows in the mid-40s. Chance of rain 50%. Saturday, mostly cloudy in the morning, then becoming partly sunny. Warmer with highs around 70. Saturday night, partly cloudy. Lows in the upper 40s. Sunday, sunny, warmer with highs around 80. Sunday night, mostly clear. Lows in the lower 50s. Memorial Day, sunny. Highs in the mid-80s. Monday night, mostly clear. Lows in the mid-50s. Tuesday, mostly sunny. Highs in the mid-80s. At 3 a.m., in Sioux City, the temperature was 40 and the dew point 38. The relative humidity was 93%. Wind was calm. The pressure was 30.30 inches and steady. Elsewhere in northwest Iowa, Morris was partly cloudy and 41. Sheldon had fog with a visibility of 1/4 mile and 36. Cherokee had light rain and fog with a visibility of 1/2 mile and 36. Spencer has snow flurries and 36. Storm Lake was clear and 45. Other conditions across the northern plains, farther east in Iowa, it was partly cloudy, and temperatures were between 44 and 46 degrees. In eastern Nebraska, skies ranged from clear to partly cloudy. It was 45 at Lincoln, 42 at Omaha, and 38 at Norfolk. In eastern South Dakota, it was clear, and the temperatures were 39 degrees. And in southern Minnesota, it was clear. It was 36 at Worthington, 36 at Marshall, 40 at Mankato, 42 at Minneapolis, and 40 at Rochester. Once again, at 3 a.m. Sioux City had a temperature of 40. A weather message for the following county, Monona, Iowa, and the following counties, in Nebraska, Thurston and Burt. Frost advisory in effect from 1 a.m. to 8 a.m. Wednesday. What? Temperatures as low as 35 will result in frost formation. Where? Portions of west central Iowa and east central and northeast Nebraska. When? From 1 a.m. to 8 a.m. Wednesday. Impacts. Frost could harm sensitive outdoor vegetation. Sensitive outdoor plants may be killed if left uncovered. A weather message for the following counties in Iowa,
Sioux, O'Brien, Plymouth, Cherokee, Woodbury and Ida, and the following counties, King, Nebraska, Dixon and Dakota, and Union, South Dakota. Frost advisory remains in effect until 8 a.m. this morning. What? Temperatures as low as 33 will result in frost formation. Where? Portions of northwest and west central Iowa, southwest Minnesota, northeast Nebraska, and east central, and southeast South Dakota. When? Until 8 a.m. this morning. Impacts. Frost could harm sensitive outdoor vegetation. Sensitive outdoor plants may be killed if left uncovered. The current time is 3:56 a.m. Central Daylight Time. Operating on a frequency of 162.475 MHz, this is NOAA Weather Radio Station WXL62, broadcasting from a transmitter near Lawton, Iowa. Our program originates from the National Weather Service in Sioux Falls and serves Sioux City and the surrounding Siouxland area. This hazardous weather outlook is for northwest Iowa, west central Iowa, southwest Minnesota, northeast Nebraska, central South Dakota, east central South Dakota, south central South Dakota, and southeast South Dakota. For today and tonight, temperatures fall into the 30s this morning, with temperatures near freezing along portions of the US Highway 14 corridor. Very patchy fog may reduce visibility to below 1 mile at times through mid-morning. For Thursday through Tuesday, additional chances for showers and thunderstorms return Thursday afternoon through Friday. Severe weather is not expected. Spotter activation is not expected at this time. Your National Weather Service forecast for Siouxland. Frost advisory remains in effect until 8 a.m. this morning. Today, mostly sunny this morning, then becoming mostly cloudy. Highs around 60. East winds around 5 miles an hour. Tonight, mostly cloudy. Lows in the lower 40s. East winds around 5 miles an hour. Thursday, mostly cloudy in the morning, then becoming mostly sunny. Highs in the lower 60s. Southeast winds 10 to 15 miles an hour. Thursday night, mostly cloudy. A chance of showers after midnight. Lows in the mid 40s. East winds 10 to 15 miles an hour. Chance of rain 50%. Friday, showers likely. Highs around 60. East winds 10 to 15 miles an hour with gusts up to 25 miles an hour. Chance of rain 70%. Friday night, mostly cloudy. A chance of showers with a slight chance of thunderstorms in the evening, then a slight chance of showers after midnight. Lows in the mid-40s. Chance of rain 50%. Saturday, mostly cloudy in the morning, then becoming partly sunny. Warmer with highs around 70. Saturday night, partly cloudy. Lows in the upper 40s. Sunday, sunny, warmer with highs around 80. Sunday night, mostly clear. Lows in the lower 50s. Memorial Day, sunny. Highs in the mid-80s. Monday night, mostly clear. Lows in the mid-50s. Tuesday, mostly sunny. Highs in the mid-80s. At 3 a.m., in Sioux City, the temperature was 40 and the dew point 38. The relative humidity was 93%. Wind was calm. The pressure was 30.30 inches and steady. Elsewhere in northwest Iowa, Morris was partly cloudy and 41. Sheldon had fog with a visibility of 1/4 mile and 36. Cherokee had light rain and fog with a visibility of 1/2 mile and 36. Spencer had snow flurries and 36. Storm Lake was clear and 45. Other conditions across the northern plains, farther east in Iowa, it was partly cloudy and temperatures were between 44 and 46 degrees. In eastern Nebraska, skies ranged from clear to partly cloudy. It was 45 in Lincoln, 42 at Omaha, and 38 at Norfolk. In eastern South Dakota, it was clear, and the temperatures were 39 degrees. And in southern Minnesota, it was clear. It was 36 at Worthington, 36 at Marshall, 40 at Mankato, 42 at Minneapolis, and 40 at Rochester. Once again, at

3 a.m. Sioux City had a temperature of 40. A weather message for the following county, Monona, Iowa, and the following counties, King, Nebraska, Thurston, and Burt. Frost advisory in effect from 1 a.m. to 8 a.m. Wednesday. What? Temperatures as low as 35 will result in frost formation. Where? Portions of west central Iowa and east central and northeast Nebraska. When? From 1 a.m. to 8 a.m. Wednesday. Impacts. Frost could harm sensitive outdoor vegetation. Sensitive outdoor plants may be killed if left uncovered. A weather message for the following counties in Iowa, Sioux, O'Brien, Plymouth, Cherokee, Woodbury and Ida, and the following counties in Nebraska, Dixon and Dakota, and Union, South Dakota. Frost advisory remains in effect until 8 a.m. this morning. What? Temperatures as low as 33 will result in frost formation. Where? Portions of northwest and west central Iowa, southwest Minnesota, northeast Nebraska, and east central, and southeast South Dakota. When? Until 8 a.m. this morning. Impacts. Frost could harm sensitive outdoor vegetation. Sensitive outdoor plants may be killed if left uncovered. The current time is 4:02 a.m. Central Daylight Time. Operating on a frequency of 162.475 MHz, this is NOAA Weather Radio Station WXL62, broadcasting from a transmitter near Lawton, Iowa. Our program originates from the National Weather Service in Sioux Falls and serves Sioux City and the surrounding Siouxland area. This hazardous weather outlook is for northwest Iowa, west central Iowa, southwest Minnesota, northeast Nebraska, central South Dakota, east central South Dakota, south central South Dakota, and southeast South Dakota. For today and tonight, temperatures fall into the 30s this morning, with temperatures near freezing along portions of the US Highway 14 corridor. Very patchy fog may reduce visibility to below 1 mile at times through mid-morning. For Thursday through Tuesday, additional chances for showers and thunderstorms return Thursday afternoon through Friday. Severe weather is not expected. Spotter activation is not expected at this time. Your National Weather Service forecast for Siouxland. Frost advisory remains in effect until 8 a.m. this morning. Today, mostly sunny this morning, then becoming mostly cloudy. Highs around 60. East winds around 5 miles an hour. Tonight, mostly cloudy. Lows in the lower 40s. East winds around 5 miles an hour. Thursday, mostly cloudy in the morning, then becoming mostly sunny. Highs in the lower 60s. Southeast winds 10 to 15 miles an hour. Thursday night, mostly cloudy. A chance of showers after midnight. Lows in the mid-40s. East winds 10 to 15 miles an hour. Chance of rain 50%. Friday, showers likely. Highs around 60. East winds 10 to 15 miles an hour with gusts up to 25 miles an hour. Chance of rain 70%. Friday night, mostly cloudy. A chance of showers with a slight chance of thunderstorms in the evening, then a slight chance of showers after midnight. Lows in the mid-40s. Chance of rain 50%. Saturday, mostly cloudy in the morning, then becoming partly sunny. Warmer with highs around 70. Saturday night, partly cloudy. Lows in the upper 40s. Sunday, sunny, warmer with highs around 80. Sunday night, mostly clear. Lows in the lower 50s. Memorial Day, sunny. Highs in the mid-80s. Monday night, mostly clear. Lows in the mid-50s. Tuesday, mostly sunny. Highs in the mid-80s. At 4 a.m., in Sioux City, the temperature was 39, and the dew point 38. The relative humidity was 96%. Wind was calm. The pressure was 30.30 inches and steady. Elsewhere in northwest Iowa, Morris was partly cloudy, and 41. Sheldon was clear and 36. Cherokee had fog with a visibility of 0.5 mile and 36. Spencer was clear and 34. Storm Lake was clear and 41.

in effect from 1 a.m. to 8 a.m. Wednesday. What? Temperatures as low as 35 will result in frost formation. Where? Portions of west central Iowa and east central and northeast Nebraska. When? From 1 a.m. to 8 a.m. Wednesday. Impacts. Frost could harm sensitive outdoor vegetation. Sensitive outdoor plants may be killed if left uncovered. A weather message for the following counties in Iowa, Sioux, O'Brien, Plymouth, Cherokee, Woodbury and Ida, and the following counties in Nebraska, Dixon and Dakota, and Union, South Dakota. Frost advisory remains in effect until 8 a.m. this morning. What? Temperatures as low as 33 will result in frost formation. Where? Portions of northwest and west central Iowa, southwest Minnesota, northeast Nebraska, and east central, south central, and southeast South Dakota. When? Until 8 a.m. this morning. Impacts. Frost could harm sensitive outdoor vegetation. Sensitive outdoor plants may be killed if left uncovered. The current time is 4:07 a.m. Central Daylight Time. Operating on a frequency of 162.475 MHz, this is NOAA Weather Radio Station WXL62, broadcasting from a transmitter near Lawton, Iowa. Our program originates from the National Weather Service in Sioux Falls and serves Sioux City and the surrounding Siouxland area. This hazardous weather outlook is for northwest Iowa, west central Iowa, southwest Minnesota, northeast Nebraska, central South Dakota, east central South Dakota, south central South Dakota, and southeast South Dakota. For today and tonight, temperatures fall into the 30s this morning, with temperatures near freezing along portions of the US Highway 14 corridor. Very patchy fog may reduce visibility to below 1 mile at times through mid-morning. For Thursday through Tuesday, additional chances for showers and thunderstorms return Thursday afternoon through Friday. Severe weather is not expected. Spotter activation is not expected at this time. Your National Weather Service forecast for Siouxland. Frost advisory remains in effect until 8 a.m. this morning. Today, mostly sunny this morning, then becoming mostly cloudy. Highs around 60. East winds around 5 miles an hour. Tonight, mostly cloudy. Lows in the lower 40s. East winds around 5 miles an hour. Thursday, mostly cloudy in the morning, then becoming mostly sunny. Highs in the lower 60s. Southeast winds 10 to 15 miles an hour. Thursday night, mostly cloudy. A chance of showers after midnight. Lows in the mid-40s. East winds 10 to 15 miles an hour. Chance of rain 50%. Friday, showers likely. Highs around 60. East winds 10 to 15 miles an hour with gusts up to 25 miles an hour. Chance of rain 70%. Friday night, mostly cloudy. A chance of showers with a slight chance of thunderstorms in the evening, then a slight chance of showers after midnight. Lows in the mid-40s. Chance of rain 50%. Saturday, mostly cloudy in the morning, then becoming partly sunny. Warmer with highs around 70. Saturday night, partly cloudy. Lows in the upper 40s. Sunday, sunny, warmer with highs around 80. Sunday night, mostly clear. Lows in the lower 50s. Memorial Day, sunny. Highs in the mid-80s. Monday night, mostly clear. Lows in the mid-50s. Tuesday, mostly sunny. Highs in the mid-80s. At 4 a.m., in Sioux City, the temperature was 39, and the dew point 38. The relative humidity was 96%. Wind was calm. The pressure was 30.30 inches and steady. Elsewhere in northwest Iowa, Morris was partly cloudy, and 41. Sheldon was clear and 36. Cherokee had fog with a visibility of 0.5 mile, and 36. Spencer had fog and 35. Storm Lake was clear and 41. Other conditions across the northern plains, farther east in Iowa, it was partly cloudy, and temperatures were between 43 and 45 degrees. In eastern Nebraska, it was partly cloudy,

speed was 43 at Lincoln, 42 at Omaha, and 35 at Norfolk. In eastern South Dakota, it was clear, and temperatures were between 36 and 39 degrees. And in southern Minnesota, it was clear. It was 36 at Worthington, 35 at Marshall, 39 at Mankato, 41 at Minneapolis, and 40 at Rochester. Once again, at 4 a.m. Sioux City had a temperature of 39. A weather message for the following county, Monona, Iowa, and the following counties in Nebraska, Thurston and Burt. Frost advisory in effect from 1 a.m. to 8 a.m. Wednesday. What temperatures as low as 35 will result in frost formation? Where portions of west central Iowa and east central and northeast Nebraska? When from 1 a.m. to 8 a.m. Wednesday? Impacts. Frost could harm sensitive outdoor vegetation. Sensitive outdoor plants may be killed if left uncovered. A weather message for the following counties in Iowa, Sioux, O'Brien, Plymouth, Cherokee, Woodbury and Ida, and the following counties in Nebraska, Dixon and Dakota, and Union, South Dakota. Frost advisory remains in effect until 8 a.m. this morning. What temperatures as low as 33 will result in frost formation? Where portions of northwest and west central Iowa, southwest Minnesota, northeast Nebraska, and east central, south central, and southeast South Dakota? When until 8 a.m. this morning? Impacts. Frost could harm sensitive outdoor vegetation. Sensitive outdoor plants may be killed if left uncovered. The current time is 4:13 a.m. Central Daylight Time. Operating on a frequency of 162.475 MHz, this is NOAA Weather Radio Station WXL62, broadcasting from a transmitter near Lawton, Iowa. Our program originates from the National Weather Service in Sioux Falls and serves Sioux City and the surrounding Siouxland area. This hazardous weather outlook is for northwest Iowa, west central Iowa, southwest Minnesota, northeast Nebraska, central South Dakota, east central South Dakota, south central South Dakota, and southeast South Dakota. For today and tonight, temperatures fall into the 30s this morning, with temperatures near freezing along portions of the US Highway 14 corridor. Very patchy fog may reduce visibility to below 1 mile at times through mid-morning. For Thursday through Tuesday, additional chances for showers and thunderstorms return Thursday afternoon through Friday. Severe weather is not expected. Spotter activation is not expected at this time. Your National Weather Service forecast for Siouxland. Frost advisory remains in effect until 8 a.m. this morning. Today, mostly sunny this morning, then becoming mostly cloudy. Highs around 60. East winds around 5 miles an hour. Tonight, mostly cloudy. Lows in the lower 40s. East winds around 5 miles an hour. Thursday, mostly cloudy in the morning, then becoming mostly sunny. Highs in the lower 60s. Southeast winds 10 to 15 miles an hour. Thursday night, mostly cloudy. A chance of showers after midnight. Lows in the mid-40s. East winds 10 to 15 miles an hour. Chance of rain 50%. Friday, showers likely. Highs around 60. East winds 10 to 15 miles an hour with gusts up to 25 miles an hour. Chance of rain 70%. Friday night, mostly cloudy. A chance of showers with a slight chance of thunderstorms in the evening, then a slight chance of showers after midnight. Lows in the mid-40s. Chance of rain 50%. Saturday, mostly cloudy in the morning, then becoming partly sunny. Warmer with highs around 70. Saturday night, partly cloudy. Lows in the upper 40s. Sunday, sunny, warmer with highs around 80. Sunday night, mostly clear. Lows in the lower 50s. Memorial Day, sunny. Highs in the mid-80s. Monday night, mostly clear. Lows in the mid-50s. Tuesday, mostly sunny. Highs in the mid-80s. At 4 a.m., in Sioux City, the temperature was 39, and the dew point 38. The relative humidity was 96%.

8%. Wind was calm. The pressure was 30.30 inches and steady. Elsewhere in northwest Iowa, Morris was partly cloudy and 41. Sheldon was clear and 36. Cherokee had fog with a visibility of 0.5 mile and 36. Spencer had fog and 35. Storm Lake was clear and 41. Other conditions across the northern plains, farther east in Iowa, it was partly cloudy, and temperatures were between 43 and 45 degrees. In eastern Nebraska, it was partly cloudy. It was 43 at Lincoln, 42 at Omaha, and 35 at Norfolk. In eastern South Dakota, it was clear, and temperatures were between 36 and 39 degrees. And in southern Minnesota, it was clear. It was 36 at Worthington, 35 at Marshall, 39 at Mankato, 41 at Minneapolis, and 40 at Rochester. Once again, at 4 a.m. Sioux City had a temperature of 39. A weather message for the following county, Monona, Iowa, and the following counties, in Nebraska, Thurston and Burt. Frost advisory in effect from 1 a.m. to 8 a.m. Wednesday. What? Temperatures as low as 35 will result in frost formation. Where? Portions of west central Iowa and east central and northeast Nebraska. When? From 1 a.m. to 8 a.m. Wednesday. Impacts. Frost could harm sensitive outdoor vegetation. Sensitive outdoor plants may be killed if left uncovered. A weather message for the following counties in Iowa, Sioux, O'Brien, Plymouth, Cherokee, Woodbury and Ida, and the following counties in Nebraska, Dixon and Dakota, and Union, South Dakota. Frost advisory remains in effect until 8 a.m. this morning. What? Temperatures as low as 33 will result in frost formation. Where? Portions of northwest and west central Iowa, southwest Minnesota, northeast Nebraska, and east central, south central, and southeast South Dakota. When? Until 8 a.m. this morning. Impacts. Frost could harm sensitive outdoor vegetation. Sensitive outdoor plants may be killed if left uncovered. The current time is 4:19 a.m. Central Daylight Time. Operating on a frequency of 162.475 MHz, this is NOAA Weather Radio Station WXL62, broadcasting from a transmitter near Lawton, Iowa. Our program originates from the National Weather Service in Sioux Falls and serves Sioux City and the surrounding Siouxland area. This hazardous weather outlook is for northwest Iowa, west central Iowa, southwest Minnesota, northeast Nebraska, central South Dakota, east central South Dakota, south central South Dakota, and southeast South Dakota. For today and tonight, temperatures fall into the 30s this morning, with temperatures near freezing along portions of the US Highway 14 corridor. Very patchy fog may reduce visibility to below 1 mile at times through mid-morning. For Thursday through Tuesday, additional chances for showers and thunderstorms return Thursday afternoon through Friday. Severe weather is not expected. Spotter activation is not expected at this time. Your National Weather Service forecast for Siouxland. Frost advisory remains in effect until 8 a.m. this morning. Today, mostly sunny this morning, then becoming mostly cloudy. Highs around 60. East winds around 5 miles an hour. Tonight, mostly cloudy. Lows in the lower 40s. East winds around 5 miles an hour. Thursday, mostly cloudy in the morning, then becoming mostly sunny. Highs in the lower 60s. Southeast winds 10 to 15 miles an hour. Thursday night, mostly cloudy. A chance of showers after midnight. Lows in the mid 40s. East winds 10 to 15 miles an hour. Chance of rain 50%. Friday, showers likely. Highs around 60. East winds 10 to 15 miles an hour with gusts up to 25 miles an hour. Chance of rain 70%. Friday night, mostly cloudy. A chance of showers with a slight chance of thunderstorms in the evening, then a slight chance of showers after midnight. Lows in the mid-40s. Chance of rain 50%. Saturday, mostly cloudy in the morning, then becoming partly sunny.

Warmer with highs around 70. Saturday night, partly cloudy. Lows in the upper 40s. Sunday, sunny, warmer with highs around 80. Sunday night, mostly clear. Lows in the lower 50s. Memorial Day, sunny. Highs in the mid-80s. Monday night, mostly clear. Lows in the mid-50s. Tuesday, mostly sunny. Highs in the mid-80s. At 4 a.m., in Sioux City, the temperature was 39 and the dew point 38. The relative humidity was 96%. Wind was calm. The pressure was 30.30 inches and steady. Elsewhere in northwest Iowa, Morris was partly cloudy and 41. Sheldon was clear and 36. Cherokee had fog with a visibility of 0.5 mile and 36. Spencer had fog and 35. Storm Lake was clear and 41. Other conditions across the northern plains, farther east in Iowa, it was partly cloudy, and temperatures were between 43 and 45 degrees. In eastern Nebraska, it was partly cloudy. It was 43 at Lincoln, 42 at Omaha, and 35 at North Fork. In eastern South Dakota, it was clear, and temperatures were between 36 and 39 degrees. And in southern Minnesota, it was clear. It was 36 at Worthington, 35 at Marshall, 39 at Mankato, 41 at Minneapolis, and 40 at Rochester. Once again, at 4 a.m. Sioux City had a temperature of 39. A weather message for the following county, Monona, Iowa, and the following counties in Nebraska, Thurston and Burt. Frost advisory in effect from 1 a.m. to 8 a.m. Wednesday. What? Temperatures as low as 35 will result in frost formation. Where? Portions of west central Iowa and east central and northeast Nebraska. When? From 1 a.m. to 8 a.m. Wednesday. Impacts. Frost could harm sensitive outdoor vegetation. Sensitive outdoor plants may be killed if left uncovered. A weather message for the following counties in Iowa, Sioux, O'Brien, Plymouth, Cherokee, Woodbury and Ida, and the following counties in Nebraska, Dixon and Dakota, and Union, South Dakota. Frost advisory remains in effect until 8 a.m. this morning. What? Temperatures as low as 33 will result in frost formation. Where? Portions of northwest and west central Iowa, southwest Minnesota, northeast Nebraska, and east central, south central, and southeast South Dakota. When? Until 8 a.m. this morning. Impacts. Frost could harm sensitive outdoor vegetation. Sensitive outdoor plants may be killed if left uncovered. The current time is 4:24 a.m. Central Daylight Time. Operating on a frequency of 162.475 MHz, this is NOAA Weather Radio Station WXL62, broadcasting from a transmitter near Lawton, Iowa. Our program originates from the National Weather Service in Sioux Falls and serves Sioux City and the surrounding Sioux Land area. This hazardous weather outlook is for northwest Iowa, west central Iowa, southwest Minnesota, northeast Nebraska, central South Dakota, east central South Dakota, south central South Dakota, and southeast South Dakota. For today and tonight, temperatures fall into the 30s this morning, with temperatures near freezing along portions of the US Highway 14 corridor. Very patchy fog may reduce visibility to below 1 mile at times through mid-morning. For Thursday through Tuesday, additional chances for showers and thunderstorms return Thursday afternoon through Friday. Severe weather is not expected. Spotter activation is not expected at this time. Your National Weather Service forecast for Sioux Land. Frost advisory remains in effect until 8 a.m. this morning. Today, mostly sunny this morning, then becoming mostly cloudy. Highs around 60. East winds around 5 miles an hour. Tonight, mostly cloudy. Lows in the lower 40s. East winds around 5 miles an hour. Thursday, mostly cloudy in the morning, then becoming mostly sunny. Highs in the lower 60s. Southeast winds 10 to 15 miles an hour. Thursday night, mostly cloudy. A chance of showers after midnight.
lows in the mid-40s. East winds 10 to 15 miles an hour. Chance of rain 50%. Friday, showers likely. Highs around 60. East winds 10 to 15 miles an hour with gusts up to 25 miles an hour. Chance of rain 70%. Friday night, mostly cloudy. A chance of showers with a slight chance of thunderstorms in the evening, then a slight chance of showers after midnight. Lows in the mid-40s. Chance of rain 50%. Saturday, mostly cloudy in the morning, then becoming partly sunny. Warmer with highs around 70. Saturday night, partly cloudy. Lows in the upper 40s. Sunday, sunny, warmer with highs around 80. Sunday night, mostly clear. Lows in the lower 50s. Memorial Day, sunny. Highs in the mid-80s. Monday night, mostly clear. Lows in the mid-50s. Tuesday, mostly sunny. Highs in the mid-80s. At 4 a.m., in Sioux City, the temperature was 39 and the dew point 38. The relative humidity was 96%. Wind was calm. The pressure was 30.30 inches and steady. Elsewhere in northwest Iowa, Morris was partly cloudy and 41. Sheldon was clear and 36. Cherokee had fog with a visibility of 0.5 mile and 36. Spencer had fog and 35. Storm Lake was clear and 41. Other conditions across the northern plains, farther east in Iowa, it was partly cloudy, and temperatures were between 43 and 45 degrees. In eastern Nebraska, it was partly cloudy. It was 43 at Lincoln, 42 at Omaha, and 35 at Norfolk. In eastern South Dakota, it was clear, and temperatures were between 36 and 39 degrees. And in southern Minnesota, it was clear. It was 36 at Worthington, 35 at Marshall, 39 at Mankato, 41 at Minneapolis, and 40 at Rochester. Once again, at 4 a.m. Sioux City had a temperature of 39. A weather message for the following county, Monona, Iowa, and the following counties, in Nebraska, Thurston and Burt. Frost advisory in effect from 1 a.m. to 8 a.m. Wednesday. What? Temperatures as low as 35 will result in frost formation. Where? Portions of west central Iowa and east central and northeast Nebraska. When? From 1 a.m. to 8 a.m. Wednesday. Impacts. Frost could harm sensitive outdoor vegetation. Sensitive outdoor plants may be killed if left uncovered. A weather message for the following counties in Iowa, Sioux, O'Brien, Plymouth, Cherokee, Woodbury and Ida, and the following counties, in Nebraska, Dixon and Dakota, and Union, South Dakota. Frost advisory remains in effect until 8 a.m. this morning. What? Temperatures as low as 33 will result in frost formation. Where? Portions of northwest and west central Iowa, southwest Minnesota, northeast Nebraska, and east central, and southeast South Dakota. When? Until 8 a.m. this morning. Impacts. Frost could harm sensitive outdoor vegetation. Sensitive outdoor plants may be killed if left uncovered. The current time is 4:30 a.m. Central Daylight Time. Operating on a frequency of 162.475 megahertz, this is NOAA Weather Radio Station WXL62, broadcasting from a transmitter near Lawton, Iowa. Our program originates from the National Weather Service in Sioux Falls and serves Sioux City and the surrounding Siouxland area. This hazardous weather outlook is for northwest Iowa, west central Iowa, southwest Minnesota, northeast Nebraska, central South Dakota, east central South Dakota, south central South Dakota, and southeast South Dakota. For today and tonight, temperatures fall into the 30s this morning, with temperatures near freezing along portions of the US Highway 14 corridor. Very patchy fog may reduce visibility to below 1 mile at times through mid-morning. For Thursday through Tuesday, additional chances for showers and thunderstorms return Thursday afternoon through Friday. Severe weather is not expected. Spotter activation is not expected at this time. Your National Weather Service forecast for Siouxland.

Frost advisory remains in effect until 8 a.m. this morning. Today, mostly sunny this morning, then becoming mostly cloudy. Highs around 60. East winds around 5 miles an hour. Tonight, mostly cloudy. Lows in the lower 40s. East winds around 5 miles an hour. Thursday, mostly cloudy in the morning, then becoming mostly sunny. Highs in the lower 60s. Southeast winds 10 to 15 miles an hour. Thursday night, mostly cloudy. A chance of showers after midnight. Lows in the mid-40s. East winds 10 to 15 miles an hour. Chance of rain 50%. Friday, showers likely. Highs around 60. East winds 10 to 15 miles an hour with gusts up to 25 miles an hour. Chance of rain 70%. Friday night, mostly cloudy. A chance of showers with a slight chance of thunderstorms in the evening, then a slight chance of showers after midnight. Lows in the mid-40s. Chance of rain 50%. Saturday, mostly cloudy in the morning, then becoming partly sunny. Warmer with highs around 70. Saturday night, partly cloudy. Lows in the upper 40s. Day, mostly cloudy in the morning, then becoming partly sunny. Warmer with highs around 70. Saturday night, partly cloudy. Lows in the upper 40s. Sunday, sunny, warmer with highs around 80. Sunday night, mostly clear. Lows in the lower 50s. Memorial Day, sunny. Highs in the mid-80s. Monday night, mostly clear. Lows in the mid-50s. Tuesday, mostly sunny. Highs in the mid-80s. At 4 a.m., in Sioux City, the temperature was 39, and the dew point 38. The relative humidity was 96%. Wind was calm. The pressure was 30.30 inches and steady. Elsewhere in northwest Iowa, Morris was partly cloudy, and 41. Sheldon was clear and 36. Cherokee had fog with a visibility of 0.5 mile and 36. Spencer had fog and 35. Storm Lake was clear and 41. Other conditions across the northern plains, farther east in Iowa, it was partly cloudy, and temperatures were between 43 and 45 degrees. In eastern Nebraska, it was partly cloudy. It was 43 at Lincoln, 42 at Omaha, and 35 at Norfolk. In eastern South Dakota, it was clear, and temperatures were between 36 and 39 degrees. And in southern Minnesota, it was clear. It was 36 at Worthington, 35 at Marshall, 39 at Mankato, 41 at Minneapolis, and 40 at Rochester. Once again, at 4 a.m. Sioux City had a temperature of 39. A weather message for the following county, Monona, Iowa, and the following counties, in Nebraska, Thurston and Burt. Frost advisory in effect from 1 a.m. to 8 a.m. Wednesday. What? Temperatures as low as 35 will result in frost formation. Where? Portions of west central Iowa and east central and northeast Nebraska. When? From 1 a.m. to 8 a.m. Wednesday. Impacts. Frost could harm sensitive outdoor vegetation. Sensitive outdoor plants may be killed if left uncovered. A weather message for the following counties in Iowa, Sioux, O'Brien, Plymouth, Cherokee, Woodbury and Ida, and the following counties in Nebraska, Dixon and Dakota, and Union, South Dakota. Frost advisory remains in effect until 8 a.m. this morning. What? Temperatures as low as 33 will result in frost formation. Where? Portions of northwest and west central Iowa, southwest Minnesota, northeast Nebraska, and east central, and southeast South Dakota. When? Until 8 a.m. this morning. Impacts. Frost could harm sensitive outdoor vegetation. Sensitive outdoor plants may be killed if left uncovered. The current time is 4:36 a.m. Central Daylight Time. Operating on a frequency of 162.475 MHz, this is NOAA Weather Radio Station WXL62, broadcasting from a transmitter near Lawton, Iowa. Our program originates from the National Weather Service in Sioux Falls.

and serves Sioux City and the surrounding Siouxland area. This hazardous weather outlook is for northwest Iowa, west central Iowa, southwest Minnesota, northeast Nebraska, central South Dakota, east central South Dakota, south central South Dakota, and southeast South Dakota. For today and tonight, temperatures fall into the 30s this morning, with temperatures near freezing along portions of the US Highway 14 corridor. Very patchy fog may reduce visibility to below 1 mile at times through mid-morning. For Thursday through Tuesday, additional chances for showers and thunderstorms return Thursday afternoon through Friday. Severe weather is not expected. Spotter activation is not expected at this time. Your National Weather Service forecast for Siouxland. Frost advisory remains in effect until 8 a.m. this morning. Today, mostly sunny this morning, then becoming mostly cloudy. Highs around 60. East winds around 5 miles an hour. Tonight, mostly cloudy. Lows in the lower 40s. East winds around 5 miles an hour. Thursday, mostly cloudy in the morning, then becoming mostly sunny. Highs in the lower 60s. Southeast winds 10 to 15 miles an hour. Thursday night, mostly cloudy. A chance of showers after midnight. Lows in the mid 40s. East winds 10 to 15 miles an hour. Chance of rain 50%. Friday, showers likely. Highs around 60. East winds 10 to 15 miles an hour with gusts up to 25 miles an hour. Chance of rain 70%. Friday night, mostly cloudy. A chance of showers with a slight chance of thunderstorms in the evening, then a slight chance of showers after midnight. Lows in the mid-40s. Chance of rain 50%. Saturday, mostly cloudy in the morning, then becoming partly sunny. Warmer with highs around 70. Saturday night, partly cloudy. Lows in the upper 40s. Sunday, sunny, warmer with highs around 80. Sunday night, mostly clear. Lows in the lower 50s. Memorial Day, sunny. Highs in the mid-80s. Monday night, mostly clear. Lows in the mid-50s. Tuesday, mostly sunny. Highs in the mid-80s. At 4 a.m., in Sioux City, the temperature was 39, and the dew point 38. The relative humidity was 96%. Wind was calm. The pressure was 30.30 inches and steady. Elsewhere in northwest Iowa, Morris was partly cloudy, and 41. Sheldon was clear and 36. Cherokee had fog with a visibility of 0.5 mile, and 36. Spencer had fog and 35. Storm Lake was clear and 41. Other conditions across the northern plains, farther east in Iowa, it was partly cloudy, and temperatures were between 43 and 45 degrees. In eastern Nebraska, it was partly cloudy. It was 43 at Lincoln, 42 at Omaha, and 35 at Norfolk. In eastern South Dakota, it was clear, and temperatures were between 36 and 39 degrees. And in southern Minnesota, it was clear. It was 36 at Worthington, 35 at Marshall, 39 at Mankato, 41 at Minneapolis, and 40 at Rochester. Once again, at 4 a.m. Sioux City had a temperature of 39. A weather message for the following county, Monona, Iowa, and the following counties, in Nebraska, Thurston and Burt. Frost advisory in effect from 1 a.m. to 8 a.m. Wednesday. What? Temperatures as low as 35 will result in frost formation. Where? Portions of west central Iowa and east central and northeast Nebraska. When? From 1 a.m. to 8 a.m. Wednesday. Impacts. Frost could harm sensitive outdoor vegetation. Sensitive outdoor plants may be killed if left uncovered. A weather message for the following counties in Iowa, Sioux, O'Brien, Plymouth, Cherokee, Woodbury and Ida, and the following counties in Nebraska, Dixon and Dakota, and Union, South Dakota. Frost advisory remains in effect until 8 a.m. this morning. What? Temperatures as low as 33 will result in frost formation.
where portions of northwest and west central Iowa, southwest Minnesota, northeast Nebraska, and east central, south central, and southeast South Dakota. When, until 8 a.m. this morning. Impacts, frost could harm sensitive outdoor vegetation. Sensitive outdoor plants may be killed if left uncovered. The current time is 4:41 a.m. Central Daylight Time. Operating on a frequency of 162.475 MHz, this is NOAA Weather Radio Station WXL62, broadcasting from a transmitter near Lawton, Iowa. Our program originates from the National Weather Service in Sioux Falls and serves Sioux City and the surrounding Siouxland area. This hazardous weather outlook is for northwest Iowa, west central Iowa, southwest Minnesota, northeast Nebraska, central South Dakota, east central South Dakota, south central South Dakota, and southeast South Dakota. For today and tonight, temperatures fall into the 30s this morning, with temperatures near freezing along portions of the US Highway 14 corridor. Very patchy fog may reduce visibility to below 1 mile at times through mid-morning. For Thursday through Tuesday, additional chances for showers and thunderstorms return Thursday afternoon through Friday. Severe weather is not expected. Spotter activation is not expected at this time. Your National Weather Service forecast for Siouxland. Frost advisory remains in effect until 8 a.m. this morning. Today, mostly sunny this morning, then becoming mostly cloudy. Highs around 60. East winds around 5 miles an hour. Tonight, mostly cloudy. Lows in the lower 40s. East winds around 5 miles an hour. Thursday, mostly cloudy in the morning, then becoming mostly sunny. Highs in the lower 60s. Southeast winds 10 to 15 miles an hour. Thursday night, mostly cloudy. A chance of showers after midnight. Lows in the mid-40s. East winds 10 to 15 miles an hour. Chance of rain 50%. Friday, showers likely. Highs around 60. East winds 10 to 15 miles an hour with gusts up to 25 miles an hour. Chance of rain 70%. Friday night, mostly cloudy. A chance of showers with a slight chance of thunderstorms in the evening, then a slight chance of showers after midnight. Lows in the mid-40s. Chance of rain 50%. Saturday, mostly cloudy in the morning, then becoming partly sunny. Warmer with highs around 70. Saturday night, partly cloudy. Lows in the upper 40s. Sunday, sunny, warmer with highs around 80. Sunday night, mostly clear. Lows in the lower 50s. Memorial Day, sunny. Highs in the mid-80s. Monday night, mostly clear. Lows in the mid-50s. Tuesday, mostly sunny. Highs in the mid-80s. At 4 a.m., in Sioux City, the temperature was 39, and the dew point 38. The relative humidity was 96%. Wind was calm. The pressure was 30.30 inches and steady. Elsewhere in northwest Iowa, Morris was partly cloudy, and 41. Sheldon was clear and 36. Cherokee had fog with a visibility of 0.5 mile, and 36. Spencer had fog and 35. Storm Lake was clear and 41. Other conditions across the northern plains, farther east in Iowa, it was partly cloudy, and temperatures were between 43 and 45 degrees. In eastern Nebraska, it was partly cloudy. It was 43 at Lincoln, 42 at Omaha, and 35 at Norfolk. In eastern South Dakota, it was clear, and temperatures were between 36 and 39 degrees. And in southern Minnesota, it was clear. It was 36 at Worthington, 35 at Marshall, 39 at Mankato, 41 at Minneapolis, and 40 at Rochester. Once again, at 4 a.m. Sioux City had a temperature of 39. A weather message for the following county, Monona, Iowa, and the following counties, in Nebraska, Thurston and Burt. Frost advisory in effect from 1 a.m. to 8 a.m. Wednesday. What temperatures as low as 35 will result in frost formation.
where portions of west central Iowa and east central and northeast Nebraska

again from 1 a.m. to 8 a.m. Wednesday. Impacts. Frost could harm sensitive outdoor vegetation. Sensitive outdoor plants may be killed if left uncovered. A weather message for the following counties in Iowa, Sioux, O'Brien, Plymouth, Cherokee, Woodbury and Ida, and the following counties in Nebraska, Dixon and Dakota, and Union, South Dakota. Frost advisory remains in effect until 8 a.m. this morning. What? Temperatures as low as 33 will result in frost formation. Where? Portions of northwest and west central Iowa, southwest Minnesota, northeast Nebraska, and east central, and southeast South Dakota. When? Until 8 a.m. this morning. Impacts. Frost could harm sensitive outdoor vegetation. Sensitive outdoor plants may be killed if left uncovered. The current time is 4:47 a.m. Central Daylight Time. Operating on a frequency of 162.475 MHz, this is NOAA Weather Radio Station WXL62, broadcasting from a transmitter near Lawton, Iowa. Our program originates from the National Weather Service in Sioux Falls and serves Sioux City and the surrounding Siouxland area. This hazardous weather outlook is for northwest Iowa, west central Iowa, southwest Minnesota, northeast Nebraska, central South Dakota, east central South Dakota, south central South Dakota, and southeast South Dakota. For today and tonight, temperatures fall into the 30s this morning, with temperatures near freezing along portions of the US Highway 14 corridor. Very patchy fog may reduce visibility to below 1 mile at times through mid-morning. For Thursday through Tuesday, additional chances for showers and thunderstorms return Thursday afternoon through Friday. Severe weather is not expected. Spotter activation is not expected at this time. Your National Weather Service forecast for Siouxland. Frost advisory remains in effect until 8 a.m. this morning. Today, mostly sunny this morning, then becoming mostly cloudy. Highs around 60. East winds around 5 miles an hour. Tonight, mostly cloudy. Lows in the lower 40s. East winds around 5 miles an hour. Thursday, mostly cloudy in the morning, then becoming mostly sunny. Highs in the lower 60s. Southeast winds 10 to 15 miles an hour. Thursday night, mostly cloudy. A chance of showers after midnight. Lows in the mid-40s. East winds 10 to 15 miles an hour. Chance of rain 50%. Friday, showers likely. Highs around 60. East winds 10 to 15 miles an hour with gusts up to 25 miles an hour. Chance of rain 70%. Friday night, mostly cloudy. A chance of showers with a slight chance of thunderstorms in the evening, then a slight chance of showers after midnight. Lows in the mid-40s. Chance of rain 50%. Saturday, mostly cloudy in the morning, then becoming partly sunny. Warmer with highs around 70. Saturday night, partly cloudy. Lows in the upper 40s. Sunday, sunny, warmer with highs around 80. Sunday night, mostly clear. Lows in the lower 50s. Memorial Day, sunny. Highs in the mid-80s. Monday night, mostly clear. Lows in the mid-50s. Tuesday, mostly sunny. Highs in the mid-80s. At 4 a.m., in Sioux City, the temperature was 39, and the dew point 38. The relative humidity was 96%. Wind was calm. The pressure was 30.30 inches and steady. Elsewhere in northwest Iowa, Morris was partly cloudy, and 41. Sheldon was clear and 36. Cherokee had fog with a visibility of 0.5 mile, and 36. Spencer had fog and 35. Storm Lake was clear and 41. Other conditions across the northern plains, farther east in Iowa, it was partly cloudy, and temperatures were between 43 and 45 degrees. In eastern Nebraska, it was partly cloudy. It was 43 at Lincoln, 42 at Omaha, and 35 at Norfolk. In eastern South Dakota, it was clear, and temperatures were between 36 and 39 degrees. And in southern Minnesota,

was clear. It was 36 at Worthington, 35 at Marshall, 39 at Mankato, 41 at Minneapolis, and 40 at Rochester. Once again, at 4 a.m. Sioux City had a temperature of 39. A weather message for the following county, Monona, Iowa, and the following counties in Nebraska, Thurston and Burt. Frost advisory in effect from 1 a.m. to 8 a.m. Wednesday. What temperatures as low as 35 will result in frost formation? Where portions of west central Iowa and east central and northeast Nebraska? When from 1 a.m. to 8 a.m. Wednesday? Impacts. Frost could harm sensitive outdoor vegetation. Sensitive outdoor plants may be killed if left uncovered. A weather message for the following counties in Iowa, Sioux, O'Brien, Plymouth, Cherokee, Woodbury and Ida, and the following counties in Nebraska, Dixon and Dakota, and Union, South Dakota. Frost advisory remains in effect until 8 a.m. this morning. What temperatures as low as 33 will result in frost formation? Where portions of northwest and west central Iowa, southwest Minnesota, northeast Nebraska, and east central, south central, and southeast South Dakota? When until 8 a.m. this morning? Impacts. Frost could harm sensitive outdoor vegetation. Sensitive outdoor plants may be killed if left uncovered. The current time is 4:53 a.m. Central Daylight Time. Operating on a frequency of 162.475 MHz, this is NOAA Weather Radio Station WXL62, broadcasting from a transmitter near Lawton, Iowa. Our program originates from the National Weather Service in Sioux Falls and serves Sioux City and the surrounding Siouxland area. This hazardous weather outlook is for northwest Iowa, west central Iowa, southwest Minnesota, northeast Nebraska, central South Dakota, east central South Dakota, south central South Dakota, and southeast South Dakota. For today and tonight, temperatures fall into the 30s this morning, with temperatures near freezing along portions of the US Highway 14 corridor. Very patchy fog may reduce visibility to below 1 mile at times through mid-morning. For Thursday through Tuesday, additional chances for showers and thunderstorms return Thursday afternoon through Friday. Severe weather is not expected. Spotter activation is not expected at this time. Your National Weather Service forecast for Siouxland. Frost advisory remains in effect until 8 a.m. this morning. Today, mostly sunny this morning, then becoming mostly cloudy. Highs around 60. East winds around 5 miles an hour. Tonight, mostly cloudy. Lows in the lower 40s. East winds around 5 miles an hour. Thursday, mostly cloudy in the morning, then becoming mostly sunny. Highs in the lower 60s. Southeast winds 10 to 15 miles an hour. Thursday night, mostly cloudy. A chance of showers after midnight. Lows in the mid-40s. East winds 10 to 15 miles an hour. Chance of rain 50%. Friday, showers likely. Highs around 60. East winds 10 to 15 miles an hour with gusts up to 25 miles an hour. Chance of rain 70%. Friday night, mostly cloudy. A chance of showers with a slight chance of thunderstorms in the evening, then a slight chance of showers after midnight. Lows in the mid-40s. Chance of rain 50%. Saturday, mostly cloudy in the morning, then becoming partly sunny. Warmer with highs around 70. Saturday night, partly cloudy. Lows in the upper 40s. Sunday, sunny, warmer with highs around 80. Sunday night, mostly clear. Lows in the lower 50s. Memorial Day, sunny. Highs in the mid-80s. Monday night, mostly clear. Lows in the mid-50s. Tuesday, mostly sunny. Highs in the mid-80s. At 4 a.m. in Sioux City, the temperature was 39 and the dew point 38. The relative humidity was 96%. Wind was calm. The pressure was 30.30 inches and steady. Elsewhere in northwest Iowa, Morris was partly cloudy and 41. Sheldon was clear and

36. Cherokee had fog with a visibility of 1/2 of a mile in 36. Spencer had fog in 35. Storm Lake was clear in 41. Other conditions across the northern plains, farther east in Iowa, it was partly cloudy, and temperatures were between 43 and 45 degrees. In eastern Nebraska, it was partly cloudy. It was 43 at Lincoln, 42 at Omaha, and 35 at Norfolk. In eastern South Dakota, it was clear, and temperatures were between 36 and 39 degrees. And in southern Minnesota, it was clear. It was 36 at Worthington, 35 at Marshall, 39 at Mankato, 41 at Minneapolis, and 40 at Rochester. Once again, at 4 a.m. Sioux City had a temperature of 39. A weather message for the following county, Monona, Iowa, and the following counties, in Nebraska, Thurston and Burt. Frost advisory in effect from 1 a.m. to 8 a.m. Wednesday. What? Temperatures as low as 35 will result in frost formation. Where? Portions of west central Iowa and east central and northeast Nebraska. When? From 1 a.m. to 8 a.m. Wednesday. Impacts. Frost could harm sensitive outdoor vegetation. Sensitive outdoor plants may be killed if left uncovered. A weather message for the following counties in Iowa, Sioux, O'Brien, Plymouth, Cherokee, Woodbury and Ida, and the following counties in Nebraska, Dixon and Dakota, and Union, South Dakota. Frost advisory remains in effect until 8 a.m. this morning. What? Temperatures as low as 33 will result in frost formation. Where? Portions of northwest and west central Iowa, southwest Minnesota, northeast Nebraska, and east central, and southeast South Dakota. When? Until 8 a.m. this morning. Impacts. Frost could harm sensitive outdoor vegetation. Sensitive outdoor plants may be killed if left uncovered. The current time is 4:58 a.m. Central Daylight Time. Operating on a frequency of 162.475 MHz, this is NOAA Weather Radio Station WXL62, broadcasting from a transmitter near Lawton, Iowa. Our program originates from the National Weather Service in Sioux Falls and serves Sioux City and the surrounding Siouxland area. This hazardous weather outlook is for northwest Iowa, west central Iowa, southwest Minnesota, northeast Nebraska, central South Dakota, east central South Dakota, south central South Dakota, and southeast South Dakota. For today and tonight, temperatures fall into the 30s this morning, with temperatures near freezing along portions of the US Highway 14 corridor. Very patchy fog may reduce visibility to below 1 mile at times through mid-morning. For Thursday through Tuesday, additional chances for showers and thunderstorms return Thursday afternoon through Friday. Severe weather is not expected. Spotter activation is not expected at this time. Your National Weather Service forecast for Siouxland. Frost advisory remains in effect until 8 a.m. this morning. Today, mostly sunny this morning, then becoming mostly cloudy. Highs around 60. East winds around 5 miles an hour. Tonight, mostly cloudy. Lows in the lower 40s. East winds around 5 miles an hour. Thursday, mostly cloudy in the morning, then becoming mostly sunny. Highs in the lower 60s. Southeast winds 10 to 15 miles an hour. Thursday night, mostly cloudy. A chance of showers after midnight. Lows in the mid-40s. East winds 10 to 15 miles an hour. Chance of rain 50%. Friday, showers likely. Highs around 60. East winds 10 to 15 miles an hour with gusts up to 25 miles an hour. Chance of rain 70%. Friday night, mostly cloudy. A chance of showers with a slight chance of thunderstorms in the evening, then a slight chance of showers after midnight. Lows in the mid-40s. Chance of rain 50%. Saturday, mostly cloudy in the morning, then becoming partly sunny. Warmer with highs around 70. Saturday night, partly cloudy. Lows in the upper 40s. Sunday, sunny, warmer with highs around 80. Sunday night, mostly clear.

Lows in the lower 50s. Memorial Day, sunny. Highs in the mid-80s. Monday night, mostly clear. Lows in the mid-50s. Tuesday, mostly sunny. Highs in the mid-80s. At 5 a.m., in Sioux City, the temperature was 36 and the dew point 36. The relative humidity was 100%. Wind was south at 3 miles an hour. The pressure was 30.31 inches and rising. Elsewhere in northwest Iowa, Morris was partly cloudy and 39. Sheldon was clear and 36. Cherokee was partly cloudy and 36. Spencer had fog, reducing visibility to 1 mile and 32. Storm Lake was clear and 43. Other conditions across the northern plains, farther east in Iowa, it was partly cloudy, and temperatures were between 41 and 44 degrees. In eastern Nebraska, it was partly cloudy. It was 41 at Lincoln, 43 at Omaha, and 35 at Norfolk. In eastern South Dakota, skies ranged from clear to partly cloudy, and temperatures were between 35 and 38 degrees. And in southern Minnesota, it was clear. It was 36 at Worthington, 34 at Marshall, 39 at Mankato, 41 at Minneapolis, and 39 at Rochester. Once again, at 5 a.m. Sioux City had a temperature of 36. The Sioux City, Iowa climate summary for yesterday, May 19, 2026. Yesterday's high temperature was 58 degrees. The normal high is 74. Yesterday's low temperature was 40 degrees. The normal low is 50. No precipitation fell yesterday, which leaves the monthly total at 0.87 inches. This is 1.40 inches below the normal amount of 2.27 inches for May. The total precipitation for the year still stands at 6.29 inches, which is 2.44 inches below normal. There were 16 heating degree days yesterday, which is 11 above normal. The yearly total since July 1st is 5,819, which is 972 below normal. There were no cooling degree days yesterday, which is 2 below normal. The yearly total since January 1st is 47, which is 15 above normal. The normal high temperature for today is 74 degrees, and the normal low is 50. The record high for today is 98, which occurred in 1934, and the record low is 32, which occurred in 1997. Sunrise today is at 5:59 a.m. and sunset is at 8:46 p.m. A weather message for the following county, Monona, Iowa, and the following counties in Nebraska, Thurston and Burt. Frost advisory in effect from 1 a.m. to 8 a.m. Wednesday. What? Temperatures as low as 35 will result in frost formation. Where? Portions of west central Iowa and east central and northeast Nebraska. When? From 1 a.m. to 8 a.m. Wednesday. Impacts. Frost could harm sensitive outdoor vegetation. Sensitive outdoor plants may be killed if left uncovered. A weather message for the following counties in Iowa, Sioux, O'Brien, Plymouth, Cherokee, Woodbury and Ida, and the following counties in Nebraska, Dixon and Dakota, and Union, South Dakota. Frost advisory remains in effect until 8 a.m. this morning. What? Temperatures as low as 33 will result in frost formation. Where? Portions of northwest and west central Iowa, southwest Minnesota, northeast Nebraska, and east central, south central, and southeast South Dakota. When? Until 8 a.m. this morning. Impacts. Frost could harm sensitive outdoor vegetation. Sensitive outdoor plants may be killed if left uncovered. The current time is 5:05 a.m. Central Daylight Time. Operating on a frequency of 162.475 MHz, this is NOAA Weather Radio Station WXL62, broadcasting from a transmitter near Lawton, Iowa. Our program originates from the National Weather Service in Sioux Falls and serves Sioux City and the surrounding Siouxland area. This hazardous weather outlook is for northwest Iowa, west central Iowa, southwest Minnesota, northeast Nebraska, central South Dakota, east central South Dakota, south central South Dakota, and southeast South Dakota.

Tonight, mostly cloudy. Lows in the lower 40s. East winds around 5 miles an hour. Thursday, mostly cloudy in the morning, then becoming mostly sunny. Highs in the lower 60s. Southeast winds 10 to 15 miles an hour. Thursday night, mostly cloudy. A chance of showers after midnight. Lows in the mid-40s. East winds 10 to 15 miles an hour. Chance of rain 50%. Friday, showers likely. Highs around 60. East winds 10 to 15 miles an hour with gusts up to 25 miles an hour. Chance of rain 70%. Friday night, mostly cloudy. A chance of showers with a slight chance of thunderstorms in the evening, then a slight chance of showers after midnight. Lows in the mid-40s. Chance of rain 50%. Saturday, mostly cloudy in the morning, then becoming partly sunny. Warmer with highs around 70. Saturday night, partly cloudy. Lows in the upper 40s. Sunday, sunny, warmer with highs around 80. Sunday night, mostly clear. Lows in the lower 50s. Memorial Day, sunny. Highs in the mid-80s. Monday night, mostly clear. Lows in the mid-50s. Tuesday, mostly sunny. Highs in the mid-80s. At 5 a.m., in Sioux City, the temperature was 36 and the dew point 36. The relative humidity was 100%. Wind was south at 3 miles an hour. The pressure was 30.31 inches and rising. Elsewhere in northwest Iowa, Morris was partly cloudy and 39. Sheldon was clear and 36. Cherokee was partly cloudy and 36. Spencer had fog reducing visibility to 1 mile and 32. Storm Lake was clear and 43. Other conditions across the northern plains, farther east in Iowa, it was partly cloudy, and temperatures were between 41 and 44 degrees. In eastern Nebraska, it was partly cloudy. It was 41 at Lincoln, 43 at Omaha, and 35 at Norfolk. In eastern South Dakota, skies ranged from clear to partly cloudy, and temperatures were between 35 and 38 degrees. And in southern Minnesota, it was clear. It was 36 at Worthington, 34 at Marshall, 39 at Mankato, 41 at Minneapolis, and 39 at Rochester. Once again, at 5 a.m. Sioux City had a temperature of 36. The Sioux City, Iowa climate summary for yesterday, May 19, 2026. Yesterday's high temperature was 58 degrees. The normal high is 74. Yesterday's low temperature was 40 degrees. The normal low is 50. No precipitation fell yesterday, which leaves the monthly total at 0.87 inches. This is 1.40 inches below the normal amount of 2.27 inches for May. The total precipitation for the year still stands at 6.29 inches, which is 2.44 inches below normal. There were 16 heating degree days yesterday, which is 11 above normal. The yearly total since July 1st is 5,819, which is 972 below normal. There were no cooling degree days yesterday, which is 2 below normal. The yearly total since January 1st is 47, which is 15 above normal. The normal high temperature for today is 74 degrees, and the normal low is 50. The record high for today is 98, which occurred in 1934, and the record low is 32, which occurred in 1997. Sunrise today is at 5:59 a.m. and sunset is at 8:46 p.m. A weather message for the following county, Monona, Iowa, and the following counties, in Nebraska, Thurston and Burt. Frost advisory in effect from 1 a.m. to 8 a.m. Wednesday. What? Temperatures as low as 35 will result in frost formation. Where? Portions of west central Iowa and east central and northeast Nebraska. When? From 1 a.m. to 8 a.m. Wednesday. Impacts. Frost could harm sensitive outdoor vegetation. Sensitive outdoor plants may be killed if left uncovered. A weather message for the following counties in Iowa, Sioux, O'Brien, Plymouth, Cherokee, Woodbury and Ida, and the following

counties in Nebraska, Dixon and Dakota, and Union, South Dakota. Frost advisory remains in effect until 8 a.m. this morning. What? Temperatures as low as 33 will result in frost formation. Where? Portions of northwest and west central Iowa, southwest Minnesota, northeast Nebraska, and east central, and southeast South Dakota. When? Until 8 a.m. this morning. Impacts. Frost could harm sensitive outdoor vegetation. Sensitive outdoor plants may be killed if left uncovered. The current time is 5:12 a.m. Central Daylight Time. Operating on a frequency of 162.475 MHz, this is NOAA Weather Radio Station WXL62, broadcasting from a transmitter near Lawton, Iowa. Our program originates from the National Weather Service in Sioux Falls and serves Sioux City and the surrounding Siouxland area. This hazardous weather outlook is for northwest Iowa, west central Iowa, southwest Minnesota, northeast Nebraska, central South Dakota, east central South Dakota, south central South Dakota, and southeast South Dakota. For today and tonight, temperatures fall into the 30s this morning, with temperatures near freezing along portions of the US Highway 14 corridor. Very patchy fog may reduce visibility to below 1 mile at times through mid-morning. For Thursday through Tuesday, additional chances for showers and thunderstorms return Thursday afternoon through Friday. Severe weather is not expected. Spotter activation is not expected at this time. Your National Weather Service forecast for Siouxland. Frost advisory remains in effect until 8 a.m. this morning. Today, mostly sunny this morning, then becoming mostly cloudy. Highs around 60. East winds around 5 miles an hour. Tonight, mostly cloudy. Lows in the lower 40s. East winds around 5 miles an hour. Thursday, mostly cloudy in the morning, then becoming mostly sunny. Highs in the lower 60s. Southeast winds 10 to 15 miles an hour. Thursday night, mostly cloudy. A chance of showers after midnight. Lows in the mid-40s. East winds 10 to 15 miles an hour. Chance of rain 50%. Friday, showers likely. Highs around 60. East winds 10 to 15 miles an hour with gusts up to 25 miles an hour. Chance of rain 70%. Friday night, mostly cloudy. A chance of showers with a slight chance of thunderstorms in the evening, then a slight chance of showers after midnight. Lows in the mid-40s. Chance of rain 50%. Saturday, mostly cloudy in the morning, then becoming partly sunny. Warmer with highs around 70. Saturday night, partly cloudy. Lows in the upper 40s. Sunday, sunny, warmer with highs around 80. Sunday night, mostly clear. Lows in the lower 50s. Memorial Day, sunny. Highs in the mid-80s. Monday night, mostly clear. Lows in the mid-50s. Tuesday, mostly sunny. Highs in the mid-80s. At 5 a.m., in Sioux City, the temperature was 36 and the dew point 36. The relative humidity was 100%. Wind was south at 3 miles an hour. The pressure was 30.31 inches and rising. Elsewhere in northwest Iowa, Morris was partly cloudy and 39. Sheldon was clear and 36. Cherokee was partly cloudy and 36. Spencer had fog reducing visibility to 3/4 of a mile and 32. Storm Lake was clear and 43. Other conditions across the northern plains, farther east in Iowa, skies ranged from clear to partly cloudy, and temperatures were between 41 and 44 degrees. In eastern Nebraska, skies ranged from clear to partly cloudy. It was 41 at Lincoln, 43 at Omaha, and 35 at Norfolk. In eastern South Dakota, skies ranged from clear to partly cloudy, and temperatures were between 35 and 38 degrees. And in southern Minnesota, it was clear. It was 36 at Worthington, 34 at Marshall, 39 at Mankato, 41 at Minneapolis, and 39 at Rochester. Once again, at 5 a.m. Sioux City had a temperature.
temperature of 36. The Sioux City, Iowa climate summary for yesterday, May 19, 2026. Yesterday's high temperature was 58 degrees. The normal high is 74. Yesterday's low temperature was 40 degrees. The normal low is 50. No precipitation fell yesterday, which leaves the monthly total at 0.87 inches. This is 1.40 inches below the normal amount of 2.27 inches for May. The total precipitation for the year still stands at 6.29 inches, which is 2.44 inches below normal. There were 16 heating degree days yesterday, which is 11 above normal. The yearly total since July 1st is 5,819, which is 972 below normal. There were no cooling degree days yesterday, which is 2 below normal. The yearly total since January 1st is 47, which is 15 above normal. The normal high temperature for today is 74 degrees, and the normal low is 50. The record high for today is 98, which occurred in 1934, and the record low is 32, which occurred in 1997. Sunrise today is at 5:59 a.m. and sunset is at 8:46 p.m. A weather message for the following county, Monona, Iowa, and the following counties, King, Nebraska, Thurston, and Burt. Frost advisory in effect from 1 a.m. to 8 a.m. Wednesday. What? Temperatures as low as 35 will result in frost formation. Where? Portions of west central Iowa and east central and northeast Nebraska. When? From 1 a.m. to 8 a.m. Wednesday. Impacts. Frost could harm sensitive outdoor vegetation. Sensitive outdoor plants may be killed if left uncovered. A weather message for the following counties in Iowa, Sioux, O'Brien, Plymouth, Cherokee, Woodbury and Ida, and the following counties in Nebraska, Dixon and Dakota, and Union, South Dakota. Frost advisory remains in effect until 8 a.m. this morning. What? Temperatures as low as 33 will result in frost formation. Where? Portions of northwest and west central Iowa, southwest Minnesota, northeast Nebraska, and east central, south central, and southeast South Dakota. When? Until 8 a.m. this morning. Impacts. Frost could harm sensitive outdoor vegetation. Sensitive outdoor plants may be killed if left uncovered. The current time is 5:19 a.m. Central Daylight Time. Operating on a frequency of 162.475 MHz, this is NOAA Weather Radio Station WXL62, broadcasting from a transmitter near Lawton, Iowa. Our program originates from the National Weather Service in Sioux Falls and serves Sioux City and the surrounding Siouxland area. This hazardous weather outlook is for northwest Iowa, west central Iowa, southwest Minnesota, northeast Nebraska, central South Dakota, east central South Dakota, south central South Dakota, and southeast South Dakota. For today and tonight, temperatures fall into the 30s this morning, with temperatures near freezing along portions of the US Highway 14 corridor. Very patchy fog may reduce visibility to below 1 mile at times through mid-morning. For Thursday through Tuesday, additional chances for showers and thunderstorms return Thursday afternoon through Friday. Severe weather is not expected. Spotter activation is not expected at this time. Your National Weather Service forecast for Siouxland. Frost advisory remains in effect until 8 a.m. this morning. Today, mostly sunny this morning, then becoming mostly cloudy. Highs around 60. East winds around 5 miles an hour. Tonight, mostly cloudy. Lows in the lower 40s. East winds around 5 miles an hour. Thursday, mostly cloudy in the morning, then becoming mostly sunny. Highs in the lower 60s. Southeast winds 10 to 15 miles an hour. Thursday night, mostly cloudy. A chance of showers after midnight. Lows in the mid-40s. East winds 10 to 15 miles an hour. Chance of rain 50%. Friday, showers likely. Highs around 60. East winds 10 to 15 miles an hour with gusts up to 25 miles an hour. Chance of rain 70%. Friday night, mostly cloudy. A chance of showers with a slight chance of

thunderstorms in the evening, then a slight chance of showers after midnight. Lows in the mid-40s. Chance of rain 50%. Saturday, mostly cloudy in the morning, then becoming partly sunny. Warmer with highs around 70. Saturday night, partly cloudy. Lows in the upper 40s. Sunday, sunny, warmer with highs around 80. Sunday night, mostly clear. Lows in the lower 50s. Memorial Day, sunny. Highs in the mid-80s. Monday night, mostly clear. Lows in the mid-50s. Tuesday, mostly sunny. Highs in the mid-80s. At 5 a.m., in Sioux City, the temperature was 36 and the dew point 36. The relative humidity was 100%. Wind was south at 3 miles an hour. The pressure was 30.31 inches and rising. Elsewhere in northwest Iowa, Morris was partly cloudy and 39. Sheldon was clear and 36. Cherokee was partly cloudy and 36. Spencer had fog, reducing visibility to 3/4 of a mile and 32. Storm Lake was clear and 43. Other conditions across the northern plains, farther east in Iowa, skies ranged from clear to partly cloudy, and temperatures were between 41 and 44 degrees. In eastern Nebraska, skies ranged from clear to partly cloudy. It was 41 at Lincoln, 43 at Omaha, and 35 at Norfolk. In eastern South Dakota, skies ranged from clear to partly cloudy, and temperatures were between 35 and 38 degrees. And in southern Minnesota, it was clear. It was 36 at Worthington, 34 at Marshall, 39 at Mankato, 41 at Minneapolis, and 39 at Rochester. Once again, at 5 a.m., Sioux City had a temperature of 36. The Sioux City, Iowa climate summary for yesterday, May 19, 2026. Yesterday's high temperature was 58 degrees. The normal high is 74. Yesterday's low temperature was 40 degrees. The normal low is 50. No precipitation fell yesterday, which leaves the monthly total at 0.87 inches. This is 1.40 inches below the normal amount of 2.27 inches for May. The total precipitation for the year still stands at 6.29 inches, which is 2.44 inches below normal. There were 16 heating degree days yesterday, which is 11 above normal. The yearly total since July 1st is 5,819, which is 972 below normal. There were no cooling degree days yesterday, which is 2 below normal. The yearly total since January 1st is 47, which is 15 above normal. The normal high temperature for today is 74 degrees, and the normal low is 50. The record high for today is 98, which occurred in 1934, and the record low is 32, which occurred in 1997. Sunrise today is at 5:59 a.m. and sunset is at 8:46 p.m. A weather message for the following county, Monona, Iowa, and the following counties in Nebraska, Thurston and Burt. Frost advisory in effect from 1 a.m. to 8 a.m. Wednesday. What? Temperatures as low as 35 will result in frost formation. Where? Portions of west central Iowa and east central and northeast Nebraska. When? From 1 a.m. to 8 a.m. Wednesday. Impacts. Frost could harm sensitive outdoor vegetation. Sensitive outdoor plants may be killed if left uncovered. A weather message for the following counties in Iowa, Sioux, O'Brien, Plymouth, Cherokee, Woodbury and Ida, and the following counties in Nebraska, Dixon and Dakota, and Union, South Dakota. Frost advisory remains in effect until 8 a.m. this morning. What? Temperatures as low as 33 will result in frost formation. Where? Portions of northwest and west central Iowa, southwest Minnesota, northeast Nebraska, and east central, south central, and southeast South Dakota. When? Until 8 a.m. this morning. Impacts. Frost could harm sensitive outdoor vegetation. Sensitive outdoor plants may be killed if left uncovered. The current time is 5:27 a.m. Central Daylight Time. Operating on a frequency of 162.475.

5 megahertz. 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Our program originates from the National Weather Service in Sioux Falls and serves Sioux City and the surrounding Siouxland area. This hazardous weather outlook is for northwest Iowa, west central Iowa, southwest Minnesota, northeast Nebraska, central South Dakota, east central South Dakota, south central South Dakota, and southeast South Dakota. For today and tonight, temperatures fall into the 30s this morning, with temperatures near freezing along portions of the US Highway 14 corridor. Very patchy fog may reduce visibility to below 1 mile at times through mid-morning. For Thursday through Tuesday, additional chances for showers and thunderstorms return Thursday afternoon through Friday. Severe weather is not expected. Spotter activation is not expected at this time. Your National Weather Service forecast for Siouxland. Frost advisory remains in effect until 8 a.m. this morning. Today, mostly sunny this morning, then becoming mostly cloudy. Highs around 60. East winds around 5 miles an hour. Tonight, mostly cloudy. Lows in the lower 40s. East winds around 5 miles an hour. Thursday, mostly cloudy in the morning, then becoming mostly sunny. Highs in the lower 60s. Southeast winds 10 to 15 miles an hour. Thursday night, mostly cloudy. A chance of showers after midnight. Lows in the mid-40s. East winds 10 to 15 miles an hour. Chance of rain 50%. Friday, showers likely. Highs around 60. East winds 10 to 15 miles an hour with gusts up to 25 miles an hour. Chance of rain 70%. Friday night, mostly cloudy. A chance of showers with a slight chance of thunderstorms in the evening, then a slight chance of showers after midnight. Lows in the mid-40s. Chance of rain 50%. Saturday, mostly cloudy in the morning, then becoming partly sunny. Warmer with highs around 70. Saturday night, partly cloudy. Lows in the upper 40s. Sunday, sunny, warmer with highs around 80. Sunday night, mostly clear. Lows in the lower 50s. Memorial Day, sunny. Highs in the mid-80s. Monday night, mostly clear. Lows in the mid-50s. Tuesday, mostly sunny. Highs in the mid-80s. At 5 a.m., in Sioux City, the temperature was 36 and the dew point 36. The relative humidity was 100%. Wind was south at 3 miles an hour. The pressure was 30.31 inches and rising. Elsewhere in northwest Iowa, Morris was partly cloudy and 39. Sheldon was clear and 36. Cherokee was partly cloudy and 36. Spencer had fog reducing visibility to 3/4 of a mile and 32. Storm Lake was clear and 43. Other conditions across the northern plains, farther east in Iowa, skies ranged from clear to partly cloudy, and temperatures were between 41 and 44 degrees. In eastern Nebraska, skies ranged from clear to partly cloudy. It was 41 at Lincoln, 43 at Omaha, and 35 at Norfolk. In eastern South Dakota, skies ranged from clear to partly cloudy, and temperatures were between 35 and 38 degrees. And in southern Minnesota, it was clear. It was 36 at Worthington, 34 at Marshall, 39 at Mankato, 41 at Minneapolis, and 39 at Rochester. Once again, at 5 a.m. Sioux City had a temperature of 36. The Sioux City, Iowa climate summary for yesterday, May 19, 2026. Yesterday's high temperature was 58 degrees. The normal high is 74. Yesterday's low temperature was 40 degrees. The normal low is 50. No precipitation fell yesterday, which leaves the monthly total at 0.87 inches. This is 1.40 inches below the normal amount of 2.27 inches for May. The total precipitation for the year still stands at 6.29 inches, which is 2.44 inches below normal. There were 16 heating degree days yesterday, which is 11 above normal. The yearly total since July

21st is 5,819, which is 972 below normal. There were no cooling degree days yesterday, which is 2 below normal. The yearly total since January 1st is 47, which is 15 above normal. The normal high temperature for today is 74 degrees, and the normal low is 50. The record high for today is 98, which occurred in 1934, and the record low is 32, which occurred in 1997. Sunrise today is at 5:59 a.m. and sunset is at 8:46 p.m. A weather message for the following county, Monona, Iowa, and the following counties in Nebraska, Thurston and Burt. Frost advisory in effect from 1 a.m. to 8 a.m. Wednesday. What temperatures as low as 35 will result in frost for Thurston and Burt. Frost advisory in effect from 1 a.m. to 8 a.m. Wednesday. What temperatures as low as 35 will result in frost formation. Where portions of west central Iowa and east central and northeast Nebraska. When from 1 a.m. to 8 a.m. Wednesday. Impacts. Frost could harm sensitive outdoor vegetation. Sensitive outdoor plants may be killed if left uncovered. A weather message for the following counties in Iowa, Sioux, O'Brien, Plymouth, Cherokee, Woodbury and Ida, and the following counties in Nebraska, Dixon and Dakota, and Union, South Dakota. Frost advisory remains in effect until 8 a.m. this morning. What temperatures as low as 33 will result in frost formation? Where portions of northwest and west central Iowa, southwest Minnesota, northeast Nebraska, and east central, south central, and southeast South Dakota? When until 8 a.m. this morning? Impacts. Frost could harm sensitive outdoor vegetation. Sensitive outdoor plants may be killed if left uncovered. The current time is 5:34 a.m. Central Daylight Time. Operating on a frequency of 162.475 MHz, this is NOAA Weather Radio Station WXL62, broadcasting from a transmitter near Lawton, Iowa. Our program originates from the National Weather Service in Sioux Falls and serves Sioux City and the surrounding Siouxland area. This hazardous weather outlook is for northwest Iowa, west central Iowa, southwest Minnesota, northeast Nebraska, central South Dakota, east central South Dakota, south central South Dakota, and southeast South Dakota. For today and tonight, temperatures fall into the 30s this morning, with temperatures near freezing along portions of the US Highway 14 corridor. Very patchy fog may reduce visibility to below 1 mile at times through mid-morning. For Thursday through Tuesday, additional chances for showers and thunderstorms return Thursday afternoon through Friday. Severe weather is not expected. Spotter activation is not expected at this time. Your National Weather Service forecast for Siouxland. Frost advisory remains in effect until 8 a.m. this morning. Today, mostly sunny this morning, then becoming mostly cloudy. Highs around 60. East winds around 5 miles an hour. Tonight, mostly cloudy. Lows in the lower 40s. East winds around 5 miles an hour. Thursday, mostly cloudy in the morning, then becoming mostly sunny. Highs in the lower 60s. Southeast winds 10 to 15 miles an hour. Thursday night, mostly cloudy. A chance of showers after midnight. Lows in the mid 40s. East winds 10 to 15 miles an hour. Chance of rain 50%. Friday, showers likely. Highs around 60. East winds 10 to 15 miles an hour with gusts up to 25 miles an hour. Chance of rain 70%. Friday night, mostly cloudy. A chance of showers with a slight chance of thunderstorms in the evening, then a slight chance of showers after midnight. Lows in the mid-40s. Chance of rain 50%. Saturday, mostly cloudy in the morning, then becoming partly sunny. Warmer with highs around 70. Saturday night, partly cloudy. Lows in the upper 40s. Sunday, sunny, warmer with highs around 80. Sunday night, mostly clear. Lows in the lower 50s. Memorial Day, sunny. Highs in the mid 80s. Monday night,

mostly clear. Lows in the mid-50s. Tuesday, mostly sunny. Highs in the mid-80s. At 5 a.m., in Sioux City, the temperature was 36 and the dew point 36. The relative humidity was 100%. Wind was south at 3 miles an hour. The pressure was 30.31 inches and rising. Elsewhere in northwest Iowa, Morris was partly cloudy and 39. Sheldon was clear and 36. Cherokee was partly cloudy and 36. Spencer had fog, reducing visibility to 3/4 of a mile and 32. Storm Lake was clear and 43. Other conditions across the northern plains, farther east in Iowa, skies ranged from clear to partly cloudy, and temperatures were between 41 and 44 degrees. In eastern Nebraska, skies ranged from clear to partly cloudy. It was 41 at Lincoln, 43 at Omaha, and 35 at Norfolk. In eastern South Dakota, skies ranged from clear to partly cloudy, and temperatures were between 35 and 38 degrees. And in southern Minnesota, it was clear. It was 36 at Worthington, 34 at Marshall, 39 at Mankato, 41 at Minneapolis, and 39 at Rochester. Once again, at 5 a.m. Sioux City had a temperature of 36. The Sioux City, Iowa climate summary for yesterday, May 19, 2026. Yesterday's high temperature was 58 degrees. The normal high is 74. Yesterday's low temperature was 40 degrees. The normal low is 50. No precipitation fell yesterday, which leaves the monthly total at 0.87 inches. This is 1.40 inches below the normal amount of 2.27 inches for May. The total precipitation for the year still stands at 6.29 inches, which is 2.44 inches below normal. There were 16 heating degree days yesterday, which is 11 above normal. The yearly total since July 1st is 5,819, which is 972 below normal. There were no cooling degree days yesterday, which is 2 below normal. The yearly total since January 1st is 47, which is 15 above normal. The normal high temperature for today is 74 degrees, and the normal low is 50. The record high for today is 98, which occurred in 1934, and the record low is 32, which occurred in 1997. Sunrise today is at 5:59 a.m. and sunset is at 8:46 p.m. A weather message for the following county, Monona, Iowa, and the following counties in Nebraska, Thurston and Burt. Frost advisory in effect from 1 a.m. to 8 a.m. Wednesday. What? Temperatures as low as 35 will result in frost formation. Where? Portions of west central Iowa and east central and northeast Nebraska. When? From 1 a.m. to 8 a.m. Wednesday. Impacts. Frost could harm sensitive outdoor vegetation. Sensitive outdoor plants may be killed if left uncovered. A weather message for the following counties in Iowa, Sioux, O'Brien, Plymouth, Cherokee, Woodbury and Ida, and the following counties in Nebraska, Dixon and Dakota, and Union, South Dakota. Frost advisory remains in effect until 8 a.m. this morning. What? Temperatures as low as 33 will result in frost formation. Where? Portions of northwest and west central Iowa, southwest Minnesota, northeast Nebraska, and east central, south central, and southeast South Dakota. When? Until 8 a.m. this morning. Impacts. Frost could harm sensitive outdoor vegetation. Sensitive outdoor plants may be killed if left uncovered. The current time is 5:41 a.m. Central Daylight Time. Operating on a frequency of 162.475 MHz, this is NOAA Weather Radio Station WXL62, broadcasting from a transmitter near Lawton, Iowa. Our program originates from the National Weather Service in Sioux Falls and serves Sioux City and the surrounding Siouxland area. This hazardous weather outlook is for northwest Iowa, west central Iowa, southwest Minnesota, northeast Nebraska, central South Dakota, east central South Dakota, south central South Dakota, and southeast South Dakota. For today and tonight, temperatures fall into the 30s this morning, with temperatures near freezing along
portions of the US Highway 14 corridor. Very patchy fog may reduce visibility to below 1 mile at times through mid-morning. For Thursday through Tuesday, additional chances for showers and thunderstorms return Thursday afternoon through Friday. Severe weather is not expected. Spotter activation is not expected at this time. Your National Weather Service forecast for Siouxland. Frost advisory remains in effect until 8 a.m. this morning. Today, mostly sunny this morning, then becoming mostly cloudy. Highs around 60. East winds around 5 miles an hour. Tonight, mostly cloudy. Lows in the lower 40s. East winds around 5 miles an hour. Thursday, mostly cloudy in the morning, then becoming mostly sunny. Highs in the lower 60s. Southeast winds 10 to 15 miles an hour. Thursday night, mostly cloudy. A chance of showers after midnight. Lows in the mid-40s. East winds 10 to 15 miles an hour. Chance of rain 50%. Friday, showers likely. Highs around 60. East winds 10 to 15 miles an hour with gusts up to 25 miles an hour. Chance of rain 70%. Friday night, mostly cloudy. A chance of showers with a slight chance of thunderstorms in the evening, then a slight chance of showers after midnight. Lows in the mid-40s. Chance of rain 50%. Saturday, mostly cloudy in the morning, then becoming partly sunny. Warmer with highs around 70. Saturday night, partly cloudy. Lows in the upper 40s. Sunday, sunny, warmer with highs around 80. Sunday night, mostly clear. Lows in the lower 50s. Memorial Day, sunny. Highs in the mid-80s. Monday night, mostly clear. Lows in the mid-50s. Tuesday, mostly sunny. Highs in the mid-80s. At 5 a.m., in Sioux City, the temperature was 36 and the dew point 36. The relative humidity was 100%. Wind was south at 3 miles an hour. The pressure was 30.31 inches and rising. Elsewhere in northwest Iowa, Morris was partly cloudy and 39. Sheldon was clear and 36. Cherokee was partly cloudy and 36. Spencer had fog reducing visibility to 3/4 of a mile and 32. Storm Lake was clear and 43. Other conditions across the northern plains, farther east in Iowa, skies ranged from clear to partly cloudy, and temperatures were between 41 and 44 degrees. In eastern Nebraska, skies ranged from clear to partly cloudy. It was 41 at Lincoln, 43 at Omaha, and 35 at Norfolk. In eastern South Dakota, skies ranged from clear to partly cloudy, and temperatures were between 35 and 38 degrees. And in southern Minnesota, it was clear. It was 36 at Worthington, 34 at Marshall, 39 at Mankato, 41 at Minneapolis, and 39 at Rochester. Once again, at 5 a.m. Sioux City had a temperature of 36. The Sioux City, Iowa climate summary for yesterday, May 19, 2026. Yesterday's high temperature was 58 degrees. The normal high is 74. Yesterday's low temperature was 40 degrees. The normal low is 50. No precipitation fell yesterday, which leaves the monthly total at 0.87 inches. This is 1.40 inches below the normal amount of 2.27 inches for May. The total precipitation for the year still stands at 6.29 inches, which is 2.44 inches below normal. There were 16 heating degree days yesterday, which is 11 above normal. The yearly total since July 1st is 5,819, which is 972 below normal. There were no cooling degree days yesterday, which is 2 below normal. The yearly total since January 1st is 47, which is 15 above normal. The normal high temperature for today is 74 degrees, and the normal low is 50. The record high for today is 98, which occurred in 1934, and the record low is 32, which occurred in 1997. Sunrise today is at 5:59 a.m. and sunset is at 8:46 p.m.

a weather message for the following county, Monona, Iowa, and the following counties, King, Nebraska, Thurston, and Burt. Frost advisory in effect from 1 a.m. to 8 a.m. Wednesday. What? Temperatures as low as 35 will result in frost formation. Where? Portions of west central Iowa and east central and northeast Nebraska. When? From 1 a.m. to 8 a.m. Wednesday. Impacts. Frost could harm sensitive outdoor vegetation. Sensitive outdoor plants may be killed if left uncovered. A weather message for the following counties in Iowa, Sioux, O'Brien, Plymouth, Cherokee, Woodbury and Ida, and the following counties in Nebraska, Dixon and Dakota, and Union, South Dakota. Frost advisory remains in effect until 8 a.m. this morning. What? Temperatures as low as 33 will result in frost formation. Where? Portions of northwest and west central Iowa, southwest Minnesota, northeast Nebraska, and east central, south central, and southeast South Dakota. When? Until 8 a.m. this morning. Impacts. Frost could harm sensitive outdoor vegetation. Sensitive outdoor plants may be killed if left uncovered. The current time is 5:48 a.m. Central Daylight Time. Operating on a frequency of 162.475 megahertz, this is NOAA Weather Radio Station WXL62, broadcasting from a transmitter near Lawton, Iowa. Our program originates from the National Weather Service in Sioux Falls and serves Sioux City and the surrounding Siouxland area. This hazardous weather outlook is for northwest Iowa, west central Iowa, southwest Minnesota, northeast Nebraska, central South Dakota, east central South Dakota, south central South Dakota, and southeast South Dakota. For today and tonight, temperatures fall into the 30s this morning, with temperatures near freezing along portions of the US Highway 14 corridor. Very patchy fog may reduce visibility to below 1 mile at times through mid-morning. For Thursday through Tuesday, additional chances for showers and thunderstorms return Thursday afternoon through Friday. Severe weather is not expected. Spotter activation is not expected at this time. Your National Weather Service forecast for Siouxland. Frost advisory remains in effect until 8 a.m. this morning. Today, mostly sunny this morning, then becoming mostly cloudy. Highs around 60. East winds around 5 miles an hour. Tonight, mostly cloudy. Lows in the lower 40s. East winds around 5 miles an hour. Thursday, mostly cloudy in the morning, then becoming mostly sunny. Highs in the lower 60s. Southeast winds 10 to 15 miles an hour. Thursday night, mostly cloudy. A chance of showers after midnight. Lows in the mid-40s. East winds 10 to 15 miles an hour. Chance of rain 50%. Friday, showers likely. Highs around 60. East winds 10 to 15 miles an hour with gusts up to 25 miles an hour. Chance of rain 70%. Friday night, mostly cloudy. A chance of showers with a slight chance of thunderstorms in the evening, then a slight chance of showers after midnight. Lows in the mid-40s. Chance of rain 50%. Saturday, mostly cloudy in the morning, then becoming partly sunny. Warmer with highs around 70. Saturday night, partly cloudy. Lows in the upper 40s. Sunday, sunny, warmer with highs around 80. Sunday night, mostly clear. Lows in the lower 50s. Memorial Day, sunny. Highs in the mid-80s. Monday night, mostly clear. Lows in the mid-50s. Tuesday, mostly sunny. Highs in the mid-80s. At 5 a.m., in Sioux City, the temperature was 36 and the dew point 36. The relative humidity was 100%. Wind was south at 3 miles an hour. The pressure was 30.31 inches and rising. Elsewhere in northwest Iowa, Morris was partly cloudy and 39. Sheldon was clear and 36. Cherokee was partly cloudy and 36. Spencer had fog reducing visibility to 3/4 of a mile and 32. Storm Lake was clear and 43.

Weather conditions across the northern plains, farther east in Iowa, skies ranged from clear to partly cloudy, and temperatures were between 41 and 44 degrees. In eastern Nebraska, skies ranged from clear to partly cloudy. It was 41 at Lincoln, 43 at Omaha, and 35 at Norfolk. In eastern South Dakota, skies ranged from clear to partly cloudy, and temperatures were between 35 and 38 degrees. And in southern Minnesota, it was clear. It was 36 at Worthington, 34 at Marshall, 39 at Mankato, 41 at Minneapolis, and 39 at Rochester. Once again, at 5 a.m. Sioux City had a temperature of 36. The Sioux City, Iowa climate summary for yesterday, May 19, 2026. Yesterday's high temperature was 58 degrees. The normal high is 74. Yesterday's low temperature was 40 degrees. The normal low is 50. No precipitation fell yesterday, which leaves the monthly total at 0.87 inches. This is 1.40 inches below the normal amount of 2.27 inches for May. The total precipitation for the year still stands at 6.29 inches, which is 2.44 inches below normal. There were 16 heating degree days yesterday, which is 11 above normal. The yearly total since July 1st is 5,819, which is 972 below normal. There were no cooling degree days yesterday, which is 2 below normal. The yearly total since January 1st is 47, which is 15 above normal. The normal high temperature for today is 74 degrees, and the normal low is 50. The record high for today is 98, which occurred in 1934, and the record low is 32, which occurred in 1997. Sunrise today is at 5:59 a.m. and sunset is at 8:46 p.m. A weather message for the following county, Monona, Iowa, and the following counties in Nebraska, Thurston and Burt. Frost advisory in effect from 1 a.m. to 8 a.m. Wednesday. What? Temperatures as low as 35 will result in frost formation. Where? Portions of west central Iowa and east central and northeast Nebraska. When? From 1 a.m. to 8 a.m. Wednesday. Impacts. Frost could harm sensitive outdoor vegetation. Sensitive outdoor plants may be killed if left uncovered. A weather message for the following counties in Iowa, Sioux, O'Brien, Plymouth, Cherokee, Woodbury and Ida, and the following counties in Nebraska, Dixon and Dakota, and Union, South Dakota. Frost advisory remains in effect until 8 a.m. this morning. What? Temperatures as low as 33 will result in frost formation. Where? Portions of northwest and west central Iowa, southwest Minnesota, northeast Nebraska, and east central, south central, and southeast South Dakota. When? Until 8 a.m. this morning. Impacts. Frost could harm sensitive outdoor vegetation. Sensitive outdoor plants may be killed if left uncovered. The current time is 5:55 a.m. Central Daylight Time. Operating on a frequency of 162.475 MHz, this is NOAA Weather Radio Station WXL62, broadcasting from a transmitter near Lawton, Iowa. Our program originates from the National Weather Service in Sioux Falls and serves Sioux City and the surrounding Sioux Land area. This hazardous weather outlook is for northwest Iowa, west central Iowa, southwest Minnesota, northeast Nebraska, central South Dakota, east central South Dakota, south central South Dakota, and southeast South Dakota. For today and tonight, temperatures fall into the 30s this morning, with temperatures near freezing along portions of the US Highway 14 corridor. Very patchy fog may reduce visibility to below 1 mile at times through mid-morning. For Thursday through Tuesday, additional chances for showers and thunderstorms return Thursday afternoon through Friday. Severe weather is not expected. Spotter activation is not expected at this time. Your National Weather Service forecast for Sioux Land. Frost advisory remains in effect until 8 a.m. this morning. Today, mostly sunny this morning, then becoming mostly cloudy. Highs around 60. East winds around 5 miles an hour. Tonight, mostly cloudy. Lows in the lower 40s.
northeast winds around 5 miles an hour. Thursday, mostly cloudy in the morning, then becoming mostly sunny. Highs in the lower 60s. Southeast winds 10 to 15 miles an hour. Thursday night, mostly cloudy. A chance of showers after midnight. Lows in the mid-40s. East winds 10 to 15 miles an hour. Chance of rain 50%. Friday, showers likely. Highs around 60. East winds 10 to 15 miles an hour with gusts up to 25 miles an hour. Chance of rain 70%. Friday night, mostly cloudy. A chance of showers with a slight chance of thunderstorms in the evening, then a slight chance of showers after midnight. Lows in the mid-40s. Chance of rain 50%. Saturday, mostly cloudy in the morning, then becoming partly sunny. Warmer with highs around 70. Saturday night, partly cloudy. Lows in the upper 40s. Sunday, sunny, warmer with highs around 80. Sunday night, mostly clear. Lows in the lower 50s. Memorial Day, sunny. Highs in the mid-80s. Monday night, mostly clear. Lows in the mid-50s. Tuesday, mostly sunny. Highs in the mid-80s. At 5 a.m., in Sioux City, the temperature was 36 and the dew point 36. The relative humidity was 100%. Wind was south at 3 miles an hour. The pressure was 30.31 inches and rising. Elsewhere in northwest Iowa, Morris was partly cloudy and 39. Sheldon was clear and 36. Cherokee was partly cloudy and 36. Spencer had fog reducing visibility to 3/4 of a mile and 32. Storm Lake was clear and 43. Other conditions across the northern plains, farther east in Iowa, skies ranged from clear to partly cloudy, and temperatures were between 41 and 44 degrees. In eastern Nebraska, skies ranged from clear to partly cloudy. It was 41 at Lincoln, 43 at Omaha, and 35 at Norfolk. In eastern South Dakota, skies ranged from clear to partly cloudy, and temperatures were between 35 and 38 degrees. And in southern Minnesota, it was clear. It was 36 at Worthington, 34 at Marshall, 39 at Mankato, 41 at Minneapolis, and 39 at Rochester. Once again, at 5 a.m. Sioux City had a temperature of 36. The Sioux City, Iowa climate summary for yesterday, May 19, 2026. Yesterday's high temperature was 58 degrees. The normal high is 74. Yesterday's low temperature was 40 degrees. The normal low is 50. No precipitation fell yesterday, which leaves the monthly total at 0.87 inches. This is 1.40 inches below the normal amount of 2.27 inches for May. The total precipitation for the year still stands at 6.29 inches, which is 2.44 inches below normal. There were 16 heating degree days yesterday, which is 11 above normal. The yearly total since July 1st is 5,819, which is 972 below normal. There were no cooling degree days yesterday, which is 2 below normal. The yearly total since January 1st is 47, which is 15 above normal. The normal high temperature for today is 74 degrees, and the normal low is 50. The record high for today is 98, which occurred in 1934, and the record low is 32, which occurred in 1997. Sunrise today is at 5:59 a.m. and sunset is at 8:46 p.m. A weather message for the following county, Monona, Iowa, and the following counties in Nebraska, Thurston and Burt. Frost advisory in effect from 1 a.m. to 8 a.m. Wednesday. What? Temperatures as low as 35 will result in frost formation. Where? Portions of west central Iowa and east central and northeast Nebraska. When? From 1 a.m. to 8 a.m. Wednesday. Impacts. Frost could harm sensitive outdoor vegetation. Sensitive outdoor plants may be killed if left uncovered. A weather message for the following counties in Iowa, Sioux, O'Brien, Plymouth, Cherokee, Woodbury and Ida, and the following counties in Nebraska.

Dixon and Dakota, and Union, South Dakota. Frost advisory remains in effect until 8 a.m. this morning. What? Temperatures as low as 33 will result in frost formation. Where? Portions of northwest and west central Iowa, southwest Minnesota, northeast Nebraska, and east central, south central, and southeast South Dakota. When? Until 8 a.m. this morning. Impacts. Frost could harm sensitive outdoor vegetation. Sensitive outdoor plants may be killed if left uncovered. The current time is 6:02 a.m. Central Daylight Time. Operating on a frequency of 162.475 MHz, this is NOAA Weather Radio Station WXL62, broadcasting from a transmitter near Lawton, Iowa. Our program originates from the National Weather Service in Sioux Falls and serves Sioux City and the surrounding Siouxland area. This hazardous weather outlook is for northwest Iowa, west central Iowa, southwest Minnesota, northeast Nebraska, central South Dakota, east central South Dakota, south central South Dakota, and southeast South Dakota. For today and tonight, temperatures fall into the 30s this morning, with temperatures near freezing along portions of the US Highway 14 corridor. Very patchy fog may reduce visibility to below 1 mile at times through mid-morning. For Thursday through Tuesday, additional chances for showers and thunderstorms return Thursday afternoon through Friday. Severe weather is not expected. Spotter activation is not expected at this time. Your National Weather Service forecast for Siouxland. Frost advisory remains in effect until 8 a.m. this morning. Today, mostly sunny this morning, then becoming mostly cloudy. Highs around 60. East winds around 5 miles an hour. Tonight, mostly cloudy. Lows in the lower 40s. East winds around 5 miles an hour. Thursday, mostly cloudy in the morning, then becoming mostly sunny. Highs in the lower 60s. Southeast winds 10 to 15 miles an hour. Thursday night, mostly cloudy. A chance of showers after midnight. Lows in the mid-40s. East winds 10 to 15 miles an hour. Chance of rain 50%. Friday, showers likely. Highs around 60. East winds 10 to 15 miles an hour with gusts up to 25 miles an hour. Chance of rain 70%. Friday night, mostly cloudy. A chance of showers with a slight chance of thunderstorms in the evening, then a slight chance of showers after midnight. Lows in the mid-40s. Chance of rain 50%. Saturday, mostly cloudy in the morning, then becoming partly sunny. Warmer with highs around 70. Saturday night, partly cloudy. Lows in the upper 40s. Sunday, sunny, warmer with highs around 80. Sunday night, mostly clear. Lows in the lower 50s. Memorial Day, sunny. Highs in the mid-80s. Monday night, mostly clear. Lows in the mid-50s. Tuesday, mostly sunny. Highs in the mid-80s. At 6 a.m., in Sioux City, the temperature was 37 and the dew point 36. The relative humidity was 96%. Wind was calm. The pressure was 30.32 inches and steady. Elsewhere in northwest Iowa, Morris was clear and 39. Sheldon was clear and 34. Cherokee had fog with a visibility of less than 1/4 of a mile and 34. Spencer was partly cloudy and 33. Storm Lake was clear and 39. Other conditions across the northern plains, farther east in Iowa, skies ranged from clear to partly cloudy and temperatures were between 41 and 44 degrees. In eastern Nebraska, skies ranged from clear to partly cloudy. It was 42 at Lincoln, 40 at Omaha, and 36 at Norfolk. In eastern South Dakota, skies ranged from clear to partly cloudy. It was 39 at Mitchell, 36 at Yankton, and 33 at Sioux Falls. And in southern Minnesota, it was clear. It was 35 at Worthington, 32 at Marshall, 38 at Mankato, 40 at Minneapolis, and 38 at Rochester. Once again, at 6 a.m. Sioux City had a temperature of 37.

72 below normal. There were no cooling degree days yesterday, which is 2 below normal. The yearly total since January 1st is 47, which is 15 above normal. The normal high temperature for today is 74 degrees, and the normal low is 50. The record high for today is 98, which occurred in 1934, and the record low is 32, which occurred in 1997. Sunrise today is at 5:59 a.m., and sunset is at 8:46 p.m. A weather message for the following county, Monona, Iowa, and the following counties in Nebraska, Thurston and Burt. Frost advisory in effect from 1 a.m. to 8 a.m. Wednesday. What? Temperatures as low as 35 will result in frost formation. Where? Portions of west central Iowa and east central and northeast Nebraska. When? From 1 a.m. to 8 a.m. Wednesday. Impacts. Frost could harm sensitive outdoor vegetation. Sensitive outdoor plants may be killed if left uncovered. A weather message for the following counties in Iowa, Sioux, O'Brien, Plymouth, Cherokee, Woodbury and Ida, and the following counties in Nebraska, Dixon and Dakota, and Union, South Dakota. Frost advisory remains in effect until 8 a.m. this morning. What? Temperatures as low as 33 will result in frost formation. Where? Portions of northwest and west central Iowa, southwest Minnesota, northeast Nebraska, and east central, south central, and southeast South Dakota. When? Until 8 a.m. this morning. Impacts. Frost could harm sensitive outdoor vegetation. Sensitive outdoor plants may be killed if left uncovered. The current time is 6:09 a.m. Central Daylight Time. Operating on a frequency of 162.475 MHz, this is NOAA Weather Radio Station WXL62, broadcasting from a transmitter near Lawton, Iowa. Our program originates from the National Weather Service in Sioux Falls and serves Sioux City and the surrounding Siouxland area. This hazardous weather outlook is for northwest Iowa, west central Iowa, southwest Minnesota, northeast Nebraska, central South Dakota, east central South Dakota, south central South Dakota, and southeast South Dakota. For today and tonight, temperatures fall into the 30s this morning, with temperatures near freezing along portions of the US Highway 14 corridor. Very patchy fog may reduce visibility to below 1 mile at times through mid-morning. For Thursday through Tuesday, additional chances for showers and thunderstorms return Thursday afternoon through Friday. Severe weather is not expected. Spotter activation is not expected at this time. Your National Weather Service forecast for Siouxland. Frost advisory remains in effect until 8 a.m. this morning. Today, mostly sunny this morning, then becoming mostly cloudy. Highs around 60. East winds around 5 miles an hour. Tonight, mostly cloudy. Lows in the lower 40s. East winds around 5 miles an hour. Thursday, mostly cloudy in the morning, then becoming mostly sunny. Highs in the lower 60s. Southeast winds 10 to 15 miles an hour. Thursday night, mostly cloudy. A chance of showers after midnight. Lows in the mid-40s. East winds 10 to 15 miles an hour. Chance of rain 50%. Friday, showers likely. Highs around 60. East winds 10 to 15 miles an hour with gusts up to 25 miles an hour. Chance of rain 70%. Friday night, mostly cloudy. A chance of showers with a slight chance of thunderstorms in the evening, then a slight chance of showers after midnight. Lows in the mid-40s. Chance of rain 50%. Saturday, mostly cloudy in the morning, then becoming partly sunny. Warmer with highs around 70. Saturday night, partly cloudy. Lows in the upper 40s. Sunday, sunny, warmer with highs around 80. Sunday night, mostly clear. Lows in the lower 50s. Memorial Day, sunny. Highs in the mid-80s. Monday night, mostly clear. Lows in the mid-50s. Tuesday, mostly sunny. Highs in the mid-80s. At 6 a.m., in Sioux City, the temperature was 36 and the dew point

36. The relative humidity was 100%. Wind was calm. The pressure was 30.32 inches and steady. Elsewhere in northwest Iowa, Morris was clear and 39. Sheldon was clear and 34. Cherokee had fog with a visibility of less than one quarter of a mile and 34. Spencer had light snow and fog and 33. Storm Lake was clear and 39. Other conditions across the northern plains, farther east in Iowa, skies ranged from clear to partly cloudy, and temperatures were between 41 and 44 degrees. In eastern Nebraska, it was partly cloudy. It was 42 at Lincoln, 40 at Omaha, and 36 at Norfolk. In eastern South Dakota, skies ranged from clear to partly cloudy. It was 39 at Mitchell, 36 at Yankton, and 33 at Sioux Falls. And in southern Minnesota, it was clear. It was 35 at Worthington, 32 at Marshall, 38 at Mankato, 40 at Minneapolis, and 38 at Rochester. Once again, at 6 a.m. Sioux City had a temperature of 36. The Sioux City, Iowa climate summary for yesterday, May 19, 2026. Yesterday's high temperature was 58 degrees. The normal high is 74. Yesterday's low temperature was 40 degrees. The normal low is 50. No precipitation fell yesterday, which leaves the monthly total at 0.87 inches. This is 1.40 inches below the normal amount of 2.27 inches for May. The total precipitation for the year still stands at 6.29 inches, which is 2.44 inches below normal. There were 16 heating degree days yesterday, which is 11 above normal. The yearly total since July 1st is 5,819, which is 972 below normal. There were no cooling degree days yesterday, which is 2 below normal. The yearly total since January 1st is 47, which is 15 above normal. The normal high temperature for today is 74 degrees, and the normal low is 50. The record high for today is 98, which occurred in 1934, and the record low is 32, which occurred in 1997. Sunrise today is at 5:59 a.m. and sunset is at 8:46 p.m. A weather message for the following county, Monona, Iowa, and the following counties, in Nebraska, Thurston and Burt. Frost advisory in effect from 1 a.m. to 8 a.m. Wednesday. What? Temperatures as low as 35 will result in frost formation. Where? Portions of west central Iowa and east central and northeast Nebraska. When? From 1 a.m. to 8 a.m. Wednesday. Impacts. Frost could harm sensitive outdoor vegetation. Sensitive outdoor plants may be killed if left uncovered. A weather message for the following counties in Iowa, Sioux, O'Brien, Plymouth, Cherokee, Woodbury and Ida, and the following counties in Nebraska, Dixon and Dakota, and Union, South Dakota. Frost advisory remains in effect until 8 a.m. this morning. What? Temperatures as low as 33 will result in frost formation. Where? Portions of northwest and west central Iowa, southwest Minnesota, northeast Nebraska, and east central, south central, and southeast South Dakota. When? Until 8 a.m. this morning. Impacts. Frost could harm sensitive outdoor vegetation. Sensitive outdoor plants may be killed if left uncovered. The current time is 6:16 a.m. Central Daylight Time. Operating on a frequency of 162.475 MHz, this is NOAA Weather Radio Station WXL62, broadcasting from a transmitter near Lawton, Iowa. Our program originates from the National Weather Service in Sioux Falls and serves Sioux City and the surrounding Siouxland area. This hazardous weather outlook is for northwest Iowa, west central Iowa, southwest Minnesota, northeast Nebraska, central South Dakota, east central South Dakota, south central South Dakota, and southeast South Dakota. For today and tonight, temperatures fall into the 30s this morning, with temperatures near freezing along portions of the US Highway 14 corridor. Very patchy fog may reduce visibility to below 1 mile at times through mid-morning. For Thursday through Tuesday, additional chances for showers and thunderstorms return Thursday afternoon through Friday.

Severe weather is not expected. Spotter activation is not expected at this time. Your National Weather Service forecast for Siouxland. Frost advisory remains in effect until 8 a.m. this morning. Today, mostly sunny this morning, then becoming mostly cloudy. Highs around 60. East winds around 5 miles an hour. Tonight, mostly cloudy. Lows in the lower 40s. East winds around 5 miles an hour. Thursday, mostly cloudy in the morning, then becoming mostly sunny. Highs in the lower 60s. Southeast winds 10 to 15 miles an hour. Thursday night, mostly cloudy. A chance of showers after midnight. Lows in the mid-40s. East winds 10 to 15 miles an hour. Chance of rain 50%. Friday, showers likely. Highs around 60. East winds 10 to 15 miles an hour with gusts up to 25 miles an hour. Chance of rain 70%. Friday night, mostly cloudy. A chance of showers with a slight chance of thunderstorms in the evening, then a slight chance of showers after midnight. Lows in the mid-40s. Chance of rain 50%. Saturday, mostly cloudy in the morning, then becoming partly sunny. Warmer with highs around 70. Saturday night, partly cloudy. Lows in the upper 40s. Sunday, sunny, warmer with highs around 80. Sunday night, mostly clear. Lows in the lower 50s. Memorial Day, sunny. Highs in the mid-80s. Monday night, mostly clear. Lows in the mid-50s. Tuesday, mostly sunny. Highs in the mid-80s. At 6 a.m., in Sioux City, the temperature was 36 and the dew point 36. The relative humidity was 100%. Wind was calm. The pressure was 30.32 inches and steady. Elsewhere in northwest Iowa, Morris was clear and 39. Sheldon was clear and 34. Cherokee had fog with a visibility of less than one quarter of a mile and 34. Spencer had light snow and fog and 33. Storm Lake was clear and 39. Other conditions across the northern plains, farther east in Iowa, skies ranged from clear to partly cloudy, and temperatures were between 41 and 44 degrees. In eastern Nebraska, it was partly cloudy. It was 42 at Lincoln, 40 at Omaha, and 36 at Norfolk. In eastern South Dakota, skies ranged from clear to partly cloudy. It was 39 at Mitchell, 36 at Yankton, and 33 at Sioux Falls. And in southern Minnesota, it was clear. It was 35 at Worthington, 32 at Marshall, 38 at Mankato, 40 at Minneapolis, and 38 at Rochester. Once again, at 6 a.m. Sioux City had a temperature of 36. The Sioux City, Iowa climate summary for yesterday, May 19, 2026. Yesterday's high temperature was 58 degrees. The normal high is 74. Yesterday's low temperature was 40 degrees. The normal low is 50. No precipitation fell yesterday, which leaves the monthly total at 0.87 inches. This is 1.40 inches below the normal amount of 2.27 inches for May. The total precipitation for the year still stands at 6.29 inches, which is 2.44 inches below normal. There were 16 heating degree days yesterday, which is 11 above normal. The yearly total since July 1st is 5,819, which is 972 below normal. There were no cooling degree days yesterday, which is 2 below normal. The yearly total since January 1st is 47, which is 15 above normal. The normal high temperature for today is 74 degrees, and the normal low is 50. The record high for today is 98, which occurred in 1934, and the record low is 32, which occurred in 1997. Sunrise today is at 5:59 a.m. and sunset is at 8:46 p.m. A weather message for the following county, Monona, Iowa, and the following counties in Nebraska, Thurston and Burt. Frost advisory in effect from 1 a.m. to 8 a.m. Wednesday. What temperatures as low as 35 will result in frost.

formation. Where? Portions of west central Iowa and east central and northeast Nebraska. When? From 1 a.m. to 8 a.m. Wednesday. Impacts. Frost could harm sensitive outdoor vegetation. Sensitive outdoor plants may be killed if left uncovered. A weather message for the following counties in Iowa, Sioux, O'Brien, Plymouth, Cherokee, Woodbury and Ida, and the following counties in Nebraska, Dixon and Dakota, and Union, South Dakota. Frost advisory remains in effect until 8 a.m. this morning. What? Temperatures as low as 33 will result in frost formation. Where? Portions of northwest and west central Iowa, southwest Minnesota, northeast Nebraska, and east central, and southeast South Dakota. When? Until 8 a.m. this morning. Impacts. Frost could harm sensitive outdoor vegetation. Sensitive outdoor plants may be killed if left uncovered. The current time is 6:23 a.m. Central Daylight Time. Operating on a frequency of 162.475 MHz, this is NOAA Weather Radio Station WXL62, broadcasting from a transmitter near Lawton, Iowa. Our program originates from the National Weather Service in Sioux Falls and serves Sioux City and the surrounding Siouxland area. This hazardous weather outlook is for northwest Iowa, west central Iowa, southwest Minnesota, northeast Nebraska, central South Dakota, east central South Dakota, south central South Dakota, and southeast South Dakota. For today and tonight, temperatures fall into the 30s this morning, with temperatures near freezing along portions of the US Highway 14 corridor. Very patchy fog may reduce visibility to below 1 mile at times through mid-morning. For Thursday through Tuesday, additional chances for showers and thunderstorms return Thursday afternoon through Friday. Severe weather is not expected. Spotter activation is not expected at this time. Your National Weather Service forecast for Siouxland. Frost advisory remains in effect until 8 a.m. this morning. Today, mostly sunny this morning, then becoming mostly cloudy. Highs around 60. East winds around 5 miles an hour. Tonight, mostly cloudy. Lows in the lower 40s. East winds around 5 miles an hour. Thursday, mostly cloudy in the morning, then becoming mostly sunny. Highs in the lower 60s. Southeast winds 10 to 15 miles an hour. Thursday night, mostly cloudy. A chance of showers after midnight. Lows in the mid-40s. East winds 10 to 15 miles an hour. Chance of rain 50%. Friday, showers likely. Highs around 60. East winds 10 to 15 miles an hour with gusts up to 25 miles an hour. Chance of rain 70%. Friday night, mostly cloudy. A chance of showers with a slight chance of thunderstorms in the evening, then a slight chance of showers after midnight. Lows in the mid-40s. Chance of rain 50%. Saturday, mostly cloudy in the morning, then becoming partly sunny. Warmer with highs around 70. Saturday night, partly cloudy. Lows in the upper 40s. Sunday, sunny, warmer with highs around 80. Sunday night, mostly clear. Lows in the lower 50s. Memorial Day, sunny. Highs in the mid-80s. Monday night, mostly clear. Lows in the mid-50s. Tuesday, mostly sunny. Highs in the mid-80s. At 6 a.m., in Sioux City, the temperature was 36 and the dew point 36. The relative humidity was 100%. Wind was calm. The pressure was 30.32 inches and steady. Elsewhere in northwest Iowa, Morris was clear and 39. Sheldon was clear and 34. Cherokee had fog with a visibility of less than 1/4 mile and 34. Spencer had light snow and fog and 33. Storm Lake was clear and 39. Other conditions across the northern plains, farther east in Iowa, skies ranged from clear to partly cloudy, and temperatures were between 41 and 44 degrees. In eastern Nebraska, it was partly cloudy. It was 42 at Lincoln, 40 at Omaha, and 36 at Norfolk.

In eastern South Dakota, skies ranged from clear to partly cloudy. It was 39 at Mitchell, 36 at Yankton, and 33 at Sioux Falls. And in southern Minnesota, it was clear. It was 35 at Worthington, 32 at Marshall, 38 at Mankato, 40 at Minneapolis, and 38 at Rochester. Once again, at 6 a.m. Sioux City had a temperature of 36. The Sioux City, Iowa climate summary for yesterday, May 19, 2026. Yesterday's high temperature was 58 degrees. The normal high is 74. Yesterday's low temperature was 40 degrees. The normal low is 50. No precipitation fell yesterday, which leaves the monthly total at 0.87 inches. This is 1.40 inches below the normal amount of 2.27 inches for May. The total precipitation for the year still stands at 6.29 inches, which is 2.44 inches below normal. There were 16 heating degree days yesterday, which is 11 above normal. The yearly total since July 1st is 5,819, which is 972 below normal. There were no cooling degree days yesterday, which is 2 below normal. The yearly total since January 1st is 47, which is 15 above normal. The normal high temperature for today is 74 degrees, and the normal low is 50. The record high for today is 98, which occurred in 1934, and the record low is 32, which occurred in 1997. Sunrise today is at 5:59 a.m. and sunset is at 8:46 p.m. A weather message for the following county, Monona, Iowa, and the following counties, King, Nebraska, Thurston, and Burt. Frost advisory in effect from 1 a.m. to 8 a.m. Wednesday. What? Temperatures as low as 35 will result in frost formation. Where? Portions of west central Iowa and east central and northeast Nebraska. When? From 1 a.m. to 8 a.m. Wednesday. Impacts. Frost could harm sensitive outdoor vegetation. Sensitive outdoor plants may be killed if left uncovered. A weather message for the following counties in Iowa, Sioux, O'Brien, Plymouth, Cherokee, Woodbury and Ida, and the following counties in Nebraska, Dixon and Dakota, and Union, South Dakota. Frost advisory remains in effect until 8 a.m. this morning. What? Temperatures as low as 33 will result in frost formation. Where? Portions of northwest and west central Iowa, southwest Minnesota, northeast Nebraska, and east central, and southeast South Dakota. When? Until 8 a.m. this morning. Impacts. Frost could harm sensitive outdoor vegetation. Sensitive outdoor plants may be killed if left uncovered. The current time is 6:31 a.m. Central Daylight Time. Operating on a frequency of 162.475 megahertz, this is NOAA Weather Radio Station WXL62, broadcasting from a transmitter near Lawton, Iowa. Our program originates from the National Weather Service in Sioux Falls and serves Sioux City and the surrounding Sioux Land area. This hazardous weather outlook is for northwest Iowa, west central Iowa, southwest Minnesota, northeast Nebraska, central South Dakota, east central South Dakota, south central South Dakota, and southeast South Dakota. For today and tonight, temperatures fall into the 30s this morning, with temperatures near freezing along portions of the US Highway 14 corridor. Very patchy fog may reduce visibility to below 1 mile at times through mid-morning. For Thursday through Tuesday, additional chances for showers and thunderstorms return Thursday afternoon through Friday. Severe weather is not expected. Spotter activation is not expected at this time. Your National Weather Service forecast for Sioux Land. Frost advisory remains in effect until 8 a.m. this morning. Today, mostly sunny this morning, then becoming mostly cloudy. Highs around 60. East winds around 5 miles an hour. Tonight, mostly cloudy. Lows in the lower 40s. East winds around 5 miles an hour. Thursday, mostly cloudy in the morning, then becoming mostly sunny. Highs in the lower 60s. Southeast winds 10 to 15 miles an hour. Thursday night, mostly cloudy. A chance of showers after

Lows in the mid-40s. East winds 10 to 15 miles an hour. Chance of rain 50%. Friday, showers likely. Highs around 6. Lows in the mid-40s. East winds 10 to 15 miles an hour. Chance of rain 50%. Friday, showers likely. Highs around 60. East winds 10 to 15 miles an hour with gusts up to 25 miles an hour. Chance of rain 70%. Friday night, mostly cloudy. A chance of showers with a slight chance of thunderstorms in the evening, then a slight chance of showers after midnight. Lows in the mid-40s. Chance of rain 50%. Saturday, mostly cloudy in the morning, then becoming partly sunny. Warmer with highs around 70. Saturday night, partly cloudy. Lows in the upper 40s. Sunday, sunny, warmer with highs around 80. Sunday night, mostly clear. Lows in the lower 50s. Memorial Day, sunny. Highs in the mid-80s. Monday night, mostly clear. Lows in the mid-50s. Tuesday, mostly sunny. Highs in the mid-80s. At 6 a.m., in Sioux City, the temperature was 36 and the dew point 36. The relative humidity was 100%. Wind was calm. The pressure was 30.32 inches and steady. Elsewhere in northwest Iowa, Morris was clear and 39. Sheldon was clear and 34. Cherokee had fog with a visibility of less than one quarter of a mile and 34. Spencer had light snow and fog and 33. Storm Lake was clear and 39. Other conditions across the northern plains, farther east in Iowa, skies ranged from clear to partly cloudy, and temperatures were between 41 and 44 degrees. In eastern Nebraska, it was partly cloudy. It was 42 at Lincoln, 40 at Omaha, and 36 at Norfolk. In eastern South Dakota, skies ranged from clear to partly cloudy. It was 39 at Mitchell, 36 at Yankton, and 33 at Sioux Falls. And in southern Minnesota, it was clear. It was 35 at Worthington, 32 at Marshall, 38 at Mankato, 40 at Minneapolis, and 38 at Rochester. Once again, at 6 a.m. Sioux City had a temperature of 36. The Sioux City, Iowa climate summary for yesterday, May 19, 2026. Yesterday's high temperature was 58 degrees. The normal high is 74. Yesterday's low temperature was 40 degrees. The normal low is 50. No precipitation fell yesterday, which leaves the monthly total at 0.87 inches. This is 1.40 inches below the normal amount of 2.27 inches for May. The total precipitation for the year still stands at 6.29 inches, which is 2.44 inches below normal. There were 16 heating degree days yesterday, which is 11 above normal. The yearly total since July 1st is 5,819, which is 972 below normal. There were no cooling degree days yesterday, which is 2 below normal. The yearly total since January 1st is 47, which is 15 above normal. The normal high temperature for today is 74 degrees, and the normal low is 50. The record high for today is 98, which occurred in 1934, and the record low is 32, which occurred in 1997. Sunrise today is at 5:59 a.m. and sunset is at 8:46 p.m. A weather message for the following county, Monona, Iowa, and the following counties in Nebraska, Thurston and Burt. Frost advisory in effect from 1 a.m. to 8 a.m. Wednesday. What? Temperatures as low as 35 will result in frost formation. Where? Portions of west central Iowa and east central and northeast Nebraska. When? From 1 a.m. to 8 a.m. Wednesday. Impacts. Frost could harm sensitive outdoor vegetation. Sensitive outdoor plants may be killed if left uncovered. A weather message for the following counties in Iowa, Sioux, O'Brien, Plymouth, Cherokee, Woodbury and Ida, and the following counties in Nebraska, Dixon and Dakota, and Union, South Dakota. Frost advisory remains in effect until 8 a.m. this morning. What?

Temperatures as low as 33 will result in frost formation. Where? Portions of northwest and west central Iowa, southwest Minnesota, northeast Nebraska, and east central, south central, and southeast South Dakota. When? Until 8 a.m. this morning. Impacts. Frost could harm sensitive outdoor vegetation. Sensitive outdoor plants may be killed if left uncovered. The current time is 6:38 a.m. Central Daylight Time. Operating on a frequency of 162.475 MHz, this is NOAA Weather Radio Station WXL62, broadcasting from a transmitter near Lawton, Iowa. Our program originates from the National Weather Service in Sioux Falls and serves Sioux City and the surrounding Siouxland area. This hazardous weather outlook is for northwest Iowa, west central Iowa, southwest Minnesota, northeast Nebraska, central South Dakota, east central South Dakota, south central South Dakota, and southeast South Dakota. For today and tonight, temperatures fall into the 30s this morning, with temperatures near freezing along portions of the US Highway 14 corridor. Very patchy fog may reduce visibility to below 1 mile at times through mid-morning. For Thursday through Tuesday, additional chances for showers and thunderstorms return Thursday afternoon through Friday. Severe weather is not expected. Spotter activation is not expected at this time. Your National Weather Service forecast for Siouxland. Frost advisory remains in effect until 8 a.m. this morning. Today, mostly sunny this morning, then becoming mostly cloudy. Highs around 60. East winds around 5 miles an hour. Tonight, mostly cloudy. Lows in the lower 40s. East winds around 5 miles an hour. Thursday, mostly cloudy in the morning, then becoming mostly sunny. Highs in the lower 60s. Southeast winds 10 to 15 miles an hour. Thursday night, mostly cloudy. A chance of showers after midnight. Lows in the mid-40s. East winds 10 to 15 miles an hour. Chance of rain 50%. Friday, showers likely. Highs around 60. East winds 10 to 15 miles an hour with gusts up to 25 miles an hour. Chance of rain 70%. Friday night, mostly cloudy. A chance of showers with a slight chance of thunderstorms in the evening, then a slight chance of showers after midnight. Lows in the mid-40s. Chance of rain 50%. Saturday, mostly cloudy in the morning, then becoming partly sunny. Warmer with highs around 70. Saturday night, partly cloudy. Lows in the upper 40s. Sunday, sunny, warmer with highs around 80. Sunday night, mostly clear. Lows in the lower 50s. Memorial Day, sunny. Highs in the mid-80s. Monday night, mostly clear. Lows in the mid-50s. Tuesday, mostly sunny. Highs in the mid-80s. At 6 a.m., in Sioux City, the temperature was 36 and the dew point 36. The relative humidity was 100%. Wind was calm. The pressure was 30.32 inches and steady. Elsewhere in northwest Iowa, Morris was clear and 39. Sheldon was clear and 34. Cherokee had fog with a visibility of less than 1/4 of a mile and 34. Spencer had light snow and fog and 33. Storm Lake was clear and 39. Other conditions across the northern plains, farther east in Iowa, skies ranged from clear to partly cloudy, and temperatures were between 41 and 44 degrees. In eastern Nebraska, it was partly cloudy. It was 42 at Lincoln, 40 at Omaha, and 36 at Norfolk. In eastern South Dakota, skies ranged from clear to partly cloudy. It was 39 at Mitchell, 36 at Yankton, and 33 at Sioux Falls. And in southern Minnesota, it was clear. It was 35 at Worthington, 32 at Marshall, 38 at Mankato, 40 at Minneapolis, and 38 at Rochester. Once again, at 6 a.m., Sioux City had a temperature of 36. The Sioux City, Iowa climate summary for yesterday, May 19, 2026. Yesterday's high temperature was 58 degrees.

high as 74. Yesterday's low temperature was 40 degrees. The normal low is 50. No precipitation fell yesterday, which leaves the monthly total at 0.87 inches. This is 1.40 inches below the normal amount of 2.27 inches for May. The total precipitation for the year still stands at 6.29 inches, which is 2.44 inches below normal. There were 16 heating degree days yesterday, which is 11 above normal. The yearly total since July 1st is 5,819, which is 972 below normal. There were no cooling degree days yesterday, which is 2 below normal. The yearly total since January 1st is 47, which is 15 above normal. The normal high temperature for today is 74 degrees, and the normal low is 50. The record high for today is 98, which occurred in 1934, and the record low is 32, which occurred in 1997. Sunrise today is at 5:59 a.m. and sunset is at 8:46 p.m. A weather message for the following county, Monona, Iowa, and the following counties in Nebraska, Thurston and Burt. Frost advisory in effect from 1 a.m. to 8 a.m. Wednesday. What? Temperatures as low as 35 will result in frost formation. Where? Portions of west central Iowa and east central and northeast Nebraska. When? From 1 a.m. to 8 a.m. Wednesday. Impacts. Frost could harm sensitive outdoor vegetation. Sensitive outdoor plants may be killed if left uncovered. A weather message for the following counties in Iowa, Sioux, O'Brien, Plymouth, Cherokee, Woodbury and Ida, and the following counties in Nebraska, Dixon and Dakota, and Union, South Dakota. Frost advisory remains in effect until 8 a.m. this morning. What? Temperatures as low as 33 will result in frost formation. Where? Portions of northwest and west central Iowa, southwest Minnesota, northeast Nebraska, and east central, south central, and southeast South Dakota. When? Until 8 a.m. this morning. Impacts. Frost could harm sensitive outdoor vegetation. Sensitive outdoor plants may be killed if left uncovered. The current time is 6:45 a.m. Central Daylight Time. Operating on a frequency of 162.475 MHz, this is NOAA Weather Radio Station WXL62, broadcasting from a transmitter near Lawton, Iowa. Our program originates from the National Weather Service in Sioux Falls and serves Sioux City and the surrounding Siouxland area. This hazardous weather outlook is for northwest Iowa, west central Iowa, southwest Minnesota, northeast Nebraska, central South Dakota, east central South Dakota, south central South Dakota, and southeast South Dakota. For today and tonight, temperatures fall into the 30s this morning, with temperatures near freezing along portions of the US Highway 14 corridor. Very patchy fog may reduce visibility to below 1 mile at times through mid-morning. For Thursday through Tuesday, additional chances for showers and thunderstorms return Thursday afternoon through Friday. Severe weather is not expected. Spotter activation is not expected at this time. Your National Weather Service forecast for Siouxland. Frost advisory remains in effect until 8 a.m. this morning. Today, mostly sunny this morning, then becoming mostly cloudy. Highs around 60. East winds around 5 miles an hour. Tonight, mostly cloudy. Lows in the lower 40s. East winds around 5 miles an hour. Thursday, mostly cloudy in the morning, then becoming mostly sunny. Highs in the lower 60s. Southeast winds 10 to 15 miles an hour. Thursday night, mostly cloudy. A chance of showers after midnight. Lows in the mid 40s. East winds 10 to 15 miles an hour. Chance of rain 50%. Friday, showers likely. Highs around 60. East winds 10 to 15 miles an hour with gusts up to 25 miles an hour. Chance of rain 70%. Friday night, mostly cloudy. A chance of showers with a slight chance of thunderstorms in the evening, then a slight chance of showers after midnight. Lows in the mid-40s. Chance of rain 50%. Saturday, mostly cloudy in the morning, then

becoming partly sunny. Warmer with highs around 70. Saturday night, partly cloudy. Lows in the upper 40s. Sunday, sunny, warmer with highs around 80. Sunday night, mostly clear. Lows in the lower 50s. Memorial Day, sunny. Highs in the mid-80s. Monday night, mostly clear. Lows in the mid-50s. Tuesday, mostly sunny. Highs in the mid-80s. At 6 a.m., in Sioux City, the temperature was 36 and the dew point 36. The relative humidity was 100%. Wind was calm. The pressure was 30.32 inches and steady. Elsewhere in northwest Iowa, Morris was clear and 39. Sheldon was clear and 34. Cherokee had fog with a visibility of less than one quarter of a mile and 34. Spencer had light snow and fog and 33. Storm Lake was clear and 39. Other conditions across the northern plains, farther east in Iowa, skies ranged from clear to partly cloudy, and temperatures were between 41 and 44 degrees. In eastern Nebraska, it was partly cloudy. It was 42 at Lincoln, 40 at Omaha, and 36 at Norfolk. In eastern South Dakota, skies ranged from clear to partly cloudy. It was 39 at Mitchell, 36 at Yankton, and 33 at Sioux Falls. And in southern Minnesota, it was clear. It was 35 at Worthington, 32 at Marshall, 38 at Mankato, 40 at Minneapolis, and 38 at Rochester. Once again, at 6 a.m., Sioux City had a temperature of 36. The Sioux City, Iowa climate summary for yesterday, May 19, 2026. Yesterday's high temperature was 58 degrees. The normal high is 74. Yesterday's low temperature was 40 degrees. The normal low is 50. No precipitation fell yesterday, which leaves the monthly total at 0.87 inches. This is 1.40 inches below the normal amount of 2.27 inches for May. The total precipitation for the year still stands at 6.29 inches, which is 2.44 inches below normal. There were 16 heating degree days yesterday, which is 11 above normal. The yearly total since July 1st is 5,819, which is 972 below normal. There were no cooling degree days yesterday, which is 2 below normal. The yearly total since January 1st is 47, which is 15 above normal. The normal high temperature for today is 74 degrees, and the normal low is 50. The record high for today is 98, which occurred in 1934, and the record low is 32, which occurred in 1997. Sunrise today is at 5:59 a.m. and sunset is at 8:46 p.m. A weather message for the following county, Monona, Iowa, and the following counties in Nebraska, Thurston and Burt. Frost advisory in effect from 1 a.m. to 8 a.m. Wednesday. What? Temperatures as low as 35 will result in frost formation. Where? Portions of west central Iowa and east central and northeast Nebraska. When? From 1 a.m. to 8 a.m. Wednesday. Impacts. Frost could harm sensitive outdoor vegetation. Sensitive outdoor plants may be killed if left uncovered. A weather message for the following counties in Iowa, Sioux, O'Brien, Plymouth, Cherokee, Woodbury and Ida, and the following counties in Nebraska, Dixon and Dakota, and Union, South Dakota. Frost advisory remains in effect until 8 a.m. this morning. What? Temperatures as low as 33 will result in frost formation. Where? Portions of northwest and west central Iowa, southwest Minnesota, northeast Nebraska, and east central, south central, and southeast South Dakota. When? Until 8 a.m. this morning. Impacts. Frost could harm sensitive outdoor vegetation. Sensitive outdoor plants may be killed if left uncovered. The current time is 6:52 a.m. Central Daylight Time. Operating on a frequency of 162.475 megahertz, this is NOAA Weather Radio Station WXL62, broadcasting from a transmitter near Lawton, Iowa. Our program originates from the National Weather Service in Sioux Falls and serves Sioux City and the surrounding

Sioux land area. This hazardous weather outlook is for northwest Iowa, west central Iowa, southwest Minnesota, northeast Nebraska, central South Dakota, east central South Dakota, south central South Dakota, and southeast South Dakota. For today and tonight, temperatures fall into the 30s this morning, with temperatures near freezing along portions of the US Highway 14 corridor. Very patchy fog may reduce visibility to below 1 mile at times through mid-morning. For Thursday through Tuesday, additional chances for showers and thunderstorms return Thursday afternoon through Friday. Severe weather is not expected. Spotter activation is not expected at this time. Your National Weather Service forecast for Siouxland. Frost advisory remains in effect until 8 a.m. this morning. Today, mostly sunny this morning, then becoming mostly cloudy. Highs around 60. East winds around 5 miles an hour. Tonight, mostly cloudy. Lows in the lower 40s. East winds around 5 miles an hour. Thursday, mostly cloudy in the morning, then becoming mostly sunny. Highs in the lower 60s. Southeast winds 10 to 15 miles an hour. Thursday night, mostly cloudy. A chance of showers after midnight. Lows in the mid-40s. East winds 10 to 15 miles an hour. Chance of rain 50%. Friday, showers likely. Highs around 60. East winds 10 to 15 miles an hour with gusts up to 25 miles an hour. Chance of rain 70%. Friday night, mostly cloudy. A chance of showers with a slight chance of thunderstorms in the evening, then a slight chance of showers after midnight. Lows in the mid-40s. Chance of rain 50%. Saturday, mostly cloudy in the morning, then becoming partly sunny. Warmer with highs around 70. Saturday night, partly cloudy. Lows in the upper 40s. Sunday, sunny, warmer with highs around 80. Sunday night, mostly clear. Lows in the lower 50s. Memorial Day, sunny. Highs in the mid-80s. Monday night, mostly clear. Lows in the mid-50s. Tuesday, mostly sunny. Highs in the mid-80s. At 6 a.m., in Sioux City, the temperature was 36 and the dew point 36. The relative humidity was 100%. Wind was calm. The pressure was 30.32 inches and steady. Elsewhere in northwest Iowa, Morris was clear and 39. Sheldon was clear and 34. Cherokee had fog with a visibility of less than 1/4 of a mile and 34. Spencer had light snow and fog and 33. Storm Lake was clear and 39. Other conditions across the northern plains, farther east in Iowa, skies ranged from clear to partly cloudy, and temperatures were between 41 and 44 degrees. In eastern Nebraska, it was partly cloudy. It was 42 at Lincoln, 40 at Omaha, and 36 at Norfolk. In eastern South Dakota, skies ranged from clear to partly cloudy. It was 39 at Mitchell, 36 at Yankton, and 33 at Sioux Falls. And in southern Minnesota, it was clear. It was 35 at Worthington, 32 at Marshall, 38 at Mankato, 40 at Minneapolis, and 38 at Rochester. Once again, at 6 a.m. Sioux City had a temperature of 36. The Sioux City, Iowa climate summary for yesterday, May 19, 2026. Yesterday's high temperature was 58 degrees. The normal high is 74. Yesterday's low temperature was 40 degrees. The normal low is 50. No precipitation fell yesterday, which leaves the monthly total at 0.87 inches. This is 1.40 inches below the normal amount of 2.27 inches for May. The total precipitation for the year still stands at 6.29 inches, which is 2.44 inches below normal. There were 16 heating degree days yesterday, which is 11 above normal. The yearly total since July 1st is 5,819, which is 972 below normal. There were no cooling degree days yesterday, which is 2 below normal.
The yearly total since January 1st is 47, which is 15 above normal. The normal high temperature for today is 74 degrees, and the normal low is 50. The record high for today is 98, which occurred in 1934, and the record low is 32, which occurred in 1997. Sunrise today is at 5:59 a.m. and sunset is at 8:46 p.m. A weather message for the following county, Monona, Iowa, and the following counties in Nebraska, Thurston and Burt. Frost advisory in effect from 1 a.m. to 8 a.m. Wednesday. What? Temperatures as low as 35 will result in frost formation. Where? Portions of west central Iowa and east central and northeast Nebraska. When? From 1 a.m. to 8 a.m. Wednesday. Impacts. Frost could harm sensitive outdoor vegetation. Sensitive outdoor plants may be killed if left uncovered. A weather message for the following counties in Iowa, Sioux, O'Brien, Plymouth, Cherokee, Woodbury and Ida, and the following counties in Nebraska, Dixon and Dakota, and Union, South Dakota. Frost advisory remains in effect until 8 a.m. this morning. What? Temperatures as low as 33 will result in frost formation. Where? Portions of northwest and west central Iowa, southwest Minnesota, northeast Nebraska, and east central, and southeast South Dakota. When? Until 8 a.m. this morning. Impacts. Frost could harm sensitive outdoor vegetation. Sensitive outdoor plants may be killed if left uncovered. The current time is 6:59 a.m. Central Daylight Time. Operating on a frequency of 162.475 MHz, this is NOAA Weather Radio Station WXL62, broadcasting from a transmitter near Lawton, Iowa. Our program originates from the National Weather Service in Sioux Falls and serves Sioux City and the surrounding Siouxland area. This hazardous weather outlook is for northwest Iowa, west central Iowa, southwest Minnesota, northeast Nebraska, central South Dakota, east central South Dakota, south central South Dakota, and southeast South Dakota. For today and tonight, temperatures fall into the 30s this morning, with temperatures near freezing along portions of the US Highway 14 corridor. Very patchy fog may reduce visibility to below 1 mile at times through mid-morning. For Thursday through Tuesday, additional chances for showers and thunderstorms return Thursday afternoon through Friday. Severe weather is not expected. Spotter activation is not expected at this time. Your National Weather Service forecast for Siouxland. Frost advisory remains in effect until 8 a.m. this morning. Today, mostly sunny this morning, then becoming mostly cloudy. Highs around 60. East winds around 5 miles an hour. Tonight, mostly cloudy. Lows in the lower 40s. East winds around 5 miles an hour. Thursday, mostly cloudy in the morning, then becoming mostly sunny. Highs in the lower 60s. Southeast winds 10 to 15 miles an hour. Thursday night, mostly cloudy. A chance of showers after midnight. Lows in the mid-40s. East winds 10 to 15 miles an hour. Chance of rain 50%. Friday, showers likely. Highs around 60. East winds 10 to 15 miles an hour with gusts up to 25 miles an hour. Chance of rain 70%. Friday night, mostly cloudy. A chance of showers with a slight chance of thunderstorms in the evening, then a slight chance of showers after midnight. Lows in the mid-40s. Chance of rain 50%. Saturday, mostly cloudy in the morning, then becoming partly sunny. Warmer with highs around 70. Saturday night, partly cloudy. Lows in the upper 40s. Sunday, sunny, warmer with highs around 80. Sunday night, mostly clear. Lows in the lower 50s. Memorial Day, sunny. Highs in the mid-80s. Monday night, mostly clear. Lows in the mid-50s. Tuesday, mostly sunny. Highs in the mid-80s. At 7 a.m., in Sioux City, the temperature was 38, and the dew point 37. The relative humidity was 97%. Wind was calm.
The pressure was 30.33 inches and rising. Elsewhere in Northwest

Iowa, Morris was clear and 39. Sheldon was sunny and 36. Cherokee had fog with a visibility of less than one quarter of a mile and 36. Spencer was sunny and 35. Storm Lake was sunny and 43. Other conditions across the northern plains, farther east in Iowa, skies ranged from sunny to mostly sunny, and temperatures were between 44 and 45 degrees. In eastern Nebraska, it was partly cloudy. It was 45 at Lincoln, 42 at Omaha, and 38 at Norfolk. In eastern South Dakota, skies ranged from clear to partly cloudy, and temperatures were between 35 and 40 degrees. And in southern Minnesota, it was sunny. It was 36 at Worthington, 39 at Marshall, 39 at Mankato, 43 at Minneapolis, and 41 at Rochester. Once again, at 7 a.m., Sioux City had a temperature of 38. The Sioux City, Iowa climate summary for yesterday, May 19, 2026. Yesterday's high temperature was 58 degrees. The normal high is 74. Yesterday's low temperature was 40 degrees. The normal low is 50. No precipitation fell yesterday, which leaves the monthly total at 0.87 inches. This is 1.40 inches below the normal amount of 2.27 inches for May. The total precipitation for the year still stands at 6.29 inches, which is 2.44 inches below normal. There were 16 heating degree days yesterday, which is 11 above normal. The yearly total since July 1st is 5,819, which is 972 below normal. There were no cooling degree days yesterday, which is 2 below normal. The yearly total since January 1st is 47, which is 15 above normal. The normal high temperature for today is 74 degrees, and the normal low is 50. The record high for today is 98, which occurred in 1934, and the record low is 32, which occurred in 1997. Sunrise today is at 5:59 a.m. and sunset is at 8:46 p.m. A weather message for the following counties, Monona, Iowa, and the following counties in Nebraska, Thurston and Burt. Frost advisory in effect from 1 a.m. to 8 a.m. Wednesday. What? Temperatures as low as 35 will result in frost formation. Where? Portions of west central Iowa and east central and northeast Nebraska. When? From 1 a.m. to 8 a.m. Wednesday. Impacts. Frost could harm sensitive outdoor vegetation. Sensitive outdoor plants may be killed if left uncovered. A weather message for the following counties in Iowa, Sioux, O'Brien, Plymouth, Cherokee, Woodbury and Ida, and the following counties in Nebraska, Dixon and Dakota, and Union, South Dakota. Frost advisory remains in effect until 8 a.m. this morning. What? Temperatures as low as 33 will result in frost formation. Where? Portions of northwest and west central Iowa, southwest Minnesota, northeast Nebraska, and east central, and southeast South Dakota. When? Until 8 a.m. this morning. Impacts. Frost could harm sensitive outdoor vegetation. Sensitive outdoor plants may be killed if left uncovered. The current time is 7:06 a.m. Central Daylight Time. Operating on a frequency of 162.475 MHz, this is NOAA Weather Radio Station WXL62, broadcasting from a transmitter near Lawton, Iowa. Our program originates from the National Weather Service in Sioux Falls and serves Sioux City and the surrounding Siouxland area. This hazardous weather outlook is for northwest Iowa, west central Iowa, southwest Minnesota, northeast Nebraska, central South Dakota, east central South Dakota, south central South Dakota, and southeast South Dakota. For today and tonight, temperatures fall into the 30s this morning, with temperatures near freezing along portions of the US Highway 14 corridor. Very patchy fog may reduce visibility to below 1 mile at times through mid-morning. For Thursday through Tuesday, additional chances for showers and thunderstorms return Thursday afternoon through Friday. Severe weather is not expected. Spotter activation is not expected at this time. Your National Weather Service forecast for Siouxland. Frost advisory remains in effect until 8 a.m.

chance of rain 70%. Friday night, mostly cloudy. A chance of showers with a slight chance of thunderstorms in the evening, then a slight chance of showers after midnight. Lows in the mid-40s. Chance of rain 50%. Saturday, mostly cloudy in the morning, then becoming partly sunny. Warmer with highs around 70. Saturday night, partly cloudy. Lows in the upper 40s. Sunday, sunny, warmer with highs around 80. Sunday night, mostly clear. Lows in the lower 50s. Memorial Day, sunny. Highs in the mid-80s. Monday night, mostly clear. Lows in the mid-50s. Tuesday, mostly sunny. Highs in the mid-80s. At 7 a.m., in Sioux City, the temperature was 38 and the dew point 37. The relative humidity was 97%. Wind was calm. The pressure was 30.33 inches and rising. Elsewhere in northwest Iowa, Morris was clear and 39. Sheldon was sunny and 36. Cherokee had fog with a visibility of less than one quarter of a mile and 36. Spencer was sunny and 35. Storm Lake was sunny and 43. Other conditions across the northern plains, farther east in Iowa, skies ranged from sunny to mostly sunny, and temperatures were between 44 and 45 degrees. In eastern Nebraska, it was partly cloudy. It was 45 at Lincoln, 42 at Omaha, and 38 at Norfolk. In eastern South Dakota, skies ranged from clear to partly cloudy, and temperatures were between 35 and 40 degrees. And in southern Minnesota, it was sunny. It was 36 at Worthington, 39 at Marshall, 39 at Mankato, 43 at Minneapolis, and 41 at Rochester. Once again, at 7 a.m. Sioux City had a temperature of 38. At 7 a.m., in Sioux City, the temperature was 38, and the dew point 37. The relative humidity was 97%. Wind was calm. The pressure was 30.33 inches and rising. Elsewhere in northwest Iowa, Morris was clear and 39. Sheldon was sunny and 36. Cherokee had fog with a visibility of less than one quarter of a mile and 36. Spencer was sunny and 35. Storm Lake was sunny and 43. Other conditions across the northern plains, farther east in Iowa, skies ranged from sunny to mostly sunny, and temperatures were between 44 and 45 degrees. In eastern Nebraska, skies ranged from partly cloudy to mostly cloudy. It was 45 at Lincoln, 42 at Omaha, and 38 at Norfolk. In eastern South Dakota, skies ranged from clear to partly cloudy, and temperatures were between 35 and 40 degrees. And in southern Minnesota, it was sunny. It was 36 at Worthington, 39 at Marshall, 39 at Mankato, 43 at Minneapolis, and 41 at Rochester. Once again, at 7 a.m. Sioux City had a temperature of 38. The Sioux City, Iowa climate summary for yesterday, May 19, 2026. Yesterday's high temperature was 58 degrees. The normal high is 74. Yesterday's low temperature was 40 degrees. The normal low is 50. No precipitation fell yesterday, which leaves the monthly total at 0.87 inches. This is 1.40 inches below the normal amount of 2.27 inches for May. The total precipitation for the year still stands at 6.29 inches, which is 2.44 inches below normal. There were 16 heating degree days yesterday, which is 11 above normal. The yearly total since July 1st is 5,819, which is 972 below normal. There were no cooling degree days yesterday, which is 2 below normal. The yearly total since January 1st is 47, which is 15 above normal. The normal high temperature for today is 74 degrees, and the normal low is 50. The record high for today is 98, which occurred in 1934, and the record low is 32, which occurred in 1997. Sunrise today is at 5:59 a.m. and sunset is at 8:46 p.m. A weather message for the following county, Monona, Iowa, and the following counties in Nebraska.

Johnson and Burt. Frost advisory in effect from 1 a.m. to 8 a.m. Wednesday. What? Temperatures as low as 35 will result in frost formation. Where? Portions of west central Iowa and east central and northeast Nebraska. When? From 1 a.m. to 8 a.m. Wednesday. Impacts. Frost could harm sensitive outdoor vegetation. Sensitive outdoor plants may be killed if left uncovered. A weather message for the following counties in Iowa, Sioux, O'Brien, Plymouth, Cherokee, Woodbury and Ida, and the following counties in Nebraska, Dixon and Dakota, and Union, South Dakota. Frost advisory remains in effect until 8 a.m. this morning. What? Temperatures as low as 33 will result in frost formation. Where? Portions of northwest and west central Iowa, southwest Minnesota, northeast Nebraska, and east central, south central, and southeast South Dakota. When? Until 8 a.m. this morning. Impacts. Frost could harm sensitive outdoor vegetation. Sensitive outdoor plants may be killed if left uncovered. The current time is 7:14 a.m. Central Daylight Time. Operating on a frequency of 162.475 megahertz, this is NOAA Weather Radio Station WXL62, broadcasting from a transmitter near Lawton, Iowa. Our program originates from the National Weather Service in Sioux Falls and serves Sioux City and the surrounding Siouxland area. This hazardous weather outlook is for northwest Iowa, west central Iowa, southwest Minnesota, northeast Nebraska, central South Dakota, east central South Dakota, south central South Dakota, and southeast South Dakota. For today and tonight, temperatures fall into the 30s this morning, with temperatures near freezing along portions of the US Highway 14 corridor. Very patchy fog may reduce visibility to below 1 mile at times through mid-morning. For Thursday through Tuesday, additional chances for showers and thunderstorms return Thursday afternoon through Friday. Severe weather is not expected. Spotter activation is not expected at this time. Your National Weather Service forecast for Siouxland. Frost advisory remains in effect until 8 a.m. this morning. Today, mostly sunny this morning, then becoming mostly cloudy. Highs around 60. East winds around 5 miles an hour. Tonight, mostly cloudy. Lows in the lower 40s. East winds around 5 miles an hour. Thursday, mostly cloudy in the morning, then becoming mostly sunny. Highs in the lower 60s. Southeast winds 10 to 15 miles an hour. Thursday night, mostly cloudy. A chance of showers after midnight. Lows in the mid-40s. East winds 10 to 15 miles an hour. Chance of rain 50%. Friday, showers likely. Highs around 60. East winds 10 to 15 miles an hour with gusts up to 25 miles an hour. Chance of rain 70%. Friday night, mostly cloudy. A chance of showers with a slight chance of thunderstorms in the evening, then a slight chance of showers after midnight. Lows in the mid-40s. Chance of rain 50%. Saturday, mostly cloudy in the morning, then becoming partly sunny. Warmer with highs around 70. Saturday night, partly cloudy. Lows in the upper 40s. Sunday, sunny, warmer with highs around 80. Sunday night, mostly clear. Lows in the lower 50s. Memorial Day, sunny. Highs in the mid-80s. Monday night, mostly clear. Lows in the mid-50s. Tuesday, mostly sunny. Highs in the mid-80s. At 7 a.m., in Sioux City, the temperature was 38 and the dew point 37. The relative humidity was 97%. Wind was calm. The pressure was 30.33 inches and rising. Elsewhere in northwest Iowa, Morris was clear and 39. Sheldon was sunny and 36. Cherokee had fog with a visibility of less than 1/4 of a mile and 36. Spencer was sunny and 35. Storm Lake was sunny and 43. Other conditions across the northern plains, farther east in Iowa, skies ranged from sunny to mostly sunny, and temperatures were between 44 and 45 degrees.

western Nebraska skies ranged from partly cloudy to mostly cloudy. It was 45 at Lincoln, 42 at Omaha, and 38 at Norfolk. In eastern South Dakota, skies ranged from clear to partly cloudy, and temperatures were between 35 and 40 degrees. And in southern Minnesota, it was sunny. It was 36 at Worthington, 39 at Marshall, 39 at Mankato, 43 at Minneapolis, and 41 at Rochester. Once again, at 7 a.m. Sioux City had a temperature of 38. The Sioux City, Iowa climate summary for yesterday, May 19, 2026. Yesterday's high temperature was 58 degrees. The normal high is 74. Yesterday's low temperature was 40 degrees. The normal low is 50. No precipitation fell yesterday, which leaves the monthly total at 0.87 inches. This is 1.40 inches below the normal amount of 2.27 inches for May. The total precipitation for the year still stands at 6.29 inches, which is 2.44 inches below normal. There were 16 heating degree days yesterday, which is 11 above normal. The yearly total since July 1st is 5,819, which is 972 below normal. There were no cooling degree days yesterday, which is 2 below normal. The yearly total since January 1st is 47, which is 15 above normal. The normal high temperature for today is 74 degrees, and the normal low is 50. The record high for today is 98, which occurred in 1934, and the record low is 32, which occurred in 1997. Sunrise today is at 5:59 a.m. and sunset is at 8:46 p.m. A weather message for the following county, Monona, Iowa, and the following counties, King, Nebraska, Thurston, and Burt. Frost advisory in effect from 1 a.m. to 8 a.m. Wednesday. What? Temperatures as low as 35 will result in frost formation. Where? Portions of west central Iowa and east central and northeast Nebraska. When? From 1 a.m. to 8 a.m. Wednesday. Impacts. Frost could harm sensitive outdoor vegetation. Sensitive outdoor plants may be killed if left uncovered. A weather message for the following counties in Iowa, Sioux, O'Brien, Plymouth, Cherokee, Woodbury and Ida, and the following counties in Nebraska, Dixon and Dakota, and Union, South Dakota. Frost advisory remains in effect until 8 a.m. this morning. What? Temperatures as low as 33 will result in frost formation. Where? Portions of northwest and west central Iowa, southwest Minnesota, northeast Nebraska, and east central, south central, and southeast South Dakota. When? Until 8 a.m. this morning. Impacts. Frost could harm sensitive outdoor vegetation. Sensitive outdoor plants may be killed if left uncovered. The current time is 7:21 a.m. Central Daylight Time. Operating on a frequency of 162.475 MHz, this is NOAA Weather Radio Station WXL62, broadcasting from a transmitter near Lawton, Iowa. Our program originates from the National Weather Service in Sioux Falls and serves Sioux City and the surrounding Sioux Land area. This hazardous weather outlook is for northwest Iowa, west central Iowa, southwest Minnesota, northeast Nebraska, central South Dakota, east central South Dakota, south central South Dakota, and southeast South Dakota. For today and tonight, temperatures fall into the 30s this morning, with temperatures near freezing along portions of the US Highway 14 corridor. Very patchy fog may reduce visibility to below 1 mile at times through mid-morning. For Thursday through Tuesday, additional chances for showers and thunderstorms return Thursday afternoon through Friday. Severe weather is not expected. Spotter activation is not expected at this time. Your National Weather Service forecast for Sioux Land. Frost advisory remains in effect until 8 a.m. this morning. Today, mostly sunny this morning, then becoming mostly cloudy. Highs around 60. East winds around 5 miles an hour. Tonight, mostly cloudy. Lows in the lower 40s. East winds around 5 miles an hour. Thursday, mostly cloudy in the morning, then becoming mostly sunny. Highs in the lower 60s.

Southeast winds 10 to 15 miles an hour. Thursday night, mostly cloudy. A chance of showers after midnight. Lows in the mid-40s. East winds 10 to 15 miles an hour. Chance of rain 50%. Friday, showers likely. Highs around 60. East winds 10 to 15 miles an hour with gusts up to 25 miles an hour. Chance of rain 70%. Friday night, mostly cloudy. A chance of showers with a slight chance of thunderstorms in the evening, then a slight chance of showers after midnight. Lows in the mid-40s. Chance of rain 50%. Saturday, mostly cloudy in the morning, then becoming partly sunny. Warmer with highs around 70. Saturday night, partly cloudy. Lows in the upper 40s. Sunday, sunny, warmer with highs around 80. Sunday night, mostly clear. Lows in the lower 50s. Memorial Day, sunny. Highs in the mid-80s. Monday night, mostly clear. Lows in the mid-50s. Tuesday, mostly sunny. Highs in the mid-80s. At 7 a.m., in Sioux City, the temperature was 38 and the dew point 37. The relative humidity was 97%. Wind was calm. The pressure was 30.33 inches and rising. Elsewhere in northwest Iowa, Morris was clear and 39. Sheldon was sunny and 36. Cherokee had fog with a visibility of less than one quarter of a mile and 36. Spencer was sunny and 35. Storm Lake was sunny and 43. Other conditions across the northern plains, farther east in Iowa, skies ranged from sunny to mostly sunny, and temperatures were between 44 and 45 degrees. In eastern Nebraska, skies ranged from partly cloudy to mostly cloudy. It was 45 in Lincoln, 42 at Omaha, and 38 at North Fork. In eastern South Dakota, skies ranged from clear to partly cloudy, and temperatures were between 35 and 40 degrees. And in southern Minnesota, it was sunny. It was 36 at Worthington, 39 at Marshall, 39 at Mankato, 43 at Minneapolis, and 41 at Rochester. Once again, at 7 a.m. Sioux City had a temperature of 38. The Sioux City, Iowa climate summary for yesterday, May 19, 2026. Yesterday's high temperature was 58 degrees. The normal high is 74. Yesterday's low temperature was 40 degrees. The normal low is 50. No precipitation fell yesterday, which leaves the monthly total at 0.87 inches. This is 1.40 inches below the normal amount of 2.27 inches for May. The total precipitation for the year still stands at 6.29 inches, which is 2.44 inches below normal. There were 16 heating degree days yesterday, which is 11 above normal. The yearly total since July 1st is 5,819, which is 972 below normal. There were no cooling degree days yesterday, which is 2 below normal. The yearly total since January 1st is 47, which is 15 above normal. The normal high temperature for today is 74 degrees, and the normal low is 50. The record high for today is 98, which occurred in 1934, and the record low is 32, which occurred in 1997. Sunrise today is at 5:59 a.m. and sunset is at 8:46 p.m. A weather message for the following county, Monona, Iowa, and the following counties in Nebraska, Thurston and Burt. Frost advisory in effect from 1 a.m. to 8 a.m. Wednesday. What? Temperatures as low as 35 will result in frost formation. Where? Portions of west central Iowa and east central and northeast Nebraska. When? From 1 a.m. to 8 a.m. Wednesday. Impacts. Frost could harm sensitive outdoor vegetation. Sensitive outdoor plants may be killed if left uncovered. A weather message for the following counties in Iowa, Sioux, O'Brien, Plymouth, Cherokee, Woodbury and Ida, and the following counties in Nebraska, Dixon and Dakota, and Union, South Dakota. Frost advisory remains in effect until 8 a.m. this morning. What? Temperatures as low as 33 will result in frost formation. Where? Portion

of northwest and west central Iowa, southwest Minnesota, northeast Nebraska, and east central, south central, and southeast South Dakota. When, until 8 a.m. this morning. Impacts, frost could harm sensitive outdoor vegetation. Sensitive outdoor plants may be killed if left uncovered. The current time is 7:28 a.m. Central Daylight Time. Operating on a frequency of 162.475 MHz, this is NOAA Weather Radio Station WXL62, broadcasting from a transmitter near Lawton, Iowa. Our program originates from the National Weather Service in Sioux Falls and serves Sioux City and the surrounding Siouxland area. This hazardous weather outlook is for northwest Iowa, west central Iowa, southwest Minnesota, northeast Nebraska, central South Dakota, east central South Dakota, south central South Dakota, and southeast South Dakota. For today and tonight, temperatures fall into the 30s this morning, with temperatures near freezing along portions of the US Highway 14 corridor. Very patchy fog may reduce visibility to below 1 mile at times through mid-morning. For Thursday through Tuesday, additional chances for showers and thunderstorms return Thursday afternoon through Friday. Severe weather is not expected. Spotter activation is not expected at this time. Your National Weather Service forecast for Siouxland. Frost advisory remains in effect until 8 a.m. this morning. Today, mostly sunny this morning, then becoming mostly cloudy. Highs around 60. East winds around 5 miles an hour. Tonight, mostly cloudy. Lows in the lower 40s. East winds around 5 miles an hour. Thursday, mostly cloudy in the morning, then becoming mostly sunny. Highs in the lower 60s. Southeast winds 10 to 15 miles an hour. Thursday night, mostly cloudy. A chance of showers after midnight. Lows in the mid-40s. East winds 10 to 15 miles an hour. Chance of rain 50%. Friday, showers likely. Highs around 60. East winds 10 to 15 miles an hour with gusts up to 25 miles an hour. Chance of rain 70%. Friday night, mostly cloudy. A chance of showers with a slight chance of thunderstorms in the evening, then a slight chance of showers after midnight. Lows in the mid-40s. Chance of rain 50%. Saturday, mostly cloudy in the morning, then becoming partly sunny. Warmer with highs around 70. Saturday night, partly cloudy. Lows in the upper 40s. Sunday, sunny, warmer with highs around 80. Sunday night, mostly clear. Lows in the lower 50s. Memorial Day, sunny. Highs in the mid-80s. Monday night, mostly clear. Lows in the mid-50s. Tuesday, mostly sunny. Highs in the mid-80s. At 7 a.m., in Sioux City, the temperature was 38 and the dew point 37. The relative humidity was 97%. Wind was calm. The pressure was 30.33 inches and rising. Elsewhere in northwest Iowa, Morris was clear and 39. Sheldon was sunny and 36. Cherokee had fog with a visibility of less than 1/4 of a mile and 36. Spencer was sunny and 35. Storm Lake was sunny and 43. Other conditions across the northern plains, farther east in Iowa, skies ranged from sunny to mostly sunny, and temperatures were between 44 and 45 degrees. In eastern Nebraska, skies ranged from partly cloudy to mostly cloudy. It was 45 at Lincoln, 42 at Omaha, and 38 at Norfolk. In eastern South Dakota, skies ranged from clear to partly cloudy, and temperatures were between 35 and 40 degrees. And in southern Minnesota, it was sunny. It was 36 at Worthington, 39 degrees. And in southern Minnesota, it was sunny. It was 36 at Worthington, 39 at Marshall, 39 at Mankato, 43 at Minneapolis, and 41 at Rochester. Once again, at 7 a.m. Sioux City had a temperature of 38. The Sioux City, Iowa climate summary for yesterday, May 19, 2026. Yesterday's high temperature was 58 degrees.

normal high is 74. Yesterday's low temperature was 40 degrees. The normal low is 50. No precipitation fell yesterday, which leaves the monthly total at 0.87 inches. This is 1.40 inches below the normal amount of 2.27 inches for May. The total precipitation for the year still stands at 6.29 inches, which is 2.44 inches below normal. There were 16 heating degree days yesterday, which is 11 above normal. The yearly total since July 1st is 5,819, which is 972 below normal. There were no cooling degree days yesterday, which is 2 below normal. The yearly total since January 1st is 47, which is 15 above normal. The normal high temperature for today is 74 degrees, and the normal low is 50. The record high for today is 98, which occurred in 1934, and the record low is 32, which occurred in 1997. Sunrise today is at 5:59 a.m. and sunset is at 8:46 p.m. A weather message for the following county, Monona, Iowa, and the following counties in Nebraska, Thurston and Burt. Frost advisory in effect from 1 a.m. to 8 a.m. Wednesday. What? Temperatures as low as 35 will result in frost formation. Where? Portions of west central Iowa and east central and northeast Nebraska. When? From 1 a.m. to 8 a.m. Wednesday. Impacts. Frost could harm sensitive outdoor vegetation. Sensitive outdoor plants may be killed if left uncovered. A weather message for the following counties in Iowa, Sioux, O'Brien, Plymouth, Cherokee, Woodbury and Ida, and the following counties in Nebraska, Dixon and Dakota, and Union, South Dakota. Frost advisory remains in effect until 8 a.m. this morning. What? Temperatures as low as 33 will result in frost formation. Where? Portions of northwest and west central Iowa, southwest Minnesota, northeast Nebraska, and east central, and southeast South Dakota. When? Until 8 a.m. this morning. Impacts. Frost could harm sensitive outdoor vegetation. Sensitive outdoor plants may be killed if left uncovered. The current time is 7:35 a.m. Central Daylight Time. Operating on a frequency of 162.475 MHz, this is NOAA Weather Radio Station WXL62, broadcasting from a transmitter near Lawton, Iowa. Our program originates from the National Weather Service in Sioux Falls and serves Sioux City and the surrounding Siouxland area. This hazardous weather outlook is from northwest Iowa, west central Iowa, southwest Minnesota, northeast Nebraska, central South Dakota, east central South Dakota, south central South Dakota, and southeast South Dakota. For today and tonight, temperatures fall into the 30s this morning, with temperatures near freezing along portions of the US Highway 14 corridor. Very patchy fog may reduce visibility to below 1 mile at times through mid-morning. For Thursday through Tuesday, additional chances for showers and thunderstorms return Thursday afternoon through Friday. Severe weather is not expected. Spotter activation is not expected at this time. Your National Weather Service forecast for Siouxland. Frost advisory remains in effect until 8 a.m. this morning. Today, mostly sunny this morning, then becoming mostly cloudy. Highs around 60. East winds around 5 miles an hour. Tonight, mostly cloudy. Lows in the lower 40s. East winds around 5 miles an hour. Thursday, mostly cloudy in the morning, then becoming mostly sunny. Highs in the lower 60s. Southeast winds 10 to 15 miles an hour. Thursday night, mostly cloudy. A chance of showers after midnight. Lows in the mid-40s. East winds 10 to 15 miles an hour. Chance of rain 50%. Friday, showers likely. Highs around 60. East winds 10 to 15 miles an hour with gusts up to 25 miles an hour. Chance of rain 70%. Friday night, mostly cloudy. A chance of showers with a slight chance of thunderstorms in the evening, then a slight chance of showers after midnight. Lows in the mid-40s. Chance of rain 50%. Saturday, mostly cloudy in the morning,

becoming partly sunny. Warmer with highs around 70. Saturday night, partly cloudy. Lows in the upper 40s. Sunday, sunny. Warmer with highs around 80. Sunday night, mostly clear. Lows in the lower 50s. Memorial Day, sunny. Highs in the mid-80s. Monday night, mostly clear. Lows in the mid-50s. Tuesday, mostly sunny. Highs in the mid-80s. At 7 a.m., in Sioux City, the temperature was 38 and the dew point 37. The relative humidity was 97%. Wind was calm. The pressure was 30.33 inches and rising. Elsewhere in northwest Iowa, Morris was clear and 39. Sheldon was sunny and 36. Cherokee had fog with a visibility of less than 1/4 of a mile and 36. Spencer was sunny and 35. Storm Lake was sunny and 43. Other conditions across the northern plains, farther east in Iowa, skies ranged from sunny to mostly sunny, and temperatures were between 44 and 45 degrees. In eastern Nebraska, skies ranged from partly cloudy to mostly cloudy. It was 45 at Lincoln, 42 at Omaha, and 38 at Norfolk. In eastern South Dakota, skies ranged from clear to partly cloudy, and temperatures were between 35 and 40 degrees. And in southern Minnesota, it was sunny. It was 36 at Worthington, 39 at Marshall, 39 at Mankato, 43 at Minneapolis, and 41 at Rochester. Once again, at 7 a.m., Sioux City had a temperature of 38. The Sioux City, Iowa climate summary for yesterday, May 19, 2026. Yesterday's high temperature was 58 degrees. The normal high is 74. Yesterday's low temperature was 40 degrees. The normal low is 50. No precipitation fell yesterday, which leaves the monthly total at 0.87 inches. This is 1.40 inches below the normal amount of 2.27 inches for May. The total precipitation for the year still stands at 6.29 inches, which is 2.44 inches below normal. There were 16 heating degree days yesterday, which is 11 above normal. The yearly total since July 1st is 5,819, which is 972 below normal. There were no cooling degree days yesterday, which is 2 below normal. The yearly total since January 1st is 47, which is 15 above normal. The normal high temperature for today is 74 degrees, and the normal low is 50. The record high for today is 98, which occurred in 1934, and the record low is 32, which occurred in 1997. Sunrise today is at 5:59 a.m. and sunset is at 8:46 p.m. A weather message for the following county, Monona, Iowa, and the following counties in Nebraska, Thurston and Burt. Frost advisory in effect from 1 a.m. to 8 a.m. Wednesday. What? Temperatures as low as 35 will result in frost formation. Where? Portions of west central Iowa and east central and northeast Nebraska. When? From 1 a.m. to 8 a.m. Wednesday. Impacts. Frost could harm sensitive outdoor vegetation. Sensitive outdoor plants may be killed if left uncovered. A weather message for the following counties in Iowa, Sioux, O'Brien, Plymouth, Cherokee, Woodbury and Ida, and the following counties in Nebraska, Dixon and Dakota, and Union, South Dakota. Frost advisory remains in effect until 8 a.m. this morning. What? Temperatures as low as 33 will result in frost formation. Where? Portions of northwest and west central Iowa, southwest Minnesota, northeast Nebraska, and east central, south central, and southeast South Dakota. When? Until 8 a.m. this morning. Impacts. Frost could harm sensitive outdoor vegetation. Sensitive outdoor plants may be killed if left uncovered. The current time is 7:43 a.m. Central Daylight Time. Operating on a frequency of 162.475 MHz, this is NOAA Weather Radio Station WXL62, broadcasting from a transmitter near Lawton, Iowa. Our program originates from the National Weather Service in Sioux Falls and serves Sioux City and the surrounding Sioux Land area.
This hazardous weather outlook is for northwest Iowa, west central Iowa, southwest Minnesota, northeast Nebraska, central South Dakota, east central South Dakota, south central South Dakota, and southeast South Dakota. For today and tonight, temperatures fall into the 30s this morning, with temperatures near freezing along portions of the US Highway 14 corridor. Very patchy fog may reduce visibility to below 1 mile at times through mid-morning. For Thursday through Tuesday, additional chances for showers and thunderstorms return Thursday afternoon through Friday. Severe weather is not expected. Spotter activation is not expected at this time. Your National Weather Service forecast for Siouxland. Frost advisory remains in effect until 8 a.m. this morning. Today, mostly sunny this morning, then becoming mostly cloudy. Highs around 60. East winds around 5 miles an hour. Tonight, mostly cloudy. Lows in the lower 40s. East winds around 5 miles an hour. Thursday, mostly cloudy in the morning, then becoming mostly sunny. Highs in the lower 60s. Southeast winds 10 to 15 miles an hour. Thursday night, mostly cloudy. A chance of showers after midnight. Lows in the mid-40s. East winds 10 to 15 miles an hour. Chance of rain 50%. Friday, showers likely. Highs around 60. East winds 10 to 15 miles an hour with gusts up to 25 miles an hour. Chance of rain 70%. Friday night, mostly cloudy. A chance of showers with a slight chance of thunderstorms in the evening, then a slight chance of showers after midnight. Lows in the mid-40s. Chance of rain 50%. Saturday, mostly cloudy in the morning, then becoming partly sunny. Warmer with highs around 70. Saturday night, partly cloudy. Lows in the upper 40s. Sunday, sunny, warmer with highs around 80. Sunday night, mostly clear. Lows in the lower 50s. Memorial Day, sunny. Highs in the mid-80s. Monday night, mostly clear. Lows in the mid-50s. Tuesday, mostly sunny. Highs in the mid-80s. At 7 a.m., in Sioux City, the temperature was 38, and the dew point 37. The relative humidity was 97%. Wind was calm. The pressure was 30.33 inches and rising. Elsewhere in northwest Iowa, Morris was clear and 39. Sheldon was sunny and 36. Cherokee had fog with a visibility of less than one quarter of a mile and 36. Spencer was sunny and 35. Storm Lake was sunny and 43. Other conditions across the northern plains, farther east in Iowa, skies ranged from sunny to mostly sunny, and temperatures were between 44 and 45 degrees. In eastern Nebraska, skies ranged from partly cloudy to mostly cloudy. It was 45 at Lincoln, 42 at Omaha, and 38 at Norfolk. In eastern South Dakota, skies ranged from clear to partly cloudy, and temperatures were between 35 and 40 degrees. And in southern Minnesota, it was sunny. It was 36 at Worthington, 39 at Marshall, 39 at Mankato, 43 at Minneapolis, and 41 at Rochester. Once again, at 7 a.m. Sioux City had a temperature of 38. The Sioux City, Iowa climate summary for yesterday, May 19, 2026. Yesterday's high temperature was 58 degrees. The normal high is 74. Yesterday's low temperature was 40 degrees. The normal low is 50. No precipitation fell yesterday, which leaves the monthly total at 0.87 inches. This is 1.40 inches below the normal amount of 2.27 inches for May. The total precipitation for the year still stands at 6.29 inches, which is 2.44 inches below normal. There were 16 heating degree days yesterday, which is 11 above normal. The yearly total since July 1st is 5,819, which is 972 below normal. There were no cooling degree days yesterday, which is 2 below normal. The yearly total since January 1st is 47, which is 15 above normal. The normal high temperature for today is 7.

94 degrees, and the normal low is 50. The record high for today is 98, which occurred in 1934, and the record low is 32, which occurred in 1997. Sunrise today is at 5:59 a.m., and sunset is at 8:46 p.m. A weather message for the following counties, Monona, Iowa, and the following counties in Nebraska, Thurston and Burke. Frost advisory in effect from 1 a.m. to 8 a.m. Wednesday. What? Temperatures as low as 35 will result in frost formation. Where? Portions of west central Iowa and east central and northeast Nebraska. When? From 1 a.m. to 8 a.m. Wednesday. Impacts. Frost could harm sensitive outdoor vegetation. Sensitive outdoor plants may be killed if left uncovered. A weather message for the following counties in Iowa, Sioux, O'Brien, Plymouth, Cherokee, Woodbury and Ida, and the following counties in Nebraska, Dixon and Dakota, and Union, South Dakota. Frost advisory will expire at 8 a.m. this morning. Temperatures have warmed and will continue to do so through the day. The current time is 7:49 a.m. Central Daylight Time. Operating on a frequency of 162.475 megahertz, this is NOAA Weather Radio Station WXL62, broadcasting from a transmitter near Lawton, Iowa. Our program originates from the National Weather Service in Sioux Falls and serves Sioux City and the surrounding Siouxland area. This hazardous weather outlook is for northwest Iowa, west central Iowa, southwest Minnesota, northeast Nebraska, central South Dakota, east central South Dakota, south central South Dakota, and southeast South Dakota. For today and tonight, temperatures fall into the 30s this morning, with temperatures near freezing along portions of the US Highway 14 corridor. Very patchy fog may reduce visibility to below 1 mile at times through mid-morning. For Thursday through Tuesday, additional chances for showers and thunderstorms return Thursday afternoon through Friday. Severe weather is not expected. Spotter activation is not expected at this time. Your National Weather Service forecast for Siouxland. Frost advisory remains in effect until 8 a.m. this morning. Today, mostly sunny this morning, then becoming mostly cloudy. Highs around 60. East winds around 5 miles an hour. Tonight, mostly cloudy. Lows in the lower 40s. East winds around 5 miles an hour. Thursday, mostly cloudy in the morning, then becoming mostly sunny. Highs in the lower 60s. Southeast winds 10 to 15 miles an hour. Thursday night, mostly cloudy. A chance of showers after midnight. Lows in the mid 40s. East winds 10 to 15 miles an hour. Chance of rain 50%. Friday, showers likely. Highs around 60. East winds 10 to 15 miles an hour with gusts up to 25 miles an hour. Chance of rain 70%. Friday night, mostly cloudy. A chance of showers with a slight chance of thunderstorms in the evening, then a slight chance of showers after midnight. Lows in the mid-40s. Chance of rain 50%. Saturday, mostly cloudy in the morning, then becoming partly sunny. Warmer with highs around 70. Saturday night, partly cloudy. Lows in the upper 40s. Sunday, sunny, warmer with highs around 80. Sunday night, mostly clear. Lows in the lower 50s. Memorial Day, sunny. Highs in the mid-80s. Monday night, mostly clear. Lows in the mid-50s. Tuesday, mostly sunny. Highs in the mid-80s. At 7 a.m., in Sioux City, the temperature was 38 and the dew point 37. The relative humidity was 97%. Wind was calm. The pressure was 30.33 inches and rising. Elsewhere in northwest Iowa, Morris was clear and 39. Sheldon was sunny and 36. Cherokee had fog with a visibility of less than 1/4 of a mile and 36. Spencer was sunny and 35. Storm Lake was sunny and 43. Other conditions across the northern plains, farther east in Iowa, skies ranged from sunny to mostly sunny, and temperatures were between 44.

and 45 degrees. In eastern Nebraska, skies ranged from partly cloudy to mostly cloudy. It was 45 at Lincoln, 42 at Omaha, and 38 at Norfolk. In eastern South Dakota, skies ranged from clear to partly cloudy, and temperatures were between 35 and 40 degrees. And in southern Minnesota, it was sunny. It was 36 at Worthington, 39 at Marshall, 39 at Mankato, 43 at Minneapolis, and 41 at Rochester. Once again, at 7 a.m. Sioux City had a temperature of 38. The Sioux City, Iowa climate summary for yesterday, May 19, 2026. Yesterday's high temperature was 58 degrees. The normal high is 74. Yesterday's low temperature was 40 degrees. The normal low is 50. No precipitation fell yesterday, which leaves the monthly total at 0.87 inches. This is 1.40 inches below the normal amount of 2.27 inches for May. The total precipitation for the year still stands at 6.29 inches, which is 2.44 inches below normal. There were 16 heating degree days yesterday, which is 11 above normal. The yearly total since July 1st is 5,819, which is 972 below normal. There were no cooling degree days yesterday, which is 2 below normal. The yearly total since January 1st is 47, which is 15 above normal. The normal high temperature for today is 74 degrees, and the normal low is 50. The record high for today is 98, which occurred in 1934, and the record low is 32, which occurred in 1997. Sunrise today is at 5:59 a.m. and sunset is at 8:46 p.m. A weather message for the following counties in Iowa, Sioux, O'Brien, Plymouth, Cherokee, Woodbury and Ida, and the following counties in Nebraska, Dixon and Dakota, and Union, South Dakota. Frost advisory will expire at 8 a.m. this morning. Temperatures have warmed and will continue to do so through the day. A weather message for the following county, Monona, Iowa, and the following counties in Nebraska, Thurston and Burt. Frost advisory will expire at 8 a.m. this morning. After falling into the low and mid-30s overnight, temperatures have begun warming into the upper 30s and low 40s, ending the threat of frost. The current time is 7:56 a.m. Central Daylight Time. Operating on a frequency of 162.475 MHz, this is NOAA Weather Radio Station WXL62, broadcasting from a transmitter near Lawton, Iowa. Our program originates from the National Weather Service in Sioux Falls and serves Sioux City and the surrounding Siouxland area. This hazardous weather outlook is for northwest Iowa, west central Iowa, southwest Minnesota, northeast Nebraska, central South Dakota, east central South Dakota, south central South Dakota, and southeast South Dakota. For today and tonight, temperatures fall into the 30s this morning, with temperatures near freezing along portions of the US Highway 14 corridor. Very patchy fog may reduce visibility to below 1 mile at times through mid-morning. For Thursday through Tuesday, additional chances for showers and thunderstorms return Thursday afternoon through Friday. Severe weather is not expected. Spotter activation is not expected at this time. Your National Weather Service forecast for Siouxland. Frost advisory remains in effect until 8 a.m. this morning. Today, mostly sunny this morning, then becoming mostly cloudy. Highs around 60. East winds around 5 miles an hour. Tonight, mostly cloudy. Lows in the lower 40s. East winds around 5 miles an hour. Thursday, mostly cloudy in the morning, then becoming mostly sunny. Highs in the lower 60s. Southeast winds 10 to 15 miles an hour. Thursday night, mostly cloudy. A chance of showers after midnight. Lows in the mid-40s. East winds 10 to 15 miles an hour. Chance of rain 50%. Friday, showers likely. Highs around 60. East winds 10 to 15 miles an hour with gusts up to 25 miles an hour. Chance of rain 70%. Friday night, mostly cloudy. A chance of showers with a slight chance of thunderstorms in the east.

and a slight chance of showers after midnight. Lows in the mid-40s. Chance of rain 50%. Saturday, mostly cloudy in the morning, then becoming partly sunny. Warmer with highs around 70. Saturday night, partly cloudy. Lows in the upper 40s. Sunday, sunny, warmer with highs around 80. Sunday night, mostly clear. Lows in the lower 50s. Memorial Day, sunny. Highs in the mid-80s. Monday night, mostly clear. Lows in the mid-50s. Tuesday, mostly sunny. Highs in the mid-80s. At 7 a.m., in Sioux City, the temperature was 38 and the dew point 37. The relative humidity was 97%. Wind was calm. The pressure was 30.33 inches and rising. Elsewhere in northwest Iowa, Morris was clear and 39. Sheldon was sunny and 36. Cherokee had fog with a visibility of less than 1/4 of a mile and 36. Spencer was sunny and 35. Storm Lake was sunny and 43. Other conditions across the northern plains, farther east in Iowa, skies ranged from sunny to mostly sunny, and temperatures were between 44 and 45 degrees. In eastern Nebraska, skies ranged from partly cloudy to mostly cloudy. It was 45 at Lincoln, 42 at Omaha, and 38 at Norfolk. In eastern South Dakota, skies ranged from clear to partly cloudy, and temperatures were between 35 and 40 degrees. And in southern Minnesota, it was sunny. It was 36 at Worthington, 39 at Marshall, 39 at Mankato, 43 at Minneapolis, and 41 at Rochester. Once again, at 7 a.m., Sioux City had a temperature of 38. The Sioux City, Iowa climate summary for yesterday, May 19, 2026. Yesterday's high temperature was 58 degrees. The normal high is 74. Yesterday's low temperature was 40 degrees. The normal low is 50. No precipitation fell yesterday, which leaves the monthly total at 0.87 inches. This is 1.40 inches below the normal amount of 2.27 inches for May. The total precipitation from the year still stands at 6.29 inches, which is 2.44 inches below normal. There were 16 heating degree days yesterday, which is 11 above normal. Nearly total since July 1st is 5,819, which is 972 below normal. There were no cooling degree days yesterday, which is 2 below normal. The yearly total since January 1st is 47, which is 15 above normal. The normal high temperature for today is 74 degrees, and the normal low is 50. The record high for today is 98, which occurred in 1934, and the record low is 32, which occurred in 1997. Sunrise today is at 5:59 a.m., and sunset is at 8:46 p.m. A weather message for the following counties in Iowa, Sioux, O'Brien, Plymouth, Cherokee, Woodbury and Ida, and the following counties in Nebraska, Dixon and Dakota, and Union, South Dakota. Frost advisory will expire at 8 a.m. this morning. Temperatures have warmed and will continue to do so through the day. A weather message for the following counties, Monona, Iowa, and the following counties in Nebraska, Thurston and Burt. Frost advisory will expire at 8 a.m. this morning. After falling into the low and mid-30s overnight, temperatures have begun warming into the upper 30s and low 40s, ending the threat of frost. The current time is 8:02 a.m. Central Daylight Time. Operating on a frequency of 162.475 megahertz, this is NOAA Weather Radio Station WXL62, broadcasting from a transmitter near Lawton, Iowa. Our program originates from the National Weather Service in Sioux Falls and serves Sioux City and the surrounding Siouxland area. This hazardous weather outlook is for northwest Iowa, west central Iowa, southwest Minnesota, northeast Nebraska, central South Dakota, east central South Dakota, south central South Dakota, and southeast South Dakota. For today and tonight, temperatures fall into the 30s this morning, with temperatures near freezing along portions of the US Highway 14 corridor. Very patchy fog may reduce visibility to

1 mile at times through mid-morning. For Thursday through Tuesday, additional chances for showers and thunderstorms return Thursday afternoon through Friday. Severe weather is not expected. Spotter activation is not expected at this time. Your National Weather Service forecast for Siouxland. Frost advisory remains in effect until 8 a.m. this morning. Today, mostly sunny this morning, then becoming mostly cloudy. Highs around 60. East winds around 5 miles an hour. Tonight, mostly cloudy. Lows in the lower 40s. East winds around 5 miles an hour. Thursday, mostly cloudy in the morning, then becoming mostly sunny. Highs in the lower 60s. Southeast winds 10 to 15 miles an hour. Thursday night, mostly cloudy. A chance of showers after midnight. Lows in the mid-40s. East winds 10 to 15 miles an hour. Chance of rain 50%. Friday, showers likely. Highs around 60. East winds 10 to 15 miles an hour with gusts up to 25 miles an hour. Chance of rain 70%. Friday night, mostly cloudy. A chance of showers with a slight chance of thunderstorms in the evening, then a slight chance of showers after midnight. Lows in the mid-40s. Chance of rain 50%. Saturday, mostly cloudy in the morning, then becoming partly sunny. Warmer with highs around 70. Saturday night, partly cloudy. Lows in the upper 40s. Sunday, sunny, warmer with highs around 80. Sunday night, mostly clear. Lows in the lower 50s. Memorial Day, sunny. Highs in the mid-80s. Monday night, mostly clear. Lows in the mid-50s. Tuesday, mostly sunny. Highs in the mid-80s. At 8 a.m., in Sioux City, the temperature was 43, and the dew point 41. The relative humidity was 93%. Wind was calm. The pressure was 30.34 inches and rising. Elsewhere in northwest Iowa, Morris was sunny and 45. Sheldon was sunny and 43. Cherokee was sunny and 41. Spencer was sunny and 42. Storm Lake was sunny and 48. Other conditions across the northern plains, farther east in Iowa, skies ranged from sunny to mostly sunny, and the temperatures were 49 degrees. In eastern Nebraska, skies ranged from mostly sunny to partly sunny. It was 49 at Lincoln, 47 at Omaha, and 43 at North Fork. In eastern South Dakota, skies ranged from sunny to mostly sunny, and temperatures were between 43 and 46 degrees. And in southern Minnesota, it was sunny, and temperatures were between 43 and 47 degrees. Once again, at 8 a.m. Sioux City had a temperature of 43. The Sioux City, Iowa climate summary for yesterday, May 19, 2026. Yesterday's high temperature was 58 degrees. The normal high is 74. Yesterday's low temperature was 40 degrees. The normal low is 50. No precipitation fell yesterday, which leaves the monthly total at 0.87 inches. This is 1.40 inches below the normal amount of 2.27 inches for May. The total precipitation for the year still stands at 6.29 inches, which is 2.44 inches below normal. There were 16 heating degree days yesterday, which is 11 above normal. The yearly total since July 1st is 5,819, which is 972 below normal. There were no cooling degree days yesterday, which is 2 below normal. The yearly total since January 1st is 47, which is 15 above normal. The normal high temperature for today is 74 degrees, and the normal low is 50. The record high for today is 98, which occurred in 1934, and the record low is 32, which occurred in 1997. Sunrise today is at 5:59 a.m. and sunset is at 8:46 p.m. A weather message for the following counties in Iowa, Sioux, O'Brien, Plymouth, Cherokee, Woodbury and Ida, and the following counties in Nebraska, Dixon and Dakota, and Union, South Dakota. Frost advisory will expire at 8 a.m. this morning. Temperatures have

Iowa. Our program originates from the National Weather Service in Sioux Falls and serves Sioux City and the surrounding Siouxland area. This hazardous weather outlook is for northwest Iowa, west central Iowa, southwest Minnesota, northeast Nebraska, central South Dakota, east central South Dakota, south central South Dakota, and southeast South Dakota. For today and tonight, temperatures fall into the 30s this morning, with temperatures near freezing along portions of the US Highway 14 corridor. Very patchy fog may reduce visibility to below 1 mile at times through mid-morning. For Thursday through Tuesday, additional chances for showers and thunderstorms return Thursday afternoon through Friday. Severe weather is not expected. Spotter activation is not expected at this time. Your National Weather Service forecast for Siouxland. Frost advisory remains in effect until 8 a.m. this morning. Today, mostly sunny this morning, then becoming mostly cloudy. Highs around 60. East winds around 5 miles an hour. Tonight, mostly cloudy. Lows in the lower 40s. East winds around 5 miles an hour. Thursday, mostly cloudy in the morning, then becoming mostly sunny. Highs in the lower 60s. Southeast winds 10 to 15 miles an hour. Thursday night, mostly cloudy. A chance of showers after midnight. Lows in the mid-40s. East winds 10 to 15 miles an hour. Chance of rain 50%. Friday, showers likely. Highs around 60. East winds 10 to 15 miles an hour with gusts up to 25 miles an hour. Chance of rain 70%. Friday night, mostly cloudy. A chance of showers with a slight chance of thunderstorms in the evening, then a slight chance of showers after midnight. Lows in the mid-40s. Chance of rain 50%. Saturday, mostly cloudy in the morning, then becoming partly sunny. Warmer with highs around 70. Saturday night, partly cloudy. Lows in the upper 40s. Sunday, sunny, warmer with highs around 80. Sunday night, mostly clear. Lows in the lower 50s. Memorial Day, sunny. Highs in the mid-80s. Monday night, mostly clear. Lows in the mid-50s. Tuesday, mostly sunny. Highs in the mid-80s. At 8 a.m., in Sioux City, the temperature was 43, and the dew point 41. The relative humidity was 93%. Wind was calm. The pressure was 30.34 inches and rising. Elsewhere in northwest Iowa, Morris was sunny and 45. Sheldon was sunny and 43. Cherokee was sunny and 41. Spencer was sunny and 42. Storm Lake was sunny and 48. Other conditions across the northern plains, farther east in Iowa, skies ranged from sunny to mostly sunny, and the temperatures were 49 degrees. In eastern Nebraska, skies ranged from mostly sunny to partly sunny. It was 49 at Lincoln, 47 at Omaha, and 43 at North Fork. In eastern South Dakota, skies ranged from sunny to mostly sunny, and temperatures were between 43 and 46 degrees. And in southern Minnesota, it was sunny, and temperatures were between 43 and 47 degrees. Once again, at 8 a.m., Sioux City had a temperature of 43. The Sioux City, Iowa climate summary for yesterday, May 19, 2026. Yesterday's high temperature was 58 degrees. The normal high is 74. Yesterday's low temperature was 40 degrees. The normal low is 50. No precipitation fell yesterday, which leaves the monthly total at 0.87 inches. This is 1.40 inches below the normal amount of 2.27 inches for May. The total precipitation for the year still stands at 6.29 inches, which is 2.44 inches below normal. There were 16 heating degree days yesterday, which is 11 above normal. The yearly total since July 1st is 5,819, which is 972 below normal. There were no cooling degree days yesterday, which is 2 below normal. The yearly total since January 1st is 47, which is 15 above normal. The normal high temperature for today is 74 degrees.

is 50. The record high for today is 98, which occurred in 1934, and the record low is 32, which occurred in 1997. Sunrise today is at 5:59 a.m. and sunset is at 8:46 p.m. A weather message for the following counties in Iowa, Sioux, O'Brien, Plymouth, Cherokee, Woodbury and Ida, and the following counties in Nebraska, Dixon and Dakota, and Union, South Dakota. Frost advisory will expire at 8 a.m. this morning. Temperatures have warmed and will continue to do so through the day. A weather message for the following counties, Monona, Iowa, and the following counties in Nebraska, Thurston and Burke. Frost advisory will expire at 8 a.m. this morning. After falling into the low and mid-30s overnight, temperatures have begun warming into the upper 30s and low 40s, ending the threat of frost. The current time is 8:15 a.m. Central Daylight Time. Operating on a frequency of 162.475 MHz, this is NOAA Weather Radio Station WXL62, broadcasting from a transmitter near Lawton, Iowa. Our program originates from the National Weather Service in Sioux Falls and serves Sioux City and the surrounding Siouxland area. This hazardous weather outlook is for northwest Iowa, west central Iowa, southwest Minnesota, northeast Nebraska, central South Dakota, east central South Dakota, south central South Dakota, and southeast South Dakota. For today and tonight, temperatures fall into the 30s this morning, with temperatures near freezing along portions of the US Highway 14 corridor. Very patchy fog may reduce visibility to below 1 mile at times through mid-morning. For Thursday through Tuesday, additional chances for showers and thunderstorms return Thursday afternoon through Friday. Severe weather is not expected. Spotter activation is not expected at this time. Your National Weather Service forecast for Siouxland. Frost advisory remains in effect until 8 a.m. this morning. Today, mostly sunny this morning, then becoming mostly cloudy. Highs around 60. East winds around 5 miles an hour. Tonight, mostly cloudy. Lows in the lower 40s. East winds around 5 miles an hour. Thursday, mostly cloudy in the morning, then becoming mostly sunny. Highs in the lower 60s. Southeast winds 10 to 15 miles an hour. Thursday night, mostly cloudy. A chance of showers after midnight. Lows in the mid-40s. East winds 10 to 15 miles an hour. Chance of rain 50%. Friday, showers likely. Highs around 60. East winds 10 to 15 miles an hour with gusts up to 25 miles an hour. Chance of rain 70%. Friday night, mostly cloudy. A chance of showers with a slight chance of thunderstorms in the evening, then a slight chance of showers after midnight. Lows in the mid-40s. Chance of rain 50%. Saturday, mostly cloudy in the morning, then becoming partly sunny. Warmer with highs around 70. Saturday night, partly cloudy. Lows in the upper 40s. Sunday, sunny, warmer with highs around 80. Sunday night, mostly clear. Lows in the lower 50s. Memorial Day, sunny. Highs in the mid-80s. Monday night, mostly clear. Lows in the mid-50s. Tuesday, mostly sunny. Highs in the mid-80s. At 8 a.m., in Sioux City, the temperature was 43, and the dew point 41. The relative humidity was 93%. Wind was calm. The pressure was 30.34 inches and rising. Elsewhere in northwest Iowa, Morris was sunny and 45. Sheldon was sunny and 43. Cherokee was sunny and 41. Spencer was sunny and 42. Storm Lake was sunny and 48. Other conditions across the northern plains, farther east in Iowa, skies ranged from sunny to mostly sunny, and the temperatures were 49 degrees. In eastern Nebraska, skies ranged from mostly sunny to partly sunny. It was 49 at Lincoln, 47 at Omaha, and 43 at Norfolk. In eastern South Dakota, skies ranged from sunny to mostly sunny, and temperatures were between 43 and 46 degrees.

and in southern Minnesota, it was sunny and temperatures were between 43 and 47 degrees. Once again, at 8 a.m., Sioux City had a temperature of 43. The Sioux City, Iowa climate summary for yesterday, May 19, 2026. Yesterday's high temperature was 58 degrees. The normal high is 74. Yesterday's low temperature was 40 degrees. The normal low is 50. No precipitation fell yesterday, which leaves the monthly total at 0.87 inches. This is 1.40 inches below the normal amount of 2.27 inches for May. The total precipitation for the year still stands at 6.29 inches, which is 2.44 inches below normal. There were 16 heating degree days yesterday, which is 11 above normal. The yearly total since July 1st is 5,819, which is 972 below normal. There were no cooling degree days yesterday, which is 2 below normal. The yearly total since January 1st is 47, which is 15 above normal. The normal high temperature for today is 74 degrees, and the normal low is 50. The record high for today is 98, which occurred in 1934, and the record low is 32, which occurred in 1997. Sunrise today is at 5:59 a.m., and sunset is at 8:46 p.m. A weather message for the following counties in Iowa, Sioux, O'Brien, Plymouth, Cherokee, Woodbury, and Ida, and the following counties in Nebraska, Dixon, and Dakota, and Union, South Dakota. Frost advisory will expire at 8 a.m. this morning. Temperatures have warmed and will continue to do so through the day. A weather message for the following county, Monona, Iowa, and the following counties in Nebraska, Thurston and Burt. Frost advisory will expire at 8 a.m. this morning. After falling into the low and mid-30s overnight, temperatures have begun warming into the upper 30s and low 40s, ending the threat of frost. The current time is 8:21 a.m. Central Daylight Time. Operating on a frequency of 162.475 MHz, this is NOAA Weather Radio Station WXL62, broadcasting from a transmitter near Lawton, Iowa. Our program originates from the National Weather Service in Sioux Falls and serves Sioux City and the surrounding Siouxland area. This hazardous weather outlook is for northwest Iowa, west central Iowa, southwest Minnesota, northeast Nebraska, central South Dakota, east central South Dakota, south central South Dakota, and southeast South Dakota. For today and tonight, temperatures fall into the 30s this morning, with temperatures near freezing along portions of the US Highway 14 corridor. Very patchy fog may reduce visibility to below 1 mile at times through mid-morning. For Thursday through Tuesday, additional chances for showers and thunderstorms return Thursday afternoon through Friday. Severe weather is not expected. Spotter activation is not expected at this time. Your National Weather Service forecast for Siouxland. Frost advisory remains in effect until 8 a.m. this morning. Today, mostly sunny this morning, then becoming mostly cloudy. Highs around 60. East winds around 5 miles an hour. Tonight, mostly cloudy. Lows in the lower 40s. East winds around 5 miles an hour. Thursday, mostly cloudy in the morning, then becoming mostly sunny. Highs in the lower 60s. Southeast winds 10 to 15 miles an hour. Thursday night, mostly cloudy. A chance of showers after midnight. Lows in the mid 40s. East winds 10 to 15 miles an hour. Chance of rain 50%. Friday, showers likely. Highs around 60. East winds 10 to 15 miles an hour with gusts up to 25 miles an hour. Chance of rain 70%. Friday night, mostly cloudy. A chance of showers with a slight chance of thunderstorms in the evening, then a slight chance of showers after midnight. Lows in the mid-40s. Chance of rain 50%. Saturday, mostly cloudy in the morning, then becoming partly sunny. Warmer with highs around 70. Saturday night, partly cloudy. Lows in the upper 40s. Sunday, sunny, warmer with highs around 80. Sunday night, mostly

lows in the lower 50s. Memorial Day, sunny. Highs in the mid-80s. Monday night, mostly clear. Lows in the mid-50s. Tuesday, mostly sunny. Highs in the mid-80s. At 8 a.m., in Sioux City, the temperature was 43 and the dew point 41. The relative humidity was 93%. Wind was calm. The pressure was 30.34 inches and rising. Elsewhere in northwest Iowa, Morris was sunny and 45. Sheldon was sunny and 43. Cherokee was sunny and 41. Spencer was sunny and 42. Storm Lake was sunny and 48. Other conditions across the northern plains, farther east in Iowa, skies ranged from sunny to mostly sunny, and the temperatures were 49 degrees. In eastern Nebraska, skies ranged from mostly sunny to partly sunny. It was 49 at Lincoln, 47 at Omaha, and 43 at Norfolk. In eastern South Dakota, skies ranged from sunny to mostly sunny, and temperatures were between 43 and 46 degrees. And in southern Minnesota, it was sunny, and temperatures were between 43 and 47 degrees. Once again, at 8 a.m., Sioux City had a temperature of 43. The Sioux City, Iowa climate summary for yesterday, May 19, 2026. Yesterday's high temperature was 58 degrees. The normal high is 74. Yesterday's low temperature was 40 degrees. The normal low is 50. No precipitation fell yesterday, which leaves the monthly total at 0.87 inches. This is 1.40 inches below the normal amount of 2.27 inches for May. The total precipitation for the year still stands at 6.29 inches, which is 2.44 inches below normal. There were 16 heating degree days yesterday, which is 11 above normal. The yearly total since July 1st is 5,819, which is 972 below normal. There were no cooling degree days yesterday, which is 2 below normal. The yearly total since January 1st is 47, which is 15 above normal. The normal high temperature for today is 74 degrees, and the normal low is 50. The record high for today is 98, which occurred in 1934, and the record low is 32, which occurred in 1997. Sunrise today is at 5:59 a.m. and sunset is at 8:46 p.m. A weather message for the following counties in Iowa, Sioux, O'Brien, Plymouth, Cherokee, Woodbury and Ida, and the following counties in Nebraska, Dixon and Dakota, and Union, South Dakota. Frost advisory will expire at 8 a.m. this morning. Temperatures have warmed and will continue to do so through the day. A weather message for the following county, Monona, Iowa, and the following counties in Nebraska, Thurston and Burt. Frost advisory will expire at 8 a.m. this morning. After falling into the low and mid-30s overnight, temperatures have begun warming into the upper 30s and low 40s, ending the threat of frost. The current time is 8:27 a.m. Central Daylight Time. Operating on a frequency of 162.475 MHz, this is NOAA Weather Radio Station WXL62, broadcasting from a transmitter near Lawton, Iowa. Our program originates from the National Weather Service in Sioux Falls and serves Sioux City and the surrounding Sioux Land area. This hazardous weather outlook is for northwest Iowa, west central Iowa, southwest Minnesota, northeast Nebraska, central South Dakota, east central South Dakota, south central South Dakota, and southeast South Dakota. For today and tonight, temperatures fall into the 30s this morning, with temperatures near freezing along portions of the US Highway 14 corridor. Very patchy fog may reduce visibility to below 1 mile at times through mid-morning. For Thursday through Tuesday, additional chances for showers and thunderstorms return Thursday afternoon through Friday. Severe weather is not expected. Spotter activation is not expected at this time. Your National Weather Service forecast for Sioux Land. Frost advisory remains in effect until 8 a.m. this morning. Today, mostly sunny this morning, then becoming mostly cloudy. Highs around 60. East winds around 5 miles an hour.

mostly cloudy. Lows in the lower 40s. East winds around 5 miles an hour. Thursday, mostly cloudy in the morning, then becoming mostly sunny. Highs in the lower 60s. Southeast winds 10 to 15 miles an hour. Thursday night, mostly cloudy. A chance of showers after midnight. Lows in the mid-40s. East winds 10 to 15 miles an hour. Chance of rain 50%. Friday, showers likely. Highs around 60. East winds 10 to 15 miles an hour with gusts up to 25 miles an hour. Chance of rain 70%. Friday night, mostly cloudy. A chance of showers with a slight chance of thunderstorms in the evening, then a slight chance of showers after midnight. Lows in the mid-40s. Chance of rain 50%. Saturday, mostly cloudy in the morning, then becoming partly sunny. Warmer with highs around 70. Saturday night, partly cloudy. Lows in the upper 40s. Sunday, sunny, warmer with highs around 80. Sunday night, mostly clear. Lows in the lower 50s. Memorial Day, sunny. Highs in the mid-80s. Monday night, mostly clear. Lows in the mid-50s. Tuesday, mostly sunny. Highs in the mid-80s. At 8 a.m., in Sioux City, the temperature was 43, and the dew point 41. The relative humidity was 93%. Wind was calm. The pressure was 30.34 inches and rising. Elsewhere in northwest Iowa, Morris was sunny and 45. Sheldon was sunny and 43. Cherokee was sunny and 41. Spencer was sunny and 42. Storm Lake was sunny and 48. Other conditions across the northern plains, farther east in Iowa, skies ranged from sunny to mostly sunny, and the temperatures were 49 degrees. In eastern Nebraska, skies ranged from mostly sunny to partly sunny. It was 49 at Lincoln, 47 at Omaha, and 43 at Norfolk. In eastern South Dakota, skies ranged from sunny to mostly sunny, and temperatures were between 43 and 46 degrees. And in southern Minnesota, it was sunny, and temperatures were between 43 and 47 degrees. Once again, at 8 a.m. Sioux City had a temperature of 43. The Sioux City, Iowa climate summary for yesterday, May 19, 2026. Yesterday's high temperature was 58 degrees. The normal high is 74. Yesterday's low temperature was 40 degrees. The normal low is 50. No precipitation fell yesterday, which leaves the monthly total at 0.87 inches. This is 1.40 inches below the normal amount of 2.27 inches for May. The total precipitation for the year still stands at 6.29 inches, which is 2.44 inches below normal. There were 16 heating degree days yesterday, which is 11 above normal. The yearly total since July 1st is 5,819, which is 972 below normal. There were no cooling degree days yesterday, which is 2 below normal. The yearly total since January 1st is 47, which is 15 above normal. The normal high temperature for today is 74 degrees, and the normal low is 50. The record high for today is 98, which occurred in 1934, and the record low is 32, which occurred in 1997. It is 98, which occurred in 1934, and the record low is 32, which occurred in 1997. Sunrise today is at 5:59 a.m. and sunset is at 8:46 p.m. A weather message for the following counties in Iowa: Sioux, O'Brien, Plymouth, Cherokee, Woodbury and Ida, and the following counties in Nebraska: Dixon and Dakota, and Union, South Dakota. Frost advisory will expire at 8 a.m. this morning. Temperatures have warmed and will continue to do so through the day. A weather message for the following county: Monona, Iowa, and the following counties in Nebraska: Thurston and Burt. Frost advisory will expire at 8 a.m. this morning. After falling into the low and mid-30s overnight, temperatures have begun warming into the upper 30s and low 40s, ending the threat of frost. The current time is 8:33 a.m. Central Daylight Time.

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Our program originates from the National Weather Service in Sioux Falls and serves Sioux City and the surrounding Siouxland area. This hazardous weather outlook is for northwest Iowa, west central Iowa, southwest Minnesota, northeast Nebraska, central South Dakota, east central South Dakota, south central South Dakota, and southeast South Dakota. For today and tonight, temperatures fall into the 30s this morning, with temperatures near freezing along portions of the US Highway 14 corridor. Very patchy fog may reduce visibility to below 1 mile at times through mid-morning. For Thursday through Tuesday, additional chances for showers and thunderstorms return Thursday afternoon through Friday. Severe weather is not expected. Spotter activation is not expected at this time. This hazardous weather outlook is for northwest Iowa, west central Iowa, southwest Minnesota, northeast Nebraska, central South Dakota, east central South Dakota, south central South Dakota, and southeast South Dakota. For today and tonight, hazardous weather is not expected at this time. For Thursday through Tuesday, additional chances for showers and thunderstorms return Thursday afternoon.

partly night, mostly clear. Lows in the lower 50s. Memorial Day, sunny. Highs in the mid-80s. Monday night, mostly clear. Lows in the mid-50s. Tuesday, mostly sunny. Highs in the mid-80s. At 8 a.m., in Sioux City, the temperature was 43 and the dew point 41. The relative humidity was 93%. Wind was calm. The pressure was 30.34 inches and rising. Elsewhere in northwest Iowa, Morris was sunny and 45. Sheldon was sunny and 43. Cherokee was sunny and 41. Spencer was sunny and 42. Storm Lake was sunny and 48. Other conditions across the northern plains, farther east in Iowa, skies ranged from sunny to mostly sunny, and the temperatures were 49 degrees. In eastern Nebraska, skies ranged from mostly sunny to partly sunny. It was 49 at Lincoln, 47 at Omaha, and 43 at Norfolk. In eastern South Dakota, skies ranged from sunny to mostly sunny, and temperatures were between 43 and 46 degrees. And in southern Minnesota, it was sunny, and temperatures were between 43 and 47 degrees. Once again, at 8 a.m., Sioux City had a temperature of 43. The Sioux City, Iowa climate summary for yesterday, May 19, 2026. Yesterday's high temperature was 58 degrees. The normal high is 74. Yesterday's low temperature was 40 degrees. The normal low is 50. No precipitation fell yesterday, which leaves the monthly total at 0.87 inches. This is 1.40 inches below the normal amount of 2.27 inches for May. The total precipitation for the year still stands at 6.29 inches, which is 2.44 inches below normal. There were 16 heating degree days yesterday, which is 11 above normal. The yearly total since July 1st is 5,819, which is 972 below normal. There were no cooling degree days yesterday, which is 2 below normal. The yearly total since January 1st is 47, which is 15 above normal. The normal high temperature for today is 74 degrees, and the normal low is 50. The record high for today is 98, which occurred in 1934, and the record low is 32, which occurred in 1997. Sunrise today is at 5:59 a.m. and sunset is at 8:46 p.m. A weather message for the following counties in Iowa, Sioux, O'Brien, Plymouth, Cherokee, Woodbury and Ida, and the following counties in Nebraska, Dixon and Dakota, and Union, South Dakota. Frost advisory will expire at 8 a.m. this morning. Temperatures have warmed and will continue to do so through the day. A weather message for the following county, Monona, Iowa, and the following counties in Nebraska, Thurston and Burt. Frost advisory will expire at 8 a.m. this morning. After falling into the low and mid-30s overnight, temperatures have begun warming into the upper 30s and low 40s, ending the threat of frost. The current time is 8:40 a.m. Central Daylight Time. Operating on a frequency of 162.475 MHz, this is NOAA Weather Radio Station WXL62, broadcasting from a transmitter near Lawton, Iowa. Our program originates from the National Weather Service in Sioux Falls and serves Sioux City and the surrounding Siouxland area. This hazardous weather outlook is for northwest Iowa, west central Iowa, southwest Minnesota, northeast Nebraska, central South Dakota, east central South Dakota, south central South Dakota, and southeast South Dakota. For today and tonight, hazardous weather is not expected at this time. For Thursday through Tuesday, additional chances for showers and thunderstorms return Thursday afternoon through Friday. Severe weather is not expected. Spotter activation is not expected at this time. Your National Weather Service forecast for Siouxland. Frost advisory remains in effect until 8 a.m. this morning. Today, mostly sunny this morning, then becoming mostly cloudy. Highs around 60. East winds around 5 miles an hour. Tonight, mostly cloudy. Lows in the lower 40s. East winds around 5 miles an hour.
Thursday, mostly cloudy in the morning, then becoming mostly sunny. Highs in the lower 60s. Southeast winds 10 to 15 miles an hour. Thursday night, mostly cloudy. A chance of showers after midnight. Lows in the mid-40s. East winds 10 to 15 miles an hour. Chance of rain 50%. Friday, showers likely. Highs around 60. East winds 10 to 15 miles an hour with gusts up to 25 miles an hour. Chance of rain 70%. Friday night, mostly cloudy. A chance of showers with a slight chance of thunderstorms in the evening, then a slight chance of showers after midnight. Lows in the mid-40s. Chance of rain 50%. Saturday, mostly cloudy in the morning, then becoming partly sunny. Warmer with highs around 70. Saturday night, partly cloudy. Lows in the upper 40s. Sunday, sunny, warmer with highs around 80. Sunday night, mostly clear. Lows in the lower 50s. Memorial Day, sunny. Highs in the mid-80s. Monday night, mostly clear. Lows in the mid-50s. Tuesday, mostly sunny. Highs in the mid-80s. At 8 a.m., in Sioux City, the temperature was 43, and the dew point 41. The relative humidity was 93%. Wind was calm. The pressure was 30.34 inches and rising. Elsewhere in northwest Iowa, Morris was sunny and 45. Sheldon was sunny and 43.

sunny and 41. Spencer was sunny and 42. Storm Lake was sunny and 48. Other conditions across the northern plains, farther east in Iowa, skies ranged from sunny to mostly sunny, and the temperatures were 49 degrees. In eastern Nebraska, skies ranged from mostly sunny to partly sunny. It was 49 at Lincoln, 47 at Omaha, and 43 at Norfolk. In eastern South Dakota, skies ranged from sunny to mostly sunny, and temperatures were between 43 and 46 degrees. And in southern Minnesota, it was sunny, and temperatures were between 43 and 47 degrees. Once again, at 8 a.m., Sioux City had a temperature of 43. The Sioux City, Iowa climate summary for yesterday, May 19, 2026. Yesterday's high temperature was 58 degrees. The normal high is 74. Yesterday's low temperature was 40 degrees. The normal low is 50. No precipitation fell yesterday, which leaves the monthly total at 0.87 inches. This is 1.40 inches below the normal amount of 2.27 inches for May. The total precipitation for the year still stands at 6.29 inches, which is 2.44 inches below normal. There were 16 heating degree days yesterday, which is 11 above normal. The yearly total since July 1st is 5,819, which is 972 below normal. There were no cooling degree days yesterday, which is 2 below normal. The yearly total since January 1st is 47, which is

mostly cloudy in the morning, then becoming mostly sunny. Highs in the lower 60s. Southeast winds 10 to 15 miles an hour. Thursday night, mostly cloudy. A chance of showers after midnight. Lows in the mid-40s. East winds 10 to 15 miles an hour. Chance of rain 50%. Friday, showers likely. Highs around 60. East winds 10 to 15 miles an hour with gusts up to 25 miles an hour. Chance of rain 70%. Friday night, mostly cloudy. A chance of showers with a slight chance of thunderstorms in the evening, then a slight chance of showers after midnight. Lows in the mid-40s. Chance of rain 50%. Saturday, mostly cloudy in the morning, then becoming partly sunny. Warmer with highs around 70. Saturday night, partly cloudy. Lows in the upper 40s. Sunday, sunny, warmer.

highs around 80. Sunday night, mostly clear. Lows in the lower 50s. Memorial Day, sunny. Highs in the mid-80s. Monday night, mostly clear. Lows in the mid-50s. Tuesday, mostly sunny. Highs in the mid-80s. At 8 a.m., in Sioux City, the temperature was 43 and a 2.41. The relative humidity was 93%. Wind was calm. The pressure was 30.34 inches and rising. Elsewhere in northwest Iowa, Morris was sunny and 45. Sheldon was sunny and 43. Cherokee was sunny and 41. Spencer was sunny and 42. Storm Lake was sunny and 48. Other conditions across the northern plains, farther east in Iowa, skies ranged from sunny to mostly sunny, and the temperatures were 49 degrees. In eastern Nebraska, skies ranged from mostly sunny to partly sunny. It was 49 at Lincoln, 47 at Omaha, and 43 at Norfolk. In eastern South Dakota, skies ranged from sunny to mostly sunny, and temperatures were between 43 and 46 degrees. And in southern Minnesota, it was sunny, and temperatures were between 43 and 47 degrees. Once again, at 8 a.m., Sioux City had a temperature of 43. The Sioux City, Iowa climate summary for yesterday, May 19, 2026. Yesterday's high temperature was 58 degrees. The normal high is 74. Yesterday's low temperature was 40 degrees. The normal low is 50. No precipitation fell yesterday, which leaves the monthly total at 0.87 inches. This is 1.40 inches below the normal amount of 2.27 inches for May. The total precipitation for the year still stands at 6.29 inches, which is 2.44 inches below normal. There were 16 heating degree days yesterday, which is 11 above normal. The yearly total since July 1st is 5,819, which is 972 below normal. There were no cooling degree days yesterday, which is 2 below normal. The yearly total since January 1st is 47, which is 15 above normal. The normal high temperature for today is 74 degrees, and the normal low is 50. The record high for today is 98, which occurred in 1934, and the record low is 32, which occurred in 1997. Sunrise today is at 5:59 a.m. and sunset is at 8:46 p.m. A weather message for the following county, Monona, Iowa, and the following counties in Nebraska, Thurston and Burt. Frost advisory will expire at 8 a.m. this morning. After falling into the low and mid-30s overnight, temperatures have begun warming into the upper 30s and low 40s, ending the threat of frost. The current time is 8:52 a.m. Central Daylight Time. Operating on a frequency of 162.475 megahertz, this is NOAA Weather Radio Station WXL62, broadcasting.

in the upper 40s. Sunday, sunny, warmer with highs around 80. Sunday night, mostly clear. Lows in the lower 50s. Memorial Day, sunny. Highs in the mid-80s. Monday night, mostly clear. Lows in the mid-50s. Tuesday, mostly sunny. Highs in the mid-80s. At 8 a.m., in Sioux City, the temperature was 43 and the dew point 41. The relative humidity was 93%. Wind was calm. The pressure was 30.34 inches and rising. Elsewhere in northwest Iowa, Morris was sunny and 45. Sheldon was sunny and 43. Cherokee was sunny and 41. Spencer was sunny and 42. Storm Lake was sunny and 48. Other conditions across the northern plains, farther east in Iowa, skies ranged from sunny to mostly sunny, and the temperatures were 49 degrees. In eastern Nebraska, skies ranged from mostly sunny to partly sunny. It was 49 at Lincoln, 47 at Omaha, and 43 at Norfolk. In eastern South Dakota, skies ranged from sunny to mostly sunny, and temperatures were between 43 and 46 degrees. And in southern Minnesota, it was sunny, and temperatures were between 43 and 47 degrees. Once again, at 8 a.m., Sioux City had a temperature of 43. The Sioux City, Iowa climate summary for yesterday, May 19, 2026. Yesterday's high temperature was 58 degrees. The normal high is 74. Yesterday's low temperature was 40 degrees. The normal low is 50. No precipitation fell yesterday, which leaves the monthly total at 0.87 inches. This is 1.40 inches below the normal amount of 2.27 inches for May. The total precipitation for the year still stands at 6.29 inches, which is 2.44 inches below normal. There were 16 heating degree days yesterday, which is 11 above normal. The yearly total since July 1st is 5,819, which is 972 below normal. There were no cooling degree days yesterday, which is 2 below normal. The yearly total since January 1st is 47, which is 15 above normal. The normal high temperature for today is 74 degrees, and the normal low is 50. The record high for today is 98, which occurred in 1934, and the record low is 32, which occurred in 1997. Sunrise today is at 5:59 a.m. and sunset is at 8:46 p.m. A weather message for the following county, Monona, Iowa, and the following counties in Nebraska, Thurston and Burt. Frost advisory will expire at 8 a.m. this morning. After falling into the low and mid-30s overnight, temperatures have begun warming into the upper 30s and low 40s, ending the threat of frost. The current time is 8:57 a.m. Central Daylight Time. Operating on a frequency of 162.475 MHz, this is NOAA Weather Radio Station WXL62, broadcasting from a transmitter near Lawton, Iowa. Our program originates from the National Weather Service in Sioux Falls and serves Sioux City and the surrounding Siouxland area. This hazardous weather outlook is for northwest Iowa, west central Iowa, southwest Minnesota, northeast Nebraska, central South Dakota, east central South Dakota, south central South Dakota, and southeast South Dakota. For today and tonight, hazardous weather is not expected at this time. For Thursday through Tuesday, additional chances for showers and thunderstorms return Thursday afternoon through Friday. Severe weather is not expected. Spotter activation is not expected at this time. Your National Weather Service forecast for Siouxland. Frost advisory remains in effect until 8 a.m. this morning. Today, mostly sunny this morning, then becoming mostly cloudy. Highs around 60. East winds around 5 miles an hour. Tonight, mostly cloudy. Lows in the lower 40s. East winds around 5 miles an hour. Thursday, mostly cloudy in the morning, then becoming mostly sunny. Highs in the lower 60s. Southeast winds 10 to 15 miles an hour. Thursday night, mostly cloudy. A chance of showers after midnight.
lows in the mid-40s. East winds 10 to 15 miles an hour. Chance of rain 50%. Friday, showers likely. Highs around 60. East winds 10 to 15 miles an hour with gusts up to 25 miles an hour. Chance of rain 70%. Friday night, mostly cloudy. A chance of showers with a slight chance of thunderstorms in the evening, then a slight chance of showers after midnight. Lows in the mid-40s. Chance of rain 50%. Saturday, mostly cloudy in the morning, then becoming partly sunny. Warmer with highs around 70. Saturday night, partly cloudy. Lows in the upper 40s. Sunday, sunny, warmer with highs around 80. Sunday night, mostly clear. Lows in the lower 50s. Memorial Day, sunny. Highs in the mid-80s. Monday night, mostly clear. Lows in the mid-50s. Tuesday, mostly sunny. Highs in the mid-80s. Your National Weather Service forecast for Sioux Land.

cloudy. Lows in the upper 40s. Sunday, sunny, warmer with highs around 80. Sunday night, mostly clear. Lows in the lower 50s. Memorial Day, sunny. Highs in the mid 80s. Monday night, mostly clear. Lows in the mid 50s. Tuesday, mostly sunny. Highs in the mid 80s. At 9 a.m., in Sioux City, the temperature was 50 and the dew point 42. The relative humidity was 74%. Wind was calm. The pressure was 30.34 inches and steady. Elsewhere in northwest Iowa, Morris was sunny and 50. Cherokee was sunny and 45.

Rochester reported 44. Now for a few weather conditions around the region. At Kansas City, it was mostly sunny. The temperature was 51 degrees. At Sioux Falls, it was mostly sunny. The temperature was 43 degrees. Once again at 8 a.m. in Estherville, it was sunny. The temperature was 44 degrees. These are the 9 a.m. conditions for the Estherville area.

at the Estherville Airport. It was sunny. The temperature was 48 degrees with 2.36 and the relative humidity 63%. The wind was variable at 3 miles an hour. The pressure was 30.34 inches and rising. Looking around the area, it was sunny with a temperature of 48 at Pomona, 40

night, mostly cloudy. A chance of showers after midnight. Lows in the mid-40s. East winds 10 to 15 miles an hour. Chance of rain 50%. Friday, showers likely. Highs around 60. East winds 10 to 15 miles an hour with gusts up to 25 miles an hour. Chance of rain 70%. Friday night, mostly cloudy. A chance of showers with a slight chance of thunderstorms in the evening, then a slight chance of showers after midnight. Lows in the mid-40s. Chance of rain 50%. Saturday, mostly cloudy in the morning, then becoming partly sunny. Warmer with highs around 70. Saturday night, partly cloudy. Lows in the upper 40s. Sunday, sunny, warmer with highs around 80. Sunday night, mostly clear. Lows in the lower 50s. Memorial Day, sunny. Highs in the mid-80s. Monday night, mostly clear. Lows in the mid-50s. Tuesday, mostly sunny. Highs in the mid-80s. At 9 a.m., in Sioux City, the temperature was 50 and the dew point 42. The relative humidity was 74%. Wind was calm. The pressure was 30.34 inches and steady. Elsewhere in northwest Iowa, Morris was sunny and 50. Cherokee was sunny and 45. Spencer was sunny and 48. Other conditions across the northern plains, farther east in Iowa, skies ranged from sunny to mostly sunny, and temperatures were between 51 and 52 degrees. In eastern Nebraska, skies ranged from mostly sunny to partly sunny, and temperatures were between 49 and 53 degrees. In eastern South Dakota, skies ranged from sunny to mostly sunny, and temperatures were between 49 and 53 degrees. And in southern Minnesota, skies ranged from sunny to mostly sunny.

40s. Chance of rain 50%. Saturday, mostly cloudy in the morning, then becoming partly sunny. Warmer with highs around 70. Saturday night, partly cloudy. Lows in the upper 40s. Sunday, sunny, warmer with highs around 80. Sunday night, mostly clear. Lows in the lower 50s. Memorial Day, sunny. Highs in the mid-80s. Monday night, mostly clear. Lows in the mid-50s. Tuesday, mostly sunny. Highs in the mid-80s. At 9 a.m., in Sioux City, the temperature was 50 and the dew point 42. The relative humidity was 74%. Wind was calm. The pressure was 30.34 inches and steady. Elsewhere in northwest Iowa, Morris was sunny and 50. Cherokee was sunny and 45. Spencer was sunny and 48. Other conditions across the northern plains, farther east in Iowa, skies ranged from sunny to mostly sunny, and temperatures were between 51 and 52 degrees. In eastern Nebraska, skies ranged from mostly sunny to partly sunny, and temperatures were from 49 and 53 degrees. In eastern South Dakota, skies ranged from sunny to mostly sunny, and temperatures were between 49 and 53 degrees. And in southern Minnesota, skies ranged from sunny to mostly sunny, and temperatures were between 46 and 51 degrees. Once again, at 9 a.m. Sioux City had a temperature of 50. The current time is 9:11 a.m. Central Daylight Time. Operating on a frequency of 162.475 MHz, this is NOAA Weather Radio Station WXL62, broadcasting from a transmitter near Lawton, Iowa. Our program originates from the National Weather Service in Sioux Falls and serves Sioux City and the surrounding Siouxland area. This hazardous weather outlook is for northwest Iowa, west central Iowa, southwest Minnesota, northeast Nebraska, central South Dakota, east central South Dakota, south central South Dakota, and southeast South Dakota. For today and tonight, hazardous weather is not expected at this time. For Thursday through Tuesday, additional chances for showers and thunderstorms return Thursday afternoon through Friday. Severe weather is not expected. Spotter activation is not expected at this time. Your National Weather Service forecast for Siouxland. West of today, mostly sunny early this morning, then becoming mostly cloudy. Highs around 60. East winds around 5 miles an hour. Tonight, mostly cloudy. Lows in the lower 40s. East winds 5 to 10 miles an hour. Thursday, mostly cloudy in the morning, then becoming mostly sunny. Highs in the lower 60s. Southeast winds 10 to 15 miles an hour. Thursday night, mostly cloudy. A chance of showers after midnight. Lows in the mid-40s. East winds 10 to 15 miles an hour. Chance of rain 50%. Friday, showers likely. Highs around 60. East winds 10 to 15 miles an hour with gusts up to 25 miles an hour. Chance of rain 70%. Friday night, mostly cloudy. A chance of showers with a slight chance of thunderstorms in the evening, then a slight chance of showers after midnight. Lows in the mid-40s. Chance of rain 50%. Saturday, mostly cloudy in the morning, then becoming partly sunny. Warmer with highs around 70. Saturday night, partly cloudy. Lows in the upper 40s. Sunday, sunny, warmer with highs around 80. Sunday night, mostly clear. Lows in the lower 50s. Memorial Day, sunny. Highs in the mid-80s. Monday night, mostly clear. Lows in the mid-50s. Tuesday, mostly sunny. Highs in the mid-80s. At 9 a.m., in Sioux City, the temperature was 50 and the dew point 42. The relative humidity was 74%. Wind was calm. The pressure was 30.34 inches and steady. Elsewhere in northwest Iowa, Morris was sunny and 50. Cherokee was sunny and 45. Spencer was sunny and 48. Other conditions across the northern plains

farther east in Iowa, skies ranged from sunny to mostly sunny, and temperatures were between 51 and 52 degrees. In eastern Nebraska, skies ranged from mostly sunny to partly sunny, and temperatures were between 49 and 53 degrees. In eastern South Dakota, skies ranged from sunny to mostly sunny, and temperatures were between 49 and 53 degrees. And in southern Minnesota, skies ranged from sunny to mostly sunny, and temperatures were between 46 and 51 degrees. Once again, at 9 a.m. Sioux City had a temperature of 50. The current time is 9:15 a.m. Central Daylight Time. Operating on a frequency of 162.475 MHz, this is NOAA Weather Radio Station WXL62, broadcasting from a transmitter near Lawton, Iowa. Our program originates from the National Weather Service in Sioux Falls and serves Sioux City and the surrounding Siouxland area. This hazardous weather outlook is for northwest Iowa, west central Iowa, southwest Minnesota, northeast Nebraska, central South Dakota, east central South Dakota, south central South Dakota, and southeast South Dakota. For today and tonight, hazardous weather is not expected at this time. For Thursday through Tuesday, additional chances for showers and thunderstorms return Thursday afternoon through Friday. Severe weather is not expected. Spotter activation is not expected at this time. Your National Weather Service forecast for Siouxland. West of today, mostly sunny early this morning, then becoming mostly cloudy. Highs around 60. East winds around 5 miles an hour. Tonight, mostly cloudy. Lows in the lower 40s. East winds 5 to 10 miles an hour. Thursday, mostly cloudy in the morning, then becoming mostly sunny. Highs in the lower 60s. Southeast winds 10 to 15 miles an hour. Thursday night, mostly cloudy. A chance of showers after midnight. Lows in the mid-40s. East winds 10 to 15 miles an hour. Chance of rain 50%. Friday, showers likely. Highs around 60. East winds 10 to 15 miles an hour with gusts up to 25 miles an hour. Chance of rain 70%. Friday night, mostly cloudy. A chance of showers with a slight chance of thunderstorms in the evening, then a slight chance of showers after midnight. Lows in the mid-40s. Chance of rain 50%. Saturday, mostly cloudy in the morning, then becoming partly sunny. Warmer with highs around 70. Saturday night, partly cloudy. Lows in the upper 40s. Sunday, sunny, warmer with highs around 80. Sunday night, mostly clear. Lows in the lower 50s. Memorial Day, sunny. Highs in the mid-80s. Monday night, mostly clear. Lows in the mid-50s. Tuesday, mostly sunny. Highs in the mid-80s. At 9 a.m., in Sioux City, the temperature was 50 and the dew point 42. The relative humidity was 74%. Wind was calm. The pressure was 30.34 inches and steady. Elsewhere in northwest Iowa, Morris was sunny and 50. Cherokee was sunny and 45. Spencer was sunny and 48. Other conditions across the northern plains, farther east in Iowa, skies ranged from sunny to mostly sunny, and temperatures were between 51 and 52 degrees. In eastern Nebraska, skies ranged from mostly sunny to partly sunny, and temperatures were between 49 and 53 degrees. In eastern South Dakota, skies ranged from sunny to mostly sunny, and temperatures were between 49 and 53 degrees. And in southern Minnesota, skies ranged from sunny to mostly sunny, and temperatures were between 46 and 51 degrees. Once again, at 9 a.m. Sioux City had a temperature of 50. The current time is 9:19 a.m. Central Daylight Time. Operating on a frequency of 162.475 MHz, this is NOAA Weather Radio Station WXL62, broadcasting from a transmitter near Lawton, Iowa. Our program originates from the National Weather Service in Sioux Falls and serves Sioux City and the surrounding Siouxland area. This hazardous weather outlook is for Northwest Iowa.

Iowa, west central Iowa, southwest Minnesota, northeast Nebraska, central South Dakota, east central South Dakota, south central South Dakota, and southeast South Dakota. For today and tonight, hazardous weather is not expected at this time. For Thursday through Tuesday, additional chances for showers and thunderstorms return Thursday afternoon through Friday. Severe weather is not expected. Spotter activation is not expected at this time. Your National Weather Service forecast for Siouxland. West of today, mostly sunny early this morning, then becoming mostly cloudy. Highs around 60. East winds around 5 miles an hour. Tonight, mostly cloudy. Lows in the lower 40s. East winds 5 to 10 miles an hour. Thursday, mostly cloudy in the morning, then becoming mostly sunny. Highs in the lower 60s. Southeast winds 10 to 15 miles an hour. Thursday night, mostly cloudy. A chance of showers after midnight. Lows in the mid-40s. East winds 10 to 15 miles an hour. Chance of rain 50%. Friday, showers likely. Highs around 60. East winds 10 to 15 miles an hour with gusts up to 25 miles an hour. Chance of rain 70%. Friday night, mostly cloudy. A chance of showers with a slight chance of thunderstorms in the evening, then a slight chance of showers after midnight. Lows in the mid-40s. Chance of rain 50%. Saturday, mostly cloudy in the morning, then becoming partly sunny. Warmer with highs around 70. Saturday night, partly cloudy. Lows in the upper 40s. Sunday, sunny, warmer with highs around 80. Sunday night, mostly clear. Lows in the lower 50s. Memorial Day, sunny. Highs in the mid-80s. Monday night, mostly clear. Lows in the mid-50s. Tuesday, mostly sunny. Highs in the mid-80s. At 9 a.m., in Sioux City, the temperature was 50 and the dew point 42. The relative humidity was 74%. Wind was calm. The pressure was 30.34 inches and steady. Elsewhere in northwest Iowa, Morris was sunny and 50. Cherokee was sunny and 45. Spencer was sunny and 48. Other conditions across the northern plains, farther east in Iowa, skies ranged from sunny to mostly sunny, and temperatures were between 51 and 52 degrees. In eastern Nebraska, skies ranged from mostly sunny to partly sunny, and temperatures were between 49 and 53 degrees. In eastern South Dakota, skies ranged from sunny to mostly sunny, and temperatures were between 49 and 53 degrees. And in southern Minnesota, skies ranged from sunny to mostly sunny, and temperatures were between 46 and 51 degrees. Once again, at 9 a.m., Sioux City had a temperature of 50. The current time is 9:23 a.m. Central Daylight Time. Operating on a frequency of 162.475 MHz, this is NOAA Weather Radio Station WXL62, broadcasting from a transmitter near Lawton, Iowa. Our program originates from the National Weather Service in Sioux Falls and serves Sioux City and the surrounding Siouxland area. This hazardous weather outlook is from northwest Iowa, west central Iowa, southwest Minnesota, northeast Nebraska, central South Dakota, east central South Dakota, south central South Dakota, and southeast South Dakota. For today and tonight, hazardous weather is not expected at this time. For Thursday through Tuesday, additional chances for showers and thunderstorms return Thursday afternoon through Friday. Severe weather is not expected. Spotter activation is not expected at this time. Your National Weather Service forecast for Siouxland. West of today, mostly sunny early this morning, then becoming mostly cloudy. Highs around 60. East winds around 5 miles an hour. Tonight, mostly cloudy. Lows in the lower 40s. East winds 5 to 10 miles an hour. Thursday, mostly cloudy in the morning, then becoming mostly sunny. Highs in the lower 60s. Southeast winds 10 to 15 miles an hour. Thursday night, mostly

A chance of showers after midnight. Lows in the mid-40s. East winds 10 to 15 miles an hour. Chance of rain 50%. Friday, showers likely. Highs around 60. East winds 10 to 15 miles an hour with gusts up to 25 miles an hour. Chance of rain 70%. Friday night, mostly cloudy. A chance of showers with a slight chance of thunderstorms in the evening, then a slight chance of showers after midnight. Lows in the mid-40s. Chance of rain 50%. Saturday, mostly cloudy in the morning, then becoming partly sunny. Warmer with highs around 70. Saturday night, partly cloudy. Lows in the upper 40s. Sunday, sunny, warmer with highs around 80. Sunday night, mostly clear. Lows in the lower 50s. Memorial Day, sunny. Highs in the mid-80s. Monday night, mostly clear. Lows in the mid-50s. Tuesday, mostly sunny. Highs in the mid-80s. At 9 a.m., in Sioux City, the temperature was 50 and the dew point 42. The relative humidity was 74%. Wind was calm. The pressure was 30.34 inches and steady. Elsewhere in northwest Iowa, Morris was sunny and 50. Cherokee was sunny and 45. Spencer was sunny and 48. Other conditions across the northern plains, farther east in Iowa, skies ranged from sunny to mostly sunny, and temperatures were between 51 and 52 degrees. In eastern Nebraska, skies ranged from mostly sunny to partly sunny, and temperatures were between 49 and 53 degrees. In eastern South Dakota, skies ranged from sunny to mostly sunny, and temperatures were between 49 and 53 degrees. And in southern Minnesota, skies ranged from sunny to mostly sunny, and temperatures were between 46 and 51 degrees. Once again, at 9 a.m., Sioux City had a temperature of 50. The current time is 9:27 a.m. Central Daylight Time. Operating on a frequency of 162.475 MHz, this is NOAA Weather Radio Station WXL62, broadcasting from a transmitter near Lawton, Iowa. Our program originates from the National Weather Service in Sioux Falls and serves Sioux City and the surrounding Siouxland area. This hazardous weather outlook is for northwest Iowa, west central Iowa, southwest Minnesota, northeast Nebraska, central South Dakota, east central South Dakota, south central South Dakota, and southeast South Dakota. For day and night, hazardous weather is not expected this time. For Thursday through Tuesday, additional chances for showers and thunderstorms turn Thursday afternoon through Friday. Severe weather is not expected. Spotter activation is not expected at this time. Your National Weather Service forecast for Siouxland. West of today, mostly sunny early this morning, then becoming mostly cloudy. Highs around 60. East winds around 5 miles an hour. Tonight, mostly cloudy. Lows in the lower 40s. East winds 5 to 10 miles an hour. Thursday, mostly cloudy in the morning, then becoming mostly sunny. Highs in the lower 60s. Southeast winds 10 to 15 miles an hour. Thursday night, mostly cloudy. A chance of showers after midnight. Lows in the mid-40s. East winds 10 to 15 miles an hour. Chance of rain 50%. Friday, showers likely. Highs around 60. East winds 10 to 15 miles an hour with gusts up to 25 miles an hour. Chance of rain 70%. Friday night, mostly cloudy. A chance of showers with a slight chance of thunderstorms in the evening, then a slight chance of showers after midnight. Lows in the mid-40s. Chance of rain 50%. Saturday, mostly cloudy in the morning, then becoming partly sunny. Warmer with highs around 70. Saturday night, partly cloudy. Lows in the upper 40s. Sunday, sunny, warmer with highs around 80. Sunday night, mostly clear. Lows in the lower 50s. Memorial Day, sunny. Highs in the mid-80s.

lows in the mid-50s. Tuesday, mostly sunny. Highs in the mid-80s. At 9 a.m., in Sioux City, the temperature was 50 and the dew point 42. The relative humidity was 74%. Wind was calm. The pressure was 30.34 inches and steady. Elsewhere in northwest Iowa, Morris was sunny and 50. Cherokee was sunny and 45. Spencer was sunny and 48. Other conditions across the northern plains, farther east in Iowa, skies ranged from sunny to mostly sunny, and temperatures were between 51 and 52 degrees. In eastern Nebraska, skies ranged from mostly sunny to partly sunny, and temperatures were between 49 and 53 degrees. In eastern South Dakota, skies ranged from sunny to mostly sunny, and temperatures were between 49 and 53 degrees. And in southern Minnesota, skies ranged from sunny to mostly sunny, and temperatures were between 46 and 51 degrees. Once again, at 9 a.m. Sioux City had a temperature of 50. The current time is 9:31 a.m. Central Daylight Time. Operating on a frequency of 162.475 MHz, this is NOAA Weather Radio Station WXL62, broadcasting from a transmitter near Lawton, Iowa. Our program originates from the National Weather Service in Sioux Falls and serves Sioux City and the surrounding Siouxland area. This hazardous weather outlook is for northwest Iowa, west central Iowa, southwest Minnesota, northeast Nebraska, central South Dakota, east central South Dakota, south central South Dakota, and southeast South Dakota. For today and tonight, hazardous weather is not expected at this time. For Thursday through Tuesday, additional chances for showers and thunderstorms return Thursday afternoon through Friday. Severe weather is not expected. Spotter activation is not expected at this time. Your National Weather Service forecast for Siouxland. Rest of today, mostly sunny early this morning, then becoming mostly cloudy. Highs around 60. East winds around 5 miles an hour. Tonight, mostly cloudy. Lows in the lower 40s. East winds 5 to 10 miles an hour. Thursday, mostly cloudy in the morning, then becoming mostly sunny. Highs in the lower 60s. Southeast winds 10 to 15 miles an hour. Thursday night, mostly cloudy. A chance of showers after midnight. Lows in the mid-40s. East winds 10 to 15 miles an hour. Chance of rain 50%. Friday, showers likely. Highs around 60. East winds 10 to 15 miles an hour with gusts up to 25 miles an hour. Chance of rain 70%. Friday night, mostly cloudy. A chance of showers with a slight chance of thunderstorms in the evening, then a slight chance of showers after midnight. Low Friday night, mostly cloudy. A chance of showers with a slight chance of thunderstorms in the evening, then a slight chance of showers after midnight. Lows in the mid-40s. Chance of rain 50%. Saturday, mostly cloudy in the morning, then becoming partly sunny. Warmer with highs around 70. Saturday night, partly cloudy. Lows in the upper 40s. Sunday, sunny, warmer with highs around 80. Sunday night, mostly clear. Lows in the lower 50s. Memorial Day, sunny. Highs in the mid-80s. Monday night, mostly clear. Lows in the mid-50s. Tuesday, mostly sunny. Highs in the mid-80s. At 9 a.m., in Sioux City, the temperature was 50 and the dew point 42. The relative humidity was 74%. Wind was calm. The pressure was 30.34 inches and steady. Elsewhere in northwest Iowa, Morris was sunny and 50. Cherokee was sunny and 45. Spencer was sunny and 48. Other conditions across the northern plains, farther east in Iowa, skies ranged from sunny to mostly sunny, and temperatures were between 51 and 52 degrees. In eastern Nebraska, skies ranged from mostly sunny to partly sunny, and temperatures were between 49 and 53 degrees. In eastern South Dakota, skies ranged from sunny to mostly sunny.

temperatures were between 49 and 53 degrees. And in southern Minnesota, skies ranged from sunny to mostly sunny, and temperatures were between 46 and 51 degrees. Once again, at 9 a.m., Sioux City had a temperature of 50. The current time is 9:34 a.m. Central Daylight Time. Operating on a frequency of 162.475 MHz, this is NOAA Weather Radio Station WXL62, broadcasting from a transmitter near Lawton, Iowa. Our program originates from the National Weather Service in Sioux Falls and serves Sioux City and the surrounding Siouxland area. This hazardous weather outlook is for northwest Iowa, west central Iowa, southwest Minnesota, northeast Nebraska, central South Dakota, east central South Dakota, south central South Dakota, and southeast South Dakota. For today and tonight, hazardous weather is not expected at this time. For Thursday through Tuesday, additional chances for showers and thunderstorms return Thursday afternoon through Friday. Severe weather is not expected. Spotter activation is not expected at this time. Your National Weather Service forecast for Siouxland. West of today, mostly sunny early this morning, then becoming mostly cloudy. Highs around 60. East winds around 5 miles an hour. Tonight, mostly cloudy. Lows in the lower 40s. East winds 5 to 10 miles an hour. Thursday, mostly cloudy in the morning, then becoming mostly sunny. Highs in the lower 60s. Southeast winds 10 to 15 miles an hour. Thursday night, mostly cloudy. A chance of showers after midnight. Lows in the mid-40s. East winds 10 to 15 miles an hour. Chance of rain 50%. Friday, showers likely. Highs around 60. East winds 10 to 15 miles an hour with gusts up to 25 miles an hour. Chance of rain 70%. Friday night, mostly cloudy. A chance of showers with a slight chance of thunderstorms in the evening, then a slight chance of showers after midnight. Lows in the mid-40s. Chance of rain 50%. Saturday, mostly cloudy in the morning, then becoming partly sunny. Warmer with highs around 70. Saturday night, partly cloudy. Lows in the upper 40s. Sunday, sunny, warmer with highs around 80. Sunday night, mostly clear. Lows in the lower 50s. Memorial Day, sunny. Highs in the mid-80s. Monday night, mostly clear. Lows in the mid-50s. Tuesday, mostly sunny. Highs in the mid-80s. At 9 a.m., in Sioux City, the temperature was 50 and the dew point 42. The relative humidity was 74%. Wind was calm. The pressure was 30.34 inches and steady. Elsewhere in northwest Iowa, Morris was sunny and 50. Cherokee was sunny and 45. Spencer was sunny and 48. Other conditions across the northern plains, farther east in Iowa, skies ranged from sunny to mostly sunny, and temperatures were between 51 and 52 degrees. In eastern Nebraska, skies ranged from mostly sunny to partly sunny, and temperatures were between 49 and 53 degrees. In eastern South Dakota, skies ranged from sunny to mostly sunny, and temperatures were between 49 and 53 degrees. And in southern Minnesota, skies ranged from sunny to mostly sunny, and temperatures were between 46 and 51 degrees. Once again, at 9 a.m., Sioux City had a temperature of 50. The current time is 9:38 a.m. Central Daylight Time. Operating on a frequency of 162.475 MHz, this is NOAA Weather Radio Station WXL62, broadcasting from a transmitter near Lawton, Iowa. Our program originates from the National Weather Service in Sioux Falls and serves Sioux City and the surrounding Siouxland area. This hazardous weather outlook is for northwest Iowa, west central Iowa, southwest Minnesota, northeast Nebraska, central South Dakota, east central South Dakota, south central South Dakota, and southeast South Dakota. For today and tonight, hazardous weather is not expected at this time.
for Thursday through Tuesday. Additional chances for showers and thunderstorms return Thursday afternoon through Friday. Severe weather is not expected. Spotter activation is not expected at this time. Your National Weather Service forecast for Siouxland. West of today, mostly sunny early this morning, then becoming mostly cloudy. Highs around 60. East winds around 5 miles an hour. Tonight, mostly cloudy. Lows in the lower 40s. East winds 5 to 10 miles an hour. Thursday, mostly cloudy in the morning, then becoming mostly sunny. Highs in the lower 60s. Southeast winds 10 to 15 miles an hour. Thursday night, mostly cloudy. A chance of showers after midnight. Lows in the mid-40s. East winds 10 to 15 miles an hour. Chance of rain 50%. Friday, showers likely. Highs around 60. East winds 10 to 15 miles an hour with gusts up to 25 miles an hour. Chance of rain 70%. Friday night, mostly cloudy. A chance of showers with a slight chance of thunderstorms in the evening, then a slight chance of showers after midnight. Lows in the mid-40s. Chance of rain 50%. Saturday, mostly cloudy in the morning, then becoming partly sunny. Warmer with highs around 70. Saturday night, partly cloudy. Lows in the upper 40s. Sunday, sunny, warmer with highs around 80. Sunday night, mostly clear. Lows in the lower 50s. Memorial Day, sunny. Highs in the mid-80s. Monday night, mostly clear. Lows in the mid-50s. Tuesday, mostly sunny. Highs in the mid-80s. At 9 a.m., in Sioux City, the temperature was 50 and the dew point 42. The relative humidity was 74%. Wind was calm. The pressure was 30.34 inches and steady. Elsewhere in northwest Iowa, Morris was sunny and 50. Cherokee was sunny and 45. Spencer was sunny and 48. Other conditions across the northern plains, farther east in Iowa, skies ranged from sunny to mostly sunny, and temperatures were between 51 and 52 degrees. In eastern Nebraska, skies ranged from mostly sunny to partly sunny, and temperatures were between 49 and 53 degrees. In eastern South Dakota, skies ranged from sunny to mostly sunny, and temperatures were between 49 and 53 degrees. And in southern Minnesota, skies ranged from sunny to mostly sunny, and temperatures were between 46 and 51 degrees. Once again, at 9 a.m., Sioux City had a temperature of 50. The current time is 9:42 a.m. Central Daylight Time. Operating on a frequency of 162.475 MHz, this is NOAA Weather Radio Station WXL62, broadcasting from a transmitter near London, Iowa. Our program originates from the National Weather Service in Sioux Falls and serves Sioux City and the surrounding Siouxland area. This hazardous weather outlook is for northwest Iowa, west central Iowa, southwest Minnesota, northeast Nebraska, central South Dakota, east central South Dakota, south central South Dakota, and southeast South Dakota. For today and tonight, hazardous weather is not expected at this time. For Thursday through Tuesday, additional chances for showers and thunderstorms return Thursday afternoon through Friday. Severe weather is not expected. Spotter activation is not expected at this time. Your National Weather Service forecast for Siouxland. West of today, mostly sunny early this morning, then becoming mostly cloudy. Highs around 60. East winds around 5 miles an hour. Tonight, mostly cloudy. Lows in the lower 40s. East winds 5 to 10 miles an hour. Thursday, mostly cloudy in the morning, then becoming mostly sunny. Highs in the lower 60s. Southeast winds 10 to 15 miles an hour. Thursday night, mostly cloudy. A chance of showers after midnight. Lows in the mid-40s. East winds 10 to 15 miles an hour. Chance of rain 50%. Friday, showers likely. Highs around 60.
northeast winds 10 to 15 miles an hour with gusts up to 25 miles an hour.

chance of rain 70%. Friday night, mostly cloudy. A chance of showers with a slight chance of thunderstorms in the evening, then a slight chance of showers after midnight. Lows in the mid-40s. Chance of rain 50%. Saturday, mostly cloudy in the morning, then becoming partly sunny. Warmer with highs around 70. Saturday night, partly cloudy. Lows in the upper 40s. Sunday, sunny, warmer with highs around 80. Sunday night, mostly clear. Lows in the lower 50s. Memorial Day, sunny. Highs in the mid-80s. Monday night, mostly clear. Lows in the mid-50s. Tuesday, mostly sunny. Highs in the mid-80s. At 9 a.m., in Sioux City, the temperature was 50 and the dew point 42. The relative humidity was 74%. Wind was calm. The pressure was 30.34 inches and steady. Elsewhere in northwest Iowa, Morris was sunny and 50. Cherokee was sunny and 45. Spencer was sunny and 48. Other conditions across the northern plains, farther east in Iowa, skies ranged from sunny to mostly sunny, and temperatures were between 51 and 52 degrees. In eastern Nebraska, skies ranged from mostly sunny to partly sunny, and temperatures were between 49 and 53 degrees. In eastern South Dakota, skies ranged from sunny to mostly sunny, and temperatures were between 49 and 53 degrees. And in southern Minnesota, skies ranged from sunny to mostly sunny, and temperatures were between 46 and 51 degrees. Once again, at 9 a.m. Sioux City had a temperature of 50. The current time is 9:46 a.m. Central Daylight Time. Operating on a frequency of 162.475 MHz, this is NOAA Weather Radio Station WXL62, broadcasting from a transmitter near Lawton, Iowa. Our program originates from the National Weather Service in Sioux Falls and serves Sioux City and the surrounding Siouxland area. This hazardous weather outlook is for northwest Iowa, west central Iowa, southwest Minnesota, northeast Nebraska, central South Dakota, east central South Dakota, south central South Dakota, and southeast South Dakota. For today and tonight, hazardous weather is not expected at this time. For Thursday through Tuesday, additional chances for showers and thunderstorms return Thursday afternoon through Friday. Severe weather is not expected. Spotter activation is not expected at this time. Your National Weather Service forecast for Siouxland. Rest of today, mostly sunny early this morning, then becoming mostly cloudy. Highs around 60. East winds around 5 miles an hour. Tonight, mostly cloudy. Lows in the lower 40s. East winds 5 to 10 miles an hour. Thursday, mostly cloudy in the morning, then becoming mostly sunny. Highs in the lower 60s. Southeast winds 10 to 15 miles an hour. Thursday night, mostly cloudy. A chance of showers after midnight. Lows in the mid-40s. East winds 10 to 15 miles an hour. Chance of rain 50%. Friday, showers likely. Highs around 60. East winds 10 to 15 miles an hour with gusts up to 25 miles an hour. Chance of rain 70%. Friday night, mostly cloudy. A chance of showers with a slight chance of thunderstorms in the evening, then a slight chance of showers after midnight. Lows in the mid-40s. Chance of rain 50%. Saturday, mostly cloudy in the morning, then becoming partly sunny. Warmer with highs around 70. Saturday night, partly cloudy. Lows in the upper 40s. Sunday, sunny, warmer with highs around 80. Sunday night, mostly clear. Lows in the lower 50s. Memorial Day, sunny. Highs in the mid-80s. Monday night, mostly clear. Lows in the mid-50s. Tuesday, mostly sunny. Highs in the mid-80s. At 9 a.m., in Sioux City, the temperature was 50 and the dew point 42. The relative humidity was 74%. Wind was calm. The pressure was 30.3.

4 inches and steady. Elsewhere in northwest Iowa, Morris was sunny and 50. Cherokee was sunny and 45. Spencer was sunny and 48. Other conditions across the northern plains, farther east in Iowa, skies ranged from sunny to mostly sunny, and temperatures were between 51 and 52 degrees. In eastern Nebraska, skies ranged from mostly sunny to partly sunny, and temperatures were between 49 and 53 degrees. In eastern South Dakota, skies ranged from sunny to mostly sunny, and temperatures were between 49 and 53 degrees. And in southern Minnesota, skies ranged from sunny to mostly sunny, and temperatures were between 46 and 51 degrees. Once again, at 9 a.m. Sioux City had a temperature of 50. The current time is 9:50 a.m. Central Daylight Time. Operating on a frequency of 162.475 MHz, this is NOAA Weather Radio Station WXL62, broadcasting from a transmitter near Lawton, Iowa. Our program originates from the National Weather Service in Sioux Falls and serves Sioux City and the surrounding Siouxland area. This hazardous weather outlook is for northwest Iowa, west central Iowa, southwest Minnesota, northeast Nebraska, central South Dakota, east central South Dakota, south central South Dakota, and southeast South Dakota. For today and tonight, hazardous weather is not expected at this time. For Thursday through Tuesday, additional chances for showers and thunderstorms return Thursday afternoon through Friday. Severe weather is not expected. Spotter activation is not expected at this time. Your National Weather Service forecast for Siouxland. West of today, mostly sunny early this morning, then becoming mostly cloudy. Highs around 60. East winds around 5 miles an hour. Tonight, mostly cloudy. Lows in the lower 40s. East wind 5 to 10 miles an hour. Thursday, mostly cloudy in the morning, then becoming mostly sunny. Highs in the lower 60s. Southeast winds 10 to 15 miles an hour. Thursday night, mostly cloudy. A chance of showers after midnight. Lows in the mid 40s. East winds 10 to 15 miles an hour. Chance of rain 50%. Friday, showers likely. Highs around 60. East winds 10 to 15 miles an hour with gusts up to 25 miles an hour. Chance of rain 70%. Friday night, mostly cloudy. A chance of showers with a slight chance of thunderstorms in the evening, then a slight chance of showers after midnight. Lows in the mid-40s. Chance of rain 50%. Saturday, mostly cloudy in the morning, then becoming partly sunny. Warmer with highs around 70. Saturday night, partly cloudy. Lows in the upper 40s. Sunday, sunny, warmer with highs around 80. Sunday night, mostly clear. Lows in the lower 50s. Memorial Day, sunny. Highs in the mid-80s. Monday night, mostly clear. Lows in the mid-50s. Tuesday, mostly sunny. Highs in the mid-80s. At 9 a.m., in Sioux City, the temperature was 50 and the dew point 42. The relative humidity was 74%. Wind was calm. The pressure was 30.34 inches and steady. Elsewhere in northwest Iowa, Morris was sunny and 50. Cherokee was sunny and 45. Spencer was sunny and 48. Other conditions across the northern plains, farther east in Iowa, skies ranged from sunny to mostly sunny, and temperatures were between 51 and 52 degrees. In eastern Nebraska, skies ranged from mostly sunny to partly sunny, and temperatures were between 49 and 53 degrees. In eastern South Dakota, skies ranged from sunny to mostly sunny, and temperatures were between 49 and 53 degrees. And in southern Minnesota, skies ranged from sunny to mostly sunny, and temperatures were between 46 and 51 degrees. Once again, at 9 a.m. Sioux City had a temperature of 50. The current time is 9:54 a.m. Central Daylight Time. Operating on a frequency of 162.475 MHz, this is NOAA Weather Radio Station WXL62,

broadcasting from a transmitter near Lawton, Iowa. Our program originates from the National Weather Service in Sioux Falls and serves Sioux City and the surrounding Siouxland area. This hazardous weather outlook is for northwest Iowa, west central Iowa, southwest Minnesota, northeast Nebraska, central South Dakota, east central South Dakota, south central South Dakota, and southeast South Dakota. For today and tonight, hazardous weather is not expected at this time. For Thursday through Tuesday, additional chances for showers and thunderstorms return Thursday afternoon through Friday. Severe weather is not expected. Spotter activation is not expected at this time. Your National Weather Service forecast for Siouxland. Rest of today, mostly sunny early this morning, then becoming mostly cloudy. Highs around 60. East winds around 5 miles an hour. Tonight, mostly cloudy. Lows in the lower 40s. East winds 5 to 10 miles an hour. Thursday, mostly cloudy in the morning, then becoming mostly sunny. Highs in the lower 60s. Southeast winds 10 to 15 miles an hour. Thursday night, mostly cloudy. A chance of showers after midnight. Lows in the mid-40s. East winds 10 to 15 miles an hour. Chance of rain 50%. Friday, showers likely. Highs around 60. East winds 10 to 15 miles an hour with gusts up to 25 miles an hour. Chance of rain 70%. Friday night, mostly cloudy. A chance of showers with a slight chance of thunderstorms in the evening, then a slight chance of showers after midnight. Lows in the mid-40s. Chance of rain 50%. Saturday, mostly cloudy in the morning, then becoming partly sunny. Warmer with highs around 70. Saturday night, partly cloudy. Lows in the upper 40s. Sunday, sunny, warmer with highs around 80. Sunday night, mostly clear. Lows in the lower 50s. Memorial Day, sunny. Highs in the mid-80s. Monday night, mostly clear. Lows in the mid-50s. Tuesday, mostly sunny. Highs in the mid-80s. At 9 a.m., in Sioux City, the temperature was 50 and the dew point 42. The relative humidity was 74%. Wind was calm. The pressure was 30.34 inches and steady. Elsewhere in northwest Iowa, Morris was sunny and 50. Cherokee was sunny and 45. Spencer was sunny and 48. Other conditions across the northern plains, farther east in Iowa, skies ranged from sunny to mostly sunny, and temperatures were between 51 and 52 degrees. In eastern Nebraska, skies ranged from mostly sunny to partly sunny, and temperatures were between 49 and 53 degrees. In eastern South Dakota, skies ranged from sunny to mostly sunny, and temperatures were between 49 and 53 degrees. And in southern Minnesota, skies ranged from sunny to mostly sunny, and temperatures were between 46 and 51 degrees. Once again, at 9 a.m. Sioux City had a temperature of 50. The current time is 9:58 a.m. Central Daylight Time. Operating on a frequency of 162.475 MHz, this is NOAA Weather Radio Station WXL62, broadcasting from a transmitter near Lawton, Iowa. Our program originates from the National Weather Service in Sioux Falls and serves Sioux City and the surrounding Siouxland area. This hazardous weather outlook is for northwest Iowa, west central Iowa, southwest Minnesota, northeast Nebraska, central South Dakota, east central South Dakota, south central South Dakota, and southeast South Dakota. For today and tonight, hazardous weather is not expected at this time. For Thursday through Tuesday, additional chances for showers and thunderstorms return Thursday afternoon through Friday. Severe weather is not expected. Spotter activation is not expected at this time. Your National Weather Service forecast for Siouxland. Rest of today, mostly sunny early this morning, then becoming mostly cloudy. Highs around 60. East winds around 5 miles an hour. Tonight, mostly cloudy. Lows in the lower 40s. East winds 5 to 10 miles.
miles an hour. Thursday, mostly cloudy in the morning, then becoming mostly sunny. Highs in the lower 60s. Southeast winds 10 to 15 miles an hour. Thursday night, mostly cloudy. A chance of showers after midnight. Lows in the mid 40s. East winds 10 to 15 miles an hour. Chance of rain 50%. Friday, showers likely. Highs around 60. East winds 10 to 15 miles an hour with gusts up to 25 miles an hour. Chance of rain 70%. Friday night, mostly cloudy. A chance of showers with a slight chance of thunderstorms in the evening, then a slight chance of showers after midnight. Lows in the mid-40s. Chance of rain 50%. Saturday, mostly cloudy in the morning, then becoming partly sunny. Normal with highs around 70. Saturday night, partly cloudy. Lows in the upper 40s. Sunday, sunny. Normal with highs around 80. Sunday night, mostly clear. Lows in the lower 60s. Memorial Day, sunny. Highs in the mid-80s. Monday night, mostly clear. Lows in the mid-50s. Tuesday, mostly sunny. Highs in the mid-80s. At 9 a.m., in Sioux City, the temperature was 50 and the dew point 42. The relative humidity was 74%. Wind was calm. The pressure was 30.34 inches and steady. Elsewhere in northwest Iowa, Morris was sunny and 50. Cherokee was sunny and 45. Spencer was sunny and 48. Other conditions across the northern plains, farther east in Iowa, skies ranged from sunny to mostly sunny, and temperatures were between 51 and 52 degrees. In eastern Nebraska, skies ranged from mostly sunny to partly sunny, and temperatures were between 49 and 53 degrees. In eastern South Dakota, skies ranged from sunny to mostly sunny, and temperatures were between 49 and 53 degrees. And in southern Minnesota, skies ranged from sunny to mostly sunny, and temperatures were between 46 and 51 degrees. Once again, at 9 a.m., Sioux City had a temperature of 50. At 10 a.m., in Sioux City, the temperature was 55, and the dew point 42. The relative humidity was 61%. Wind was south at 5 miles an hour. The pressure was 30.34 inches and steady. Elsewhere in northwest Iowa, Morris was sunny and 52. Sheldon was sunny and 52. Cherokee was sunny and 52. Spencer was sunny and 50. Storm Lake was sunny and 50. Other conditions across the northern plains, farther east in Iowa, it was mostly sunny, and temperatures were between 53 and 55 degrees. In eastern Nebraska, skies ranged from mostly sunny to partly sunny, and temperatures were between 54 and 55 degrees. In eastern South Dakota, skies ranged from sunny to mostly sunny, and temperatures were between 54 and 57 degrees. And in southern Minnesota, skies ranged from sunny to mostly sunny, and temperatures were between 49 and 53 degrees. Once again, at 10 a.m. Sioux City had a temperature of 55. The current time is 10:03 a.m. Central Daylight Time. Operating on a frequency of 162.475 megahertz, this is NOAA Weather Radio Station WXL62, broadcasting from a transmitter near Lawton, Iowa. Our program originates from the National Weather Service in Sioux Falls and serves Sioux City and the surrounding Siouxland area. This hazardous weather outlook is for northwest Iowa, west central Iowa, southwest Minnesota, northeast Nebraska, central South Dakota, east central South Dakota, south central South Dakota, and southeast South Dakota. For today and tonight, hazardous weather is not expected at this time. For Thursday through Tuesday, additional chances for showers and thunderstorms return Thursday afternoon through Friday. Severe weather is not expected. Spotter activation is not expected at this time. Your National Weather Service forecast for Siouxland. West of today, mostly sunny early this morning, then becoming mostly cloudy. Highs around 60. East winds around 5 miles an hour. Tonight, mostly cloudy.

lows in the lower 40s. East winds 5 to 10 miles an hour. Thursday, mostly cloudy in the morning, then becoming mostly sunny. Highs in the lower 60s. Southeast winds 10 to 15 miles an hour. Thursday night, mostly cloudy. A chance of showers after midnight. Lows in the mid-40s. East winds 10 to 15 miles an hour. Chance of rain 50%. Friday, showers likely. Highs around 60. East winds 10 to 15 miles an hour with gusts up to 25 miles an hour. Chance of rain 70%. Friday night, mostly cloudy. A chance of showers with a slight chance of thunderstorms in the evening, then a slight chance of showers after midnight. Lows in the mid-40s. Chance of rain 50%. Saturday, mostly cloudy in the morning, then becoming partly sunny. Warmer with highs around 70. Saturday night, partly cloudy. Lows in the upper 40s. Sunday, sunny, warmer with highs around 80. Sunday night, mostly clear. Lows in the lower 50s. Memorial Day, sunny. Highs in the mid-80s. Monday night, mostly clear. Lows in the mid-50s. Tuesday, mostly sunny. Highs in the mid-80s. At 10 a.m., in Sioux City, the temperature was 55 and the dew point 42. The relative humidity was 61%. Wind was south at 5 miles an hour. The pressure was 30.34 inches and steady. Elsewhere in northwest Iowa, Morris was sunny and 52. Sheldon was sunny and 52. Cherokee was sunny and 52. Spencer was sunny and 50. Storm Lake was sunny and 50. Other conditions across the northern plains, farther east in Iowa, it was mostly sunny, and temperatures were between 53 and 55 degrees. In eastern Nebraska, skies ranged from mostly sunny to partly sunny, and temperatures were between 54 and 55 degrees. In eastern South Dakota, skies ranged from sunny to mostly sunny, and temperatures were between 54 and 57 degrees. And in southern Minnesota, skies ranged from sunny to mostly sunny, and temperatures were between 49 and 53 degrees. Once again, at 10 a.m. Sioux City had a temperature of 55. The current time is 10:07 a.m. Central Daylight Time. Operating on a frequency of 162.475 MHz, this is NOAA Weather Radio Station WXL62, broadcasting from a transmitter near Lawton, Iowa. Our program originates from the National Weather Service in Sioux Falls and serves Sioux City and the surrounding Siouxland area. This hazardous weather outlook is for northwest Iowa, west central Iowa, southwest Minnesota, northeast Nebraska, central South Dakota, east central South Dakota, south central South Dakota, and southeast South Dakota. For today and tonight, hazardous weather is not expected at this time. For Thursday through Tuesday, additional chances for showers and thunderstorms return Thursday afternoon through Friday. Severe weather is not expected. Spotter activation is not expected at this time. Your National Weather Service forecast for Siouxland. West of today, mostly sunny early this morning, then becoming mostly cloudy. Highs around 60. East winds around 5 miles an hour. Tonight, mostly cloudy. Lows in the lower 40s. East winds 5 to 10 miles an hour. Thursday, mostly cloudy in the morning, then becoming mostly sunny. Highs in the lower 60s. Southeast winds 10 to 15 miles an hour. Thursday night, mostly cloudy. A chance of showers after midnight. Lows in the mid-40s. East winds 10 to 15 miles an hour. Chance of rain 50%. Friday, showers likely. Highs around 60. East winds 10 to 15 miles an hour with gusts up to 25 miles an hour. Chance of rain 70%. Friday night, mostly cloudy. A chance of showers with a slight chance of thunderstorms in the evening, then a slight chance of showers after midnight. Lows in the mid-40s. Chance of rain 50%. Saturday, mostly cloudy in the morning, then becoming

upper 40s. Sunday, sunny, warmer with highs around 80. Sunday night, mostly clear. Lows in the lower 50s. Memorial Day, sunny. Highs in the mid-80s. Monday night, mostly clear. Lows in the mid-50s. Tuesday, mostly sunny. Highs in the mid-80s. At 10 a.m., in Sioux City, the temperature was 55, and the dew point 42. The relative humidity was 61%. Wind was south at 5 miles an hour. The pressure was 30.34 inches and steady. Elsewhere in northwest Iowa, Morris was mostly sunny and 52. Sheldon was sunny and 52. Cherokee was mostly sunny and 52. Spencer was sunny and 50. Storm Lake was mostly sunny and 50. Other conditions across the northern plains, farther east in Iowa, it was mostly sunny, and temperatures were between 53 and 55 degrees. In eastern Nebraska, skies ranged from mostly sunny to partly sunny, and temperatures were between 54 and 55 degrees. In eastern South Dakota, skies ranged from sunny to mostly sunny, and temperatures were between 54 and 57 degrees. And in southern Minnesota, skies ranged from sunny to mostly sunny, and temperatures were between 49 and 53 degrees. Once again, at 10 a.m. Sioux City had a temperature of 55. The current time is 10:20 a.m. Central Daylight Time. Operating on a frequency of 162.475 MHz, this is NOAA Weather Radio Station WXL62, broadcasting from a transmitter near Lawton, Iowa. Our program originates from the National Weather Service in Sioux Falls and serves Sioux City and the surrounding Siouxland area. This hazardous weather outlook is for northwest Iowa, west central Iowa, southwest Minnesota, northeast Nebraska, central South Dakota, east central South Dakota, south central South Dakota, and southeast South Dakota. For today and tonight, hazardous weather is not expected at this time. For Thursday through Tuesday, additional chances for showers and thunderstorms return Thursday afternoon through Friday. Severe weather is not expected. Spotter activation is not expected at this time. Your National Weather Service forecast for Siouxland. Rest of today, mostly sunny early this morning, then becoming mostly cloudy. Highs around 60. East winds around 5 miles an hour. Tonight, mostly cloudy. Lows in the lower 40s. East winds 5 to 10 miles an hour. Thursday, mostly cloudy in the morning, then becoming mostly sunny. Highs in the lower 60s. Southeast winds 10 to 15 miles an hour. Thursday night, mostly cloudy. A chance of showers after midnight. Lows in the mid-40s. East winds 10 to 15 miles an hour. Chance of rain 50%. Friday, showers likely. Highs around 60. East winds 10 to 15 miles an hour with gusts up to 25 miles an hour. Chance of rain 70%. Friday night, mostly cloudy. A chance of showers with a slight chance of thunderstorms in the evening, then a slight chance of showers after midnight. Lows in the mid-40s. Chance of rain 50%. Saturday, mostly cloudy in the morning, then becoming partly sunny. Warmer with highs around 70. Saturday night, partly cloudy. Lows in the upper 40s. Sunday, sunny, warmer with highs around 80. Sunday night, mostly clear. Lows in the lower 50s. Memorial Day, sunny. Highs in the mid-80s. Monday night, mostly clear. Lows in the mid-50s. Tuesday, mostly sunny. Highs in the mid-80s. At 10 a.m., in Sioux City, the temperature was 55, and the dew point 42. The relative humidity was 61%. Wind was south at 5 miles an hour. The pressure was 30.34 inches and steady. Elsewhere in northwest Iowa, Morris was mostly sunny and 52. Sheldon was sunny and 52. Cherokee was mostly sunny and 52. Spencer was sunny and 50. Storm Lake was mostly sunny and 50. Other conditions across the northern plains,

Farther east in Iowa, it was mostly sunny, and temperatures were between 53 and 55 degrees. In eastern Nebraska, skies ranged from mostly sunny to partly sunny, and temperatures were between 54 and 55 degrees. In eastern South Dakota, skies ranged from sunny to mostly sunny, and temperatures were between 54 and 57 degrees. And in southern Minnesota, skies ranged from sunny to mostly sunny, and temperatures were between 49 and 53 degrees. Once again, at 10 a.m. Sioux City had a temperature of 55. The current time is 10:24 a.m. Central Daylight Time. Operating on a frequency of 162.475 MHz, this is NOAA Weather Radio Station WXL62, broadcasting from a transmitter near Lawton, Iowa. Our program originates from the National Weather Service in Sioux Falls and serves Sioux City and the surrounding Siouxland area. This hazardous weather outlook is for northwest Iowa, west central Iowa, southwest Minnesota, northeast Nebraska, central South Dakota, east central South Dakota, south central South Dakota, and southeast South Dakota. For today and tonight, hazardous weather is not expected at this time. For Thursday through Tuesday, additional chances for showers and thunderstorms return Thursday afternoon through Friday. Severe weather is not expected. Spotter activation is not expected at this time. Your National Weather Service forecast for Siouxland. Rest of today, mostly sunny early this morning, then becoming mostly cloudy. Highs around 60. East winds around 5 miles an hour. Tonight, mostly cloudy. Lows in the lower 40s. East winds 5 to 10 miles an hour. Thursday, mostly cloudy in the morning, then becoming mostly sunny. Highs in the lower 60s. Southeast winds 10 to 15 miles an hour. Thursday night, mostly cloudy. A chance of showers after midnight. Lows in the mid-40s. East winds 10 to 15 miles an hour. Chance of rain 50%. Friday, showers likely. Highs around 60. East winds 10 to 15 miles an hour with gusts up to 25 miles an hour. Chance of rain 70%. Friday night, mostly cloudy. A chance of showers with a slight chance of thunderstorms in the evening, then a slight chance of showers after midnight. Lows in the mid-40s. Chance of rain 50%. Saturday, mostly cloudy in the morning, then becoming partly sunny. Warmer with highs around 70. Saturday night, partly cloudy. Lows in the upper 40s. Sunday, sunny, warmer with highs around 80. Sunday night, mostly clear. Lows in the lower 50s. Memorial Day, sunny. Highs in the mid-80s. Monday night, mostly clear. Lows in the mid-50s. Tuesday, mostly sunny. Highs in the mid-80s. At 10 a.m., in Sioux City, the temperature was 55, and the dew point 42. The relative humidity was 61%. Wind was south at 5 miles an hour. The pressure was 30.34 inches and steady. Elsewhere in northwest Iowa, Morris was mostly sunny and 52. Sheldon was sunny and 52. Cherokee was mostly sunny and 52. Spencer was sunny and 50. Storm Lake was mostly sunny and 50. Other conditions across the northern plains, farther east in Iowa, it was mostly sunny, and temperatures were between 53 and 55 degrees. In eastern Nebraska, skies ranged from mostly sunny to partly sunny, and temperatures were between 54 and 55 degrees. In eastern South Dakota, skies ranged from sunny to mostly sunny, and temperatures were between 54 and 57 degrees. And in southern Minnesota, skies ranged from sunny to mostly sunny, and temperatures were between 49 and 53 degrees. Once again, at 10 a.m. Sioux City had a temperature of 55. The current time is 10:28 a.m. Central Daylight Time. Operating on a frequency of 162.475 MHz, this is NOAA Weather Radio Station WXL62, broadcasting from a transmitter near Lawton, Iowa. 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

the surrounding Siouxland area. This hazardous weather outlook is for northwest Iowa, west central Iowa, southwest Minnesota, northeast Nebraska, central South Dakota, east central South Dakota, south central South Dakota, and southeast South Dakota. For today and tonight, hazardous weather is not expected at this time. For Thursday through Tuesday, additional chances for showers and thunderstorms return Thursday afternoon through Friday. Severe weather is not expected. Spotter activation is not expected at this time. Your National Weather Service forecast for Siouxland. Rest of today, mostly sunny early this morning, then becoming mostly cloudy. Highs around 60. East winds around 5 miles an hour. Tonight, mostly cloudy. Lows in the lower 40s. East winds 5 to 10 miles an hour. Thursday, mostly cloudy in the morning, then becoming mostly sunny. Highs in the lower 60s. Southeast winds 10 to 15 miles an hour. Thursday night, mostly cloudy. A chance of showers after midnight. Lows in the mid-40s. East winds 10 to 15 miles an hour. Chance of rain 50%. Friday, showers likely. Highs around 60. East winds 10 to 15 miles an hour with gusts up to 25 miles an hour. Chance of rain 70%. Friday night, mostly cloudy. A chance of showers with a slight chance of thunderstorms in the evening, then a slight chance of showers after midnight. Lows in the mid-40s. Chance of rain 50%. Saturday, mostly cloudy in the morning, then becoming partly sunny. Warmer with highs around 70. Saturday night, partly cloudy. Lows in the upper 40s. Sunday, sunny, warmer with highs around 80. Sunday night, mostly clear. Lows in the lower 50s. Memorial Day, sunny. Highs in the mid-80s. Monday night, mostly clear. Lows in the mid-50s. Tuesday, mostly sunny. Highs in the mid-80s. At 10 a.m., in Sioux City, the temperature was 55, and the dew point 42. The relative humidity was 61%. Wind was south at 5 miles an hour. The pressure was 30.34 inches and steady. Elsewhere in northwest Iowa, Morris was mostly sunny and 52. Sheldon was sunny and 52. Cherokee was mostly sunny and 52. Spencer was sunny and 50. Storm Lake was mostly sunny and 50. Other conditions across the northern plains, farther east in Iowa, it was mostly sunny, and temperatures were between 53 and 55 degrees. In eastern Nebraska, skies ranged from mostly sunny to partly sunny, and temperatures were between 54 and 55 degrees. In eastern South Dakota, skies ranged from sunny to mostly sunny, and temperatures were between 54 and 57 degrees. And in southern Minnesota, skies ranged from sunny to mostly sunny, and temperatures were between 49 and 53 degrees. Once again, at 10 a.m. Sioux City had a temperature of 55. The current time is 10:32 a.m. Central Daylight Time. Operating on a frequency of 162.475 MHz, this is NOAA Weather Radio Station WXL62, broadcasting from a transmitter near Lawton, Iowa. Our program originates from the National Weather Service in Sioux Falls and serves Sioux City and the surrounding Siouxland area. This hazardous weather outlook is for northwest Iowa, west central Iowa, southwest Minnesota. National Weather Service in Sioux Falls and serves Sioux City and the surrounding Siouxland area. This hazardous weather outlook is for northwest Iowa, west central Iowa, southwest Minnesota, northeast Nebraska, central South Dakota, east central South Dakota, south central South Dakota, and southeast South Dakota. For today and tonight, hazardous weather is not expected at this time. For Thursday through Tuesday, additional chances for showers and thunderstorms return Thursday afternoon through Friday. Severe weather is not expected. Spotter activation is not expected at this time. Your National Weather Service forecast for Siouxland. Rest of today, mostly sunny early this morning, then becoming mostly cloudy.

is around 60. East winds around 5 miles an hour. Tonight, mostly cloudy. Lows in the lower 40s. East winds 5 to 10 miles an hour. Thursday, mostly cloudy in the morning, then becoming mostly sunny. Highs in the lower 60s. Southeast winds 10 to 15 miles an hour. Thursday night, mostly cloudy. A chance of showers after midnight. Lows in the mid-40s. East winds 10 to 15 miles an hour. Chance of rain 50%. Friday, showers likely. Highs around 60. East winds 10 to 15 miles an hour with gusts up to 25 miles an hour. Chance of rain 70%. Friday night, mostly cloudy. A chance of showers with a slight chance of thunderstorms in the evening, then a slight chance of showers after midnight. Lows in the mid-40s. Chance of rain 50%. Saturday, mostly cloudy in the morning, then becoming partly sunny. Warmer with highs around 70. Saturday night, partly cloudy. Lows in the upper 40s. Sunday, sunny, warmer with highs around 80. Sunday night, mostly clear. Lows in the lower 50s. Memorial Day, sunny. Highs in the mid-80s. Monday night, mostly clear. Lows in the mid-50s. Tuesday, mostly sunny. Highs in the mid-80s. At 10 a.m., in Sioux City, the temperature was 55, and the dew point 42. The relative humidity was 61%. Wind was south at 5 miles an hour. The pressure was 30.34 inches and steady. Elsewhere in northwest Iowa, Morris was mostly sunny and 52. Sheldon was sunny and 52. Cherokee was mostly sunny and 52. Spencer was sunny and 50. Storm Lake was mostly sunny and 50. Other conditions across the northern plains, farther east in Iowa, it was mostly sunny, and temperatures were between 53 and 55 degrees. In eastern Nebraska, skies ranged from mostly sunny to partly sunny, and temperatures were between 54 and 55 degrees. In eastern South Dakota, skies ranged from sunny to mostly sunny, and temperatures were between 54 and 57 degrees. And in southern Minnesota, skies ranged from sunny to mostly sunny, and temperatures were between 49 and 53 degrees. Once again, at 10 a.m. Sioux City had a temperature of 55. The current time is 10:36 a.m. Central Daylight Time. Operating on a frequency of 162.475 MHz, this is NOAA Weather Radio Station WXL62, broadcasting from a transmitter near Lawton, Iowa. Our program originates from the National Weather Service in Sioux Falls and serves Sioux City and the surrounding Siouxland area. This hazardous weather outlook is for northwest Iowa, west central Iowa, southwest Minnesota, northeast Nebraska, central South Dakota, east central South Dakota, south central South Dakota, and southeast South Dakota. For today and tonight, hazardous weather is not expected at this time. For Thursday through Tuesday, additional chances for showers and thunderstorms return Thursday afternoon through Friday. Severe weather is not expected. Spotter activation is not expected at this time. Your National Weather Service forecast for Siouxland. Rest of today, mostly sunny early this morning, then becoming mostly cloudy. Highs around 60. East winds around 5 miles an hour. Tonight, mostly cloudy. Lows in the lower 40s. East winds 5 to 10 miles an hour. Thursday, mostly cloudy in the morning, then becoming mostly sunny. Highs in the lower 60s. Southeast winds 10 to 15 miles an hour. Thursday night, mostly cloudy. A chance of showers after midnight. Lows in the mid-40s. East winds 10 to 15 miles an hour. Chance of rain 50%. Friday, showers likely. Highs around 60. East winds 10 to 15 miles an hour with gusts up to 25 miles an hour. Chance of rain 70%. Friday night, mostly cloudy. A chance of showers with a slight chance of thunderstorms in the evening, then a slight chance of showers after midnight.

in the mid-40s. Chance of rain 50%. Saturday, mostly cloudy in the morning, then becoming partly sunny. Warmer with highs around 70. Saturday night, partly cloudy. Lows in the upper 40s. Sunday, sunny, warmer with highs around 80. Sunday night, mostly clear. Lows in the lower 50s. Memorial Day, sunny. Highs in the mid-80s. Monday night, mostly clear. Lows in the mid-50s. Tuesday, mostly sunny. Highs in the mid-80s. At 10 a.m., in Sioux City, the temperature was 55 and the dew point 42. The relative humidity was 61%. Wind was south at 5 miles an hour. The pressure was 30.34 inches and steady. Elsewhere in northwest Iowa, Morris was mostly sunny and 52. Sheldon was sunny and 52. Cherokee was mostly sunny and 52. Spencer was sunny and 50. Storm Lake was mostly sunny and 50. Other conditions across the northern plains, farther east in Iowa, it was mostly sunny, and temperatures were between 53 and 55 degrees. In eastern Nebraska, skies ranged from mostly sunny to partly sunny, and temperatures were between 54 and 55 degrees. In eastern South Dakota, skies ranged from sunny to mostly sunny, and temperatures were between 54 and 57 degrees. And in southern Minnesota, skies ranged from sunny to mostly sunny, and temperatures were between 49 and 53 degrees. Once again, at 10 a.m. Sioux City had a temperature of 55. The current time is 10:40 a.m. Central Daylight Time. Operating on a frequency of 162.475 MHz, this is NOAA Weather Radio Station WXL62, broadcasting from a transmitter near Lawton, Iowa. Our program originates from the National Weather Service in Sioux Falls and serves Sioux City and the surrounding Siouxland area. This hazardous weather outlook is for northwest Iowa, west central Iowa, southwest Minnesota, northeast Nebraska, central South Dakota, east central South Dakota, south central South Dakota, and southeast South Dakota. For today and tonight, hazardous weather is not expected at this time. For Thursday through Tuesday, additional chances for showers and thunderstorms return Thursday afternoon through Friday. Severe weather is not expected. Spotter activation is not expected at this time. Your National Weather Service forecast for Siouxland. Rest of today, mostly sunny early this morning, then becoming mostly cloudy. Highs around 60. East winds around 5 miles an hour. Tonight, mostly cloudy. Lows in the lower 40s. East winds 5 to 10 miles an hour. Thursday, mostly cloudy in the morning, then becoming mostly sunny. Highs in the lower 60s. Southeast winds 10 to 15 miles an hour. Thursday night, mostly cloudy. A chance of showers after midnight. Lows in the mid-40s. East winds 10 to 15 miles an hour. Chance of rain 50%. Friday, showers likely. Highs around 60. East winds 10 to 15 miles an hour with gusts up to 25 miles an hour. Chance of rain 70%. Friday night, mostly cloudy. A chance of showers with a slight chance of thunderstorms in the evening, then a slight chance of showers after midnight. Lows in the mid-40s. Chance of rain 50%. Saturday, mostly cloudy in the morning, then becoming partly sunny. Warmer with highs around 70. Saturday night, partly cloudy. Lows in the upper 40s. Sunday, sunny, warmer with highs around 80. Sunday night, mostly clear. Lows in the lower 50s. Memorial Day, sunny. Highs in the mid-80s. Monday night, mostly clear. Lows in the mid-50s. Tuesday, mostly sunny. Highs in the mid-80s. At 10 a.m., in Sioux City, the temperature was 55 and the dew point 42. The relative humidity was 61%. Wind was south at 5 miles an hour. The pressure was 30.34 inches and steady. Elsewhere in northwest Iowa, Morris was mostly sunny and 50.

then becoming mostly cloudy. Highs around 60. East winds around 5 miles an hour. Tonight, mostly cloudy. Lows in the lower 40s. East winds 5 to 10 miles an hour. Thursday, mostly cloudy in the morning, then becoming mostly sunny. Highs in the lower 60s. Southeast winds 10 to 15 miles an hour. Thursday night, mostly cloudy. A chance of showers after midnight. Lows in the mid-40s. East winds 10 to 15 miles an hour. Chance of rain 50%. Friday, showers likely. Highs around 60. East winds 10 to 15 miles an hour with gusts up to 25 miles an hour. Chance of rain 70%. Friday night, mostly cloudy. A chance of showers with a slight chance of thunderstorms in the evening, then a slight chance of showers after midnight. Lows in the mid-40s. Chance of rain 50%. Saturday, mostly cloudy in the morning, then becoming partly sunny. Warmer with highs around 70. Saturday night, partly cloudy. Lows in the upper 40s. Sunday, sunny, warmer with highs around 80. Sunday night, mostly clear. Lows in the lower 50s. Memorial Day, sunny. Highs in the mid-80s. Monday night, mostly clear. Lows in the mid-50s. Tuesday, mostly sunny. Highs in the mid-80s. At 10 a.m., in Sioux City, the temperature was 55, and the dew point 42. The relative humidity was 61%. Wind was south at 5 miles an hour. The pressure was 30.34 inches and steady. Elsewhere in northwest Iowa, Morris was mostly sunny and 52. Sheldon was sunny and 52. Cherokee was mostly sunny and 52. Spencer was sunny and 50. Storm Lake was mostly sunny and 50. Other conditions across the northern plains, farther east in Iowa, it was mostly sunny, and temperatures were between 53 and 55 degrees. In eastern Nebraska, skies ranged from mostly sunny to partly sunny, and temperatures were between 54 and 55 degrees. In eastern South Dakota, skies ranged from sunny to mostly sunny, and temperatures were between 54 and 57 degrees. And in southern Minnesota, skies ranged from sunny to mostly sunny, and temperatures were between 49 and 53 degrees. Once again, at 10 a.m. Sioux City had a temperature of 55. The current time is 10:56 a.m. Central Daylight Time. Operating on a frequency of 162.475 MHz, this is NOAA Weather Radio Station WXL62, broadcasting from a transmitter near Lawton, Iowa. Our program originates from the National Weather Service in Sioux Falls and serves Sioux City and the surrounding Siouxland area. This hazardous weather outlook is for northwest Iowa, west central Iowa, southwest Minnesota, northeast Nebraska, central South Dakota, east central South Dakota, south central South Dakota, and southeast South Dakota. For today and tonight, hazardous weather is not expected at this time. For Thursday through Tuesday, additional chances for showers and thunderstorms return Thursday afternoon through Friday. Severe weather is not expected. Spotter activation is not expected at this time. Your National Weather Service forecast for Siouxland. West of today, mostly sunny early this morning, then becoming mostly cloudy. Highs around 60. East winds around 5 miles an hour. Tonight, mostly cloudy. Lows in the lower 40s. East winds 5 to 10 miles an hour. Thursday, mostly cloudy in the morning, then becoming mostly sunny. Highs in the lower 60s. Southeast winds 10 to 15 miles an hour. Thursday night, mostly cloudy. A chance of showers after midnight. Lows in the mid-40s. East winds 10 to 15 miles an hour. Chance of rain 50%. Friday, showers likely. Highs around 60. East winds 10 to 15 miles an hour with gusts up to 25 miles an hour. Chance of rain 70%. Friday night, mostly cloudy. A chance of showers with a slight chance of thunderstorms in the evening, then a

slight chance of showers after midnight. Lows in the mid-40s. Chance of rain 50%. Saturday, mostly cloudy in the morning, then becoming partly sunny. Warmer with highs around 70. Saturday night, partly cloudy. Lows in the upper 40s. Sunday, sunny, warmer with highs around 80. Sunday night, mostly clear. Lows in the lower 50s. Memorial Day, sunny. Highs in the mid-80s. Monday night, mostly clear. Lows in the mid-50s. Tuesday, mostly sunny. Highs in the mid-80s. At 10 a.m., in Sioux City, the temperature was 55 and the dew point 42. The relative humidity was 61%. Wind was south at 5 miles an hour. The pressure was 30.34 inches and steady. Elsewhere in northwest Iowa, Morris was mostly sunny and 52. Sheldon was sunny and 52. Cherokee was mostly sunny and 52. Spencer was sunny and 50. Storm Lake was mostly sunny and 50. Other conditions across the northern plains, farther east in Iowa, it was mostly sunny, and temperatures were between 53 and 55 degrees. In eastern Nebraska, skies ranged from mostly sunny to partly sunny, and temperatures were between 54 and 55 degrees. In eastern South Dakota, skies ranged from sunny to mostly sunny, and temperatures were between 54 and 57 degrees. And in southern Minnesota, skies ranged from sunny to mostly sunny, and temperatures were between 49 and 53 degrees. Once again, at 10 a.m. Sioux City had a temperature of 55. The current time is 11 a.m. Central Daylight Time. Operating on a frequency of 162.475 MHz, this is NOAA Weather Radio Station WXL62, broadcasting from a transmitter near Lawton, Iowa. Our program originates from the National Weather Service in Sioux Falls and serves Sioux City and the surrounding Siouxland area. This hazardous weather outlook is for northwest Iowa, west central Iowa, southwest Minnesota, northeast Nebraska, central South Dakota, east central South Dakota, south central South Dakota, and southeast South Dakota. For today and tonight, hazardous weather is not expected at this time. For Thursday through Tuesday, additional chances for showers and thunderstorms return Thursday afternoon through Friday. Severe weather is not expected. Spotter activation is not expected at this time. Your National Weather Service forecast for Siouxland. Rest of today, mostly sunny early this morning, then becoming mostly cloudy. Highs around 60. East winds around 5 miles an hour. Tonight, mostly cloudy. Lows in the lower 40s. East winds 5 to 10 miles an hour. Thursday, mostly cloudy in the morning, then becoming mostly sunny. Highs in the lower 60s. Southeast winds 10 to 15 miles an hour. Thursday night, mostly cloudy. A chance of showers after midnight. Lows in the mid-40s. East winds 10 to 15 miles an hour. Chance of rain 50%. Friday, showers likely. Highs around 60. East winds 10 to 15 miles an hour with gusts up to 25 miles an hour. Chance of rain 70%. Friday night, mostly cloudy. A chance of showers with a slight chance of thunderstorms in the evening, then a slight chance of showers after midnight. Lows in the mid-40s. Chance of rain 50%. Saturday, mostly cloudy in the morning, then becoming partly sunny. Warmer with highs around 70. Saturday night, partly cloudy. Lows in the upper 40s. Sunday, sunny, warmer with highs around 80. Sunday night, mostly clear. Lows in the lower 50s. Memorial Day, sunny. Highs in the mid-80s. Monday night, mostly clear. Lows in the mid-50s. Tuesday, mostly sunny. Highs in the mid-80s. At 11 a.m., in Sioux City, the temperature was 56 and the dew point 37. The relative humidity was 49%. Wind was southeast at 5 miles an hour. The pressure was 30.32 inches and falling. Elsewhere,

northwest Iowa, Morris was mostly sunny and 54. Sheldon was mostly sunny and 54. Cherokee was mostly sunny and 54. Spencer was mostly sunny and 52. Storm Lake was mostly sunny and 52. Other conditions across the northern plains, farther east in Iowa, skies ranged from sunny to mostly sunny, and temperatures were between 55 and 58 degrees. In eastern Nebraska, skies ranged from mostly sunny to partly sunny, and temperatures were between 56 and 58 degrees. In eastern South Dakota, it was mostly sunny, and temperatures were between 55 and 58 degrees. And in southern Minnesota, skies ranged from sunny to mostly sunny, and temperatures were between 51 and 54 degrees. Once again, at 11 a.m. Sioux City had a temperature of 56. The current time is 11:04 a.m. Central Daylight Time. Operating on a frequency of 162.475 MHz, this is NOAA Weather Radio Station WXL62, broadcasting from a transmitter near Lawton, Iowa. Our program originates from the National Weather Service in Sioux Falls and serves Sioux City and the surrounding Siouxland area. This hazardous weather outlook is for northwest Iowa, west central Iowa, southwest Minnesota, northeast Nebraska, central South Dakota, east central South Dakota, south central South Dakota, and southeast South Dakota. For today and tonight, hazardous weather is not expected at this time. For Thursday through Tuesday, additional chances for showers and thunderstorms return Thursday afternoon through Friday. Severe weather is not expected. Spotter activation is not expected at this time. Your National Weather Service forecast for Siouxland. Rest of today, mostly sunny early this morning, then becoming mostly cloudy. Highs around 60. East winds around 5 miles an hour. Tonight, mostly cloudy. Lows in the lower 40s. East winds 5 to 10 miles an hour. Thursday, mostly cloudy in the morning, then becoming mostly sunny. Highs in the lower 60s. Southeast winds 10 to 15 miles an hour. Thursday night, mostly cloudy. A chance of showers after midnight. Lows in the mid-40s. East winds 10 to 15 miles an hour. Chance of rain 50%. Friday, showers likely. Highs around 60. East winds 10 to 15 miles an hour with gusts up to 25 miles an hour. Chance of rain 70%. Friday night, mostly cloudy. A chance of showers with a slight chance of thunderstorms in the evening, then a slight chance of showers after midnight. Lows in the mid-40s. Chance of rain 50%. Saturday, mostly cloudy in the morning, then becoming partly sunny. Warmer with highs around 70. Saturday night, partly cloudy. Lows in the upper 40s. Sunday, sunny, warmer with highs around 80. Sunday night, mostly clear. Lows in the lower 50s. Memorial Day, sunny. Highs in the mid-80s. Monday night, mostly clear. Lows in the mid...

This is a test. This is a test. The National Weather Service in Sioux Falls, South Dakota, has just activated the public warning alarm tone. This tone will normally precede the broadcast of emergency messages. During potential dangerous weather situations, specially built receivers are automatically activated to advise or warn of impending hazards. Tests of the warning alarm tone are normally conducted by the National Weather Service in Sioux Falls each Wednesday morning between 11 a.m. and noon Central Time. The test will be canceled if severe weather threatens the area during the usual test time. Reception of this broadcast, especially of the alarm tone, will vary at any given location. Variability is caused by such factors as terrain and distance from the transmitters, and will occur even though you may be using a good quality receiver. To provide the most consistent and dependable service possible, the warning alarm tone will be activated only for selected watches and warnings affecting those counties within each transmitter's listening area. This concludes our test. We now return to normal programming. Your National Weather Service forecast for Siouxland. Rest of today, mostly sunny early this morning, then becoming mostly cloudy. Highs around 60. East winds around 5 miles an hour. Tonight, mostly cloudy. Lows in the lower 40s. East winds 5 to 10 miles an hour. Thursday, mostly cloudy in the morning, then becoming mostly sunny. Highs in the lower 60s. Southeast winds 10 to 15 miles an hour. Thursday night, mostly cloudy. A chance of showers after midnight. Lows in the mid-40s. East winds 10 to 15 miles an hour. Chance of rain 50%. Friday, showers likely. Highs around 60. East winds 10 to 15 miles an hour with gusts up to 25 miles an hour. Chance of rain 70%. Friday night, mostly cloudy. A chance of showers with a slight chance of thunderstorms in the evening, then a slight chance of showers after midnight. Lows in the mid-40s. Chance of rain 50%. Saturday, mostly cloudy in the morning, then becoming partly sunny. Warmer with highs around 70. Saturday night, partly cloudy. Lows in the upper 40s. Sunday, sunny, warmer with highs around 80. Sunday night, mostly clear. Lows in the lower 50s. Memorial Day, sunny. Highs in the mid-80s. Monday night, mostly clear. Lows in the mid-50s. Tuesday, mostly sunny. Highs in the mid-80s. At 11 a.m., in Sioux City, the temperature was 56 and the dew point 37. The relative humidity was 49%. Wind was southeast at 5 miles an hour. The pressure was 30.32 inches and falling. Elsewhere in northwest Iowa, Morris was mostly sunny and 54. Sheldon was mostly sunny and 54. Cherokee was mostly sunny and 54. Spencer was mostly sunny and 52. Storm Lake was mostly sunny and 52. Other conditions across the northern plains, farther east in Iowa, skies ranged from sunny to mostly sunny, and temperatures were between 55 and 58 degrees. In eastern Nebraska, it was partly sunny, and temperatures were between 56 and 58 degrees. In eastern South Dakota, it was mostly sunny, and temperatures were between 55 and 58 degrees. And in southern Minnesota, skies ranged from sunny to mostly sunny, and temperatures were between 51 and 54 degrees. Once again, at 11 a.m. Sioux City had a temperature of 56. The current time is 11:12 a.m. Central Daylight Time. Operating on a frequency of 162.475 MHz, this is NOAA Weather Radio Station WXL62, broadcasting from a transmitter near Lawton, Iowa. Our program originates from the National Weather Service in Sioux Falls and serves Sioux City and the surrounding Siouxland area. This hazardous weather outlook is for northwest Iowa, west central Iowa, southwest Minnesota, northeast Nebraska, central South Dakota, east central South Dakota, south central South Dakota, and southeast South Dakota.
For today and tonight, hazardous weather is not expected at this time. For Thursday through Tuesday, additional chances for showers and thunderstorms return Thursday afternoon through Friday. Severe weather is not expected. Spotter activation is not expected at this time. Your National Weather Service forecast for Siouxland. Rest of today, mostly sunny early this morning, then becoming mostly cloudy. Highs around 60. East winds around 5 miles an hour. Tonight, mostly cloudy. Lows in the lower 40s. East winds 5 to 10 miles an hour. Thursday, mostly cloudy in the morning, then becoming mostly sunny. Highs in the lower 60s. Southeast winds 10 to 15 miles an hour. Thursday night, mostly cloudy. A chance of showers after midnight. Lows in the mid-40s. East winds 10 to 15 miles an hour.

chance of rain 50%. Friday, showers likely. Highs around 60. East winds 10 to 15 miles an hour with gusts up to 25 miles an hour. Chance of rain 70%. Friday night, mostly cloudy. A chance of showers with a slight chance of thunderstorms in the evening, then a slight chance of showers after midnight. Lows in the mid-40s. Chance of rain 50%. Saturday, mostly cloudy in the morning, then becoming partly sunny. Warmer with highs around 70. Saturday night, partly cloudy. Lows in the upper 40s. Sunday, sunny, warmer with highs around 80. Sunday night, mostly clear. Lows in the lower 50s. Memorial Day, sunny. Highs in the mid-80s. Monday night, mostly clear. Lows in the mid-50s. Tuesday, mostly sunny. Highs in the mid-80s. At 11 a.m., in Sioux City, the temperature was 56 and the dew point 37. The relative humidity was 49%. Wind was southeast at 5 miles an hour. The pressure was 30.32 inches and falling. Elsewhere in northwest Iowa, Morris was mostly sunny and 54. Sheldon was mostly sunny and 54. Cherokee was mostly sunny and 54. Spencer was mostly sunny and 52. Storm Lake was mostly sunny and 52. Other conditions across the northern plains, farther east in Iowa, skies ranged from sunny to mostly sunny, and temperatures were between 55 and 58 degrees. In eastern Nebraska, it was partly sunny, and temperatures were between 56 and 58 degrees. In eastern South Dakota, it was mostly sunny, and temperatures were between 55 and 58 degrees. And in southern Minnesota, skies ranged from sunny to mostly sunny, and temperatures were between 51 and 54 degrees. Once again, at 11 a.m., Sioux City had a temperature of 56. The current time is 11:16 a.m. Central Daylight Time. Operating on a frequency of 162.475 MHz, this is NOAA Weather Radio Station WXL62, broadcasting from a transmitter near Lawton, Iowa. Our program originates from the National Weather Service in Sioux Falls and serves Sioux City and the surrounding Siouxland area. This hazardous weather outlook is for northwest Iowa, west central Iowa, southwest Minnesota, northeast Nebraska, central South Dakota, east central South Dakota, south central South Dakota, and southeast South Dakota. For today and tonight, hazardous weather is not expected at this time. For Thursday through Tuesday, additional chances for showers and thunderstorms return Thursday afternoon through Friday. Severe weather is not expected. Spotter activation is not expected at this time. Your National Weather Service forecast for Siouxland. West of today, mostly sunny early this morning, then becoming mostly cloudy. Highs around 60. East winds around 5 miles an hour. Tonight, mostly cloudy. Lows in the lower 40s. East winds 5 to 10 miles an hour. Thursday, mostly cloudy in the morning, then becoming mostly sunny. Highs in the lower 60s. Southeast winds 10 to 15 miles an hour. Thursday night, mostly cloudy. A chance of showers after midnight. Lows in the mid-40s. East winds 10 to 15 miles an hour. Chance of rain 50%. Friday, showers likely. Highs around 60. East winds 10 to 15 miles an hour with gusts up to 25 miles an hour. Chance of rain 70%. Friday night, mostly cloudy. A chance of showers with a slight chance of thunderstorms in the evening, then a slight chance of showers after midnight. Lows in the mid-40s. Chance of rain 50%. Saturday, mostly cloudy in the morning, then becoming partly sunny. Warmer with highs around 70. Saturday night, partly cloudy. Lows in the upper 40s. Sunday, sunny, warmer with highs around 80. Sunday night, mostly clear. Lows in the lower 50s. Memorial Day, sunny. Highs in the mid-80s. Monday night, mostly clear. Lows in the mid-50s.

temperature between 55 and 58 degrees. In eastern Nebraska, it was partly sunny, and temperatures were between 56 and 58 degrees. In eastern South Dakota, it was mostly sunny, and temperatures were between 55 and 58 degrees. And in southern Minnesota, skies ranged from sunny to mostly sunny, and temperatures were between 51 and 54 degrees. Once again, at 11 a.m. Sioux City had a temperature of 56. The current time is 11:20 a.m. Central Daylight Time. Operating on a frequency of 162.475 MHz, this is NOAA Weather Radio Station WXL62, broadcasting from a transmitter near Lawton, Iowa. Our program originates from the National Weather Service in Sioux Falls and serves Sioux City and the surrounding Siouxland area. This hazardous weather outlook is for northwest Iowa, west-central Iowa, southwest Minnesota, northeast Nebraska, central South Dakota, east-central South Dakota, south-central South Dakota, and southeast South Dakota. For today and tonight, hazardous weather is not expected at this time. For Thursday through Tuesday, additional chances for showers and thunderstorms return Thursday afternoon through Friday. Severe weather is not expected. Spotter activation is not expected at this time. Your National Weather Service forecast for Siouxland. Rest of today, mostly sunny early this morning, then becoming mostly cloudy. Highs around 60. East winds around 5 miles an hour. Tonight, mostly cloudy. Lows in the lower 40s. East winds 5 to 10 miles an hour. Thursday, mostly cloudy in the morning, then becoming mostly sunny. Highs in the lower 60s. Southeast winds 10 to 15 miles an hour. Thursday night, mostly cloudy. A chance of showers after midnight. Lows in the mid-40s. East winds 10 to 15 miles an hour. Chance of rain 50%. Friday, showers likely. Highs around 60. East winds 10 to 15 miles an hour with gusts up to 25 miles an hour. Chance of rain 70%. Friday night, mostly cloudy. A chance of showers with a slight chance of thunderstorms in the evening, then a slight chance of showers after midnight. Lows in the mid-40s. Chance of rain 50%. Saturday, mostly cloudy in the morning, then becoming partly sunny. Warmer with highs around 70. Saturday night, partly cloudy. Lows in the upper 40s. Sunday, sunny, warmer with highs around 80. Sunday night, mostly clear. Lows in the lower 50s. Memorial Day, sunny. Highs in the mid-80s. Monday night, mostly clear. Lows in the mid-50s. Tuesday, mostly sunny. Highs in the mid-80s. At 11 a.m., in Sioux City, the temperature was 56 and the dew point 37. The relative humidity was 49%. Wind was southeast at 5 miles an hour. The pressure was 30.32 inches and falling. Elsewhere in northwest Iowa, Morris was mostly sunny and 54. Sheldon was mostly sunny and 54. Cherokee was mostly sunny and 54. Spencer was mostly sunny and 52. Storm Lake was mostly sunny and 52. Other conditions across the northern plains, farther east in Iowa, skies ranged from sunny to mostly sunny, and temperatures were between 55 and 58 degrees. In eastern Nebraska, it was partly sunny, and temperatures were between 56 and 58 degrees. In eastern South Dakota, it was mostly sunny, and temperatures were between 55 and 58 degrees. And in southern Minnesota, skies ranged from sunny to mostly sunny, and temperatures were between 51 and 54 degrees. Once again, at 11 a.m. Sioux City had a temperature of 56. The current time is 11:24 a.m. Central Daylight Time. Operating on a frequency of 162.475 MHz, this is NOAA Weather Radio Station WXL62, broadcasting from a transmitter near Lawton, Iowa. Our program originates from the National Weather Service in Sioux Falls and serves Sioux City and the surrounding Siouxland area. This hazardous weather outlook is for northwest.

Iowa, west central Iowa, southwest Minnesota, northeast Nebraska, central South Dakota, east central South Dakota, south central South Dakota, and southeast South Dakota. For today and tonight, hazardous weather is not expected at this time. For Thursday through Tuesday, additional chances for showers and thunderstorms return Thursday afternoon through Friday. Severe weather is not expected. Spotter activation is not expected at this time. Your National Weather Service forecast for Siouxland. Rest of today, mostly sunny early this morning, then becoming mostly cloudy. Highs around 60. East winds around 5 miles an hour. Tonight, mostly cloudy. Lows in the lower 40s. East winds 5 to 10 miles an hour. Thursday, mostly cloudy in the morning, then becoming mostly sunny. Highs in the lower 60s. Southeast winds 10 to 15 miles an hour. Thursday night, mostly cloudy. A chance of showers after midnight. Lows in the mid-40s. East winds 10 to 15 miles an hour. Chance of rain 50%. Friday, showers likely. Highs around 60. East winds 10 to 15 miles an hour with gusts up to 25 miles an hour. Chance of rain 70%. Friday night, mostly cloudy. A chance of showers with a slight chance of thunderstorms in the evening, then a slight chance of showers after midnight. Lows in the mid-40s. Chance of rain 50%. Saturday, mostly cloudy in the morning, then becoming partly sunny. Warmer with highs around 70. Saturday night, partly cloudy. Lows in the upper 40s. Sunday, sunny, warmer with highs around 80. Sunday night, mostly clear. Lows in the lower 50s. Memorial Day, sunny. Highs in the mid-80s. Monday night, mostly clear. Lows in the mid-50s. Tuesday, mostly sunny. Highs in the mid-80s. At 11 a.m., in Sioux City, the temperature was 56, and the dew point 37. The relative humidity was 49%. Wind was southeast at 5 miles an hour. The pressure was 30.32 inches and falling. Elsewhere in northwest Iowa, Morris was mostly sunny and 54. Sheldon was mostly sunny and 54. Cherokee was mostly sunny and 54. Spencer was mostly sunny and 52. Storm Lake was mostly sunny and 52. Other conditions across the northern plains, farther east in Iowa, skies ranged from sunny to mostly sunny, and temperatures were between 55 and 58 degrees. In eastern Nebraska, it was partly sunny, and temperatures were between 56 and 58 degrees. In eastern South Dakota, it was mostly sunny, and temperatures were between 55 and 58 degrees. And in southern Minnesota, skies ranged from sunny to mostly sunny, and temperatures were between 51 and 54 degrees. Once again, at 11 a.m., Sioux City had a temperature of 56. The current time is 11:28 a.m. Central Daylight Time. Operating on a frequency of 162.475 MHz, this is NOAA Weather Radio Station WXL62, broadcasting from a transmitter near Lawton, Iowa. Our program originates from the National Weather Service in Sioux Falls and serves Sioux City and the surrounding Siouxland area. This hazardous weather outlook is for northwest Iowa, west central Iowa, southwest Minnesota, northeast Nebraska, central South Dakota, east central South Dakota, south central South Dakota, and southeast South Dakota. For today and tonight, hazardous weather is not expected at this time. For Thursday through Tuesday, additional chances for showers and thunderstorms return Thursday afternoon through Friday. Severe weather is not expected. Spotter activation is not expected at this time. Your National Weather Service forecast for Siouxland. Rest of today, mostly sunny early this morning, then becoming mostly cloudy. Highs around 60. East winds around 5 miles an hour. Tonight, mostly cloudy. Lows in the lower 40s. East winds 5 to 10 miles an hour. Thursday, mostly cloudy in the morning, then becoming mostly sunny.

highs in the lower 60s. Southeast winds 10 to 15 miles an hour. Thursday night, mostly cloudy. A chance of showers after midnight. Lows in the mid-40s. East winds 10 to 15 miles an hour. Chance of rain 50%. Friday, showers likely. Highs around 60. East winds 10 to 15 miles an hour with gusts up to 25 miles an hour. Chance of rain 70%. Friday night, mostly cloudy. A chance of showers with a slight chance of thunderstorms in the evening, then a slight chance of showers after midnight. Lows in the mid-40s. Chance of rain 50%. Saturday, mostly cloudy in the morning, then becoming partly sunny. Warmer with highs around 70. Saturday night, partly cloudy. Lows in the upper 40s. Sunday, sunny, warmer with highs around 80. Sunday night, mostly clear. Lows in the lower 50s. Memorial Day, sunny. Highs in the mid-80s. Monday night, mostly clear. Lows in the mid-50s. Tuesday, mostly sunny. Highs in the mid-80s. At 11 a.m., in Sioux City, the temperature was 56, and the dew point 37. The relative humidity was 49%. Wind was southeast at 5 miles an hour. The pressure was 30.32 inches and falling. Elsewhere in northwest Iowa, Morris was mostly sunny and 54. Sheldon was mostly sunny and 54. Cherokee was mostly sunny and 54. Spencer was mostly sunny and 52. Storm Lake was mostly sunny and 52. Other conditions across the northern plains, farther east in Iowa, skies ranged from sunny to mostly sunny, and temperatures were between 55 and 58 degrees. In eastern Nebraska, it was partly sunny, and temperatures were between 56 and 58 degrees. In eastern South Dakota, it was mostly sunny, and temperatures were between 55 and 58 degrees. And in southern Minnesota, skies ranged from sunny to mostly sunny, and temperatures were between 51 and 54 degrees. Once again, at 11 a.m. Sioux City had a temperature of 56. The current time is 11:32 a.m. Central Daylight Time. Operating on a frequency of 162.475 MHz, this is NOAA Weather Radio Station WXL62, broadcasting from a transmitter near Lawton, Iowa. Our program originates from the National Weather Service in Sioux Falls and serves Sioux City and the surrounding Siouxland area. This hazardous weather outlook is for northwest Iowa, west central Iowa, southwest Minnesota, northeast Nebraska, central South Dakota, east central South Dakota, south central South Dakota, and southeast South Dakota. For today and tonight, hazardous weather is not expected at this time. For Thursday through Tuesday, additional chances for showers and thunderstorms return Thursday afternoon through Friday. Severe weather is not expected. Spotter activation is not expected at this time. Additional chances for showers and thunderstorms return Thursday afternoon through Friday. Severe weather is not expected. Spotter activation is not expected at this time. Your National Weather Service forecast for Siouxland. Rest of today, mostly sunny early this morning, then becoming mostly cloudy. Highs around 60. East winds around 5 miles an hour. Tonight, mostly cloudy. Lows in the lower 40s. East winds 5 to 10 miles an hour. Thursday, mostly cloudy in the morning, then becoming mostly sunny. Highs in the lower 60s. Southeast winds 10 to 15 miles an hour. Thursday night, mostly cloudy. A chance of showers after midnight. Lows in the mid-40s. East winds 10 to 15 miles an hour. Chance of rain 50%. Friday, showers likely. Highs around 60. East winds 10 to 15 miles an hour with gusts up to 25 miles an hour. Chance of rain 70%. Friday night, mostly cloudy. A chance of showers with a slight chance of thunderstorms in the evening, then a slight chance of showers after midnight. Lows in the mid-40s. Chance of rain 50%. Saturday.

mostly cloudy in the morning, then becoming partly sunny. Warmer with highs around 70. Saturday night, partly cloudy. Lows in the upper 40s. Sunday, sunny, warmer with highs around 80. Sunday night, mostly clear. Lows in the lower 50s. Memorial Day, sunny. Highs in the mid-80s. Monday night, mostly clear. Lows in the mid-50s. Tuesday, mostly sunny. Highs in the mid-80s. At 11 a.m., in Sioux City, the temperature was 56 and the dew point 37. The relative humidity was 49%. Wind was southeast at 5 miles an hour. The pressure was 30.32 inches and falling. Elsewhere in northwest Iowa, Morris was mostly sunny and 54. Sheldon was mostly sunny and 54. Cherokee was mostly sunny and 54. Spencer was mostly sunny and 52. Storm Lake was mostly sunny and 52. Other conditions across the northern plains, farther east in Iowa, skies ranged from sunny to mostly sunny, and temperatures were between 55 and 58 degrees. In eastern Nebraska, it was partly sunny, and temperatures were between 56 and 58 degrees. In eastern South Dakota, it was mostly sunny, and temperatures were between 55 and 58 degrees. And in southern Minnesota, skies ranged from sunny to mostly sunny, and temperatures were between 51 and 54 degrees. Once again, at 11 a.m. Sioux City had a temperature of 56. The current time is 11:36 a.m. Central Daylight Time. Operating on a frequency of 162.475 MHz, this is NOAA Weather Radio Station WXL62, broadcasting from a transmitter near Lawton, Iowa. Our program originates from the National Weather Service in Sioux Falls and serves Sioux City and the surrounding Siouxland area. This hazardous weather outlook is for northwest Iowa, west central Iowa, southwest Minnesota, northeast Nebraska, central South Dakota, east central South Dakota, south central South Dakota, and southeast South Dakota. For today and tonight, hazardous weather is not expected at this time. For Thursday through Tuesday, additional chances for showers and thunderstorms return Thursday afternoon through Friday. Severe weather is not expected. Spotter activation is not expected at this time. Your National Weather Service forecast for Siouxland. Rest of today, mostly sunny early this morning, then becoming mostly cloudy. Highs around 60. East winds around 5 miles an hour. Tonight, mostly cloudy. Lows in the lower 40s. East winds 5 to 10 miles an hour. Thursday, mostly cloudy in the morning, then becoming mostly sunny. Highs in the lower 60s. Southeast winds 10 to 15 miles an hour. Thursday night, mostly cloudy. A chance of showers after midnight. Lows in the mid-40s. East winds 10 to 15 miles an hour. Chance of rain 50%. Friday, showers likely. Highs around 60. East winds 10 to 15 miles an hour with gusts up to 25 miles an hour. Chance of rain 70%. Friday night, mostly cloudy. A chance of showers with a slight chance of thunderstorms in the evening, then a slight chance of showers after midnight. Lows in the mid-40s. Chance of rain 50%. Saturday, mostly cloudy in the morning, then becoming partly sunny. Warmer with highs around 70. Saturday night, partly cloudy. Lows in the upper 40s. Sunday, sunny, warmer with highs around 80. Sunday night, mostly clear. Lows in the lower 50s. Memorial Day, sunny. Highs in the mid-80s. Monday night, mostly clear. Lows in the mid-50s. Tuesday, mostly sunny. Highs in the mid-80s. At 11 a.m., in Sioux City, the temperature was 56 and the dew point 37. The relative humidity was 49%. Wind was southeast at 5 miles an hour. The pressure was 30.32 inches and falling. Elsewhere in northwest Iowa, Morris was mostly sunny and 54.
Sheldon was mostly sunny and 54. Cherokee was mostly sunny and 54. Spencer was mostly sunny and 52. Storm Lake was mostly sunny and 52. Other conditions across the northern plains, farther east in Iowa, skies ranged from sunny to mostly sunny, and temperatures were between 55 and 58 degrees. In eastern Nebraska, it was partly sunny, and temperatures were between 56 and 58 degrees. In eastern South Dakota, it was mostly sunny, and temperatures were between 55 and 58 degrees. And in southern Minnesota, skies ranged from sunny to mostly sunny, and temperatures were between 51 and 54 degrees. Once again, at 11 a.m. Sioux City had a temperature of 56. The current time is 11:40 a.m. Central Daylight Time. Operating on a frequency of 162.475 MHz, this is NOAA Weather Radio Station WXL62, broadcasting from a transmitter near Lawton, Iowa. Our program originates from the National Weather Service in Sioux Falls and serves Sioux City and the surrounding Siouxland area. This hazardous weather outlook is for northwest Iowa, west central Iowa, southwest Minnesota, northeast Nebraska, central South Dakota, east central South Dakota, south central South Dakota, and southeast South Dakota. For today and tonight, hazardous weather is not expected at this time. For Thursday through Tuesday, additional chances for showers and thunderstorms return Thursday afternoon through Friday. Severe weather is not expected. Spotter activation is not expected at this time. Your National Weather Service forecast for Siouxland. Rest of today, mostly sunny early this morning, then becoming mostly cloudy. Highs around 60. East winds around 5 miles an hour. Tonight, mostly cloudy. Lows in the lower 40s. East winds 5 to 10 miles an hour. Thursday, mostly cloudy in the morning, then becoming mostly sunny. Highs in the lower 60s. Southeast winds 10 to 15 miles an hour. Thursday night, mostly cloudy. A chance of showers after midnight. Lows in the mid-40s. East winds 10 to 15 miles an hour. Chance of rain 50%. Friday, showers likely. Highs around 60. East winds 10 to 15 miles an hour with gusts up to 25 miles an hour. Chance of rain 70%. Friday night, mostly cloudy. A chance of showers with a slight chance of thunderstorms in the evening, then a slight chance of showers after midnight. Lows in the mid-40s. Chance of rain 50%. Saturday, mostly cloudy in the morning, then becoming partly sunny. Warmer with highs around 70. Saturday night, partly cloudy. Lows in the upper 40s. Sunday, sunny, warmer with highs around 80. Sunday night, mostly clear. Lows in the lower 50s. Memorial Day, sunny. Highs in the mid-80s. Monday night, mostly clear. Lows in the mid-50s. Tuesday, mostly sunny. Highs in the mid-80s. At 11 a.m., in Sioux City, the temperature was 56 and the dew point 37. The relative humidity was 49%. Wind was southeast at 5 miles an hour. The pressure was 30.32 inches and falling. Elsewhere in northwest Iowa, Morris was mostly sunny and 54. Sheldon was mostly sunny and 54. Cherokee was mostly sunny and 54. Spencer was mostly sunny and 52. Storm Lake was mostly sunny and 52. Other conditions across the northern plains, farther east in Iowa, skies ranged from sunny to mostly sunny, and temperatures were between 55 and 58 degrees. In eastern Nebraska, it was partly sunny, and temperatures were between 56 and 58 degrees. In eastern South Dakota, it was mostly sunny, and temperatures were between 55 and 58 degrees. And in southern Minnesota, skies ranged from sunny to mostly sunny, and temperatures were between 51 and 54 degrees. Once again, at 11 a.m. Sioux City had a temperature of 56. The current time is 11:44 a.m. Central Daylight Time.
operating on a frequency of 162.475 MHz.

Lows in the mid-40s. Chance of rain 50%. Saturday, mostly cloudy in the morning, then becoming partly sunny. Warmer with highs around 70. Saturday night, partly cloudy. Lows in the upper 40s. Sunday, sunny, warmer with highs around 80. Sunday night, mostly clear. Lows in the lower 50s. Memorial Day, sunny. Highs in the mid-80s. Monday night, mostly clear. Lows in the mid-50s. Tuesday, mostly sunny. Highs in the mid-80s. At 11 a.m., in Sioux City, the temperature was 56 and the dew point 37. The relative humidity was 49%. Wind was southeast at 5 miles an hour. The pressure was 30.32 inches and falling. Elsewhere in northwest Iowa, Morris was mostly sunny and 54. Sheldon was mostly sunny and 54. Cherokee was mostly sunny and 54. Spencer was mostly sunny and 52. Storm Lake was mostly sunny and 52. Other conditions across the northern plains, farther east in Iowa, skies ranged from sunny to mostly sunny, and temperatures were between 55 and 58 degrees. In eastern Nebraska, it was partly sunny, and temperatures were between 56 and 58 degrees. In eastern South Dakota, it was mostly sunny, and temperatures were between 55 and 58 degrees. And in southern Minnesota, skies ranged from sunny to mostly sunny, and temperatures were between 51 and 54 degrees. Once again, at 11 a.m., Sioux City had a temperature of 56. The current time is 11:56 a.m. Central Daylight Time. Operating on a frequency of 162.475 MHz, this is NOAA Weather Radio Station WXL62, broadcasting from a transmitter near Lawton, Iowa. Our program originates from the National Weather Service in Sioux Falls and serves Sioux City and the surrounding Siouxland area. This hazardous weather outlook is for northwest Iowa, west central Iowa, southwest Minnesota, northeast Nebraska, central South Dakota, east central South Dakota, south central South Dakota, and southeast South Dakota. For today and tonight, hazardous weather is not expected at this time. For Thursday through Tuesday, additional chances for showers and thunderstorms return Thursday afternoon through Friday. Severe weather is not expected. Spotter activation is not expected at this time. Your National Weather Service forecast for Siouxland. Rest of today, mostly sunny early this morning, then becoming mostly cloudy. Highs around 60. East winds around 5 miles an hour. Tonight, mostly cloudy. Lows in the lower 40s. East winds 5 to 10 miles an hour. Thursday, mostly cloudy in the morning, then becoming mostly sunny. Highs in the lower 60s. Southeast winds 10 to 15 miles an hour. Thursday night, mostly cloudy. A chance of showers after midnight. Lows in the mid-40s. East winds 10 to 15 miles an hour. Chance of rain 50%. Friday, showers likely. Highs around 60. East winds 10 to 15 miles an hour with gusts up to 25 miles an hour. Chance of rain 70%. Friday night, mostly cloudy. A chance of showers with a slight chance of thunderstorms in the evening, then a slight chance of showers after midnight. Lows in the mid-40s. Chance of rain 50%. Saturday, mostly cloudy in the morning, then becoming partly sunny. Warmer with highs around 70. Saturday night,

service forecast for Siouxland. This afternoon, mostly cloudy. Near steady temperature in the upper 50s. East winds around 5 miles an hour. Tonight, mostly cloudy. Lows in the lower 40s. East winds 5 to 10 miles an hour. Thursday, mostly cloudy in the morning, then becoming mostly sunny. Highs in the lower 60s. Southeast winds 10 to 15 miles an hour. Thursday night, mostly cloudy. A chance of showers after midnight. Lows in the mid-40s. East winds 10 to 15 miles an hour. Chance of rain 50%. Friday, showers likely. Highs around 60. East winds 10 to 15 miles an hour with gusts up to 25 miles an hour. Chance of rain 10%.

20%. Friday night, mostly cloudy. A chance of showers with a slight chance of thunderstorms in the evening, then a slight chance of showers after midnight. Lows in the mid-40s. Chance of rain 50%. Saturday, mostly cloudy in the morning, then becoming partly sunny. Warmer with highs around 70. Saturday night, partly cloudy. Lows in the upper 40s. Sunday, sunny, warmer with highs around 80. Sunday night, mostly clear. Lows in the lower 50s. Memorial Day, sunny. Highs in the mid-80s. Monday night, mostly clear. Lows in the mid-50s. Tuesday, mostly sunny. Highs in the mid-80s. At 1 p.m., in Sioux City, the temperature was 58, and the dew point 38. The relative humidity was 47%. Wind was southeast at 7 miles an hour. The pressure was 30.31 inches and falling. Elsewhere in northwest Iowa, Morris was cloudy and 57. Sheldon was partly sunny and 55. Cherokee was cloudy and 55. Spencer was partly sunny and 55. Storm Lake was partly sunny and 54. Other conditions across the northern plains, farther east in Iowa, skies ranged from sunny to mostly sunny, and temperatures were between 58 and 60 degrees. In eastern Nebraska, it was partly sunny, with a temperature of 59 at Lincoln and 58 at Norfolk. In eastern South Dakota, skies ranged from mostly sunny to partly sunny, and temperatures were between 57 and 61 degrees. And in southern Minnesota, skies ranged from sunny to mostly sunny, and temperatures were between 53 and 57 degrees. Once again, at 1 p.m. Sioux City had a temperature of 58. The current time is 1:27 p.m. Central Daylight Time. Operating on a frequency of 162.475 MHz, this is NOAA Weather Radio Station WXL62, broadcasting from a transmitter near Lawton, Iowa. Our program originates from the National Weather Service in Sioux Falls and serves Sioux City and the surrounding Siouxland area. This hazardous weather outlook is for northwest Iowa, west central Iowa, southwest Minnesota, northeast Nebraska, central South Dakota, east central South Dakota, south central South Dakota, and southeast South Dakota. For today and tonight, hazardous weather is not expected at this time. For Thursday through Tuesday, additional chances for showers and thunderstorms return Thursday afternoon through Friday. Severe weather is not expected. Spotter activation is not expected at this time. Your National Weather Service forecast for Siouxland. This afternoon, mostly cloudy. Near steady temperature in the upper 50s. East winds around 5 miles an hour. Tonight, mostly cloudy. Lows in the lower 40s. East winds 5 to 10 miles an hour. Thursday, mostly cloudy in the morning, then becoming mostly sunny. Highs in the lower 60s. Southeast winds 10 to 15 miles an hour. Thursday night, mostly cloudy. A chance of showers after midnight. Lows in the mid-40s. East winds 10 to 15 miles an hour. Chance of rain 50%. Friday, showers likely. Highs around 60. East winds 10 to 15 miles an hour with gusts up to 25 miles an hour. Chance of rain 70%. Friday night, mostly cloudy. A chance of showers with a slight chance of thunderstorms in the evening, then a slight chance of showers after midnight. Lows in the mid-40s. Chance of rain 50%. Saturday, mostly cloudy in the morning, then becoming partly sunny. Warmer with highs around 70. Saturday night, partly cloudy. Lows in the upper 40s. Sunday, sunny, warmer with highs around 80. Sunday night, mostly clear. Lows in the lower 50s. Memorial Day, sunny. Highs in the mid-80s. Monday night, mostly clear. Lows in the mid-50s. Tuesday, mostly sunny. Highs in the mid-80s. At 1 p.m., in Sioux City, the temperature was 58 and the dew point 38. The relative humidity was 47.

Wind was southeast at 7 miles an hour. The pressure was 30.31 inches and falling. Elsewhere in northwest Iowa, Morris was cloudy and 57. Sheldon was partly sunny and 55. Cherokee was cloudy and 55. Spencer was partly sunny and 55. Storm Lake was partly sunny and 54. Other conditions across the northern plains, farther east in Iowa, skies ranged from sunny to mostly sunny, and temperatures were between 58 and 60 degrees. In eastern Nebraska, it was partly sunny, with a temperature of 59 at Lincoln and 58 at Mill Fork. In eastern South Dakota, skies ranged from mostly sunny to partly sunny, and temperatures were between 57 and 61 degrees. In southern Minnesota, skies ranged from sunny to mostly sunny, and temperatures were between 53 and 57 degrees. Once again, at 1 p.m. Sioux City had a temperature of 58. Its current time is 1:31 p.m. Central Daylight Time. Operating on a frequency of 162.475 MHz, this is NOAA Weather Radio Station WXL62, broadcasting from a transmitter near Lawton, Iowa. Our program originates from the National Weather Service in Sioux Falls and serves Sioux City and the surrounding Siouxland area. This hazardous weather outlook is for northwest Iowa, west central Iowa, southwest Minnesota, northeast Nebraska, central South Dakota, east central South Dakota, south central South Dakota, and southeast South Dakota. For today and tonight, hazardous weather is not expected at this time. For Thursday through Tuesday, additional chances for showers and thunderstorms return Thursday afternoon through Friday. Severe weather is not expected. Spotter activation is not expected at this time. Your National Weather Service forecast for Siouxland. This afternoon, mostly cloudy. Near steady temperature in the upper 50s. Your National Weather Service forecast for Siouxland. This afternoon, mostly cloudy. Near steady temperature in the upper 50s. East winds around 5 miles an hour. Tonight, mostly cloudy. Lows in the lower 40s. East winds 5 to 10 miles an hour. Thursday, mostly cloudy in the morning, then becoming mostly sunny. Highs in the lower 60s. Southeast winds 10 to 15 miles an hour. Thursday night, mostly cloudy. A chance of showers after midnight. Lows in the mid-40s. East winds 10 to 15 miles an hour. Chance of rain 50%. Friday, showers likely. Highs around 60. East winds 10 to 15 miles an hour with gusts up to 25 miles an hour. Chance of rain 70%. Friday night, mostly cloudy. A chance of showers with a slight chance of thunderstorms in the evening, then a slight chance of showers after midnight. Lows in the mid-40s. Chance of rain 50%. Saturday, mostly cloudy in the morning, then becoming partly sunny. Warmer with highs around 70. Saturday night, partly cloudy. Lows in the upper 40s. Sunday, sunny. Warmer with highs around 80. Sunday night, mostly clear. Lows in the lower 50s. Memorial Day, sunny. Highs in the mid-80s. Monday night, mostly clear. Lows in the mid-50s. Tuesday, mostly sunny. Highs in the mid-80s. At 1 p.m., in Sioux City, the temperature was 58 and the dew point 38. The relative humidity was 47%. Wind was southeast at 7 miles an hour. The pressure was 30.31 inches and falling. Elsewhere in northwest Iowa, Morris was cloudy and 57. Sheldon was partly sunny and 55. Cherokee was cloudy and 55. Spencer was partly sunny and 55. Storm Lake was partly sunny and 54.

and temperatures were between 57 and 61 degrees. And in southern Minnesota, skies ranged from sunny to mostly sunny, and temperatures were between 53 and 57 degrees. Once again, at 1 p.m., Sioux City had a temperature of 58. The current time is 1:35 p.m. Central Daylight Time. Operating on a frequency of 162.475 MHz, this is NOAA radio station WXL62, broadcasting from a transmitter near Lawton, Iowa. Our program originates from the National Weather Service in Sioux Falls and serves Sioux City and the surrounding Sioux Latin area. This aggregate weather outlook is from northwest Iowa, west central Iowa, southwest Minnesota, northeast Nebraska, central South Dakota, east central South Dakota, south central South Dakota, and southeast South Dakota. For today and tonight, hazardous weather is not expected at this time. For Thursday through Tuesday, additional chances for showers and thunderstorms return Thursday afternoon through Friday. Severe weather is not expected. Water activation is not expected at this time. Your National Weather Service forecast for Sioux Land. This afternoon, mostly cloudy. Near steady temperature in the upper 50s. East winds around 5 miles an hour. Tonight, cloudy. Lows in the lower 40s. East winds 5 to 10 miles an hour. Thursday, cloudy in the morning, then becoming partly sunny. Highs in the lower 60s. Southeast winds 10 to 15 miles an hour with gusts up to 25 miles an hour. Thursday night, mostly cloudy. A slight chance of showers in the evening, then a chance of showers after midnight. Lows in the mid-40s. East winds 10 to 15 miles an hour with gusts up to 25 miles an hour. Chance of rain 50%. Friday, showers. Highs around 60. East winds 10 to 15 miles an hour with gusts up to 25 miles an hour. Chance of rain 90%. Friday night, a slight chance of thunderstorms in the evening. Mostly cloudy with a chance of showers. Lows in the mid-40s. Chance of rain 50%. Saturday, mostly cloudy in the morning, then becoming partly sunny. Warmer with highs around 70. Saturday night, partly cloudy. Lows in the mid-40s. Sunday, sunny, warmer with highs around 80. Sunday night, mostly clear. Lows in the lower 50s. Memorial Day, sunny. Highs in the mid-80s. Monday night, mostly clear in the evening, then becoming partly cloudy. Lows in the mid-50s. Tuesday, mostly sunny. Highs in the mid-80s. At 1 p.m., in Sioux City, the temperature was 58 and the dew point 38. The relative humidity was 47%. Wind was southeast at 7 miles an hour. The pressure was 30.31 inches and falling. Elsewhere in northwest Iowa, Morris was cloudy and 57. Sheldon was partly sunny and 55. Cherokee was cloudy and 55. Spencer was partly sunny and 55. Storm Lake was partly sunny and 54. Other conditions across the northern plains, farther east in Iowa, skies ranged from sunny to mostly sunny, and temperatures were between 58 and 60 degrees. In Nebraska, it was partly sunny, with a temperature of 59 at Lincoln and 58 at North Fork. In eastern South Dakota, skies ranged from mostly sunny to partly sunny, and temperatures were between 57 and 61 degrees. And in southern Minnesota, skies ranged from sunny to mostly sunny, and temperatures were between 53 and 57 degrees. Once again, at 1 p.m., Sioux City had a temperature of 58. The current time is 1:40 p.m. Central Daylight Time. Operating on a frequency of 162.475 MHz, this is NOAA radio station WXL62, broadcasting from a transmitter near Lawton, Iowa. Our program originates from the National Weather Service in Sioux Falls and serves Sioux City and the surrounding Sioux Land area. This hazardous weather outlook is from northwest Iowa, west central Iowa, southwest Minnesota, northeast Nebraska, central South Dakota, east central South Dakota, south central.
near steady temperatures in the upper 60s. East winds around 5 miles an hour. Tonight, cloudy. Lows in the lower 40s. East winds 5 to 10 miles an hour. Thursday, cloudy in the morning and becoming partly sunny. Highs in the lower 60s. Southeast winds 10 to 15 miles an hour with gusts up to 25 miles an hour. Thursday night, mostly cloudy. A slight chance of showers in the evening, then a chance of showers after midnight. Lows in the mid-40s. East winds 10 to 15 miles an hour with gusts up to 25 miles an hour. Chance of rain 50%. Friday, showers. Highs around 60. East winds 10 to 15 miles an hour with gusts up to 25 miles an hour. Chance of rain 90%. Friday night, a slight chance of thunderstorms in the evening. Mostly cloudy with a chance of showers. Lows in the mid-40s. Chance of rain 50%. Saturday, mostly cloudy in the morning, then becoming partly sunny. Warmer with highs around 70. Saturday night, partly cloudy. Lows in the mid-40s. Sunday, sunny. Warmer with highs around 80. Sunday night, mostly clear. Lows in the lower 50s. Memorial Day, sunny. Highs in the mid-80s. Monday night, mostly clear in the evening, then becoming partly cloudy. Lows in the mid-50s. Tuesday, mostly sunny. Highs in the mid-80s. At 1 p.m., in Sioux City, the temperature was 15 and the dew point 38. The relative humidity was 47%. Wind was southeast at 7 miles an hour. The pressure was 30.31 inches and falling. Elsewhere in northwest Iowa, Morris was cloudy and 57. Sheldon was partly sunny and 55. Cherokee was cloudy and 55. Spencer was partly sunny and 55. Storm Lake was partly sunny and 54. Other conditions across the northern plains, farther east of Iowa, skies ranged from sunny to mostly sunny, and temperatures were between 58 and 60 degrees. Eastern Nebraska, it was partly sunny, with a temperature of 59 at Lincoln and 58 at Norfolk. Eastern South Dakota, skies ranged from mostly sunny to partly sunny, and temperatures were between 57 and 61 degrees. And in southern Minnesota, skies ranged from sunny to mostly sunny, and temperatures were between 53 and 57 degrees. Once again, at 1 p.m., Sioux City had a temperature of 58.

cloudy with a chance of showers. Lows in the mid-40s. Chance of rain 50%. Saturday, mostly cloudy in the morning, then becoming partly sunny. Warmer with highs around 70. Saturday night, partly cloudy. Lows in the mid-40s. Sunday, sunny. Warmer with highs around 80. Sunday night, mostly clear. Lows in the lower 50s. Memorial Day, sunny. Highs in the mid-80s. Monday night, mostly clear in the evening, then becoming partly cloudy. Lows in the mid-60s. Wednesday, mostly sunny. Highs in the mid-80s. 1 p.m. in Sioux City, the temperature was 58 and the dew point was 90. The relative humidity was 47%. Wind was southeast at 7 miles an hour. The pressure was 30.31 inches and falling. Elsewhere in northwest Iowa, Morris was cloudy and 67. Sheldon was partly sunny and 55. Syracuse was cloudy and 55. Spencer was partly sunny and 55. Storm Lake was partly sunny and 54. Other conditions across the northern plains, farther east in Iowa, skies ranged from sunny to mostly sunny, and temperatures were between 58 and 60 degrees. East in Nebraska, it was partly sunny, with a temperature of 59 at Lincoln and 58 at Norfolk. Eastern South Dakota, skies ranged from mostly sunny to partly sunny, and temperatures were between 57 and 61 degrees. In southern Minnesota, skies ranged from sunny to mostly sunny, and temperatures were between 53 and 57 degrees. Once again, 1 p.m. Sioux City had a temperature of 58. The current time is 1:48 p.m. Central Daylight Time. Operating on a frequency of 162.475 MHz, this is NOAA Weather Radio Station WXL-62, broadcasting from a Vancouver near London, Iowa. Our program originates from the National Weather Service in Sioux Falls and serves Sioux City and the surrounding Siouxland area. This hazardous weather outlook is from northwest Iowa, west central Iowa, southwest Minnesota, northeast Nebraska, central South Dakota, east central South Dakota, south central South Dakota, and southeast South Dakota. For today and tonight, hazardous weather is not expected at this time. For Thursday through Tuesday, additional chances for showers and thunderstorms return Thursday afternoon through Friday. Severe weather is not expected. Spotter activation is not expected at this time. Your National Weather Service forecast for Siouxland. This afternoon, mostly cloudy. Near steady temperature in the upper 60s. With winds around 5 miles an hour. Tonight, cloudy. Lows in the lower 40s. With winds 5 to 10 miles an hour. Thursday, cloudy in the morning, then becoming partly sunny. Highs in the lower 60s. Southeast winds 10 to 15 miles an hour with gusts up to 25 miles an hour. Thursday night, mostly cloudy. A slight chance of showers in the evening, then a chance of showers after midnight. Lows in the mid-40s. East winds 10 to 15 miles an hour with gusts up to 25 miles an hour. Chance of rain 50%. Friday, showers. Highs around 60. East winds 10 to 15 miles an hour with gusts up to 25 miles an hour. Chance of rain 90%. Friday night, a slight chance of thunderstorms in the evening. Mostly cloudy with a chance of showers. Lows in the mid-40s. Chance of rain 50%. Saturday, mostly cloudy in the morning, then becoming partly sunny. Warmer with highs around 70. Saturday night, partly cloudy. Lows in the mid-40s. Sunday, sunny. Warmer with highs around 80. Sunday night, mostly clear. Lows in the lower 50s. Memorial Day, sunny. Highs in the mid-80s. Monday night, mostly clear in the evening, then becoming partly cloudy. Lows in the mid-50s. Tuesday, mostly sunny. Highs in the mid-80s. At 1 p.m., in Sioux City, the temperature was 58 and the dew point 38. The relative humidity was 47%. Wind was
7 miles an hour. The pressure was 30.31 inches and falling. Elsewhere in northwest Iowa, Morris was cloudy and 57. Sheldon was partly sunny and 55. Cherokee was cloudy and 55. Spencer was partly sunny and 55. Storm Lake was partly sunny and 54. Other conditions across the northern plains, farther east in Iowa, scattered rain from sunny to mostly sunny, and temperatures were between 58 and 60 degrees. In eastern Nebraska, it was partly sunny, with a temperature of 59 at Lincoln and 58 at Mill Fork. In eastern South Dakota, scattered rain from mostly sunny to partly sunny, and temperatures were between 57 and 61 degrees. And in southern Minnesota, skies ranged from sunny to mostly sunny, and temperatures were between 53 and 57 degrees. Once again, at 1 p.m., Sioux City had a temperature of 58. The current time is 1:52 p.m. Central Daylight Time. Operating on a frequency of 162.475 MHz, this is NOAA Weather Radio Station WXL62, broadcasting from a transmitter near Lawton, Iowa. Our program originates from the National Weather Service in Sioux Falls and serves Sioux City and the surrounding Siouxland area. This hazardous weather outlook is for northwest Iowa, west central Iowa, southwest Minnesota, northeast Nebraska, central South Dakota, east central South Dakota, south central South Dakota, and southeast South Dakota. For today and tonight, hazardous weather is not expected at this time. For Thursday through Tuesday, additional chances for showers and thunderstorms return Thursday afternoon through Friday. Severe weather is not expected. Spotter activation is not expected at this time. Your National Weather Service forecast for Siouxland. This afternoon, mostly cloudy. Near steady temperature in the upper 50s. East winds around 5 miles an hour. Tonight, cloudy. Lows in the lower 40s. East winds 5 to 10 miles an hour. Thursday, cloudy in the morning, then becoming partly sunny. Highs in the lower 60s. Southeast winds 10 to 15 miles an hour with gusts up to 25 miles an hour. Thursday night, mostly cloudy. A slight chance of showers in the evening, then a chance of showers after midnight. Lows in the mid-40s. East winds 10 to 15 miles an hour with gusts up to 25 miles an hour. Chance of rain 50%. Friday, showers. Highs around 60. East winds 10 to 15 miles an hour with gusts up to 25 miles an hour. Chance of rain 90%. Friday night, a slight chance of thunderstorms in the evening. Mostly cloudy with a chance of showers. Lows in the mid-40s. Chance of rain 50%. Saturday, mostly cloudy in the morning, then becoming partly sunny. Warmer with highs around 70. Saturday night, partly cloudy. Lows in the mid-40s. Sunday, sunny. Warmer with highs around 80. Sunday night, mostly clear. Lows in the lower 50s. Memorial Day, sunny. Highs in the mid-50s. Monday night, mostly clear in the evening, then becoming partly cloudy. Lows in the mid-50s. Tuesday, mostly sunny. Highs in the mid-80s. At 1 p.m., in Sioux City, the temperature was 58 and the dew point 38. The relative humidity was 47%. Wind was southeast at 7 miles an hour. The pressure was 30.

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Our program originates from the National Weather Service in Sioux Falls and serves Sioux City and the surrounding Siouxland area. This hazardous weather outlook is from northwest Iowa, west central Iowa, southwest Minnesota, northeast Nebraska, central South Dakota, east central South Dakota, south central South Dakota, and southeast South Dakota. For today and tonight, hazardous weather is not expected at this time. For Thursday through Tuesday, additional chances for showers and thunderstorms return Thursday afternoon through Friday. Severe weather is not expected. Spotter activation is not expected at this time. Your National Weather Service forecast for Siouxland. This afternoon, mostly cloudy. Near steady temperature in the upper 50s. East winds around 5 miles an hour. Tonight, cloudy. Lows in the lower 40s. East winds 5 to 10 miles an hour. Thursday, cloudy in the morning, then becoming partly sunny. Highs in the lower 60s. Southeast winds 10 to 15 miles an hour with gusts up to 25 miles an hour. Thursday night, mostly cloudy. A slight chance of showers in the evening, then a chance of showers after midnight. Lows in the mid-40s. East winds 10 to 15 miles an hour with gusts up to 25 miles an hour. Chance of rain 50%. Thursday, showers. Highs around 60. East winds 10 to 15 miles an hour with gusts up to 25 miles an hour. Chance of rain 90%. Friday night, a slight chance of thunderstorms in the evening. Mostly cloudy with a chance of showers. Lows in the mid-40s. Chance of rain 50%. Saturday, mostly cloudy in the morning, then becoming partly sunny. Warmer with highs around 70. Saturday night, partly cloudy. Lows in the mid-40s. Sunday, sunny. Warmer with highs around 80. Sunday night, mostly clear. Lows in the lower 50s. Memorial Day, sunny. Highs in the mid-80s. Monday night, mostly clear in the evening, then becoming partly cloudy. Lows in the mid-50s. Tuesday, mostly sunny. Highs in the mid-80s. At 1 p.m., in Sioux City, the temperature was 58 and the dew point 38. The relative humidity was 47%. Wind was southeast at 7 miles an hour. The pressure was 30.31 inches and falling. Elsewhere in northwest Iowa, Morris was cloudy and 57. Sheldon was partly sunny and 55. Cherokee was cloudy and 55. Spencer was partly sunny and 55. Storm Lake was partly sunny and 54. Other conditions across the northern plains, farther east in Iowa, skies ranged from sunny to mostly sunny, and temperatures were between 58 and 60 degrees. In eastern Nebraska, it was partly sunny, with a temperature of 59 at Lincoln and 58 at Norfolk. In eastern South Dakota, skies ranged from mostly sunny to partly sunny.

This is NOAA, the radio station WXL62, broadcasting from a transmitter near Lawton, Iowa. Our program originates from the National Weather Service in Sioux Falls and serves Sioux City and the surrounding Siouxland area. This is weather outlook for northwest Iowa, west central Iowa, southwest Minnesota, northeast Nebraska, central South Dakota, east central South Dakota, south central South Dakota, and southeast South Dakota. For today and tonight, hazardous weather is not expected at this time. For Thursday through Tuesday, additional chances for showers and thunderstorms return Thursday afternoon through Friday. Severe weather is not expected. Water activation is not expected at this time. Your National Weather Service forecast for Siouxland. This afternoon, mostly cloudy. Near steady temperature in the upper 50s. With winds around 5 miles an hour. Tonight, cloudy. Lows in the lower 40s. With winds up to 10 miles an hour. Thursday, cloudy in the morning, then becoming partly sunny. Highs in the lower 60s. Southeast winds 10 to 15 miles an hour with gusts up to 25 miles an hour. Thursday night, mostly cloudy. A slight chance of showers in the evening, then a chance of showers after midnight. Lows in the mid-40s. East winds 10 to 15 miles an hour with gusts up to 25 miles an hour. Chance of rain 50%. Friday, showers. Highs around 60. East winds 10 to 15 miles an hour with gusts up to 25 miles an hour. Chance of rain 90%. Less chance of thunderstorms in the evening. Mostly cloudy with a chance of showers. Lows in the mid-40s. Chance of rain 50%. Saturday, mostly cloudy in the morning and becoming partly sunny. Warmer with highs around 70. Saturday night, partly cloudy. Lows in the mid-40s. Sunday, warmer with highs around 80. Sunday night, mostly clear. In the lower 50s. Memorial Day, sunny. Highs in the mid-80s. Monday night, mostly clear in the evening, and becoming partly cloudy. Lows in the mid-50s. Tuesday, mostly sunny. Highs in the mid-80s. At 2 p.m., in Sioux City, the sky was cloudy. The temperature was nothing. Elsewhere in northwest Iowa, in March, the temperature was nothing. Heaven was partly sunny and 55. Cherokee was cloudy and 57. Spencer was partly sunny and 56. Storm Lake was partly sunny and 54. Other conditions across the northern plains, farther east in Iowa, temperatures were between 59 and 61 degrees. Waterloo, this was reported,

approaching 30%. At 3 p.m., in Sioux City, the temperature was 58 and the dew point 38. The relative humidity was 47%. Wind was southeast at 6 miles an hour. The pressure was 30.27 inches and falling. Elsewhere in northwest Iowa, Mars was mostly sunny and 59. Sheldon was mostly sunny and 57. Cherokee was partly sunny and 59. Spencer was mostly sunny and 57. Storm Lake was partly sunny and 55. Other conditions across the northern plains, farther east in Iowa, skies ranged from mostly sunny to partly sunny, and temperatures were between 60 and 62 degrees. Eastern Nebraska skies ranged from partly sunny to cloudy, and temperatures were between 59 and 61 degrees. Eastern South Dakota skies ranged from partly sunny to cloudy, and temperatures were between 60 and 63 degrees. And in southern Minnesota, skies ranged from sunny to mostly sunny, and temperatures were between 55 and 59 degrees. Once again, the Sioux City had a temperature of 58. The current time is 3:30 p.m. Central Daylight Time. Operating on a frequency of 162.475 MHz, this is No Weather Radio Station WXL-62, broadcasting from a transmitter near Long Island. Our program originates from the National Weather Service in Sioux Falls and serves Sioux City and the surrounding Siouxland area. This hazardous weather outlook is for northwest Iowa, west central Iowa, southwest Minnesota, northeast Nebraska, central South Dakota, east central South Dakota, south central South Dakota, and southeast South Dakota. For today and tonight, hazardous weather is not expected at this time. For Thursday through Tuesday, additional chances for showers and thunderstorms return Thursday afternoon through Friday. Severe weather is not expected. Water activation is not expected at this time. Your National Weather Service forecast for Siouxland. Tonight, cloudy. Lows in the lower 40s. East wind 5 to 10 miles an hour. Thursday, cloudy in the morning, then becoming partly sunny. Highs in the lower 60s. Southeast winds 10 to 15 miles an hour with gusts up to 25 miles an hour. Thursday night, mostly cloudy. A slight chance of showers in the evening, then a chance of showers after midnight. Lows in the mid-40s. East winds 10 to 15 miles an hour with gusts up to 25 miles an hour. Chance of rain 50%. Friday, showers. Highs around 60. East winds 10 to 15 miles an hour with gusts up to 25 miles an hour. Chance of rain 90%. Friday night, a slight chance of thunderstorms in the evening. Mostly cloudy with a chance of showers. Lows in the mid-40s. Southeast winds 5 to 10 miles an hour with gusts up to 20 miles an hour, becoming south after midnight. Chance of rain 50%. Saturday, mostly cloudy in the morning, then becoming partly sunny. Warmer with highs around 70. Saturday night, partly cloudy. Lows in the mid-40s. Sunday, Saturday, mostly cloudy in the morning, then becoming partly sunny. Warmer with highs around 70. Saturday night, partly cloudy. Lows in the mid-40s.

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Our program originates from the National Weather Service in Sioux Falls and serves three cities in the surrounding Siouxland area. This hazardous weather outlook is from northwest Iowa, west central Iowa, southwest Minnesota, northeast Nebraska, central South Dakota, east central South Dakota, south central South Dakota, and southeast South Dakota. For today and tonight, hazardous weather is not expected at this time. For Thursday through Tuesday, additional chances for showers and thunderstorms return Thursday afternoon through Friday. Severe weather is not expected. Spotter activation is not expected at this time. Your National Weather Service forecast for Siouxland. Tonight, cloudy. Lows in the lower 40s. East winds 5 to 10 miles an hour. Thursday, cloudy in the morning, then becoming partly sunny. Highs in the lower 60s. Southeast winds 10 to 15 miles an hour with gusts up to 25 miles an hour. Thursday night, mostly cloudy. A slight chance of showers in the evening, then a chance of showers after midnight. Lows in the mid-40s. East winds 10 to 15 miles an hour with gusts up to 25 miles an hour. Chance of rain 50%. Friday, showers. Highs around 60. East winds 10 to 15 miles an hour with gusts up to 25 miles an hour. Chance of rain 90%. Friday night, a slight chance of thunderstorms in the evening. Mostly cloudy with a chance of showers. Lows in the mid-40s. Southeast winds 5 to 10 miles an hour with gusts up to 20 miles an hour, becoming south after midnight. Chance of rain 50%. Saturday, mostly cloudy in the morning, then becoming partly sunny. Warmer with highs around 70. Saturday night, partly cloudy. Lows in the mid-40s. Sunday, sunny, warmer with highs around 80. Sunday night, mostly clear. Lows in the lower 50s. Memorial Day, sunny. Highs in the mid-80s. Monday night, mostly clear in the evening, then becoming partly cloudy. Lows in the mid-50s. Tuesday, mostly sunny. Highs in the mid-80s. Tuesday night, partly cloudy. Lows in the upper 50s. Wednesday, partly sunny. A chance of showers and thunderstorms in the afternoon. Highs in the mid-80s. Chance of rain

0: miles an hour. Thursday, clouds in the morning, then becoming partly sunny. Highs in the lower 60s. Southeast winds 10 to 15 miles an hour with gusts up to 25 miles an hour. Thursday night, mostly cloudy. A slight chance of showers in the evening, then a chance of showers after midnight. Lows in the mid 40s. East winds 10 to 15 miles an hour with gusts up to 25 miles an hour. Chance of rain 50%.
1: Winds 10 to 15 miles an hour with gusts up to 20.

is in the mid-40s. East winds 10 to 15 miles an hour with gusts south to 25 miles an hour. Chance of rain 50%. Tidal, shallow. Tides around 60. East winds 10 to 15 miles an hour with gusts south to 25 miles an hour. Chance of rain 90%. Friday night, a slight chance of thunderstorms in the evening. Mostly cloudy with a chance of shower. Lows in the mid-40s. Southeast winds 5 to 10 miles an hour with gusts up to 20 miles an hour. Coming south after midnight. Chance of rain 50%. Saturday, mostly cloudy in the morning and becoming partly sunny. Warmer with highs around 70. Saturday night, partly cloudy. Lows in the mid-40s. Sunday, warmer with highs around 80. Sunday night, mostly clear. Lows in the lower 50s. Memorial Day, sunny. Highs in the mid-80s. Monday night, mostly clear in the evening, and becoming partly cloudy. Lows in the mid-50s. Tuesday, mostly sunny. Highs in the mid-80s. Tuesday night, partly cloudy. Lows in the upper 50s. Wednesday, partly sunny. A chance of showers and thunderstorms in the afternoon. Highs in the mid-80s. Chance of rain 30%. At 3 p.m., in Sioux City, the temperature was 58 and the dew point 38. The relative humidity was 47%. Wind was southeast at 6 miles an hour. The pressure was 3.27 inches and falling. In northwest Iowa, Morris was mostly sunny in 59. Shelby was mostly sunny in 57. Cherokee was partly sunny in 59. Spencer was mostly sunny in 57. Thornwood was partly sunny in 55. Other conditions across the northern plains, southeast of Iowa, had rains from mostly sunny to partly sunny, and temperatures were between 60 and 62 degrees. From partly sunny to cloudy, and temperatures were in between 59 and 61 degrees. East and South Dakota, skies ranged from partly sunny to cloudy, and temperatures were in between 60 and 63 degrees. And in southern Minnesota, skies ranged from sunny to mostly sunny, and temperatures were in between 55 and 59 degrees. Once again, 3 p.m. Sioux City had a temperature of 58. Current parameters 3:48 p.m. Central Daylight Time. Operating on a frequency of 162.475 MHz, this is NOAA Weather Radio Station WXL62, broadcasting from a transmitter near Long, Iowa. Our program originates from the National Weather Service in Sioux Falls and serves Sioux City and the surrounding Sioux Lane area. This hazardous weather outlook is from northwest Iowa, west central Iowa, southwest Minnesota, northeast Nebraska, central South Dakota, central South Dakota, south central South Dakota, and southeast South Dakota. For today and tonight, hazardous weather is not expected at this time. For Thursday through Tuesday, additional chances for showers and thunderstorms between Thursday afternoon through Friday. Severe weather is not expected. Water activation is not expected at this time. Your National Weather Service forecast for Sioux Land. Tonight, cloudy. Lows in the lower 40s. East winds 5 to 10 miles an hour. Thursday, cloudy in the morning, then becoming partly sunny. Highs in the lower 60s. Southeast winds 10 to 15 miles an hour with gusts up to 25 miles an hour. Thursday night, mostly cloudy. A slight chance of showers in the evening, then a chance of showers after midnight. Lows in the mid-40s. East winds 10 to 15 miles an hour with gusts up to 25 miles an hour. Chance of rain 50%. Friday, showers. Highs around 60. East winds 10 to 15 miles an hour with gusts up to 25 miles an hour. Chance of rain 90%. Friday night, a slight

mostly cloudy in the morning and becoming partly sunny. Warmer with highs around 70. Saturday night, partly cloudy. Lows in the mid-40s. Sunday, sunny. Warmer with highs around 80. Sunday night, mostly clear. Lows in the lower 50s. Memorial Day, sunny. Highs in the mid-50s. Monday night, mostly clear in the evening, then becoming partly cloudy. Lows in the mid-50s. Tuesday, mostly sunny. Highs in the mid-50s. Tuesday night, partly cloudy. Lows in the upper 50s. Wednesday, partly sunny. A chance of showers and thunderstorms in the afternoon. Highs in the mid-50s. Chance of rain 30%. At 3 p.m., in Sioux City, the temperature was 58 and 2.13. The relative humidity was 47%. Wind was southeast at 6 miles an hour. The pressure was 30.27 inches and falling. Elsewhere in New York, West Iowa, Morris was mostly sunny in 59. Sheldon was mostly sunny in 57. Cherokee was partly sunny in 59. Spencer was mostly sunny in 57. Storm Lake was partly sunny in 55. Other conditions across the northern plains, farther east of Iowa, skies ranged from mostly sunny to partly sunny, and temperatures were in between 50 and 62 degrees. Eastern Nebraska skies ranged from partly sunny to cloudy, and temperatures were in between 59 and 61 degrees. Eastern South Dakota skies ranged from partly sunny to cloudy, and temperatures were in between 60 and 63 degrees. And in southern Minnesota, skies ranged from sunny to mostly sunny, and temperatures were between 55 and 59 degrees. Once again, the UPM Sioux City had a temperature of 58. The current time is 3:52 p.m. Central Daylight Time. Operating on a frequency of 162.475 MHz, this is no weather radio station WXL-62, broadcasting from a transmitter near London, Iowa. Our program originates from the National Weather Service in Sioux

in the mid-80s. Thursday night, partly cloudy. Lows in the upper 50s. Wednesday, partly sunny. A chance of showers and thunderstorms in the afternoon. Highs in the mid-80s. Chance of rain 30%. At 3 p.m., in Sioux City, the temperature was 58 and a 2.38. The relative humidity was 47%. Wind was southeast at 6 miles an hour. The pressure was 30.27 inches and falling. Elsewhere in northwest Iowa, Morris was mostly sunny and 59. Sheldon was mostly sunny and 57. Cherokee was partly sunny and 59. Spencer was mostly sunny and 57. Storm Lake was partly sunny and 55. Other conditions across the northern plains, farther east in Iowa, skies ranged from mostly sunny to partly sunny, and temperatures were between 60 and 62 degrees. In eastern Nebraska, skies ranged from partly sunny to cloudy, and temperatures were between 59 and 61 degrees. In eastern South Dakota, skies ranged from partly sunny to cloudy, and temperatures were between 60 and 63 degrees. And in southern Minnesota, skies ranged from sunny to mostly sunny, and temperatures were between 55 and 59 degrees. Once again, at 3 p.m. Sioux City had a temperature of 58. The current time is 3:56 p.m. Central Daylight Time. Operating on a frequency of 162.475 MHz, this is NOAA Weather Radio Station WXL62, broadcasting from a transmitter near Lawton, Iowa. Our program originates from the National Weather Service in Sioux Falls and serves Sioux City and the surrounding Siouxland area. This hazardous weather outlook is for northwest Iowa, west central Iowa, southwest Minnesota, northeast Nebraska, central South Dakota, east central South Dakota, south central South Dakota, and southeast South Dakota. For today and tonight, hazardous weather is not expected at this time. For Thursday through Tuesday, additional chances for showers and thunderstorms return Thursday afternoon through Friday. Severe weather is not expected. Spotter activation is not expected at this time. Your National Weather Service forecast for Siouxland. Tonight, cloudy. Lows in the lower 40s. East winds 5 to 10 miles an hour. Thursday, cloudy in the morning, then becoming partly sunny. Highs in the lower 60s. Southeast winds 10 to 15 miles an hour with gusts up to 25 miles an hour. Thursday night, mostly cloudy. A slight chance of showers in the evening, then a chance of showers after midnight. Lows in the mid-40s. East winds 10 to 15 miles an hour with gusts up to 25 miles an hour. Chance of rain 50%. Friday, showers. Highs around 60. East winds 10 to 15 miles an hour with gusts up to 25 miles an hour. Chance of rain 90%. Friday night, a slight chance of thunderstorms in the evening. Mostly cloudy with a chance of showers. Lows in the mid-40s. Southeast winds 5 to 10 miles an hour with gusts up to 20 miles an hour, becoming south after midnight. Chance of rain 50%. Saturday, mostly cloudy in the morning, then becoming partly sunny. Warmer with highs around 70. Saturday night, partly cloudy. Lows in the mid-40s. Sunday, sunny, warmer with highs around 80. Sunday night, mostly clear. Lows in the lower 50s. Memorial Day, sunny. Highs in the mid-80s. Monday night, mostly clear in the evening, then becoming partly cloudy. Lows in the mid-50s. Tuesday, mostly sunny. Highs in the mid-80s. Tuesday night, partly cloudy. Lows in the upper 50s. Wednesday, partly sunny. A chance of showers and thunderstorms in the afternoon. Highs in the mid-80s. Chance of rain 30%. At 3 p.m., in Sioux City, the temperature was 58 and the dew point 38. The relative humidity was 47%. Wind was southeast at 6 miles an hour. The pressure was 30.27 inches and falling. Elsewhere in northwest Iowa, Morris was mostly sunny and 59.

Sheldon was mostly sunny and 57. Cherokee was partly sunny and 59. Spencer was mostly sunny and 57. Storm Lake was partly sunny and 55. Other conditions across the northern plains, farther east in Iowa, skies ranged from mostly sunny to partly sunny, and temperatures were between 60 and 62 degrees. In eastern Nebraska, skies ranged from partly sunny to cloudy, and temperatures were between 59 and 61 degrees. In eastern South Dakota, skies ranged from partly sunny to cloudy, and temperatures were between 60 and 63 degrees. And in southern Minnesota, skies ranged from sunny to mostly sunny, and temperatures were between 55 and 59 degrees. Once again, at 3 p.m. Sioux City had a temperature of 58. The current time is 4:01 p.m. Central Daylight Time. Operating on a frequency of 162.475 MHz, this is NOAA Weather Radio Station WXL62, broadcasting from a transmitter near Lawton, Iowa. Our program originates from the National Weather Service in Sioux Falls and serves Sioux City and the surrounding Siouxland area. This hazardous weather outlook is for northwest Iowa, west central Iowa, southwest Minnesota, northeast Nebraska, central South Dakota, east central South Dakota, south central South Dakota, and southeast South Dakota. For today and tonight, hazardous weather is not expected at this time. For Thursday through Tuesday, additional chances for showers and thunderstorms return Thursday afternoon through Friday. Severe weather is not expected. Spotter activation is not expected at this time. Your National Weather Service forecast for Siouxland. Tonight, cloudy. Lows in the lower 40s. East winds 5 to 10 miles an hour. Thursday, cloudy in the morning, then becoming partly sunny. Highs in the lower 60s. Southeast winds 10 to 15 miles an hour with gusts up to 25 miles an hour. Thursday night, mostly cloudy. A slight chance of showers in the evening, then a chance of showers after midnight. Lows in the mid-40s. East winds 10 to 15 miles an hour with gusts up to 25 miles an hour. Chance of rain 50%. Friday, showers. Highs around 60. East winds 10 to 15 miles an hour with gusts up to 25 miles an hour. Chance of rain 90%. Friday night, a slight chance of thunderstorms in the evening. Mostly cloudy with a chance of showers. Lows in the mid-40s. Southeast winds 5 to 10 miles an hour with gusts up to 20 miles an hour, becoming south after midnight. Chance of rain 50%. Saturday, mostly cloudy in the morning, then becoming partly sunny. Warmer with highs around 70. Saturday night, partly cloudy. Lows in the mid-40s. Sunday, sunny, warmer with highs around 80. Sunday night, mostly clear. Lows in the lower 50s. Memorial Day, sunny. Highs in the mid-80s. Monday night, mostly clear in the evening, then becoming partly cloudy. Lows in the mid-50s. Tuesday, mostly sunny. Highs in the mid-80s. Tuesday night, partly cloudy. Lows in the upper 50s. Wednesday, partly sunny. A chance of showers and thunderstorms in the afternoon. Highs in the mid-80s. Chance of rain 30%. At 4 p.m., in Sioux City, the temperature was 58 and the dew point 38. The relative humidity was 47%. Wind was variable at 6 miles an hour. The pressure was 30.25 inches and falling. Elsewhere in northwest Iowa, Morris was mostly sunny and 59. Sheldon was mostly sunny and 57. Cherokee was partly sunny and 57. Spencer was mostly sunny and 59. Storm Lake was partly sunny and 55. Other conditions across the northern plains, farther east in Iowa, skies ranged from mostly sunny to partly sunny, and temperatures were between 60 and 63 degrees. In eastern Nebraska, skies ranged from partly sunny to cloudy, and temperatures were between 58 and 62 degrees. In eastern South Dakota, skies ranged from partly sunny to cloudy, and temperatures were between

50 and 64 degrees. And in southern Minnesota, skies ranged from sunny to mostly sunny, and temperatures were between 56 and 60 degrees. Once again, at 4 p.m. Sioux City had a temperature of 58. The current time is 4:05 p.m. Central Daylight Time. Operating on a frequency of 162.475 MHz, this is NOAA Weather Radio Station WXL62, broadcasting from a transmitter near Lawton, Iowa. Our program originates from the National Weather Service in Sioux Falls and serves Sioux City and the surrounding Siouxland area. This hazardous weather outlook is for northwest Iowa, west central Iowa, southwest Minnesota, northeast Nebraska, central South Dakota, east central South Dakota, south central South Dakota, and southeast South Dakota. For today and tonight, hazardous weather is not expected at this time. For Thursday through Tuesday, additional chances for showers and thunderstorms return Thursday afternoon through Friday. Severe weather is not expected. Spotter activation is not expected at this time. Your National Weather Service forecast for Siouxland. Tonight, cloudy. Lows in the lower 40s. East winds 5 to 10 miles an hour. Thursday, cloudy in the morning, then becoming partly sunny. Highs in the lower 60s. Southeast winds 10 to 15 miles an hour with gusts up to 25 miles an hour. Thursday night, mostly cloudy. A slight chance of showers in the evening, then a chance of showers after midnight. Lows in the mid-40s. East winds 10 to 15 miles an hour with gusts up to 25 miles an hour. Chance of rain 50%. Friday, showers. Highs around 60. East winds 10 to 15 miles an hour with gusts up to 25 miles an hour. Chance of rain 90%. Friday night, a slight chance of thunderstorms in the evening. Mostly cloudy with a chance of showers. Lows in the mid-40s. Southeast winds 5 to 10 miles an hour with gusts up to 20 miles an hour, becoming south after midnight. Chance of rain 50%. Saturday, mostly cloudy in the morning, then becoming partly sunny. Warmer with highs around 70. Saturday night, partly cloudy. Lows in the mid-40s. Sunday, sunny, warmer with highs around 80. Sunday night, mostly clear. Lows in the lower 50s. Memorial Day, sunny. Highs in the mid-80s. Monday night, mostly clear in the evening, then becoming partly cloudy. Lows in the mid-50s. Tuesday, mostly sunny. Highs in the mid-80s. Tuesday night, partly cloudy. Lows in the upper 50s. Wednesday, partly sunny. A chance of showers and thunderstorms in the afternoon. Highs in the mid-80s. Chance of rain 30%. At 4 p.m., in Sioux City, the temperature was 58 and the dew point 38. The relative humidity was 47%. Wind was variable at 6 miles an hour. The pressure was 30.25 inches and falling. Elsewhere in northwest Iowa, Morris was mostly sunny and 59. Sheldon was mostly sunny and 57. Cherokee was partly sunny and 57. Spencer was mostly sunny and 59. Storm Lake was partly sunny and 55. Other conditions across the northern plains, farther east in Iowa, skies ranged from mostly sunny to partly sunny, and temperatures were between 60 and 63 degrees. In eastern Nebraska, skies ranged from partly sunny to cloudy, and temperatures were between 58 and 62 degrees. In eastern South Dakota, skies ranged from partly sunny to cloudy, and temperatures were between 60 and 64 degrees. And in southern Minnesota, skies ranged from sunny to mostly sunny, and temperatures were between 56 and 60 degrees. Once again, at 4 p.m., Sioux City had a temperature of 58. The current time is 4:09 p.m. Central Daylight Time. Operating on a frequency of 162.475 MHz, this is NOAA Weather Radio Station WXL62, broadcasting from a transmitter near Lawton, Iowa. Our program originates from the National Weather Service in Sioux Falls and serves Sioux City and the surrounding Siouxland.

Australia. This hazardous weather outlook is for northwest Iowa, west central Iowa, southwest Minnesota, northeast Nebraska, central South Dakota, east central South Dakota, south central South Dakota, and southeast South Dakota. For today and tonight, hazardous weather is not expected at this time. For Thursday through Tuesday, additional chances for showers and thunderstorms return Thursday afternoon through Friday. Severe weather is not expected. Spotter activation is not expected at this time. Your National Weather Service forecast for Siouxland. Tonight, cloudy. Lows in the lower 40s. East winds 5 to 10 miles an hour. Thursday, cloudy in the morning, then becoming partly sunny. Highs in the lower 60s. Southeast winds 10 to 15 miles an hour with gusts up to 25 miles an hour. Thursday night, mostly cloudy. A slight chance of showers in the evening, then a chance of showers after midnight. Lows in the mid-40s. East winds 10 to 15 miles an hour with gusts up to 25 miles an hour. Chance of rain 50%. Friday, showers. Highs around 60. East winds 10 to 15 miles an hour with gusts up to 25 miles an hour. Chance of rain 90%. Friday night, a slight chance of thunderstorms in the evening. Mostly cloudy with a chance of showers. Lows in the mid-40s. Southeast winds 5 to 10 miles an hour with gusts up to 20 miles an hour, becoming south after midnight. Chance of rain 50%. Saturday, mostly cloudy in the morning, then becoming partly sunny. Warmer with highs around 70. Saturday night, partly cloudy. Lows in the mid-40s. Sunday, sunny, warmer with highs around 80. Sunday night, mostly clear. Lows in the lower 50s. Memorial Day, sunny. Highs in the mid-80s. Monday night, mostly clear in the evening, then becoming partly cloudy. Lows in the mid-50s. Tuesday, mostly sunny. Highs in the mid-80s. Tuesday night, partly cloudy. Lows in the upper 50s. Wednesday, partly sunny. A chance of showers and thunderstorms in the afternoon. Highs in the mid-80s. Chance of rain 30%. At 4 p.m., in Sioux City, the temperature was 58, and the dew point 38. The relative humidity was 47%. Wind was variable at 6 miles an hour. The pressure was 30.25 inches and falling. Elsewhere in northwest Iowa, Morris was cloudy and 59. Sheldon was cloudy and 57. Cherokee was cloudy and 57. Spencer was cloudy and 59. Storm Lake was partly sunny and 55. Other conditions across the northern plains, farther east in Iowa, skies ranged from mostly sunny to partly sunny, and temperatures were between 60 and 63 degrees. In eastern Nebraska, skies ranged from partly sunny to cloudy, and temperatures were between 58 and 62 degrees. In eastern South Dakota, skies ranged from partly sunny to cloudy, and temperatures were between 60 and 64 degrees. And in southern Minnesota, skies ranged from mostly sunny to partly sunny, and temperatures were between 56 and 60 degrees. Once again, at 4 p.m. Sioux City had a temperature of 58. The current time is 4:14 p.m. Central Daylight Time. Operating on a frequency of 162.475 MHz, this is NOAA Weather Radio Station WXL62, broadcasting from a transmitter near Lawton, Iowa. Our program originates from the National Weather Service in Sioux Falls and serves Sioux City and the surrounding Siouxland area. This hazardous weather outlook is for northwest Iowa, west central Iowa, southwest Minnesota, northeast Nebraska, central South Dakota, east central South Dakota, south central South Dakota, and southeast South Dakota. For today and tonight, hazardous weather is not expected at this time. For Thursday through Tuesday, additional chances for showers and thunderstorms return Thursday afternoon through Friday. Severe weather is not expected. Spotter activation is not expected at this time. Your National Weather Service forecast for Siouxland. Tonight,

Cloudy. Lows in the lower 40s. East winds 5 to 10 miles an hour. Thursday, cloudy in the morning, then becoming partly sunny. Highs in the lower 60s. Southeast winds 10 to 15 miles an hour with gusts up to 25 miles an hour. Thursday night, mostly cloudy. A slight chance of showers in the evening, then a chance of showers after midnight. Lows in the mid-40s. East winds 10 to 15 miles an hour with gusts up to 25 miles an hour. Chance of rain 50%. Friday, showers. Highs around 60. East winds 10 to 15 miles an hour with gusts up to 25 miles an hour. Chance of rain 90%. Friday night, a slight chance of thunderstorms in the evening. Mostly cloudy with a chance of showers. Lows in the mid-40s. Southeast winds 5 to 10 miles an hour with gusts up to 20 miles an hour, becoming south after midnight. Chance of rain 50%. Saturday, mostly cloudy in the morning, then becoming partly sunny. Warmer with highs around 70. Saturday night, partly cloudy. Lows in the mid-40s. Sunday, sunny, warmer with highs around 80. Sunday night, mostly clear. Lows in the lower 50s. Memorial Day, sunny. Highs in the mid-80s. Monday night, mostly clear in the evening, then becoming partly cloudy. Lows in the mid-50s. Tuesday, mostly sunny. Highs in the mid-80s. Tuesday night, partly cloudy. Lows in the upper 50s. Wednesday, partly sunny. A chance of showers and thunderstorms in the afternoon. Highs in the mid-80s. Chance of rain 30%. At 4 p.m., in Sioux City, the temperature was 58 and the dew point 38. The relative humidity was 47%. Wind was variable at 6 miles an hour. The pressure was 30.25 inches and falling. Elsewhere in northwest Iowa, Morris was cloudy and 59. Sheldon was cloudy and 57. Cherokee was cloudy and 57. Spencer was cloudy and 59. Storm Lake was partly sunny and 55. Other conditions across the northern plains, farther east in Iowa, skies ranged from mostly sunny to partly sunny, and temperatures were between 60 and 63 degrees. In eastern Nebraska, skies ranged from partly sunny to cloudy, and temperatures were between 58 and 62 degrees. In eastern South Dakota, skies ranged from partly sunny to cloudy, and temperatures were between 60 and 64 degrees. And in southern Minnesota, skies ranged from mostly sunny to partly sunny, and temperatures were between 56 and 60 degrees. Once again, at 4 p.m., Sioux City had a temperature of 58. The current time is 4:18 p.m. Central Daylight Time. Operating on a frequency of 162.475 MHz, this is NOAA Weather Radio Station WXL62, broadcasting from a transmitter near Lawton, Iowa. Our program originates from the National Weather Service in Sioux Falls and serves Sioux City and the surrounding Siouxland area. This hazardous weather outlook is for northwest Iowa, west central Iowa, southwest Minnesota, northeast Nebraska, central South Dakota, east central South Dakota, south central South Dakota, and southeast South Dakota. For today and tonight, hazardous weather is not expected at this time. For Thursday through Tuesday, additional chances for showers and thunderstorms return Thursday afternoon through Friday. Severe weather is not expected. Spotter activation is not expected at this time. Your National Weather Service forecast for Siouxland. Tonight, cloudy. Lows in the lower 40s. East winds 5 to 10 miles an hour. Thursday, cloudy in the morning, then becoming partly sunny. Highs in the lower 60s. Southeast winds 10 to 15 miles an hour with gusts up to 25 miles an hour. Thursday night, mostly cloudy. A slight chance of showers in the evening, then a chance of showers after midnight. Lows in the mid-40s. East winds 10 to 15 miles an hour with gusts up to 25 miles an hour. Chance of rain 50%. Friday, showers. Highs around 60.

largest winds 10 to 15 miles an hour with gusts up to 25 miles an hour. Chance of rain 90%. Friday night, a slight chance of thunderstorms in the evening. Mostly cloudy with a chance of showers. Lows in the mid-40s. Southeast winds 5 to 10 miles an hour with gusts up to 20 miles an hour, becoming south after midnight. Chance of rain 50%. Saturday, mostly cloudy in the morning, then becoming partly sunny. Warmer with highs around 70. Saturday night, partly cloudy. Lows in the mid-40s. Sunday, sunny, warmer with highs around 80. Sunday night, mostly clear. Lows in the lower 50s. Memorial Day, sunny. Highs in the mid-80s. Monday night, mostly clear in the evening, then becoming partly cloudy. Lows in the mid-50s. Tuesday, mostly sunny. Highs in the mid-80s. Tuesday night, partly cloudy. Lows in the upper 50s. Wednesday, partly sunny. A chance of showers and thunderstorms in the afternoon. Highs in the mid-80s. Chance of rain 30%. At 4 p.m., in Sioux City, the temperature was 58, and the dew point 38. The relative humidity was 47%. Wind was variable at 6 miles an hour. The pressure was 30.25 inches and falling. Elsewhere in northwest Iowa, Morris was cloudy and 59. Sheldon was cloudy and 57. Cherokee was cloudy and 57. Spencer was cloudy and 59. Storm Lake was partly sunny and 55. Other conditions across the northern plains, farther east in Iowa, skies ranged from mostly sunny to partly sunny, and temperatures were between 60 and 63 degrees. In eastern Nebraska, skies ranged from partly sunny to cloudy, and temperatures were between 58 and 62 degrees. In eastern South Dakota, skies ranged from partly sunny to cloudy, and temperatures were between 60 and 64 degrees. And in southern Minnesota, skies ranged from mostly sunny to partly sunny, and temperatures were between 56 and 60 degrees. Once again, at 4 p.m. Sioux City had a temperature of 58. The current time is 4:22 p.m. Central Daylight Time. Operating on a frequency of 162.475 MHz, this is NOAA Weather Radio Station WXL62, broadcasting from a transmitter near Lawton, Iowa. Our program originates from the National Weather Service in Sioux Falls and serves Sioux City and the surrounding Siouxland area. This hazardous weather outlook is for northwest Iowa, west central Iowa, southwest Minnesota, northeast Nebraska, central South Dakota, east central South Dakota, south central South Dakota, and southeast South Dakota. For today and tonight, hazardous weather is not expected at this time. For Thursday through Tuesday, additional chances for showers and thunderstorms return Thursday afternoon through Friday. Severe weather is not expected. Spotter activation is not expected at this time. Your National Weather Service forecast for Siouxland. Tonight, cloudy. Lows in the lower 40s. East winds 5 to 10 miles an hour. Thursday, cloudy in the morning, then becoming partly sunny. Highs in the lower 60s. Southeast winds 10 to 15 miles an hour with gusts up to 25 miles an hour. Thursday night, mostly cloudy. A slight chance of showers in the evening, then a chance of showers after midnight. Lows in the mid-40s. East winds 10 to 15 miles an hour with gusts up to 25 miles an hour. Chance of rain 50%. Friday, showers. Highs around 60. East winds 10 to 15 miles an hour with gusts up to 25 miles an hour. Chance of rain 90%. Friday night, a slight chance of thunderstorms in the evening. Mostly cloudy with a chance of showers. Lows in the mid-40s. Southeast winds 5 to 10 miles an hour with gusts up to 20 miles an hour, becoming south after midnight. Chance of rain 50%. Saturday, mostly cloudy in the morning, then becoming partly sunny. Warmer with highs around 70. Saturday night, partly cloudy. Lows in the mid-40s.

Sunday, sunny, warmer with highs around 80. Sunday night, mostly clear. Lows in the lower 50s. Memorial Day, sunny. Highs in the mid 80s. Monday night, mostly clear in the evening, then becoming partly cloudy. Lows in the mid 50s. Tuesday, mostly sunny. Highs in the mid 80s. Tuesday night, partly cloudy. Lows in the upper 50s. Wednesday, partly sunny. A chance of showers and thunderstorms in the afternoon. Highs in the mid 80s. Chance of rain 30%. At 4 p.m., in Sioux City, the temperature was 58 and the dew point 38. The relative humidity was 47%. Wind was variable at 6 miles an hour. The pressure was 30.25 inches and falling. Elsewhere in northwest Iowa, Morris was cloudy and 59. Sheldon was cloudy and 57. Cherokee was cloudy and 57. Spencer was cloudy and 59. Storm Lake was partly sunny and 55. Other conditions across the northern plains, farther east in Iowa, skies ranged from mostly sunny to partly sunny, and temperatures were between 60 and 63 degrees. In eastern Nebraska, skies ranged from partly sunny to cloudy, and temperatures were between 58 and 62 degrees. In eastern South Dakota, skies ranged from partly sunny to cloudy, and temperatures were between 60 and 64 degrees. And in southern Minnesota, skies ranged from mostly sunny to partly sunny, and temperatures were between 56 and 60 degrees. Once again, at 4 p.m. Sioux City had a temperature of 58. The current time is 4:27 p.m. Central Daylight Time. Operating on a frequency of 162.475 MHz, this is NOAA Weather Radio Station WXL62, broadcasting from a transmitter near Lawton, Iowa. Our program originates from the National Weather Service in Sioux Falls and serves Sioux City and the surrounding Siouxland area. This hazardous weather outlook is for northwest Iowa, west central Iowa, southwest Minnesota, northeast Nebraska, central South Dakota, east central South Dakota, south central South Dakota, and southeast South Dakota. For today and tonight, hazardous weather is not expected at this time. For Thursday through Tuesday, additional chances for showers and thunderstorms return Thursday afternoon through Friday. Severe weather is not expected. Spotter activation is not expected at this time. Your National Weather Service forecast for Siouxland. Tonight, cloudy. Lows in the lower 40s. East wind 5 to 10 miles an hour. Thursday, cloudy in the morning, then becoming partly sunny. Highs in the lower 60s. Southeast winds 10 to 15 miles an hour with gusts up to 25 miles an hour. Thursday night, mostly cloudy. A slight chance of showers in the evening, then a chance of showers after midnight. Lows in the mid-40s. East winds 10 to 15 miles an hour with gusts up to 25 miles an hour. Chance of rain 50%. Friday, showers. Highs around 60. East winds 10 to 15 miles an hour with gusts up to 25 miles an hour. Chance of rain 90%. Friday night, a slight chance of thunderstorms in the evening. Mostly cloudy with a chance of showers. Lows in the mid-40s. Southeast wind 5 to 10 miles an hour with gusts up to 20 miles an hour, becoming south after midnight. Chance of rain 50%. Saturday, mostly cloudy in the morning, then becoming partly sunny. Warmer with highs around 70. Saturday night, partly cloudy. Lows in the mid-40s. Sunday, sunny, warmer with highs around 80. Sunday night, mostly clear. Lows in the lower 50s. Memorial Day, sunny. Highs in the mid-80s. Monday night, mostly clear in the evening, then becoming partly cloudy. Lows in the mid-50s. Tuesday, mostly sunny. Highs in the mid-80s. Tuesday night, partly cloudy. Lows in the upper 50s. Wednesday, partly sunny. A chance of showers and thunderstorms in the afternoon. Highs in the mid-80s. Chance of rain 30%.
At 4 p.m., in Sioux City, the temperature was 58 and the dew point 38. The relative humidity was 47%. Wind was variable at 6 miles an hour. The pressure was 30.25 inches and falling. Elsewhere in northwest Iowa, Morris was cloudy and 59. Sheldon was cloudy and 57. Cherokee was cloudy and 57. Spencer was cloudy and 59. Storm Lake was partly sunny and 55. Other conditions across the northern plains, farther east in Iowa, skies ranged from mostly sunny to partly sunny, and temperatures were between 60 and 63 degrees. In eastern Nebraska, skies ranged from partly sunny to cloudy, and temperatures were between 58 and 62 degrees. In eastern South Dakota, skies ranged from partly sunny to cloudy, and temperatures were between 60 and 64 degrees. And in southern Minnesota, skies ranged from mostly sunny to partly sunny, and temperatures were between 56 and 60 degrees. Once again, at 4 p.m., Sioux City had a temperature of 58. The current time is 4:31 p.m. Central Daylight Time. Operating on a frequency of 162.475 MHz, this is NOAA Weather Radio Station WXL62, broadcasting from a transmitter near Lawton, Iowa. Our program originates from the National Weather Service in Sioux Falls and serves Sioux City and the surrounding Siouxland area. This hazardous weather outlook is for northwest Iowa, west central Iowa, southwest Minnesota, northeast Nebraska, central South Dakota, east central South Dakota, south central South Dakota, and southeast South Dakota. For today and tonight, hazardous weather is not expected at this time. For Thursday through Tuesday, additional chances for showers and thunderstorms return Thursday afternoon through Friday. Severe weather is not expected. Spotter activation is not expected at this time. Your National Weather Service forecast for Siouxland. Tonight, cloudy. Lows in the lower 40s. East winds 5 to 10 miles an hour. Thursday, cloudy in the morning, then becoming partly sunny. Highs in the lower 60s. Southeast winds 10 to 15 miles an hour with gusts up to 25 miles an hour. Thursday night, mostly cloudy. A slight chance of showers in the evening, then a chance of showers after midnight. Lows in the mid-40s. Up to 25 miles an hour. Thursday night, mostly cloudy. A slight chance of showers in the evening, then a chance of showers after midnight. Lows in the mid-40s. East winds 10 to 15 miles an hour with gusts up to 25 miles an hour. Chance of rain 50%. Friday, showers. Highs around 60. East winds 10 to 15 miles an hour with gusts up to 25 miles an hour. Chance of rain 90%. Friday night, a slight chance of thunderstorms in the evening. Mostly cloudy with a chance of showers. Lows in the mid-40s. Southeast winds 5 to 10 miles an hour with gusts up to 20 miles an hour, becoming south after midnight. Chance of rain 50%. Saturday, mostly cloudy in the morning, then becoming partly sunny. Warmer with highs around 70. Saturday night, partly cloudy. Lows in the mid-40s. Sunday, sunny, warmer with highs around 80. Sunday night, mostly clear. Lows in the lower 50s. Memorial Day, sunny. Highs in the mid-80s. Monday night, mostly clear in the evening, then becoming partly cloudy. Lows in the mid-50s. Tuesday, mostly sunny. Highs in the mid-80s. Tuesday night, partly cloudy. Lows in the upper 50s. Wednesday, partly sunny. A chance of showers and thunderstorms in the afternoon. Highs in the mid-80s. Chance of rain 30%. At 4 p.m., in Sioux City, the temperature was 58 and the dew point 38. The relative humidity was 47%. Wind was variable at 6 miles an hour. The pressure was 30.25 inches and falling. Elsewhere in northwest Iowa, Morris was cloudy and 59. Sheldon was cloudy and 57. Cherokee was cloudy and 57.

Spencer was cloudy and 59. Storm Lake was partly sunny and 55. Other conditions across the northern plains, farther east in Iowa, skies ranged from mostly sunny to partly sunny, and temperatures were between 60 and 63 degrees. In eastern Nebraska, skies ranged from partly sunny to cloudy, and temperatures were between 58 and 62 degrees. In eastern South Dakota, skies ranged from partly sunny to cloudy, and temperatures were between 60 and 64 degrees. And in southern Minnesota, skies ranged from mostly sunny to partly sunny, and temperatures were between 56 and 60 degrees. Once again, at 4 p.m. Sioux City had a temperature of 58. The current time is 4:35 p.m. Central Daylight Time. Operating on a frequency of 162.475 MHz, this is NOAA Weather Radio Station WXL62, broadcasting from a transmitter near Lawton, Iowa. Our program originates from the National Weather Service in Sioux Falls and serves Sioux City and the surrounding Sioux Land area. This hazardous weather outlook is for northwest Iowa, west central Iowa, southwest Minnesota, northeast Nebraska, central South Dakota, east central South Dakota, south central South Dakota, and southeast South Dakota. For today and tonight, hazardous weather is not expected at this time. For Thursday through Tuesday, additional chances for showers and thunderstorms return Thursday afternoon through Friday. Severe weather is not expected. Spotter activation is not expected at this time. Your National Weather Service forecast for Sioux Land. Tonight, cloudy. Lows in the lower 40s. East winds 5 to 10 miles an hour. Thursday, cloudy in the morning, then becoming partly sunny. Highs in the lower 60s. Southeast winds 10 to 15 miles an hour with gusts up to 25 miles an hour. Thursday night, mostly cloudy. A slight chance of showers in the evening, then a chance of showers after midnight. Lows in the mid-40s. East winds 10 to 15 miles an hour with gusts up to 25 miles an hour. Chance of rain 50%. Friday, showers. Highs around 60. East winds 10 to 15 miles an hour with gusts up to 25 miles an hour. Chance of rain 90%. Friday night, a slight chance of thunderstorms in the evening. Mostly cloudy with a chance of showers. Lows in the mid-40s. Southeast winds 5 to 10 miles an hour with gusts up to 20 miles an hour, becoming south after midnight. Chance of rain 50%. Saturday, mostly cloudy in the morning, then becoming partly sunny. Warmer with highs around 70. Saturday night, partly cloudy. Lows in the mid-40s. Sunday, sunny, warmer with highs around 80. Sunday night, mostly clear. Lows in the lower 50s. Memorial Day, sunny. Highs in the mid-80s. Monday night, mostly clear in the evening, then becoming partly cloudy. Lows in the mid-50s. Tuesday, mostly sunny. Highs in the mid-80s. Tuesday night, partly cloudy. Lows in the upper 50s. Wednesday, partly sunny. A chance of showers and thunderstorms in the afternoon. Highs in the mid-80s. Chance of rain 30%. At 4 p.m., in Sioux City, the temperature was 58 and the dew point 38. The relative humidity was 47%. Wind was variable at 6 miles an hour. The pressure was 30.25 inches and falling. Elsewhere in northwest Iowa, Morris was cloudy and 59. Sheldon was cloudy and 57. Cherokee was cloudy and 57. Spencer was cloudy and 59. Storm Lake was partly sunny and 55. Other conditions across the northern plains, farther east in Iowa, skies ranged from mostly sunny to partly sunny, and temperatures were between 60 and 63 degrees. In eastern Nebraska, skies ranged from partly sunny to cloudy, and temperatures were between 58 and 62 degrees. In eastern South Dakota, skies ranged from partly sunny to cloudy, and temperatures were between 60 and 64 degrees. And in southern Minnesota, skies ranged from mostly sunny to partly sunny, and temperatures were between 56 and

for Thursday through Tuesday. Additional chances for showers and thunderstorms return Thursday afternoon through Friday. Severe weather is not expected. Spotter activation is not expected at this time. Your National Weather Service forecast for Siouxland. Tonight, cloudy. Lows in the lower 40s. East winds 5 to 10 miles an hour. Thursday, cloudy in the morning, then becoming partly sunny. Highs in the lower 60s. Southeast winds 10 to 15 miles an hour with gusts up to 25 miles an hour. Thursday night, mostly cloudy. A slight chance of showers in the evening, then a chance of showers after midnight. Lows in the mid-40s. East winds 10 to 15 miles an hour with gusts up to 25 miles an hour. Chance of rain 50%. Friday, showers. Highs around 60. East winds 10 to 15 miles an hour with gusts up to 25 miles an hour. Chance of rain 90%. Friday night, a slight chance of thunderstorms in the evening. Mostly cloudy with a chance of showers. Lows in the mid-40s. Southeast winds 5 to 10 miles an hour with gusts up to 20 miles an hour, becoming south after midnight. Chance of rain 50%. Saturday, mostly cloudy in the morning, then becoming partly sunny. Warmer with highs around 70. Saturday night, partly cloudy. Lows in the mid-40s. Sunday, sunny, warmer with highs around 80. Sunday night, mostly clear. Lows in the lower 50s. Memorial Day, sunny. Highs in the mid-80s. Monday night, mostly clear in the evening, then becoming partly cloudy. Lows in the mid-50s. Tuesday, mostly sunny. Highs in the mid-80s. Tuesday night, partly cloudy. Lows in the upper 50s. Wednesday, partly sunny. A chance of showers and thunderstorms in the afternoon. Highs in the mid-80s. Chance of rain 30%. At 4 p.m., in Sioux City, the temperature was 58 and the dew point 38. The relative humidity was 47%. Wind was variable at 6 miles an hour. The pressure was 30.25 inches and falling. Elsewhere in northwest Iowa, Morris was cloudy and 59. Sheldon was cloudy and 57. Cherokee was cloudy and 57. Spencer was cloudy and 59. Storm Lake was partly sunny and 55. Other conditions across the northern plains, farther east in Iowa, skies ranged from mostly sunny to partly sunny, and temperatures were between 60 and 63 degrees. In eastern Nebraska, skies ranged from partly sunny to cloudy, and temperatures were between 58 and 62 degrees. In eastern South Dakota, skies ranged from partly sunny to cloudy, and temperatures were between 60 and 64 degrees. And in southern Minnesota, skies ranged from mostly sunny to partly sunny, and temperatures were between 56 and 60 degrees. Once again, at 4 p.m., Sioux City had a temperature of 58. The current time is 4:44 p.m. Central Daylight Time. Operating on a frequency of 162.475 MHz, this is NOAA Weather Radio Station WXL62, broadcasting from a transmitter near Lawton, Iowa. Our program originates from the National Weather Service in Sioux Falls and serves Sioux City and the surrounding Siouxland area. This hazardous weather outlook is for northwest Iowa, west central Iowa, southwest Minnesota, northeast Nebraska, central South Dakota, east central South Dakota, south central South Dakota, and southeast South Dakota. For today and tonight, hazardous weather is not expected at this time. For Thursday through Tuesday, additional chances for showers and thunderstorms return Thursday afternoon through Friday. Severe weather is not expected. Spotter activation is not expected at this time. Your National Weather Service forecast for Siouxland. Tonight, cloudy. Lows in the lower 40s. East winds 5 to 10 miles an hour. Thursday, cloudy in the morning, then becoming partly sunny. Highs in the lower 60s. Southeast winds 10 to 15 miles an hour with gusts up to 25 miles an hour. Thursday night.

mostly cloudy. A slight chance of showers in the evening, then a chance of showers after midnight. Lows in the mid-40s. East winds 10 to 15 miles an hour with gusts up to 25 miles an hour. Chance of rain 50%. Friday, showers. Highs around 60. East winds 10 to 15 miles an hour with gusts up to 25 miles an hour. Chance of rain 90%. Friday night, a slight chance of thunderstorms in the evening. Mostly cloudy with a chance of showers. Lows in the mid-40s. Southeast winds 5 to 10 miles an hour with gusts up to 20 miles an hour, becoming south after midnight. Chance of rain 50%. Saturday, mostly cloudy in the morning, then becoming partly sunny. Warmer with highs around 70. Saturday night, partly cloudy. Lows in the mid-40s. Sunday, sunny, warmer with highs around 80. Sunday night, mostly clear. Lows in the lower 50s. Memorial Day, sunny. Highs in the mid-80s. Monday night, mostly clear in the evening, then becoming partly cloudy. Lows in the mid-50s. Tuesday, mostly sunny. Highs in the mid-80s. Tuesday night, partly cloudy. Lows in the upper 50s. Wednesday, partly sunny. A chance of showers and thunderstorms in the afternoon. Highs in the mid-80s. Chance of rain 30%. At 4 p.m., in Sioux City, the temperature was 58 and the dew point 38. The relative humidity was 47%. Wind was variable at 6 miles an hour. The pressure was 30.25 inches and falling. Elsewhere in northwest Iowa, Morris was cloudy and 59. Sheldon was cloudy and 57. Cherokee was cloudy and 57. Spencer was cloudy and 59. Storm Lake was partly sunny and 55. Other conditions across the northern plains, farther east in Iowa, skies ranged from mostly sunny to partly sunny, and temperatures were between 60 and 63 degrees. Eastern Nebraska skies ranged from partly sunny to cloudy, and temperatures were between 58 and 62 degrees. Eastern South Dakota, skies ranged from partly sunny to cloudy, and temperatures were between 60 and 64 degrees. And in southern Minnesota, skies ranged from mostly sunny to partly sunny, and temperatures were between 56 and 60 degrees. Once again, at 4 p.m., Sioux City had a temperature of 58. The current time is 4:48 p.m. Central Daylight Time. Operating on a frequency of 162.475 MHz, this is NOAA Weather Radio Station WXL62, broadcasting from a transmitter near Lawton, Iowa. Our program originates from the National Weather Service in Sioux Falls and serves Sioux City and the surrounding Siouxland area. This hazardous weather outlook is for northwest Iowa, west central Iowa, southwest Minnesota, northeast Nebraska, central South Dakota, east central South Dakota, south central South Dakota, and southeast South Dakota. For today and tonight, hazardous weather is not expected at this time. For Thursday and Tuesday, additional chances for showers and thunderstorms between Thursday afternoon through Friday. Severe weather is not expected. Your National Weather Service forecast for Siouxland. Tonight, cloudy. Lows in the lower 40s. East winds 5 to 10 miles an hour. Thursday, cloudy in the morning, then becoming partly sunny. Highs in the lower 60s. Southeast winds 10 to 15 miles an hour with gusts up to 25 miles an hour. Thursday night, mostly cloudy. A slight chance of showers in the evening, then a chance of showers after midnight. Lows in the mid-40s. East winds 10 to 15 miles an hour with gusts up to 25 miles an hour. Chance of rain 50%. Friday, showers. Highs around 60. East winds 10 to 15 miles an hour with gusts up to 25 miles an hour. Chance of rain 90%. Friday night, a slight chance of thunderstorms in the evening. Mostly cloudy with a chance of showers. Lows in the mid-40s. Southeast winds 5 to 10 miles an hour with
around 70. Saturday night, partly cloudy. Lows in the mid-40s. Sunday, sunny, warmer with highs around 80. Sunday night, mostly clear. Lows in the lower 50s. Memorial Day, sunny. Highs in the mid-80s. Monday night, mostly clear in the evening, then becoming partly cloudy. Lows in the mid-60s. Tuesday, mostly sunny. Highs in the mid-80s. Tuesday night, partly cloudy. Lows in the upper 50s. Wednesday, partly sunny. A chance of showers and thunderstorms in the afternoon. Highs in the mid-80s. Chance of rain 30%. At 4 p.m. in Sioux City, the temperature was 58 and the 2.38. The relative humidity was 47%. Wind was variable at 6 miles an hour. The pressure was 30.25 inches and falling. Elsewhere in northwest Iowa, Morris was cloudy and 59. Sheldon was cloudy and 57. Cherokee was cloudy and 57. Spencer was cloudy and 59. Storm Lake was partly sunny and 55. Other conditions across the northern plains, farther east in Iowa, skies ranged from mostly sunny to partly sunny, and temperatures were between 60 and 63 degrees. In eastern Nebraska, skies ranged from partly sunny to cloudy, and temperatures were between 58 and 62 degrees. In eastern South Dakota, skies ranged from partly sunny to cloudy, and temperatures were between 60 and 64 degrees. And in southern Minnesota, skies ranged from mostly sunny to partly sunny, and temperatures were between 56 and 60 degrees. Once again, at 4 p.m., Sioux City had a temperature of 58. The current time is 4:53 p.m. Central Daylight Time. Operating on a frequency of 162.475 MHz, this is NOAA Weather Radio Station WXL62, broadcasting from a transmitter near London, Iowa. Our program originates from the National Weather Service in Sioux Falls and serves Sioux City and the surrounding Siouxland area. This hazardous weather outlook is for northwest Iowa, west central Iowa, southwest Minnesota, northeast Nebraska, central South Dakota, east central South Dakota, south central South Dakota, and southeast South Dakota. For today and tonight, hazardous weather is not expected at this time. For Thursday through Tuesday, additional chances for showers and thunderstorms return Thursday afternoon through Friday. Severe weather is not expected. Spotter activation is not expected at this time. Your National Weather Service forecast for Siouxland. Tonight, cloudy. Lows in the lower 40s. East winds 5 to 10 miles an hour. Thursday, cloudy in the morning, then becoming partly sunny. Highs in the lower 60s. Southeast winds 10 to 15 miles an hour with gusts up to 25 miles an hour. Thursday night, mostly cloudy. A slight chance of showers in the evening, then a chance of showers after midnight. Lows in the mid-40s. East winds 10 to 15 miles an hour with gusts up to 25 miles an hour. Chance of rain 50%. Friday, showers. Highs around 60. East winds 10 to 15 miles an hour with gusts up to 25 miles an hour. Chance of rain 90%. Friday night, a slight chance of thunderstorms in the evening. Mostly cloudy with a chance of showers. Lows in the mid-40s. Southeast winds 5 to 10 miles an hour with gusts up to 20 miles an hour, becoming south after midnight. Chance of rain 50%. Saturday, mostly cloudy in the morning, then becoming partly sunny. Warmer with highs around 70.

mostly sunny. Highs in the mid-80s. Tuesday night, partly cloudy. Lows in the upper 50s. Wednesday, partly sunny. A chance of showers and thunderstorms in the afternoon. Highs in the mid-80s. Chance of rain 30%. At 4 p.m., in Sioux City, the temperature was 58 and the dew point 38. The relative humidity was 47%. Wind was variable at 6 miles an hour. The pressure was 30.25 inches and falling. Elsewhere in northwest Iowa, Morris was cloudy and 59. Sheldon was cloudy and 57. Cherokee was cloudy and 57. Spencer was cloudy and 59. Storm Lake was partly sunny and 55. Other conditions across the northern plains, farther east in Iowa, skies ranged from mostly sunny to partly sunny, and temperatures were between 60 and 63 degrees. In eastern Nebraska, skies ranged from partly sunny to cloudy, and temperatures were between 58 and 62 degrees. In eastern South Dakota, skies ranged from partly sunny to cloudy, and temperatures were between 60 and 64 degrees. And in southern Minnesota, skies ranged from mostly sunny to partly sunny, and temperatures were between 56 and 60 degrees. Once again, at 4 p.m., Sioux City had a temperature of 58. The current time is 4:57 p.m. Central Daylight Time. Operating on a frequency of 152.475 MHz, this is No Weather Radio Station WXL62, broadcasting from a transmitter near London, Iowa. Our program originates from the National Weather Service in Sioux Falls and serves Sioux City and the surrounding Siouxland area. This hazardous weather outlook is for northwest Iowa, west central Iowa, southwest Minnesota, northeast Nebraska, central South Dakota, east central South Dakota, south central South Dakota, and southeast South Dakota. For today and tonight, hazardous weather is not expected at this time. For Thursday through Tuesday, additional chances for showers and thunderstorms return Thursday afternoon through Friday. Severe weather is not expected. Spotter activation is not expected at this time. Your National Weather Service forecast for Siouxland. Tonight, cloudy. Lows in the lower 40s. East winds 5 to 10 miles an hour. Thursday, cloudy in the morning, then becoming partly sunny. Highs in the lower 60s. Southeast winds 10 to 15 miles an hour with gusts up to 25 miles an hour. Thursday night, mostly cloudy. A slight chance of showers in the evening, then a chance of showers after midnight. Lows in the mid-40s. East winds 10 to 15 miles an hour with gusts up to 25 miles an hour. Chance of rain 50%. Friday, showers. Highs around 60. East winds 10 to 15 miles an hour with gusts up to 25 miles an hour. Chance of rain 90%. Friday night, a slight chance of thunderstorms in the evening. Mostly cloudy with a chance of showers. Lows in the mid-40s. Southeast winds 5 to 10 miles an hour with gusts up to 20 miles an hour, becoming south after midnight. Chance of rain 50%. Saturday, mostly cloudy in the morning, then becoming partly sunny. Warmer with highs around 70. Saturday night, partly cloudy. Lows in the mid-40s. Sunday, sunny, warmer with highs around 80. Sunday night, mostly clear. Lows in the lower 50s. Memorial Day, sunny. Highs in the mid-80s. Monday night, mostly clear in the evening, then becoming partly cloudy. Lows in the mid-50s. Tuesday, mostly sunny. Highs in the mid-80s. Tuesday night, partly cloudy. Lows in the upper 50s. Wednesday, partly sunny. A chance of showers and thunderstorms in the afternoon. Highs in the mid-80s. Chance of rain 30%. At 4 p.m., in Sioux City, the temperature was 58 and the dew point 38. The relative humidity was 47%. Wind was variable at 6 miles an hour. The pressure was 30.25 inches and falling. Elsewhere in northwest Iowa, Morris was caught.

sunny to partly sunny, and temperatures were between 57 and 60 degrees. Once again, S5 and Sioux City has a temperature of 58. The current time is 5:03 p.m. Central Daylight Time. Operating on a frequency of 162.475 MHz, this is No Weather Radio Station WXL62, broadcasting from a transmitter near Rome, Iowa. Our program originates from the National Weather Service in Sioux Falls and serves Sioux City and the surrounding Siouxland area. This Hazardous Weather Outlook is for Northwest Iowa, West Central Iowa, Southwest Minnesota, Northeast Nebraska, Central South Dakota, East Central South Dakota, South Central South Dakota, and Southeast South Dakota. For today and tonight, hazardous weather is not expected at this time. For Thursday through Tuesday, additional chances for showers and thunderstorms return Thursday afternoon through Friday. Severe weather is not expected. Spotter activation is not expected at this time. Your National Weather Service forecast for Siouxland. Tonight, cloudy. Lows in the lower 40s. East winds 5 to 10 miles an hour. Thursday, cloudy in the morning, then becoming partly sunny. Highs in the lower 60s. Southeast winds 10 to 15 miles an hour with gusts up to 25 miles an hour. Thursday night, mostly cloudy. A slight chance of showers in the evening, then a chance of showers after midnight. Lows in the mid-40s. East winds 10 to 15 miles an hour with gusts up to 25 miles an hour. Chance of rain 50%. Friday, showers. Highs around 60. East winds 10 to 15 miles an hour with gusts up to 25 miles an hour. Chance of rain 90%. Friday night, a slight chance of thunderstorms in the evening. Mostly cloudy with a chance of showers. Lows in the mid-40s. Southeast winds 5 to 10 miles an hour with gusts up to 20 miles an hour, becoming south after midnight. Chance of rain 50%. Saturday, mostly cloudy in the morning, then becoming partly sunny. Warmer with highs around 70.

Chinese American partly cloudy. Lows in the upper 60s. Wednesday, partly sunny. A chance of showers and thunderstorms in the afternoon. Highs in the mid 80s. Chance of rain 30%. At 5 p.m., in Sioux City, the temperature was 58 and the dew point 39. The relative humidity was 49%. Wind was held at 7 miles an hour. The pressure was 30.23 inches and falling. Elsewhere in northwest Iowa, Morris was cloudy and 59. Sheldon was cloudy and 59. Cherokee was cloudy and 59. Spencer was cloudy and 58. Storm Lake was partly sunny and 55. Other conditions across the northern plains, farther east in Iowa, skies ranged from mostly sunny to partly sunny, and temperatures were between 60 and 63 degrees. In eastern Nebraska, skies ranged from partly sunny to cloudy, and temperatures were between 59 and 62 degrees. In eastern South Dakota, skies ranged from partly sunny to cloudy. It was 65 at Mitchell, 61 at Newton, and 59 at Sioux Falls. And in southern Minnesota, skies ranged from mostly sunny to partly sunny, and temperatures were between 57 and 60 degrees. Once again, at 5 p.m., Sioux City had a temperature of 58. The current time is 5:07 p.m. Central Daylight Time. Operating on a frequency of 162.475 MHz, this is NORAD radio station WXL62, broadcasting from a transmitter near Lawton, Iowa. Our program originates from the National Weather Service in Sioux Falls and serves Sioux City and the surrounding Siouxland area. This hazardous weather outlook is for northwest Iowa, west central Iowa, southwest Minnesota, northeast Nebraska, central South Dakota, east central South Dakota, south central South Dakota, and southeast South Dakota. For today and tonight, hazardous weather is not expected at this time. For Thursday through Tuesday, additional chances for showers and thunderstorms return Thursday afternoon through Friday. Severe weather is not expected. Spotter activation is not expected at this time. Your National Weather Service forecast for Siouxland. Tonight, cloudy. Lows in the lower 40s. East winds 5 to 10 miles an hour. Thursday, cloudy in the morning, then becoming partly sunny. Highs in the lower 60s. Southeast winds 10 to 15 miles an hour with gusts up to 25 miles an hour. Thursday night, mostly cloudy. A slight chance of showers in the evening, then a chance of showers after midnight. Lows in the mid-40s. East winds 10 to 15 miles an hour with gusts up to 25 miles an hour. Chance of rain 50%. Friday, showers. Highs around 60. East winds 10 to 15 miles an hour with gusts up to 25 miles an hour. Chance of rain 90%. Friday night, a slight chance of thunderstorms in the evening. Mostly cloudy with a chance of showers. Lows in the mid-40s. Southeast winds 5 to 10 miles an hour with gusts up to 20 miles an hour, becoming south after midnight. Chance of rain 50%. Saturday, mostly cloudy in the morning, then becoming partly sunny. Warmer with highs around 70. Saturday night, partly cloudy. Lows in the mid-40s. Sunday, sunny, warmer with highs around 80. Sunday night, mostly clear. Lows in the lower 50s. Memorial Day, sunny. Highs in the mid-80s. Monday night, mostly clear in the evening, then becoming partly cloudy. Lows in the mid-50s. Tuesday, mostly sunny. Highs in the mid-80s. Tuesday night, partly cloudy. Lows in the upper 50s. Wednesday, partly sunny. A chance of showers and thunderstorms in the afternoon. Highs in the mid-80s. Chance of rain 30%. At 5 p.m., in Sioux City, the temperature was 58 and the dew point 39. The relative humidity was 49%. Wind was held at 7 miles an hour. The pressure was 30.23 inches and falling. Elsewhere in northwest Iowa, Morris was cloudy and 59. Sheldon was cloudy and 59.

was cloudy and 59. Spencer was cloudy and 58. Storm Lake was partly sunny and 55. Other conditions across the northern plains, farther east of Iowa, skies ranged from mostly sunny to partly sunny, and temperatures were between 60 and 63 degrees. In Nebraska, skies ranged from partly sunny to cloudy, and temperatures were between 59 and 62 degrees. In South Dakota, skies ranged from partly sunny to cloudy. It was 65 at Mitchell, 61 at Lincoln, and 59 at Sioux Falls. In southern Minnesota, skies ranged from mostly sunny to partly sunny, and temperatures were between 57 and 60 degrees. Once again, at 5 p.m., Sioux City had a temperature of 58. The current time is 5:11 p.m. Central Daylight Time. Operating on a frequency of 162.475 MHz, this is NOAA radio station WXL62, broadcasting from a transmitter near London, Iowa. Our program originates from the National Weather Service in Sioux Falls and serves Sioux City and the surrounding Siouxland area. This hazardous weather outlook is from northwest Iowa, west central Iowa, southwest Minnesota, northeast Nebraska, central South Dakota, east central South Dakota, south central South Dakota, and southeast South Dakota. For today and tonight, hazardous weather is not expected at this time. For Thursday through Tuesday, additional chances for showers and thunderstorms return Thursday afternoon through Friday. Severe weather is not expected. Spotter activation is not expected at this time. Your National Weather Service forecast for Siouxland. Tonight, cloudy. Lows in the lower 40s. East winds 5 to 10 miles an hour. Thursday, cloudy in the morning, then becoming partly sunny. Highs in the lower 60s. Southeast winds 10 to 15 miles an hour with gusts up to 25 miles an hour. Thursday night, mostly cloudy. A slight chance of showers in the evening, then a chance of showers after midnight. Lows in the mid-40s. East winds 10 to 15 miles an hour with gusts up to 25 miles an hour. Chance of rain 50%. Friday, showers. Highs around 60. East winds 10 to 15 miles an hour with gusts up to 25 miles an hour. Chance of rain 90%. Friday night, a slight chance of thunderstorms in the evening. Mostly cloudy with a chance of showers. Lows in the mid-40s. Southeast winds 5 to 10 miles an hour with gusts up to 20 miles an hour, becoming south after midnight. Chance of rain 50%. Saturday, mostly cloudy in the morning, then becoming partly sunny. Warmer with highs around 70. Saturday night, partly cloudy. Lows in the mid-40s. Sunday, sunny, warmer with highs around 80. Sunday night, mostly clear. Lows in the lower 50s. Memorial Day, sunny. Highs in the mid-80s. Monday night, mostly clear in the evening, then becoming partly cloudy. Lows in the mid-60s. Tuesday, mostly sunny. Highs in the mid-80s. Tuesday night, partly cloudy. Lows in the upper 50s. Wednesday, partly sunny. A chance of showers and thunderstorms in the afternoon. Highs in the mid-80s. Chance of rain 30%. At 5 p.m., in Sioux City, the temperature was 58 and the dew point 39. The relative humidity was 49%. Wind was out at 7 miles an hour. The pressure was 30.23 inches and falling. Elsewhere in northwest Iowa, Morris was cloudy and 59. Sheldon was cloudy and 59. Cherokee was cloudy and 59. Spencer was cloudy and 58. Storm Lake was partly sunny and 55. Other conditions across the northern plains, farther east in Iowa, skies ranged from mostly sunny to partly sunny, and temperatures were between 60 and 63 degrees. In eastern Nebraska, skies ranged from partly sunny to cloudy, and temperatures were between 59 and 62 degrees. In eastern South Dakota, skies ranged from partly sunny to cloudy. It was 65 at Mitchell, 61 at Yankton, and 59 at Sioux Falls. And in southern
Minnesota. Skies range from mostly sunny to partly sunny, and temperatures were between 57 and 60 degrees. Once again, at 5 p.m., Sioux City had a temperature of 58. The current time is 5:16 p.m. Central Daylight Time. Operating on a frequency of 162.475 MHz, this is NOAA Weather Radio Station WXL62, broadcasting from a transmitter near Lawton, Iowa. Our program originates from the National Weather Service in Sioux Falls and serves Sioux City and the surrounding Siouxland area. This hazardous weather outlook is for northwest Iowa, west central Iowa, southwest Minnesota, northeast Nebraska, central South Dakota, east central South Dakota, south central South Dakota, and southeast South Dakota. For today and tonight, hazardous weather is not expected at this time. For Thursday through Tuesday, additional chances for showers and thunderstorms return Thursday afternoon through Friday. Severe weather is not expected. Spotter activation is not expected at this time. Your National Weather Service forecast for Siouxland. Tonight, cloudy. Lows in the lower 40s. East winds 5 to 10 miles an hour. Thursday, cloudy in the morning, then becoming partly sunny. Highs in the lower 60s. Southeast winds 10 to 15 miles an hour with gusts up to 25 miles an hour. Thursday night, mostly cloudy. A slight chance of showers in the evening, then a chance of showers after midnight. Lows in the mid-40s. East winds 10 to 15 miles an hour with gusts up to 25 miles an hour. Chance of rain 50%. Friday, showers. Highs around 60. East winds 10 to 15 miles an hour with gusts up to 25 miles an hour. Chance of rain 90%. Friday night, a slight chance of thunderstorms in the evening. Mostly cloudy with a chance of showers. Lows in the mid-40s. Southeast winds 5 to 10 miles an hour with gusts up to 20 miles an hour, becoming south after midnight. Chance of rain 50%. Saturday, mostly cloudy in the morning, then becoming partly sunny. Warmer with highs around 70. Saturday night, partly cloudy. Lows in the mid-40s. Sunday, sunny, warmer with highs around 80. Sunday night, mostly clear. Lows in the lower 50s. Memorial Day, sunny. Highs in the mid-80s. Monday night, mostly clear in the evening, then becoming partly cloudy. Lows in the mid-50s. Tuesday, mostly sunny. Highs in the mid-80s. Tuesday night, partly cloudy. Lows in the upper 50s. Wednesday, partly sunny. A chance of showers and thunderstorms in the afternoon. Highs in the mid-80s. Chance of rain 30%. At 5 p.m., in Sioux City, the temperature was 58 and a dew point 39. The relative humidity was 49%. Wind was out at 7 miles an hour. The pressure was 30.23 inches and falling. Elsewhere in northwest Iowa, Morris was cloudy and 59. Sheldon was cloudy and 59. Cherokee was cloudy and 59. Spencer was cloudy and 58. Storm Lake was partly sunny and 55. Other conditions across the northern plains, farther east in Iowa, skies ranged from mostly sunny to partly sunny, and temperatures were between 60 and 63 degrees. In eastern Nebraska, skies ranged from partly sunny to cloudy, and temperatures were between 59 and 62 degrees. In eastern South Dakota, skies ranged from partly sunny to cloudy. 8 to 65 at Mitchell, 61 at Yankton, and 59 at Sioux Falls. And in southern Minnesota, skies ranged from mostly sunny to partly sunny, and temperatures were between 57 and 60 degrees. Once again, at 5 p.m., Sioux City had a temperature of 58. The current time is 5:20 p.m. Central Daylight Time. Operating on a frequency of 162.475 MHz, this is NOAA Weather Radio Station WXL62, broadcasting from a transmitter near Lawton, Iowa. Our program originates from the National Weather Service in Sioux Falls and serves Sioux City and the surrounding Siouxland.

from northwest Iowa, west central Iowa, southwest Minnesota, northeast Nebraska, central South Dakota, east central South Dakota, south central South Dakota, and southeast South Dakota. For today and tonight, hazardous weather is not expected at this time. For Thursday through Tuesday, additional chances for showers and thunderstorms return Thursday afternoon through Friday. Severe weather is not expected. Spotter activation is not expected at this time. Your National Weather Service forecast for Sioux Land. Tonight, cloudy. Lows in the lower 40s. East winds around 5 miles an hour. Thursday, cloudy in the morning, then becoming partly sunny. Highs in the lower 60s. Southeast winds 10 to 15 miles an hour with gusts up to 25 miles an hour. Thursday night, mostly cloudy. A slight chance of showers in the evening, then a chance of showers after midnight. Lows in the mid-40s. East winds 10 to 15 miles an hour with gusts up to 25 miles an hour. Chance of rain 50%. Friday, showers. Highs around 60. East winds 10 to 15 miles an hour with gusts up to 25 miles an hour. Chance of rain 90%. Friday night, a slight chance of thunderstorms in the evening. Mostly cloudy with a chance of showers. Lows in the mid-40s. Southeast winds 5 to 10 miles an hour with gusts up to 20 miles an hour, becoming south after midnight. Chance of rain 50%. Saturday, mostly cloudy in the morning, then becoming partly sunny. Warmer with highs around 70. Saturday night, partly cloudy. Lows in the mid-40s. Sunday, sunny. Warmer with highs around 80. Sunday night, mostly clear. Lows in the lower 50s. Memorial Day, sunny. Highs in the mid-80s. Monday night, mostly clear in the evening, then becoming partly cloudy. Lows in the mid-50s. Tuesday, mostly sunny. Highs in the mid-50s. Tuesday night, partly cloudy. Lows in the upper 50s. Wednesday, partly sunny. A chance of showers and thunderstorms in the afternoon. Highs in the mid-80s. Chance of rain 30%. At 5 p.m., in Sioux City, the temperature was 58 and the dew point 39. The relative humidity was 49%. Wind was out at 7 miles an hour. The pressure was 30.23 inches and falling. Elsewhere in northwest Iowa, Morris was cloudy and 59. Sheldon was cloudy and 59. Cherokee was cloudy and 59. Spencer was cloudy and 58. Storm Lake was partly sunny and 55. Other conditions across the northern plains, farther east in Iowa, skies ranged from mostly sunny to partly sunny, and temperatures were between 60 and 63 degrees. In eastern Nebraska, skies ranged from partly sunny to cloudy, and temperatures were between 59 and 62 degrees. In eastern South Dakota, skies ranged from partly sunny to cloudy. It was 65 at Mitchell, 61 at Mason, and 59 at Sioux Falls. And in southern Minnesota, skies ranged from mostly sunny to partly sunny, and temperatures were between 57 and 60 degrees. Once again, at 5 p.m., Sioux City had a temperature of 58. The current time is 5:24 p.m. Central Daylight Time. Operating on a frequency of 162.475 MHz, this is NOAA Weather Radio Station WXL62, broadcasting from a transmitter near Lawton, Iowa. Our program originates from the National Weather Service in Sioux Falls and serves Sioux City and the surrounding Sioux Land area. This hazardous weather outlook is for northwest Iowa, west central Iowa, southwest Minnesota, northeast Nebraska, central South Dakota, east central South Dakota, south central South Dakota, and southeast South Dakota. For today and tonight, hazardous weather is not expected at this time. For Thursday through Tuesday, additional chances for showers and thunderstorms return Thursday afternoon through Friday. Severe weather is not expected. Spotter activation is not expected at this time. Your National Weather Service forecast for Sioux Lake.

tonight, cloudy. Lows in the lower 40s. East winds around 5 miles an hour. Thursday, cloudy in the morning, then becoming partly sunny. Highs in the lower 60s. Southeast winds 10 to 15 miles an hour with gusts up to 25 miles an hour. Thursday night, mostly cloudy. A slight chance of showers in the evening, then a chance of showers after midnight. Lows in the mid-40s. East winds 10 to 15 miles an hour with gusts up to 25 miles an hour. Chance of rain 50%. Friday, showers. Highs around 60. East winds 10 to 15 miles an hour with gusts up to 25 miles an hour. Chance of rain 90%. Friday night, a slight chance of thunderstorms in the evening. Mostly cloudy with the chance of showers. Lows in the mid-40s. Southeast winds 5 to 10 miles an hour with gusts up to 20 miles an hour. Becoming south after midnight. Chance of rain 50%. Saturday, mostly cloudy in the morning. And becoming partly sunny. Normal with highs around 70. Saturday night, partly cloudy. Lows in the mid-40s. Sunday, sunny. Warmer with highs around 80. Sunday night, mostly clear. Lows in the lower 50s. Memorial Day, sunny. Highs in the mid-80s. Monday night, mostly clear in the evening, then becoming partly cloudy. Lows in the mid-50s. Tuesday, mostly sunny. Highs in the mid-80s. Tuesday night, partly cloudy. Lows in the upper 50s. Wednesday, partly sunny. A chance of showers and thunderstorms in the afternoon. Highs in the mid-80s. Chance of rain 30%. At 5 p.m. in Sioux City, the temperature was 58 and the 2.39. The relative humidity was 49%. Wind was down at 7 miles an hour. The pressure was 30.23 inches and falling. Elsewhere in northwest Iowa, Morris was cloudy and 59. Sheldon was cloudy and 59. Cherokee was cloudy and 59. Spencer was cloudy and 58. Storm Lake was partly sunny and 55. Other conditions across the northern plains, farther east in Iowa, skies ranged from mostly sunny to partly sunny, and temperatures were between 60 and 63 degrees. Eastern Nebraska skies ranged from partly sunny to cloudy, and temperatures were between 59 and 62 degrees. Eastern South Dakota skies ranged from partly sunny to cloudy. It was 65 at Mitchell, 61 at Mason, and 59 at Sioux Falls. And in southern Minnesota, skies ranged from mostly sunny to partly sunny, and temperatures were between 57 and 60 degrees. Once again, at 5 p.m., Sioux City had a temperature of 58. The current time is 5:29 p.m. Central Daylight Time. Operating on a frequency of 162.475 MHz, this is NOAA Weather Radio Station WXL62, broadcasting from a transmitter near Lawton, Iowa. Our program originates from the National Weather Service in Sioux Falls and serves Sioux City and the surrounding Siouxland area. This hazardous weather outlook is from northwest Iowa, west central Iowa, southwest Minnesota, northeast Nebraska, central South Dakota, east central South Dakota, south central South Dakota, and southeast South Dakota. For today and tonight, hazardous weather is not expected at this time. For Thursday through Tuesday, additional chances for showers and thunderstorms return Thursday afternoon through Friday. Severe weather is not expected. Spotter activation is not expected at this time. Your National Weather Service forecast for Siouxland,

the mid-40s. Southeast winds 5 to 10 miles an hour with gusts up to 20 miles an hour. It's coming south after midnight. Chance of rain 50%. Saturday, mostly cloudy in the morning, then becoming partly sunny. Warmer with highs around 70. Saturday night, partly cloudy. Lows in the mid-40s. Sunday, sunny. Warmer with highs around 80. Sunday night, mostly clear. Lows in the lower 50s. Memorial Day, sunny. Highs in the mid-80s. Monday night, mostly clear in the evening, then becoming partly cloudy. Lows in the mid-50s. Tuesday, mostly sunny. Highs in the mid-80s. Tuesday night, partly cloudy. Lows in the upper 50s. Wednesday, partly sunny. A chance of showers and thunderstorms in the afternoon. Highs in the mid-80s. Chance of rain 30%. At 5 p.m., in Sioux City, the temperature was 58 and the dew point 39. The relative humidity was 49%. Wind was out at 7 miles an hour. The pressure was 30.23 inches and falling. Elsewhere in northwest Iowa, Morris was cloudy and 59. Sheldon was cloudy and 59. Cherokee was cloudy and 59. Spencer was cloudy and 58. Storm Lake was partly sunny and 55. Other conditions across the northern plains, farther east in Iowa, skies ranged from mostly sunny to partly sunny, and temperatures were between 60 and 63 degrees. Eastern Nebraska skies ranged from partly farther east in Iowa. Skies ranged from mostly sunny to partly sunny, and temperatures were between 60 and 63 degrees. Eastern Nebraska skies ranged from partly sunny to cloudy, and temperatures were between 59 and 62 degrees. Eastern South Dakota skies ranged from partly sunny to cloudy. It was 65 at Mitchell, 61 at Lincoln, and 59 at Sioux Falls. And in southern Minnesota, skies ranged from mostly sunny to partly sunny, and temperatures were between 57 and 60 degrees. Once again, at 5 p.m., Sioux City had a temperature of 58. The current time is 5:33 p.m. Central Daylight Time. Operating on a frequency of 162.475 MHz, this is Miller Weather Radio Station WXL62, broadcasting from a transmitter near Lawton, Iowa. Our program originates from the National Weather Service in Sioux Falls and serves Sioux City and the surrounding Siouxland area. This hazardous weather outlook is for northwest Iowa, west central Iowa, southwest Minnesota, northeast Nebraska, central South Dakota, east central South Dakota, south central South Dakota, and southeast South Dakota. For today and tonight, hazardous weather is not expected at this time. For Thursday through Tuesday, additional chances for showers and thunderstorms return Thursday afternoon through Friday. Severe weather is not expected. Spotter activation is not expected at this time. Your National Weather Service forecast for Siouxland. Tonight, cloudy. Lows in the lower 40s. East winds around 5 miles an hour. Thursday, cloudy in the morning, then becoming partly sunny. Highs in the lower 60s. Southeast winds 10 to 15 miles an hour with gusts up to 25 miles an hour. Thursday night, mostly cloudy. A slight chance of showers in the evening, then a chance of showers after midnight. Lows in the mid-40s. East winds 10 to 15 miles an hour with gusts up to 25 miles an hour. Chance of rain 50%. Friday, showers. Highs around 50. East winds 10 to 15 miles an hour with gusts up to 25 miles an hour. Chance of rain 90%. Friday night, a slight chance of thunderstorms in the evening. Mostly cloudy with a chance of showers. Lows in the mid-40s. Southeast winds 5 to 10 miles an hour with gusts up to 20 miles an hour. Becoming south

59. Harrison was cloudy and 59. Spencer was cloudy and 58. Storm Lake was partly sunny and 55. Other conditions across the northern plains, farther east in Iowa, skies ranged from mostly sunny to partly sunny, and temperatures were between 60 and 63 degrees. Eastern Nebraska skies ranged from partly sunny to cloudy, and temperatures were between 59 and 62 degrees. Eastern South Dakota skies ranged from partly sunny to cloudy. It was 65 at Mitchell, 61 at Newton, and 59 at Sioux Falls. And in southern Minnesota, skies ranged from mostly sunny to partly sunny, and temperatures were between 57 and 60 degrees. Once again, at 5 p.m., Sioux City had a temperature of 58. The current time is 5:38 p.m. Central Daylight Time. Operating on a frequency of 162.475 MHz, this is NOAA Weather Radio Station WXL62, broadcasting from a transmitter near Logan, Iowa. Our program originates from the National Weather Service in Sioux Falls and serves Sioux City and the surrounding Siouxland area. This hazardous weather outlook is from northwest Iowa, west central Iowa, southwest Minnesota, northeast Nebraska, central South Dakota, east central South Dakota, south central South Dakota, and southeast South Dakota. For today and tonight, hazardous weather is not expected at this time. For Thursday through Tuesday, additional chances for showers and thunderstorms return Thursday afternoon through Friday. Severe weather is not expected. Water activation is not expected at this time. Your National Weather Service forecast for Siouxland. Tonight, lows in the lower 40s. Winds around 5 miles an hour. Thursday, cloudy in the morning, then becoming partly sunny. Highs in the lower 60s. Southeast winds 10 to 15 miles an hour with gusts up to 25 miles an hour. Thursday night, mostly cloudy. A slight chance of showers in the evening, then a chance of showers after midnight. Lows in the mid-40s. This winds 10 to 15 miles an hour with gusts up to 25 miles an hour. Chance of rain 50%. Friday, showers. Highs around 60. This winds 10 to 15 miles an hour with gusts up to 25 miles an hour. Chance of rain 90%. Friday night, a slight chance of thunderstorms in the evening. Mostly cloudy with a chance of showers. Lows in the mid-40s. Southeast winds 5 to 10 miles an hour with gusts up to 20 miles an hour, becoming south after midnight. Chance of rain 50%. Saturday, mostly cloudy in the morning, then becoming partly sunny. Warmer with highs around 70. Saturday night, partly cloudy. Lows in the mid-40s. Sunday, sunny, warmer with highs around 80. Sunday night, mostly clear. Lows in the lower 50s.

temperature was cloudy and 58. Storm Lake was partly sunny and 55. Other conditions across the northern plains, farther east in Iowa, skies ranged from mostly sunny to partly sunny, and temperatures were between 60 and 63 degrees. In eastern Nebraska, skies ranged from partly sunny to cloudy, and temperatures were between 59 and 62 degrees. In eastern South Dakota, skies ranged from partly sunny to cloudy. It was 65 at Mitchell, 61 at Yankton, and 59 at Sioux Falls. And in southern Minnesota, skies ranged from mostly sunny to partly sunny, and temperatures were between 57 and 60 degrees. Once again, at 5 p.m., Sioux City had a temperature of 58. Its current time is 5:42 p.m. Central Daylight Time. Operating on a frequency of 162.475 MHz, this is No Weather Radio Station WXL62, broadcasting from a transmitter near London, Iowa. Our program originates from the National Weather Service in Sioux Falls and serves Sioux City and the surrounding Siouxland area. This hazardous weather outlook is from northwest Iowa, west central Iowa, southwest Minnesota, northeast Nebraska, central South Dakota, east central South Dakota, south central South Dakota, and southeast South Dakota. For today and tonight, hazardous weather is not expected at this time. For Thursday through Tuesday, additional chances for showers and thunderstorms return Thursday afternoon through Friday. Severe weather is not expected. Water activation is not expected at this time. Your National Weather Service forecast for Siouxland. Tonight, cloudy. Lows in the lower 40s. East winds around 5 miles an hour. Thursday, cloudy in the morning, then becoming partly sunny. Highs in the lower 60s. Southeast winds 10 to 15 miles an hour with gusts up to 25 miles an hour. Thursday night, mostly cloudy. A slight chance of showers in the evening, then a chance of showers after midnight. Lows in the mid-40s. East winds 10 to 15 miles an hour with gusts up to 25 miles an hour. Chance of rain 60%. Friday, showers. Highs around 60. East winds 10 to 15 miles an hour with gusts up to 25 miles an hour. Chance of rain 90%. Friday night, a slight chance of thunderstorms in the evening. Mostly cloudy with a chance of showers. Lows in the mid-40s. Southeast winds 5 to 10 miles an hour with gusts up to 20 miles an hour, becoming south after midnight. Chance of rain 50%. Saturday, mostly cloudy in the morning, then becoming partly sunny. Warmer with highs around 70. Saturday night, partly cloudy. Lows in the mid-40s. Sunday, sunny, warmer with highs around 80. Sunday night, mostly clear. Lows in the lower 50s. Memorial Day, sunny. Highs in the mid-50s. Monday night, mostly clear in the evening, then becoming partly cloudy. Lows in the mid-50s. Tuesday, mostly sunny. Highs in the mid-50s. Tuesday night, partly cloudy. Lows in the upper 60s. Wednesday, partly sunny. A chance of showers and thunderstorms in the afternoon. Highs in the mid-80s. Chance of rain 30%. At 5 p.m., in Sioux City, the temperature was 58 and 2.39. The relative humidity was 49%.

p.m., May 20th, 2026. Today's high temperature was 59 degrees. The normal high is 74. Today's low temperature was 35 degrees. The normal low is 50. No precipitation fell today, with rain for the monthly total at 0.87 inches. This is 1.53 inches below the normal amount of 2.40 inches for May. The total precipitation for the year still stands at 6.29 inches, which is 2.57 inches below normal. There were 18 heating degree days today, which is 13 above normal. The yearly total since July 1st is 5,837, which is 959 below normal. There were no cooling degree days today, which is 2 below normal. The yearly total since January 1st is 47, which is 13 above normal. The normal high temperature for tomorrow is 74 degrees, and the normal low is 51. The record high for tomorrow is 94, which occurred in 1973, and the record low is 31, which occurred in 1895. Sunset tonight is at 8:46 p.m. Sunrise tomorrow is at 5:58 a.m. The current time is 5:48 p.m. Central Daylight Time. Operating on a frequency of 162.475 MHz, this is NOAA Weather Radio Station WXL-52, broadcasting from a transmitter near London, Iowa. Our program originates from the National Weather Service in Sioux Falls and serves Sioux City and the surrounding Siouxland area. This hazardous weather outlook is from northwest Iowa, west central Iowa, southwest Minnesota, northeast Nebraska, central South Dakota, central South Dakota, south central South Dakota, and southeast South Dakota. For today and tonight, hazardous weather is not expected at this time. For Thursday through Tuesday, additional chances for showers and thunderstorms return Thursday afternoon through Friday. Severe weather is not expected. Spotter activation is not expected at this time. Your National Weather Service forecast for Siouxland. Tonight, cloudy. Lows in the lower 40s. East winds around 5 miles an hour. Thursday, cloudy in the morning and becoming partly sunny. Highs in the lower 60s. Southeast winds 10 to 15 miles an hour with gusts up to 25 miles an hour. Thursday night, mostly cloudy. A slight chance of showers in the evening, then a chance of showers after midnight. Lows in the mid 40s. With winds 10 to 15 miles an hour with gusts up to 25 miles an hour. Chance of rain 50%. Showers. Highs around 50. With winds 10 to 15 miles an hour with gusts up to 25 miles an hour. Chance of rain 90%. Friday night, a slight chance of thunderstorms in the evening. Mostly cloudy with a chance of showers. Lows in the mid 40s. Southeast winds 5 to 10 miles an hour with gusts up to 20 miles an hour, becoming south after midnight. Chance of rain 50%. Saturday, mostly cloudy in the morning, then becoming partly sunny. Warmer with highs around 70. Saturday night, partly cloudy. Lows in the mid 40s. Sunday, sunny. Warmer with highs around 80. Sunday night, mostly clear. Lows in the lower 50s. Memorial Day, sunny. Highs in the mid-80s. Monday night, mostly clear in the evening, then becoming partly cloudy. Lows in the mid-50s. Tuesday, mostly sunny. Highs in the mid-80s. Tuesday night, partly cloudy. Lows in the upper 50s. Wednesday, partly sunny. A chance of showers and thunderstorms in the afternoon. Highs in the mid-80s. Chance of rain 30%. At 5 p.m. in Sioux City, the temperature was 58 and the dew point 39. The relative humidity was 49%. Wind was down at

power today, with Eve's thermometer total at 0.87 inches. This is 1.53 inches below the normal amount of 2.40 inches for May. The total precipitation for the year still stands at 6.29 inches, which is 2.57 inches below normal. There were 18 heating degree days today, which is 13 above normal. Missouri's total since July 1st is 5,837, which is 959 below normal. There were no cooling degree days today, which is 2 below normal. Missouri's total since January 1st is 47, which is 13 above normal. The normal high temperature for tomorrow is 74 degrees, and the normal low is 51. The record high for tomorrow is 94, which occurred in 1973, and the record low is 31, which occurred in 1885. Sunset tonight is at 8:46 p.m. Sunrise tomorrow is at 5:15 a.m. The current time is 5:53 p.m. Central Daylight Time. Operating on a frequency of 162.475 MHz, this is Millerella Radio Station WXL-62, broadcasting from a transmitter near London, Iowa. Our program originates from the National Weather Service in Sioux Falls and serves Sioux City and the surrounding Siouxland area. This

40. These winds temperature 2 miles an hour with gusts up to 25 miles an hour.

Memorial Day Sunday. Fires in the midst. Monday night, mostly clear in the evening, then becoming climate cloudy. Lows in the mid-50s. Tuesday, mostly sunny. Highs in the mid-80s. Tuesday night, partly cloudy. Lows in the upper 50s. Wednesday, partly sunny. A chance of showers and thunderstorms in the afternoon. Highs in the mid-80s. Chance of rain 30%. At 5 p.m., in Sioux City, the temperature was 58 and 2.39. The relative humidity was 49%. Wind was south at 7 miles an hour. The pressure was 30.23 inches and falling. Elsewhere in Northwest Iowa, Morris was cloudy at 59. Sheldon was cloudy at 59. Cherokee was cloudy at 59. Spencer was cloudy at 58. Storm Lake was partly sunny and 55. Other conditions across the northern plains, farther east in Iowa, skies ranged from mostly sunny to partly sunny, and temperatures were between 60 and 63 degrees. Eastern Nebraska skies ranged from partly sunny to cloudy, and temperatures were between 59 and 62 degrees. Eastern South Dakota skies ranged from partly sunny to cloudy. 65 at Mitchell, 61 at Winston, and 59 at Sioux Falls. And in southern Minnesota, skies ranged from mostly sunny to partly sunny, and temperatures were between 57 and 60 degrees. Once again, at 5 p.m., Sioux City had a temperature of 58. The Sioux City, Iowa climate summary for this evening, as of 4 p.m., May 20th, 2026. Today's high temperature was 59 degrees. The normal high of 74. Today's low temperature was 35 degrees. The normal low is 50. No precipitation fell today, which leaves the monthly total at 0.87 inches. This is 1.53 inches below the normal amount of 2.40 inches per May. The total precipitation from the year still stands at 6.29 inches, which is 2.57 inches below normal. There were 18 degree days today, which is 13 above normal. Yearly total since July 1st is 5,837, which is 959 below normal. There were no cooling degree days today, which is 2 below normal. Yearly total since January 1st is 47.

Thank you.

Und

temperatures were between 60 and 64 degrees. In eastern Nebraska, skies ranged from partly sunny to cloudy, and temperatures were between 58 and 60 degrees. In eastern South Dakota, skies ranged from partly sunny to cloudy, and temperatures were between 60 and 65 degrees. And in southern Minnesota, skies ranged from mostly sunny to partly sunny, and temperatures were between 57 and 60 degrees. Once again, at 6 p.m., Sioux City had a temperature of 58. The Sioux City, Iowa climate summary for this evening, as of 4 p.m., May 20th, 2026. Today's high temperature was 59 degrees. The normal high is 74. Today's low temperature was 35 degrees. The normal low is 50. No precipitation fell today, which leaves the monthly total at 0.87 inches. This is 1.53 inches below the normal amount of 2.40 inches for May. The total precipitation for the year still stands at 6.29 inches, which is 2.57 inches below normal. There were 18 heating degree days today, which is 13 above normal. The yearly total since July 1st is 5,837, which is 959 below normal. There were no cooling degree days today, which is 2 below normal. The yearly total since January 1st is 47, which is 13 above normal. The normal high temperature for tomorrow is 74 degrees, and the normal low is 51. The record high for tomorrow is 94, which occurred in 1973, and the record low is 31, which occurred in 1895. Sunset tonight is at 8:46 p.m. Sunrise tomorrow is at 5:58 a.m. The current time is 6:31 p.m. Central Daylight Time. Operating on a frequency of 162.475 MHz, this is NOAA Weather Radio Station WXL62, broadcasting from a transmitter near Lawton, Iowa. Our program originates from the National Weather Service in Sioux Falls and serves Sioux City and the surrounding Siouxland area. This hazardous weather outlook is for northwest Iowa, west central Iowa, southwest Minnesota, northeast Nebraska, central South Dakota, east central South Dakota, south central South Dakota, and southeast South Dakota. For today and tonight, hazardous weather is not expected at this time. For Thursday through Tuesday, additional chances for showers and thunderstorms return Thursday afternoon through Friday. Severe weather is not expected. Spotter activation is not expected at this time. Your National Weather Service forecast for Siouxland. Tonight, mostly cloudy. A chance of sprinkles this evening. Lows in the lower 40s. East winds 5 to 10 miles an hour. Thursday, mostly cloudy in the morning, then becoming mostly sunny. Highs in the lower 60s. Southeast winds 10 to 15 miles an hour with gusts up to 25 miles an hour. Thursday night, cloudy. A slight chance of showers in the evening, then showers likely with a slight chance of thunderstorms after midnight. Lows in the mid-40s. East winds 10 to 15 miles an hour with gusts up to 25 miles an hour. Chance of rain 70%. Friday, showers with a slight chance of thunderstorms in the morning, miles an hour with gusts up to 25 miles an hour. Chance of rain 70%. Friday, showers with a slight chance of thunderstorms in the morning, then showers likely in the afternoon. Highs around 60. East winds 10 to 15 miles an hour with gusts up to 25 miles an hour. Chance of rain 90%. Friday night, a slight chance of thunderstorms in the evening. Mostly cloudy with a chance of showers. Lows in the mid-40s. Southeast winds 5 to 10 miles an hour with gusts up to 20 miles an hour, becoming south after midnight. Chance of rain 50%. Saturday, mostly cloudy in the morning, then becoming partly sunny. Warmer with highs around 70. Saturday night, partly cloudy. Lows in the mid-40s. Sunday, sunny, warmer with highs around 80. Sunday night, mostly clear. Lows in the lower 50s. Memorial Day, sunny. Highs in the mid-80s. Monday night, mostly clear in the evening, then becoming partly cloudy.
lows in the mid-50s. Tuesday, mostly sunny. Highs in the mid-80s. Tuesday night, partly cloudy. Lows in the upper 50s. Wednesday, partly sunny. A chance of showers and thunderstorms in the afternoon. Highs in the mid-80s. Chance of rain 30%. At 6 p.m., in Sioux City, the temperature was 58 and the dew point 38. The relative humidity was 47%. Wind was variable at 7 miles an hour. The pressure was 30.22 inches and falling. Elsewhere in northwest Iowa, Morris was cloudy and 57. Sheldon was partly sunny and 59. Cherokee was partly sunny and 57. Spencer was partly sunny and 57. Storm Lake was partly sunny and 57. Other conditions across the northern plains, farther east in Iowa, skies ranged from mostly sunny to partly sunny, and temperatures were between 60 and 64 degrees. In eastern Nebraska, skies ranged from partly sunny to cloudy, and temperatures were between 58 and 60 degrees. In eastern South Dakota, skies ranged from partly sunny to cloudy, and temperatures were between 60 and 65 degrees. And in southern Minnesota, skies ranged from mostly sunny to partly sunny, and temperatures were between 57 and 60 degrees. Once again, at 6 p.m. Sioux City had a temperature of 58. The Sioux City, Iowa climate summary for this evening, as of 4 p.m., May 20th, 2026. Today's high temperature was 59 degrees. The normal high is 74. Today's low temperature was 35 degrees. The normal low is 50. No precipitation fell today, which leaves the monthly total at 0.87 inches. This is 1.53 inches below the normal amount of 2.40 inches for May. The total precipitation for the year still stands at 6.29 inches,

8.57, just below normal. There were 18 heating degree days today, which is 13 above normal. The yearly total since July 1st is 5,837, which is 959 below normal. There were no cooling degree days today, which is 2 below normal. The yearly total since January 1st is 47, which is 13 above normal. The normal high temperature for tomorrow is 74 degrees, and the normal low is 51. The record high for tomorrow is 94, which occurred in 1973, and the record low is 31, which occurred in 1895. Sunset tonight is at 8:46 p.m. Sunrise tomorrow is at 5:58 a.m. The current time is 6:37 p.m. Central Daylight Time. Operating on a frequency of 162.475 megahertz, this is NOAA Weather Radio Station WXL62, broadcasting from a transmitter near Lawton, Iowa. Our program originates from the National Weather Service in Sioux Falls and serves Sioux City and the surrounding Siouxland area. This hazardous weather outlook is for northwest Iowa, west central Iowa, southwest Minnesota, northeast Nebraska, central South Dakota, east central South Dakota, south central South Dakota, and southeast South Dakota. For today and tonight, hazardous weather is not expected at this time. For Thursday through Tuesday, additional chances for showers and thunderstorms return Thursday afternoon through Friday. Severe weather is not expected. Spotter activation is not expected at this time. Your National Weather Service forecast for Siouxland. Tonight, mostly cloudy. A chance of sprinkles this evening. Lows in the lower 40s. East winds 5 to 10 miles an hour. Thursday, mostly cloudy in the morning, then becoming mostly sunny. Highs in the lower 60s. Southeast winds 10 to 15 miles an hour with gusts up to 25 miles an hour. Thursday night, cloudy. A slight chance of showers in the evening, then showers likely with a slight chance of thunderstorms after midnight. Lows in the mid-40s. East winds 10 to 15 miles an hour with gusts up to 25 miles an hour. Chance of rain 70%. Friday, showers with a slight chance of thunderstorms in the morning, then showers likely in the afternoon. Highs around 60. East winds 10 to 15 miles an hour with gusts up to 25 miles an hour. Chance of rain 90%. Friday night, a slight chance of thunderstorms in the evening. Mostly cloudy with a chance of showers. Lows in the mid-40s. Southeast winds 5 to 10 miles an hour with gusts up to 20 miles an hour, becoming south after midnight. Chance of rain 50%. Saturday, mostly cloudy in the morning and becoming partly sunny. Normal with highs around 70. Saturday night, partly cloudy. Lows in the mid-40s. Sunday, sunny. Normal with highs around 80. Sunday night, mostly clear. Lows in the lower 60s. Memorial Day, sunny. Highs in the mid-80s. Monday night, mostly clear in the evening, then becoming partly cloudy. Lows in the mid-60s. Tuesday, mostly sunny. Highs in the mid-80s. Tuesday night, partly cloudy. Lows in the upper 60s. Wednesday, partly sunny. A chance of showers and thunderstorms in the afternoon. Highs in the mid-80s. Chance of rain 30%. At 6 p.m. in Sioux City, the temperature was 58 and a 2.38. The relative humidity was 47%. Wind was variable at 7 miles an hour. The pressure was 30.22 inches and falling. Elsewhere in northwest Iowa, Morris was cloudy and 67. Sheldon was partly sunny and 59. Cherokee was partly sunny and 57. Spencer was partly sunny and 57. Storm Lake was partly sunny and 57. Other conditions across the northern plains, farther east in Iowa, skies ranged from mostly sunny.

to land. Tonight, mostly cloudy. A chance of sprinkles this evening. Lows in the lower 40s. East winds 5 to 10 miles an hour. Thursday, mostly cloudy in the morning, then becoming mostly sunny. Highs in the lower 60s. Southeast winds 10 to 15 miles an hour with gusts up to 25 miles an hour. Thursday night, cloudy. A slight chance of showers in the evening, then showers likely with a slight chance of thunderstorms after midnight. Lows in the mid-40s. East winds 10 to 15 miles an hour with gusts up to 25 miles an hour. Chance of rain 70%. Friday, showers with a slight chance of thunderstorms in the morning, then showers likely in the afternoon. Highs around 60. East winds 10 to 15 miles an hour with gusts up to 25 miles an hour. Chance of rain 90%. Friday night, a slight chance of thunderstorms in the evening. Mostly cloudy with a chance of showers. Lows in the mid-40s. Southeast winds 5 to 10 miles an hour with gusts up to 20 miles an hour, becoming south after midnight. Chance of rain 50%. Saturday, mostly cloudy in the morning, then becoming partly sunny. Warmer with highs around 70. Saturday night, partly cloudy. Lows in the mid-40s. Sunday, sunny, warmer with highs around 80. Sunday night, mostly clear. Lows in the lower 50s. Memorial Day, sunny. Highs in the mid-80s. Monday night, mostly clear in the evening, then becoming partly cloudy. Lows in the mid-50s. Tuesday, mostly sunny. Highs in the mid-80s. Tuesday night, partly cloudy. Lows in the upper 50s. Wednesday, partly sunny. A chance of showers and thunderstorms in the afternoon.

highs in the mid-80s. Chance of rain 30%. At 6 p.m. in Sioux City, the temperature was 58 and the dew point 38. The relative humidity was 47%. Wind was variable at 7 miles an hour. The pressure was 30.22 inches and falling. Elsewhere in northwest Iowa, Morris was cloudy and 57. Sheldon was partly sunny and 59. Cherokee was partly sunny and 57. Spencer was partly sunny and 57. Storm Lake was partly sunny and 57. Other conditions across the northern plains, farther east in Iowa, skies ranged from mostly sunny to partly sunny, and temperatures were between 60 and 64 degrees. In eastern Nebraska, skies ranged from partly sunny to cloudy, and temperatures were between 58 and 60 degrees. In eastern South Dakota, skies ranged from partly sunny to cloudy, and temperatures were between 60 and 65 degrees. And in southern Minnesota, skies ranged from mostly sunny to partly sunny, and temperatures were between 57 and 60 degrees. Once again, at 6 p.m., Sioux City had a temperature of 58. The Sioux City, Iowa climate summary for this evening, as of 4 p.m., May 20th, 2026. Today's high temperature was 59 degrees. The normal high is 74. Today's low temperature was 35 degrees. The normal low is 50. No precipitation fell today, which leaves the monthly total at 0.87 inches. This is 1.53 inches below the normal amount of 2.40 inches for May. The total precipitation for the year still stands at 6.29 inches, which is 2.57 inches below normal. There were 18 heating degree days today, which is 13 above normal. The yearly total since July 1st is 5,837, which is 959 below normal. There were no cooling degree days today, which is 2 below normal. The yearly total since January 1st is 47, which is 13 above normal. The normal high temperature for tomorrow is 74 degrees, and the normal low is 51. The record high for tomorrow is 94, which occurred in 1973, and the record low is 31, which occurred in 1895. Sunset tonight is at 8:46 p.m. Sunrise tomorrow is at 5:58 a.m. The current time is 6:54 p.m. Central Daylight Time. Operating on a frequency of 162.475 MHz, this is NOAA Weather Radio Station WXL62, broadcasting from a transmitter near Lawton, Iowa. Our program originates from the National Weather Service in Sioux Falls and serves Sioux City and the surrounding Siouxland area. This hazardous weather outlook is for northwest Iowa, west central Iowa, southwest Minnesota, northeast Nebraska, central South Dakota, east central South Dakota, south central South Dakota, and southeast South Dakota. For today and tonight, hazardous weather is not expected at this time. For Thursday through Tuesday, additional chances for showers and thunderstorms return Thursday afternoon through Friday. Severe weather is not expected.